The wind was north at 9 miles an hour. The barometric pressure was 29.95 inches and steady. Around central Indiana, it was sunny, with a temperature of 79 at Anderson, 77 at Muncie, and 80 at Shelbyville. It was mostly sunny, with a temperature of 78 at Zionsville, and 80 at Eagle Creek Air Park. Elsewhere across Indiana, at South Bend, it was sunny, with a temperature of 77. It was mostly sunny, with a temperature of 81 at Fort Wayne, 81 at Terre Haute, 81 at Bloomington, and 84 at Evansville. At Lafayette, it was partly sunny, with a temperature of 81. Just outside Indiana, at Chicago, it was sunny, with a temperature of 78. It was mostly sunny, with a temperature of 79 at Champaign, 84 at St. Louis, 80 at Cincinnati, and 83 at Louisville. At Dayton, it was partly sunny, with a temperature of 77. Once again, at Indianapolis, it was 82 degrees with mostly sunny skies. The Indianapolis climate summary is of 7 p.m., July 29, 2026. So far today, the high temperature has been 84 degrees. The normal high is 85. So far today, the low temperature has been 62 degrees. The normal low is 66. No precipitation has fallen, which leaves the monthly total at 1.63 inches. This is 2.55 inches below the normal amount of 4.18 inches for July. The total precipitation for the year still stands at 27.45 inches, which is 0.01 inches below normal. No snow has fallen, which brings the monthly total to 0.0 inches. The total snowfall since July 1st still stands at 0.0 inches. The record high for tomorrow is 103, which occurred in 1940, and the record low is 51, which occurred in 1965. Sunset tonight is at 9:01 p.m. Sunrise tomorrow is at 6:42 a.m. This is NOAA All Hazards Radio KEC 74 in Indianapolis. And now a look at your forecast for Indianapolis and central Indiana. Tonight, clear. Lows around 60. North winds around 5 miles an hour. For Thursday, mostly sunny. Highs in the mid-80s. North winds around 5 miles an hour. Thursday night, partly cloudy through the late overnight, then clearing. Lows in the mid-60s. Northeast winds around 5 miles an hour, becoming southeast toward daybreak. For Friday, mostly sunny through early afternoon, then becoming mostly cloudy. Highs in the mid-80s. South winds around 5 miles an hour. Once again, the forecast for tonight. Clear. Lows around 60. North winds around 5 miles an hour. Now here is the hazardous weather outlook for central Indiana. For the period through tonight, no hazardous weather is expected at this time. And now the extended outlook for the period Thursday through Tuesday. Thunderstorms are possible at times Friday night through Sunday. Spotter information statement, spotter activation is not expected. Taking a look at the 3 through 7 day forecast for Indianapolis and central Indiana. Friday night, mostly cloudy with isolated thunderstorms. Isolated showers through the late overnight, then scattered showers toward daybreak. Lows in the mid-60s. Southeast winds 5 to 10 miles an hour. Chance of rain 50%. For Saturday, showers likely with a chance of thunderstorms. Highs in the upper 70s. Chance of rain 70%. Saturday night, partly cloudy. A chance of showers with a slight chance of thunderstorms through the late overnight, and a slight chance of showers toward daybreak. Lows in the mid-60s. Chance of rain 50%. For Sunday, partly cloudy. A slight chance of showers through early afternoon, then a chance of showers with a slight chance of thunderstorms late in the afternoon. Highs around 80. Chance of rain 30%. Sunday night, mostly clear. A slight chance of showers through the late overnight. Lows in the lower 60s. Chance of rain 20%. For Monday, mostly sunny. A slight chance of showers and thunderstorms late in the afternoon. Highs in the lower 80s.

chance of rain 20%. Monday night, mostly clear. Lows in the mid-60s. For Tuesday, mostly sunny. A slight chance of showers and thunderstorms late in the afternoon. Highs in the mid-80s. Chance of rain 20%. Tuesday night, mostly clear with a slight chance of showers and thunderstorms through the late overnight, then partly cloudy toward daybreak. Lows in the upper 60s. Chance of rain 20%. For Wednesday, partly cloudy. A slight chance of showers through early afternoon, then a chance of showers and thunderstorms late in the afternoon. Highs in the upper 80s. Chance of rain 30%. The 8 to 14 day outlook for Thursday, August 6th through Wednesday, August 12th, calls for temperatures to be above normal and precipitation to be near normal. Normal highs for the period are around 85 degrees, and normal lows are around 65. The normal precipitation total for the 7 days is around 0.70 inches. The ultraviolet index for Indianapolis on Thursday will be 9. The Environmental Protection Agency categorizes an index of 9 as very high exposure to ultraviolet radiation. At 7 p.m. at Indianapolis, it was mostly sunny. The temperature was 82 degrees, the dew point 58, and the relative humidity 43%. The wind was north at 9 miles an hour. The barometric pressure was 29.95 inches and steady. Around central Indiana, it was sunny, with a temperature of 79 at Anderson, 77 at Muncie, and 80 at Shelbyville. It was mostly sunny, with a temperature of 78 at Zionsville and 80 at Eagle Creek Air Park. Elsewhere across Indiana, at South Bend, it was sunny, with a temperature of 77. It was mostly sunny, with a temperature of 81 at Fort Wayne, 81 at Terre Haute, 81 at Bloomington, and 84 at Evansville. At Lafayette, it was partly sunny, with a temperature of 81. Just outside Indiana, at Chicago, it was sunny, with a temperature of 78. It was mostly sunny, with a temperature of 79 at Champaign, 84 at St. Louis, 80 at Cincinnati, and 83 at Louisville. At Dayton, it was partly sunny, with a temperature of 77. Once again, at Indianapolis, it was 82 degrees with mostly sunny skies. The current time is 8:08 p.m. Eastern Daylight Time. The Indianapolis climate summary is of 7 p.m., July 29, 2026. So far today, the high temperature has been 84 degrees. The normal high is 85. So far today, the low temperature has been 62 degrees. The normal low is 66. No precipitation has fallen, which leaves the monthly total at 1.63 inches. This is 2.55 inches below the normal amount of 4.18 inches for July. The total precipitation for the year still stands at 27.45 inches, which is 0.01 inches below normal. No snow has fallen, which brings the monthly total to 0.0 inches. The total snowfall since July 1st still stands at 0.0 inches. The record high for tomorrow is 103, which occurred in 1940, and the record low is 51, which occurred in 1965. Sunset tonight is at 9:01 p.m. Sunrise tomorrow is at 6:42 a.m. This is NOAA All Hazards Radio KEC 74 in Indianapolis. And now a look at your forecast for Indianapolis and central Indiana. Tonight, clear. Lows around 60. North winds around 5 miles an hour. For Thursday, mostly sunny. Highs in the mid-80s. North winds around 5 miles an hour. Thursday night, partly cloudy through the late overnight, then clearing. Lows in the mid-60s. Northeast winds around 5 miles an hour, becoming southeast toward daybreak. For Friday, mostly sunny through early afternoon, then becoming mostly cloudy. Highs in the mid-80s. South winds around 5 miles an hour. Once again, the forecast for tonight. Clear. Lows around 60. North winds around 5 miles an hour. Taking a look at the 3 through 7 day forecast for Indianapolis and central Indiana. Friday night. Mostly cloudy with isolated.

30%. Sunday night. Mostly clear. A slight chance of showers through the late overnight. Lows in the lower 60s. Chance of rain 20%. For Monday. Mostly sunny. A slight chance of showers and thunderstorms late in the afternoon. Highs in the lower 80s. Chance of rain 20%. Monday night. Mostly clear. Lows in the mid-60s. For Tuesday. Mostly sunny. A slight chance of showers and thunderstorms late in the afternoon. Highs in the mid-80s. Chance of rain 20%. Tuesday night. Mostly clear with a slight chance of showers and thunderstorms through the late overnight, then partly cloudy toward daybreak. Lows in the upper 60s. Chance of rain 20%. For Wednesday, partly cloudy. A slight chance of showers through early afternoon, then a chance of showers and thunderstorms late in the afternoon. Highs in the upper 80s. Chance of rain 30%. The 8 to 14 day outlook for Thursday, August 6th through Wednesday, August 12th, calls for temperatures to be above normal and precipitation to be near normal. Normal highs for the period are around 85 degrees, and normal lows are around 65. The normal precipitation total for the 7 days is around 0.70 inches. The ultraviolet index for Indianapolis on Thursday will be 9. The Environmental Protection Agency categorizes an index of 9 as very high exposure to ultraviolet radiation. At 8 p.m. at Indianapolis, it was mostly sunny. The temperature was 80 degrees, the dew point 59, and the relative humidity 48%. The wind was northeast at 12 miles an hour. The barometric pressure was 29.95 inches and steady. Around central Indiana, it was clear, with a temperature of 76 at Anderson, 74 at Zionsville, 79 at Eagle Creek Airpark, and 78 at Shelbyville. At Muncie, it was mostly cloudy, with a temperature of 74. Elsewhere across Indiana, skies ranged from sunny to mostly sunny. It was 75 at South Bend, 78 at Fort Wayne, and 79 at Lafayette. Terre Haute reported 78, Bloomington reported 79, and Evansville reported 81. Just outside Indiana, skies ranged from clear to partly cloudy. It was 77 at Chicago, 78 at Champaign, and 76 at Dayton. St. Louis reported 82, Cincinnati reported 77, and Louisville reported 81. Once again, at Indianapolis it was 80 degrees with mostly sunny skies. The Indianapolis climate summary is of 7 p.m., July 29, 2026. So far today the high temperature has been 84 degrees. The normal high is 85. So far today the low temperature has been 62 degrees. The normal low is 66. No precipitation has fallen, which leaves the monthly total at 1.63 inches. This is 2.55 inches below the normal amount of 4.18 inches for July. The total precipitation for the year still stands at 27.45 inches, which is 0.01 inches below normal. No snow has fallen, which brings the monthly total to 0.0 inches. The total snowfall since July 1st still stands at 0.0 inches. The record high for tomorrow is 103, which occurred in 1940, and the record low is 51, which occurred in 1965. Sunset tonight is at 9:01 p.m. Sunrise tomorrow is at 6:42 a.m. This is NOAA All Hazards Radio KEC 74 in Indianapolis. Now a look at your forecast for Indianapolis and central Indiana. Tonight, clear. Lows around 60. North winds around 5 miles an hour. For Thursday, mostly sunny. Highs in the mid-80s. North winds around 5 miles an hour. Thursday night, partly cloudy through the late overnight, then clearing. Lows in the mid-60s. Northeast winds around 5 miles an hour, becoming southeast toward daybreak. For Friday, mostly sunny through early afternoon, then becoming mostly cloudy. Highs in the mid-80s. South winds around 5 miles an hour. Once again, the forecast for tonight. Clear. Lows around 60.

North winds around 5 miles an hour. Taking a look at the 3-7 day forecast for Indianapolis and central Indiana. Friday night. Mostly cloudy with isolated thunderstorms. Isolated showers through the late overnight, then scattered showers toward daybreak. Lows in the mid-60s. Southeast winds 5 to 10 miles an hour. Chance of rain 50%. For Saturday, showers likely with a chance of thunderstorms. Highs in the upper 70s. Chance of rain 70%. Saturday night, partly cloudy. A chance of showers with a slight chance of thunderstorms through the late overnight. Then a slight chance of showers toward daybreak. Lows in the mid-60s. Chance of rain 50%. For Sunday, partly cloudy. A slight chance of showers through early afternoon, then a chance of showers with a slight chance of thunderstorms late in the afternoon. Highs around 80. Chance of rain 30%. Sunday night, mostly clear. A slight chance of showers through the late overnight. Lows in the lower 60s. Chance of rain 20%. For Monday, mostly sunny. A slight chance of showers and thunderstorms late in the afternoon. Highs in the lower 80s. Chance of rain 20%. Monday night, mostly clear. Lows in the mid-60s. For Tuesday, mostly sunny. A slight chance of showers and thunderstorms late in the afternoon. Highs in the mid-80s. Chance of rain 20%. Tuesday night, mostly clear with a slight chance of showers and thunderstorms through the late overnight, then partly cloudy toward daybreak. Lows in the upper 60s. Chance of rain 20%. For Wednesday, partly cloudy. A slight chance of showers through early afternoon, then a chance of showers and thunderstorms late in the afternoon. Highs in the upper 80s. Chance of rain 30%. The 8-14 day outlook for Thursday, August 6th through Wednesday, August 12th, calls for temperatures to be above normal and precipitation to be near normal. Normal highs for the period are around 85 degrees, and normal lows are around 65. The normal precipitation total for the 7 days is around 0.70 inches. The ultraviolet index for Indianapolis on Thursday will be 9. The Environmental Protection Agency categorizes an index of 9 as very high exposure to ultraviolet radiation. At 8 p.m. at Indianapolis, it was mostly sunny. The temperature was 80 degrees, the dew point 59, and the relative humidity 48%. The wind was northeast at 12 miles an hour. The barometric pressure was 29.95 inches and steady. Around central Indiana, it was clear, with a temperature of 76 at Anderson, 74 at Zionsville, 79 at Eagle Creek Airpark, and 78 at Shelbyville. At Muncie, it was mostly cloudy, with a temperature of 74. Elsewhere across Indiana, skies ranged from sunny to mostly sunny. It was 75 at South Bend, 78 at Fort Wayne, and 79 at Lafayette. Terre Haute reported 78, Bloomington reported 79, and Evansville reported 81. Just outside Indiana, skies ranged from clear to partly cloudy. It was 77 at Chicago, 78 at Champaign, and 76 at Dayton. St. Louis reported 82, Cincinnati reported 77, and Louisville reported 81. Once again, at Indianapolis it was 80 degrees with mostly sunny skies. The Indianapolis climate summary is of 7 p.m., July 29, 2026. So far today the high temperature has been 84 degrees. The normal high is 85. So far today the low temperature has been 62 degrees. The normal low is 66. No precipitation has fallen, which leaves the monthly total at 1.63 inches. This is 2.55 inches below the normal amount of 4.18 inches for July. The total precipitation for the year still stands at 27.45 inches, which is 0.01 inches below normal. No snow has fallen, which brings the monthly total to 0.0 inches. The total snowfall since July 1st still stands at 0.0 inches. The record high for tomorrow is 103, which occurred in 1940, and the record

Low is 51, which occurred in 1965. Sunset tonight is at 9:01 p.m. Sunrise tomorrow is at 6:42 a.m. This is NOAA All Hazards Radio KEC 74 in Indianapolis. Now we'll look at your forecast for Indianapolis and central Indiana. Tonight, clear. Lows around 60. North winds around 5 miles an hour. For Thursday, mostly sunny. Highs in the mid-80s. North winds around 5 miles an hour. Thursday night, partly cloudy through the late overnight, then clearing. Lows in the mid-60s. Northeast winds around 5 miles an hour, becoming southeast toward daybreak. For Friday, mostly sunny through early afternoon, then becoming mostly cloudy. Highs in the mid-80s. South winds around 5 miles an hour. Once again, the forecast for tonight. Clear. Lows around 60. North winds around 5 miles an hour. Taking a look at the 3-7 day forecast for Indianapolis and central Indiana. Friday night. Mostly cloudy with isolated thunderstorms. Isolated showers through the late overnight, then scattered showers toward daybreak. Lows in the mid-60s. Southeast winds 5 to 10 miles an hour. Chance of rain 50%. For Saturday, showers likely with a chance of thunderstorms. Highs in the upper 70s. Chance of rain 70%. Saturday night, partly cloudy. A chance of showers with a slight chance of thunderstorms through the late overnight, then a slight chance of showers toward daybreak. Lows in the mid-60s. Chance of rain 50%. For Sunday, partly cloudy. A slight chance of showers through early afternoon, then a chance of showers with a slight chance of thunderstorms late in the afternoon. Highs around 80. Chance of rain 30%. Sunday night, mostly clear. A slight chance of showers through the late overnight. Lows in the lower 60s. Chance of rain 20%. For Monday, mostly sunny. A slight chance of showers and thunderstorms late in the afternoon. Highs in the lower 80s. Chance of rain 20%. Monday night, mostly clear. Lows in the mid-60s. For Tuesday, mostly sunny. A slight chance of showers and thunderstorms late in the afternoon. Highs in the mid-80s. Chance of rain 20%. Tuesday night. Mostly clear with a slight chance of showers and thunderstorms through the late overnight, then partly cloudy toward daybreak. Lows in the upper 60s. Chance of rain 20%. For Wednesday. Partly cloudy. A slight chance of showers through early afternoon, then a chance of showers and thunderstorms late in the afternoon. Highs in the upper 80s. Chance of rain 30%. The current time is 8:24 p.m. Eastern Daylight Time. Now here is the hazardous weather outlook for central Indiana. For the period through tonight, no hazardous weather is expected at this time. And now the extended outlook for the period Thursday through Tuesday. Thunderstorms are possible at times Friday night through Sunday. Spotter information statement, spotter activation is not expected. The 8 to 14 day outlook for Thursday, August 6th through Wednesday, August 12th, calls for temperatures to be above normal and precipitation to be near normal. Normal highs for the period are around 85 degrees and normal lows are around 65. The normal precipitation total for the 7 days is around 0.70 inches. The ultraviolet index for Indianapolis on Thursday will be 9. The Environmental Protection Agency categorizes an index of 9 as very high exposure to ultraviolet radiation. At 8 p.m. at Indianapolis, it was mostly sunny. The temperature was 80 degrees, the dew point 59, and the relative humidity 48%. The wind was northeast at 12 miles an hour. The barometric pressure was 29.95 inches and steady. Around central Indiana, it was clear, with a temperature of 76 at Anderson, 74 at Zionsville, 79 at Eagle Creek Airpark, and 78 at Shelbyville. At Muncie, it was mostly cloudy, with a temperature of 74.

Elsewhere across Indiana, skies ranged from sunny to mostly sunny. It was 75 at South Bend, 78 at Fort Wayne, and 79 at Lafayette. Terre Haute reported 78, Bloomington reported 79, and Evansville reported 81. Just outside Indiana, skies ranged from clear to partly cloudy. It was 77 at Chicago, 78 at Champaign, and 76 at Dayton. St. Louis reported 82, Cincinnati reported 77, and Louisville reported 81. Once again, at Indianapolis it was 80 degrees with mostly sunny skies. The Indianapolis climate summary is of 7 p.m., July 29, 2026. So far today the high temperature has been 84 degrees. The normal high is 85. So far today the low temperature has been 62 degrees. The normal low is 66. No precipitation has fallen, which leaves the monthly total at 1.63 inches. This is 2.55 inches below the normal amount of 4.18 inches for July. The total precipitation for the year still stands at 27.45 inches, which is 0.01 inches below normal. No snow has fallen, which brings the monthly total to 0.0 inches. The total snowfall since July 1st still stands at 0.0 inches. The record high for tomorrow is 103, which occurred in 1940, and the record low is 51, which occurred in 1965. Sunset tonight is at 9:01 p.m. Sunrise tomorrow is at 6:42 a.m. This is NOAA All Hazards Radio KEC 74 in Indianapolis. And now a look at your forecast for Indianapolis and central Indiana. Tonight, clear. Lows around 60. North winds around 5 miles an hour. For Thursday, mostly sunny. Highs in the mid-80s. North winds around 5 miles an hour. Thursday night, partly cloudy through the late overnight, then clearing. Lows in the mid-60s. Northeast winds around 5 miles an hour, becoming southeast toward daybreak. For Friday, mostly sunny through early afternoon, then becoming mostly cloudy. Highs in the mid-80s. South winds around 5 miles an hour. Once again, the forecast for tonight. Clear. Lows around 60. North winds around 5 miles an hour. Taking a look at the 3 through 7 day forecast for Indianapolis and central Indiana. Friday night. Mostly cloudy with isolated thunderstorms. Isolated showers through the late overnight, then scattered showers toward daybreak. Lows in the mid-60s. Southeast winds 5 to 10 miles an hour. Chance of rain 50%. For Saturday, showers likely with a chance of thunderstorms. Highs in the upper 70s. Chance of rain 70%. Saturday night, partly cloudy. A chance of showers with a slight chance of thunderstorms through the late overnight, then a slight chance of showers toward daybreak. Lows in the mid-60s. Chance of rain 50%. For Sunday, partly cloudy. A slight chance of showers through early afternoon, then a chance of showers with a slight chance of thunderstorms late in the afternoon. Highs around 80. Chance of rain 30%. Sunday night, mostly clear. A slight chance of showers through the late overnight. Lows in the lower 60s. Chance of rain 20%. For Monday, mostly sunny. A slight chance of showers and thunderstorms late in the afternoon. Highs in the lower 80s. Chance of rain 20%. Monday night, mostly clear. Lows in the mid-60s. For Tuesday, mostly sunny. A slight chance of showers and thunderstorms late in the afternoon. Highs in the mid-80s. Chance of rain 20%. Tuesday night, mostly clear with a slight chance of showers and thunderstorms through the late overnight, then partly cloudy toward daybreak. Lows in the upper 60s. Chance of rain 20%. For Wednesday, partly cloudy. A slight chance of showers through early afternoon, then a chance of showers and thunderstorms late in the afternoon. Highs in the upper 80s. Chance of rain 30%. The 8 to 14 day outlook for

Thursday, August 6th through Wednesday, August 12th. Calls for temperatures to be above normal and precipitation to be near normal. Normal highs for the period are around 85 degrees and normal lows are around 65. The normal precipitation total for the 7 days is around 0.70 inches. The ultraviolet index for Indianapolis on Thursday will be 9. The Environmental Protection Agency categorizes an index of 9 as very high exposure to ultraviolet radiation. At 8 a.m. at Indianapolis, it was mostly sunny. The temperature was 80 degrees, the dew point 59, and the relative humidity 48%. The wind was northeast at 12 miles an hour. The barometric pressure was 29.95 inches and steady. Around central Indiana, it was clear, with a temperature of 76 at Anderson, 74 at Zionsville, 79 at Eagle Creek Airpark, and 78 at Shelbyville. At Muncie, it was mostly cloudy, with a temperature of 74. Elsewhere across Indiana, skies ranged from sunny to mostly sunny. It was 75 at South Bend, 78 at Fort Wayne, and 79 at Lafayette. Terre Haute reported 78, Bloomington reported 79, and Evansville reported 81. Just outside Indiana, skies ranged from clear to partly cloudy. It was 77 at Chicago, 78 at Champaign, and 76 at Dayton. St. Louis reported 82, Cincinnati reported 77, and Louisville reported 81. Once again, at Indianapolis it was 80 degrees with mostly sunny skies. The Indianapolis climate summary is of 7 p.m., July 29, 2026. So far today the high temperature has been 84 degrees. The Indianapolis climate summary is of 7 p.m., July 29, 2026. So far today the high temperature has been 84 degrees. The normal high is 85. So far today the low temperature has been 62 degrees. The normal low is 66. No precipitation has fallen, which leaves the monthly total at 1.63 inches. This is 2.55 inches below the normal amount of 4.18 inches for July. The total precipitation for the year still stands at 27.45 inches, which is 0.01 inches below normal. No snow has fallen, which brings the monthly total to 0.0 inches. The total snowfall since July 1st still stands at 0.0 inches. The record high for tomorrow is 103, which occurred in 1940, and the record low is 51, which occurred in 1965. Sunset tonight is at 9:01 p.m. Sunrise tomorrow is at 6:42 a.m. This is NOAA All Hazards Radio KEC 74 in Indianapolis. Now a look at your forecast for Indianapolis and central Indiana. Tonight, clear. Lows around 60. North winds around 5 miles an hour. For Thursday, mostly sunny. Highs in the mid-80s. North winds around 5 miles an hour. Thursday night, partly cloudy through the late overnight, then clearing. Lows in the mid-60s. Northeast winds around 5 miles an hour, becoming southeast toward daybreak. For Friday, mostly sunny through early afternoon, then becoming mostly cloudy. Highs in the mid-80s. South winds around 5 miles an hour. Once again, the forecast for tonight. Clear. Lows around 5 miles an hour. Taking a look at the 3 through 7 day forecast for Indianapolis and central Indiana. Friday night. Mostly cloudy with isolated thunderstorms. Isolated showers through the late overnight, then scattered showers toward daybreak. Lows in the mid-60s. Southeast winds 5 to 10 miles an hour. Chance of rain 50%. For Saturday, showers likely with a chance of thunderstorms. Highs in the upper 70s. Chance of rain 70%. Saturday night, partly cloudy. A chance of showers with a slight chance of thunderstorms through the late overnight. Slight chance of showers toward daybreak. Lows in the mid-60s. Chance of rain 50%. For Sunday, partly cloudy. A slight chance of showers through early afternoon, then a chance of showers with a slight chance of thunderstorms late in

Afternoon. Highs around 80. Chance of rain 30%. Sunday night. Mostly clear. A slight chance of showers through the late overnight. Lows in the lower 60s. Chance of rain 20%. For Monday. Mostly sunny. A slight chance of showers and thunderstorms late in the afternoon. Highs in the lower 80s. Chance of rain 20%. Monday night. Mostly clear. Lows in the mid-60s. For Tuesday. Mostly sunny. A slight chance of showers and thunderstorms late in the afternoon. Highs in the mid-80s. Chance of rain 20%. Tuesday night. Mostly clear with a slight chance of showers and thunderstorms through the late overnight, then partly cloudy toward daybreak. Lows in the upper 60s. Chance of rain 20%. For Wednesday, partly cloudy. A slight chance of showers through early afternoon, then a chance of showers and thunderstorms late in the afternoon. Highs in the upper 80s. Chance of rain 30%. The 14-day outlook for Thursday, August 6th through Wednesday, August 12th, calls for temperatures to be above normal and precipitation to be near normal. Normal highs for the period are around 85 degrees, and normal lows are around 65. The normal precipitation total for the 7 days is around 0.70 inches. The ultraviolet index for Indianapolis on Thursday will be 9. The Environmental Protection Agency categorizes an index of 9 as very high exposure to ultraviolet radiation. At 8 a.m. at Indianapolis, it was mostly sunny. The temperature was 80 degrees, the dew point 59, and the relative humidity 48%. The wind was northeast at 12 miles an hour. The barometric pressure was 29.95 inches and steady. Around central Indiana, it was clear, with a temperature of 76 at Anderson, 74 at Zionsville, 79 at Eagle Creek Airpark, and 78 at Shelbyville. At Muncie, it was mostly cloudy, with a temperature of 74. Elsewhere across Indiana, skies ranged from sunny to mostly sunny. It was 75 at South Bend, 78 at Fort Wayne, and 79 at Lafayette. Terre Haute reported 78, Bloomington reported 79, and Evansville reported 81. Just outside Indiana, skies ranged from clear to partly cloudy. It was 77 at Chicago, 78 at Champaign, and 76 at Dayton. St. Louis reported 82, Cincinnati reported 77, and Louisville reported 81. Once again, at Indianapolis it was 80 degrees with mostly sunny skies. The current time is 8:39 p.m. Eastern Daylight Time. The Indianapolis climate summary is of 7 p.m., July 29, 2026. So far today the high temperature has been 84 degrees. The normal high is 85. So far today the low temperature has been 62 degrees. The normal low is 66. No precipitation has fallen, which leaves the monthly total at 1.63 inches. This is 2.55 inches below the normal amount of 4.18 inches for July. The total precipitation for the year still stands at 27.45 inches, which is 0.01 inches below normal. No snow has fallen, which brings the monthly total to 0.0 inches. The total snowfall since July 1st still stands at 0.0 inches. The record high for tomorrow is 103, which occurred in 1940, and the record low is 51, which occurred in 1965. Sunset tonight is at 9:01 p.m. Sunrise tomorrow is at 6:42 a.m. This is NOAA All Hazards Radio KEC 74 in Indianapolis. Now a look at your forecast for Indianapolis and central Indiana. Tonight, clear. Lows around 60. North winds around 5 miles an hour. For Thursday, mostly sunny. Highs in the mid-80s. North winds around 5 miles an hour. Thursday night, partly cloudy through the late overnight, then clearing. Lows in the mid-60s. Northeast winds around 5 miles an hour, becoming southeast toward daybreak. For Friday, mostly sunny through early afternoon, then becoming mostly cloudy. Highs in the mid-80s.
south winds around 5 miles an hour. Once again, the forecast for tonight. Clear. Lows around 60. North winds around 5 miles an hour. Taking a look at the 3 through 7 day forecast for Indianapolis and central Indiana. Friday night. Mostly cloudy with isolated thunderstorms. Isolated showers through the late overnight, then scattered showers toward daybreak. Lows in the mid-60s. Southeast winds 5 to 10 miles an hour. Chance of rain 50%. For Saturday, showers likely with a chance of thunderstorms. Highs in the upper 70s. Chance of rain 70%. Saturday night, partly cloudy. A chance of showers with a slight chance of thunderstorms through the late overnight, then a slight chance of showers toward daybreak. Lows in the mid-60s. Chance of rain 50%. For Sunday, partly cloudy. A slight chance of showers through early afternoon, then a chance of showers with a slight chance of thunderstorms late in the afternoon. Highs around 80. Chance of rain 30%. Sunday night, mostly clear. A slight chance of showers through the late overnight. Lows in the lower 60s. Chance of rain 20%. For Monday, mostly sunny. A slight chance of showers and thunderstorms late in the afternoon. Highs in the lower 80s. Chance of rain 20%. Monday night, mostly clear. Lows in the mid-60s. For Tuesday, mostly sunny. A slight chance of showers and thunderstorms late in the afternoon. Highs in the mid-80s. Chance of rain 20%. Tuesday night, mostly clear with a slight chance of showers and thunderstorms through the late overnight, then partly cloudy toward daybreak. Lows in the upper 60s. Chance of rain 20%. For Wednesday, partly cloudy. A slight chance of showers through early afternoon, then a chance of showers and thunderstorms late in the afternoon. Highs in the upper 80s. Chance of rain 30%. Now here is the hazardous weather outlook for central Indiana. For the period through tonight, no hazardous weather is expected at this time. And now the extended outlook for the period Thursday through Tuesday. Thunderstorms are possible at times Friday night through Sunday. Spotter information statement, spotter activation is not expected. The 8 to 14 day outlook for Thursday, August 6th through Wednesday, August 12th, calls for temperatures to be above normal and precipitation to be near normal. Normal highs for the period are around 85 degrees and normal lows are around 65. The normal precipitation total for the 7 days is around 0.70 inches. The ultraviolet index for Indianapolis on Thursday will be 9. The Environmental Protection Agency categorizes an index of 9 as very high exposure to ultraviolet radiation. At 8 a.m. at Indianapolis, it was mostly sunny. The temperature was 80 degrees, the dew point 59, and the relative humidity 48%. The wind was northeast at 12 miles an hour. The barometric pressure was 29.95 inches and steady. Around central Indiana, it was clear, with a temperature of 76 at Anderson, 74 at Zionsville, 79 at Eagle Creek Airpark, and 78 at Shelbyville. At Muncie, it was mostly cloudy, with a temperature of 74. Elsewhere across Indiana, skies ranged from sunny to mostly sunny. It was 75 at South Bend, 78 at Fort Wayne, and 79 at Lafayette. Terre Haute reported 78, Bloomington reported 79, and Evansville reported 81. Just outside Indiana, skies ranged from clear to partly cloudy. It was 77 at Chicago, 78 at Champaign, and 76 at Dayton. St. Louis reported 82, Cincinnati reported 77, and Louisville reported 81. Once again, at Indianapolis it was 80 degrees with mostly sunny skies. The Indianapolis climate summary is of 7 p.m., July 29, 2026. So far today the high temperature has been 84 degrees. The normal high is 85. So far today the low temperature has been 62 degrees. The normal low is 66. No precipitation has fallen, which leaves

the monthly total at 1.63 inches. This is 2.55 inches below the normal amount of 4.18 inches for July. The total precipitation for the year still stands at 27.45 inches, which is 0.01 inches below normal. No snow has fallen, which brings the monthly total to 0.0 inches. The total snowfall since July 1st still stands at 0.0 inches. The record high for tomorrow is 103, which occurred in 1940, and the record low is 51, which occurred in 1965. Sunset tonight is at 9:01 p.m. Sunrise tomorrow is at 6:42 a.m. This is NOAA All Hazards Radio KEC 74 in Indianapolis. Now a look at your forecast for Indianapolis and central Indiana. Tonight, clear. Lows around 60. North winds around 5 miles an hour. For Thursday, mostly sunny. Highs in the mid-80s. North winds around 5 miles an hour. Thursday night, partly cloudy through the late overnight, then clearing. Lows in the mid-60s. Northeast winds around 5 miles an hour, becoming southeast toward daybreak. For Friday, mostly sunny through early afternoon, then becoming mostly cloudy. Highs in the mid-80s. South winds around 5 miles an hour. Once again, the forecast for tonight. Clear. Lows around 60. North winds around 5 miles an hour. Taking a look at the 3 through 7 day forecast for Indianapolis and central Indiana. Friday night. Mostly cloudy with isolated thunderstorms. Isolated showers through the late overnight, then scattered showers toward daybreak. Lows in the mid-60s. Southeast winds 5 to 10 miles an hour. Chance of rain 50%. For Saturday, showers likely with a chance of thunderstorms. Highs in the upper 70s. Chance of rain 70%. Saturday night, partly cloudy. A chance of showers with a slight chance of thunderstorms through the late overnight, then a slight chance of showers toward daybreak. Lows in the mid-60s. Chance of rain 50%. For Sunday, partly cloudy. A slight chance of showers through early afternoon, then a chance of showers with a slight chance of thunderstorms late in the afternoon. Highs around 80. Chance of rain 30%. Sunday night, mostly clear. A slight chance of showers through the late overnight. Lows in the lower 60s. Chance of rain 20%. For Monday, mostly sunny. A slight chance of showers and thunderstorms late in the afternoon. Highs in the lower 80s. Chance of rain 20%. Monday night, mostly clear. Lows in the mid-60s. For Tuesday, mostly sunny. A slight chance of showers and thunderstorms late in the afternoon. Highs in the mid-80s. Chance of rain 20%. Tuesday night, mostly clear with a slight chance of showers and thunderstorms through the late overnight, then partly cloudy toward daybreak. Lows in the upper 60s. Chance of rain 20%. For Wednesday, partly cloudy. A slight chance of showers through early afternoon, then a chance of showers and thunderstorms late in the afternoon. Highs in the upper 80s. Chance of rain 30%. The 8 to 14 day outlook for Thursday, August 6th through Wednesday, August 12th, calls for temperatures to be above normal and precipitation to be near normal. Normal highs for the period are around 85 degrees, and normal lows are around 65. The normal precipitation total for the 7 days is around 0.70 inches. The ultraviolet index for Indianapolis on Thursday will be 9. The Environmental Protection Agency categorizes an index of 9 as very high exposure to ultraviolet radiation. At 8 p.m. at Indianapolis, it was mostly sunny. The temperature was 80 degrees, the dew point 59, and the relative humidity 48%. The wind was northeast at 12 miles an hour. The barometric pressure was 29.95 inches and steady. Around central Indiana, it was clear, with a temperature of 76 at Anderson, 74 at Zionsville, 79 at Eagle Creek Airpark, and 78 at Shelbyville.

See, it was mostly cloudy, with a temperature of 74. Elsewhere across Indiana, skies ranged from sunny to mostly sunny. It was 75 at South Bend, 78 at Fort Wayne, and 79 at Lafayette. Terre Haute reported 78, Bloomington reported 79, and Evansville reported 81. Just outside Indiana, skies ranged from clear to partly cloudy. It was 77 at Chicago, 78 at Champaign, and 76 at Dayton. St. Louis reported 82, Cincinnati reported 77, and Louisville reported 81. Once again, at Indianapolis it was 80 degrees with mostly sunny skies. The Indianapolis climate summary is of 7 p.m., July 29, 2026. So far today the high temperature has been 84 degrees. The normal high is 85. So far today the low temperature has been 62 degrees. The normal low is 66. No precipitation has fallen, which leaves the monthly total at 1.63 inches. This is 2.55 inches below the normal amount of 4.18 inches for July. The total precipitation for the year still stands at 27.45 inches, which is 0.01 inches below normal. No snow has fallen, which brings the monthly total to 0.0 inches. The total snowfall since July 1st still stands at 0.0 inches. The record high for tomorrow is 103, which occurred in 1940, and the record low is 51, which occurred in 1965. Sunset tonight is at 9:01 p.m. Sunrise tomorrow is at 6:42 a.m. This is NOAA All Hazards Radio KEC 74 in Indianapolis. The current time is 8:53 p.m. Eastern Daylight Time. And now a look at your forecast for Indianapolis and central Indiana. Tonight, clear. Lows around 60. North winds around 5 miles an hour. For Thursday, mostly sunny. Highs in the mid-80s. North winds around 5 miles an hour. Thursday night, partly cloudy through the late overnight, then clearing. Lows in the mid-60s. Northeast winds around 5 miles an hour, becoming southeast toward daybreak. For Friday, mostly sunny through early afternoon, then becoming mostly cloudy. Highs in the mid-80s. South winds around 5 miles an hour. Once again, the forecast for tonight. Clear. Lows around 60. North winds around 5 miles an hour. Taking a look at the 3-7 day forecast for Indianapolis and central Indiana. Friday night. Mostly cloudy with isolated thunderstorms. Isolated showers through the late overnight, then scattered showers toward daybreak. Lows in the mid-60s. Southeast winds 5 to 10 miles an hour. Chance of rain 50%. For Saturday, showers likely with a chance of thunderstorms. Highs in the upper 70s. Chance of rain 70%. Saturday night, partly cloudy. A chance of showers with a slight chance of thunderstorms through the late overnight. Then a slight chance of showers toward daybreak. Lows in the mid-60s. Chance of rain 50%. For Sunday, partly cloudy. A slight chance of showers through early afternoon, then a chance of showers with a slight chance of thunderstorms late in the afternoon. Highs around 80. Chance of rain 30%. Sunday night. Mostly clear. A slight chance of showers through the late overnight. Lows in the lower 60s. Chance of rain 20%. For Monday. Mostly sunny. A slight chance of showers and thunderstorms late in the afternoon. Highs in the lower 80s. Chance of rain 20%. Monday night. Mostly clear. Lows in the mid-60s. For Tuesday. Mostly sunny. A slight chance of showers and thunderstorms late in the afternoon. Highs in the mid-80s. Chance of rain 20%. Tuesday night. Mostly clear with a slight chance of showers and thunderstorms through the late overnight, then partly cloudy toward daybreak. Lows in the upper 60s. Chance of rain 20%. For Wednesday. Partly cloudy.
A slight chance of showers through early afternoon, then a chance of showers and thunderstorms late in the afternoon. Highs in the upper 80s. Chance of rain 30%. The 8 to 14 day outlook for Thursday, August 6th through Wednesday, August 12th, calls for temperatures to be above normal and precipitation to be near normal. Normal highs for the period are around 85 degrees and normal lows are around 65. The normal precipitation total for the 7 days is around 0.70 inches. The ultraviolet index for Indianapolis on Thursday will be 9. The Environmental Protection Agency categorizes an index of 9 as very high exposure to ultraviolet radiation. At 8 p.m. at Indianapolis, it was mostly sunny. The temperature was 80 degrees, the dew point 59, and the relative humidity 48%. The wind was northeast at 12 miles an hour. The barometric pressure was 29.95 inches and steady. Around central Indiana, it was clear, with a temperature of 76 at Anderson, 74 at Zionsville, 79 at Eagle Creek Airpark, and 78 at Shelbyville. At Muncie, it was mostly cloudy, with a temperature of 74. Elsewhere across Indiana, skies ranged from sunny to mostly sunny. It was 75 at South Bend, 78 at Fort Wayne, and 79 at Lafayette. Terre Haute reported 78, Bloomington reported 79, and Evansville reported 81. Just outside Indiana, skies ranged from clear to partly cloudy. It was 77 at Chicago, 78 at Champaign, and 76 at Dayton. St. Louis reported 82, Cincinnati reported 77, and Louisville reported 81. Once again, at Indianapolis it was 80 degrees with mostly sunny skies. The Indianapolis climate summary is of 7 p.m., July 29, 2026. So far today the high temperature has been 84 degrees. The normal high is 85. So far today the low temperature has been 62 degrees. The normal low is 66. No precipitation has fallen, which leaves the monthly total at 1.63 inches. This is 2.55 inches below the normal amount of 4.18 inches for July. The total precipitation for the year still stands at 27.45 inches, which is 0.01 inches below normal. No snow has fallen, which brings the monthly total to 0.0 inches. The total snowfall since July 1st still stands at 0.0 inches. The record high for tomorrow is 103, which occurred in 1940, and the record low is 51, which occurred in 1965. Sunset tonight is at 9:01 p.m. Sunrise tomorrow is at 6:42 a.m. This is NOAA All Hazards Radio KEC 74 in Indianapolis. And now a look at your forecast for Indianapolis and central Indiana. Tonight, clear. Lows around 60. North winds around 5 miles an hour. For Thursday, mostly sunny. Highs in the mid-80s. North winds around 5 miles an hour. Thursday night, partly cloudy through the late overnight, then clearing. Lows in the mid-60s. Northeast winds around 5 miles an hour, becoming southeast toward daybreak. For Friday, mostly sunny through early afternoon, then becoming mostly cloudy. Highs in the mid-80s. South winds around 5 miles an hour. Once again, the forecast for tonight. Clear. Lows around 60. North winds around 5 miles an hour. Taking a look at the 3 through 7 day forecast for Indianapolis and central Indiana. Friday night. Mostly cloudy with isolated thunderstorms. Isolated showers through the late overnight, then scattered showers toward daybreak. Lows in the mid-60s. Southeast winds 5 to 10 miles an hour. Chance of rain 50%. For Saturday, showers likely with a chance of thunderstorms. Highs in the upper 70s. Chance of rain 70%. Saturday night, partly cloudy. A chance of showers with a slight chance of thunderstorms through the late overnight, then a slight chance of showers toward daybreak. Lows in the mid-60s. Chance of rain 50%. For Sunday, partly cloudy.
a slight chance of showers through early afternoon, then a chance of showers with a slight chance of thunderstorms late in the afternoon.

highs around 80. Chance of rain 30%. Sunday night, mostly clear. A slight chance of showers through the late overnight. Lows in the lower 60s. Chance of rain 20%. For Monday, mostly sunny. A slight chance of showers and thunderstorms late in the afternoon. Highs in the lower 80s. Chance of rain 20%. Monday night, mostly clear. Lows in the mid-60s. For Tuesday, mostly sunny. A slight chance of showers and thunderstorms late in the afternoon. Highs in the mid-80s. Chance of rain 20%. Tuesday night, mostly clear with a slight chance of showers and thunderstorms through the late overnight, then partly cloudy toward daybreak. Lows in the upper 60s. Chance of rain 20%. For Wednesday, partly cloudy. A slight chance of showers through early afternoon, then a chance of showers and thunderstorms late in the afternoon. Highs in the upper 80s. Chance of rain 30%. The 8 to 14 day outlook for Thursday, August 6th through Wednesday, August 12th, calls for temperatures to be above normal and precipitation to be near normal. Normal highs for the period are around 85 degrees, and normal lows are around 65. The normal precipitation total for the 7 days is around 0.70 inches. The ultraviolet index for Indianapolis on Thursday will be 9. The Environmental Protection Agency categorizes an index of 9 as very high exposure to ultraviolet radiation. At 8 p.m. at Indianapolis, it was mostly sunny. The temperature was 80 degrees, the dew point 59, and the relative humidity 48%. The wind was northeast at 12 miles an hour. The barometric pressure was 29.95 inches and steady. Around central Indiana, it was clear, with a temperature of 76 at Anderson, 74 at Zionsville, 79 at Eagle Creek Airpark, and 78 at Shelbyville. At Muncie, it was mostly cloudy, with a temperature of 74. Elsewhere across Indiana, skies ranged from sunny to mostly sunny. It was 75 at South Bend, 78 at Fort Wayne, and 79 at Lafayette. Terre Haute reported 78, Bloomington reported 79, and Evansville reported 81. Just outside Indiana, skies ranged from clear to partly cloudy. It was 77 at Chicago, 78 at Champaign, and 76 at Dayton. St. Louis reported 82, Cincinnati reported 77, and Louisville reported 81. Once again, at Indianapolis it was 80 degrees with mostly sunny skies. Now here is the hazardous weather outlook for central Indiana. For the period through tonight, no hazardous weather is expected at this time. And now the extended outlook for the period Thursday through Tuesday. Thunderstorms are possible at times Friday night through Sunday. Spotter information statement, spotter activation is not expected. The Indianapolis climate summary is of 7 p.m., July 29, 2026. So far today the high temperature has been 84 degrees. The normal high is 85. So far today the low temperature has been 62 degrees. The normal low is 66. No precipitation has fallen, which leaves the monthly total at 1.63 inches. This is 2.55 inches below the normal amount of 4.18 inches for July. The total precipitation for the year still stands at 27.45 inches, which is 0.01 inches below normal. No snow has fallen, which brings the monthly total to 0.0 inches. The total snowfall since July 1st still stands at 0.0 inches. The record high for tomorrow is 103, which occurred in 1940, and the record low is 51, which occurred in 1965. Sunset tonight is at 9:01 p.m. Sunrise tomorrow is at 6:42 a.m. This is NOAA All Hazards Radio KEC 74 in Indianapolis. And now a look at your forecast for Indianapolis and central Indiana. Tonight, clear. Lows around 60. North winds around 5 miles an hour. For Thursday, mostly sunny. Highs in the mid-80s. North winds around 5 miles an hour. Thursday night, partly cloudy.

through the late overnight, then clearing. Lows in the mid-60s. Northeast winds around 5 miles an hour, becoming southeast toward daybreak. For Friday, mostly sunny through early afternoon, then becoming mostly cloudy. Highs in the mid-80s. South winds around 5 miles an hour. Once again, the forecast for tonight. Clear. Lows around 60. North winds around 5 miles an hour. Taking a look at the 3-7 day forecast for Indianapolis and central Indiana. Friday night. Mostly cloudy with isolated thunderstorms. Isolated showers through the late overnight, then scattered showers toward daybreak. Lows in the mid-60s. Southeast winds 5 to 10 miles an hour. Chance of rain 50%. For Saturday, showers likely with a chance of thunderstorms. Highs in the upper 70s. Chance of rain 70%. Saturday night, partly cloudy. A chance of showers with a slight chance of thunderstorms through the late overnight, then a slight chance of showers toward daybreak. Lows in the mid-60s. Chance of rain 50%. For Sunday, partly cloudy. A slight chance of showers through early afternoon, then a chance of showers with a slight chance of thunderstorms late in the afternoon. Highs around 80. Chance of rain 30%. Sunday night, mostly clear. A slight chance of showers through the late overnight. Lows in the lower 60s. Chance of rain 20%. For Monday, mostly sunny. A slight chance of showers and thunderstorms late in the afternoon. Highs in the lower 80s. Chance of rain 20%. Monday night, mostly clear. Lows in the mid-60s. For Tuesday, mostly sunny. A slight chance of showers and thunderstorms late in the afternoon. Highs in the mid-80s. Chance of rain 20%. Tuesday night, mostly clear with a slight chance of showers and thunderstorms through the late overnight, then partly cloudy toward daybreak. Lows in the upper 60s. Chance of rain 20%. For Wednesday, partly cloudy. A slight chance of showers through early afternoon, then a chance of showers and thunderstorms late in the afternoon. Highs in the upper 80s. Chance of rain 30%. The current time is 9:08 p.m. Eastern Daylight Time. The 8 to 14 day outlook for Thursday, August 6th through Wednesday, August 12th, calls for temperatures to be above normal and precipitation to be near normal. Normal highs for the period are around 85 degrees and normal lows are around 65. The normal precipitation total for the 7 days is around 0.70 inches. The ultraviolet index for Indianapolis on Thursday will be 9. The Environmental Protection Agency categorizes an index of 9 as very high exposure to ultraviolet radiation. At 8 p.m. at Indianapolis, it was mostly sunny. The temperature was 80 degrees, the dew point 59, and the relative humidity 48%. The wind was northeast at 12 miles an hour. The barometric pressure was 29.95 inches and steady. Around central Indiana, it was clear, with a temperature of 76 at Anderson, 74 at Zionsville, 79 at Eagle Creek Airpark, and 78 at Shelbyville. At Muncie, it was mostly cloudy, with a temperature of 74. Elsewhere across Indiana, skies ranged from sunny to mostly sunny. It was 75 at South Bend, 78 at Fort Wayne, and 79 at Lafayette. Terre Haute reported 78, Bloomington reported 79, and Evansville reported 81. Just outside Indiana, skies ranged from clear to partly cloudy. It was 77 at Chicago, 78 at Champaign, and 76 at Dayton. St. Louis reported 82, Cincinnati reported 77, and Louisville reported 81. Once again, at Indianapolis it was 80 degrees with mostly sunny skies. At 9 p.m., at Indianapolis, it was partly cloudy. The temperature was 77 degrees, the dew point 59, and the relative humidity 53%. The wind was north at 12 miles an hour. The barometric pressure was 29.96 inches and rising. Around central Indiana, it was clear, with a temperature

The Indianapolis climate summary is of 7 p.m., July 29th, 2026. So far today, the high temperature has been 84 degrees. The normal high is 85. So far today, the low temperature has been 62 degrees. The normal low is 66. No precipitation has fallen, which leaves the monthly total at 1.63 inches. This is 2.55 inches below the normal amount of 4.18 inches for July. The total precipitation for the year still stands at 27.45 inches, which is 0.01 inches below normal. No snow has fallen, which brings the monthly total to 0.0 inches. The total snowfall since July 1st still stands at 0.0 inches. The record high for tomorrow is 103, which occurred in 1940, and the record low is 51, which occurred in 1965. Sunset tonight is at 9:01 p.m. Sunrise tomorrow is at 6:42 a.m. This is NOAA All Hazards Radio KEC 74 in Indianapolis. Now a look at your forecast for Indianapolis and central Indiana. Tonight, clear. Lows around 60. North winds around 5 miles an hour. For Thursday, mostly sunny. Highs in the mid-80s. North winds around 5 miles an hour. Thursday night, partly cloudy through the late overnight, then clearing. Lows in the mid-60s. Northeast winds around 5 miles an hour, becoming southeast toward daybreak. For Friday, mostly sunny through early afternoon, then becoming mostly cloudy. Highs in the mid-80s. South winds around 5 miles an hour. Once again, the forecast for tonight. Clear. Lows around 60. North winds around 5 miles an hour. Taking a look at the 3 through 7 day forecast for Indianapolis and central Indiana. Friday night. Mostly cloudy with isolated thunderstorms. Isolated showers through the late overnight, then scattered showers toward daybreak. Lows in the mid-60s. Southeast winds 5 to 10 miles an hour. Chance of rain 50%. For Saturday, showers likely with a chance of thunderstorms. Highs in the upper 70s. Chance of rain 70%. Saturday night, partly cloudy. A chance of showers with a slight chance of thunderstorms through the late overnight. Then a slight chance of showers toward daybreak. Lows in the mid-60s. Chance of rain 50%. For Sunday, partly cloudy. A slight chance of showers through early afternoon, then a chance of showers with a slight chance of thunderstorms late in the afternoon. Highs around 80. Chance of rain 30%. Sunday night, mostly clear. A slight chance of showers through the late overnight. Lows in the lower 60s. Chance of rain 20%. For Monday, mostly sunny. A slight chance of showers and thunderstorms late in the afternoon. Highs in the lower 80s. Chance of rain 20%. Monday night, mostly clear. Lows in the mid-60s. For Tuesday, mostly sunny. A slight chance of showers and thunderstorms late in the afternoon. Highs in the mid-80s. Chance of rain 20%. Tuesday night, mostly clear with a slight chance of showers and thunderstorms through the late overnight, then partly cloudy toward daybreak. Lows in the upper 60s. Chance of rain 20%. For Wednesday, partly cloudy. A slight chance of showers through early afternoon, then a chance of showers and thunderstorms late in the afternoon. Highs in the upper 80s. Chance of rain 30%. The 8 to 14 day outlook for Thursday, August 6th through Wednesday, August 12th, calls for temperatures to be above normal and precipitation to be near normal. Normal highs for the period are around 85 degrees, and normal lows are around 65. The normal precipitation total for the 7 days is around 0.70 inches. The ultraviolet index for Indianapolis on Thursday will be 9. The Environmental Protection Agency categorizes an index of 9 as very high exposure to ultraviolet radiation. At 9 p.m. at Indianapolis, it was partly cloudy. The temperature was 77 degrees, the dew point 59, and the relative

Relative humidity 53%. The wind was north at 12 miles an hour. The barometric pressure was 29.96 inches and rising. Around central Indiana, it was clear, with a temperature of 73 at Anderson, 70 at Muncie, 69 at Zionsville, and 72 at Shelbyville. At Eagle Creek Airport, it was partly cloudy, with a temperature of 75. Elsewhere across Indiana, skies ranged from clear to partly cloudy. It was 71 at South Bend, 72 at Fort Wayne, and 76 at Lafayette. Terre Haute reported 74, Bloomington reported 73, and Evansville reported 79. Just outside Indiana, skies ranged from clear to partly cloudy. It was 75 at Chicago, 73 at Champaign, and 71 at Dayton. St. Louis reported 80, Cincinnati reported 75, and Louisville reported 79. Once again, at Indianapolis, it was 77 degrees with partly cloudy skies. The Indianapolis climate summary is of 7 p.m., July 29, 2026. So far today, the high temperature has been 84 degrees. The normal high is 85. So far today, the low temperature has been 62 degrees. The normal low is 66. No precipitation has fallen, which leaves the monthly total at 1.63 inches. This is 2.55 inches below the normal amount of 4.18 inches for July. The total precipitation for the year still stands at 27.45 inches, which is 0.01 inches below normal. No snow has fallen, which brings the monthly total to 0.0 inches. The total snowfall since July 1st still stands at 0.0 inches. The record high for tomorrow is 103, which occurred in 1940, and the record low is 51, which occurred in 1965. Sunset tonight is at 9:01 p.m. Sunrise tomorrow is at 6:42 a.m. This is NOAA All Hazards Radio KEC 74 in Indianapolis. Now a look at your forecast for Indianapolis and central Indiana. Tonight, clear. Lows around 60. North winds around 5 miles an hour. For Thursday, mostly sunny. Highs in the mid-80s. North winds around 5 miles an hour. Thursday night, partly cloudy through the late overnight, then clearing. Lows in the mid-60s. Northeast winds around 5 miles an hour, becoming southeast toward daybreak. For Friday, mostly sunny through early afternoon, then becoming mostly cloudy. Highs in the mid-80s. South winds around 5 miles an hour. Once again, the forecast for tonight. Clear. Lows around 60. North winds around 5 miles an hour. Taking a look at the 3 through 7 day forecast for Indianapolis and central Indiana. Friday night. Mostly cloudy with isolated thunderstorms. Isolated showers through the late overnight, then scattered showers toward daybreak. Lows in the mid-60s. Southeast winds 5 to 10 miles an hour. Chance of rain 50%. For Saturday, showers likely with a chance of thunderstorms. Highs in the upper 70s. Chance of rain 70%. Saturday night, partly cloudy. A chance of showers with a slight chance of thunderstorms through the late overnight, then a slight chance of showers toward daybreak. Lows in the mid-60s. Chance of rain 50%. For Sunday, partly cloudy. A slight chance of showers through early afternoon, then a chance of showers with a slight chance of thunderstorms late in the afternoon. Highs around 80. Chance of rain 30%. Sunday night, mostly clear. A slight chance of showers through the late overnight. Lows in the lower 60s. Chance of rain 20%. For Monday, mostly sunny. A slight chance of showers and thunderstorms late in the afternoon. Highs in the lower 80s. Chance of rain 20%. Monday night, mostly clear. Lows in the mid-60s. For Tuesday, mostly sunny. A slight chance of showers and thunderstorms late in the afternoon. Highs in the mid-80s. Chance of rain 20%. Tuesday night, mostly clear with a slight chance of showers and

thunderstorms through the late overnight, then partly cloudy toward daybreak. Lows in the upper 60s. Chance of rain 20%. For Wednesday, partly cloudy. A slight chance of showers through early afternoon, then a chance of showers and thunderstorms late in the afternoon. Highs in the upper 80s. Chance of rain 30%. The 8 to 14 day outlook for Thursday, August 6th through Wednesday, August 12th, calls for temperatures to be above normal and precipitation to be near normal. Normal highs for the period are around 85 degrees and normal lows are around 65. The normal precipitation total for the 7 days is around 0.70 inches. The ultraviolet index for Indianapolis on Thursday will be 9. The Environmental Protection Agency categorizes an index of 9 as very high exposure to ultraviolet radiation. At 9 p.m. at Indianapolis, it was partly cloudy. The temperature was 77 degrees, the dew point 59, and the relative humidity 53%. The wind was north at 12 miles an hour. The barometric pressure was 29.96 inches and rising. Around central Indiana, it was clear, with a temperature of 73 at Anderson, 70 at Muncie, 69 at Zionsville, and 72 at Shelbyville. At Eagle Creek Airpark, it was partly cloudy, with a temperature of 75. Elsewhere across Indiana, skies ranged from clear to partly cloudy. It was 71 at South Bend, 72 at Fort Wayne, and 76 at Lafayette. Terre Haute reported 74, Bloomington reported 73, and Evansville reported 79. Just outside Indiana, skies ranged from clear to partly cloudy. It was 75 at Chicago, 73 at Champaign, and 71 at Dayton. St. Louis reported 80, Cincinnati reported 75, and Louisville reported 79. Once again, at Indianapolis, it was 77 degrees with partly cloudy skies. The current time is 9:24 p.m. Eastern Daylight Time. Now here is the hazardous weather outlook for central Indiana. For the period through tonight, no hazardous weather is expected at this time. And now the extended outlook for the period Thursday through Tuesday. Thunderstorms are possible at times Friday night through Sunday. Spotter information statement, spotter activation is not expected. The Indianapolis climate summary is of 7 p.m., July 29, 2026. So far today the high temperature has been 84 degrees. The normal high is 85. So far today the low temperature has been 62 degrees. The normal low is 66. No precipitation has fallen, which leaves the monthly total at 1.63 inches. This is 2.55 inches below the normal amount of 4.18 inches for July. The total precipitation for the year still stands at 27.45 inches, which is 0.01 inches below normal. No snow has fallen, which brings the monthly total to 0.0 inches. The total snowfall since July 1st still stands at 0.0 inches. The record high for tomorrow is 103, which occurred in 1940, and the record low is 51, which occurred in 1965. Sunset tonight is at 9:01 p.m. Sunrise tomorrow is at 6:42 a.m. This is NOAA All Hazards Radio KEC 74 in Indianapolis. Now a look at your forecast for Indianapolis and central Indiana. Tonight, clear. Lows around 60. North winds around 5 miles an hour. For Thursday, mostly sunny. Highs in the mid-80s. North winds around 5 miles an hour. Thursday night, partly cloudy through the late overnight, then clearing. Lows in the mid-60s. Northeast winds around 5 miles an hour, becoming southeast toward daybreak. For Friday, mostly sunny through early afternoon, then becoming mostly cloudy. Highs in the mid-80s. South winds around 5 miles an hour. Once again, the forecast for tonight. Clear. Lows around 60. North winds around 5 miles an hour. Taking a look at the 3 through 7 day forecast for Indianapolis and central Indiana. Friday night. Mostly cloudy with isolated thunderstorms. Isolated.

showers through the late overnight, then scattered showers toward daybreak. Lows in the mid-60s. Southeast winds 5 to 10 miles an hour. Chance of rain 50%. For Saturday, showers likely with a chance of thunderstorms. Highs in the upper 70s. Chance of rain 70%. Saturday night, partly cloudy. A chance of showers with a slight chance of thunderstorms through the late overnight. Then a slight chance of showers toward daybreak. Lows in the mid-60s. Chance of rain 50%. For Sunday, partly cloudy. A slight chance of showers through early afternoon. Then a chance of showers with a slight chance of thunderstorms late in the afternoon. Highs around 80. Chance of rain 30%. Sunday night, mostly clear. A slight chance of showers through the late overnight. Lows in the lower 60s. Chance of rain 20%. For Monday, mostly sunny. A slight chance of showers and thunderstorms late in the afternoon. Highs in the lower 80s. Chance of rain 20%. Monday night, mostly clear. Lows in the mid-60s. For Tuesday, mostly sunny. A slight chance of showers and thunderstorms late in the afternoon. Highs in the mid-80s. Chance of rain 20%. Tuesday night, mostly clear with a slight chance of showers and thunderstorms through the late overnight, then partly cloudy toward daybreak. Lows in the upper 60s. Chance of rain 20%. For Wednesday, partly cloudy. A slight chance of showers through early afternoon, then a chance of showers and thunderstorms late in the afternoon. Highs in the upper 80s. Chance of rain 30%. The 8 to 14 day outlook for Thursday, August 6th through Wednesday, August 12th, calls for temperatures to be above normal and precipitation to be near normal. Normal highs for the period are around 85 degrees and normal lows are around 65. The normal precipitation total for the 7 days is around 0.70 inches. The ultraviolet index for Indianapolis on Thursday will be 9. The Environmental Protection Agency categorizes an index of 9 as very high exposure to ultraviolet radiation. At 9 p.m. at Indianapolis, it was partly cloudy. The temperature was 77 degrees, the dew point 59, and the relative humidity 53%. The wind was north at 12 miles an hour. The barometric pressure was 29.96 inches and rising. Around central Indiana, it was clear, with a temperature of 73 at Anderson, 70 at Muncie, 69 at Zionsville, and 72 at Shelbyville. At Eagle Creek Airpark, it was partly cloudy, with a temperature of 75. Elsewhere across Indiana, skies ranged from clear to partly cloudy. It was 71 at South Bend, 72 at Fort Wayne, and 76 at Lafayette. Terre Haute reported 74, Bloomington reported 73, and Evansville reported 79. Just outside Indiana, skies ranged from clear to partly cloudy. It was 75 at Chicago, 73 at Champaign, and 71 at Dayton. St. Louis reported 80, Cincinnati reported 75, and Louisville reported 79. Once again, at Indianapolis, it was 77 degrees with partly cloudy skies. This is NOAA All Hazards Radio KEC 74 in Indianapolis. Now a look at your forecast for Indianapolis and central Indiana. Tonight, clear. Lows around 60. North winds around 5 miles an hour. For Thursday, mostly sunny. Highs in the mid-80s. North winds around 5 miles an hour. Thursday night, partly cloudy through the late overnight, then clearing. Lows in the mid-60s. Northeast winds around 5 miles an hour, becoming southeast toward daybreak. For Friday, mostly sunny through early afternoon, then becoming mostly cloudy. Highs in the mid-80s. South winds around 5 miles an hour. Once again, the forecast for tonight. Clear. Lows around 60. North winds around 5 miles an hour. Taking a look at the 3 through 7 day forecast for Indianapolis and central Indiana. Friday night. Mostly cloudy with isolated

thunderstorms. Isolated showers through the late overnight, then scattered showers toward daybreak. Lows in the mid-60s. Southeast winds 5 to 10 miles an hour. Chance of rain 50%. For Saturday, showers likely with a chance of thunderstorms. Highs in the upper 70s. Chance of rain 70%. Saturday night, partly cloudy. A chance of showers with a slight chance of thunderstorms through the late overnight, then a slight chance of showers toward daybreak. Lows in the mid-60s. Chance of rain 50%. For Sunday, partly cloudy. A slight chance of showers through early afternoon, then a chance of showers with a slight chance of thunderstorms late in the afternoon. Highs around 80. Chance of rain 30%. Sunday night, mostly clear. A slight chance of showers through the late overnight. Lows in the lower 60s. Chance of rain 20%. For Monday, mostly sunny. A slight chance of showers and thunderstorms late in the afternoon. Highs in the lower 80s. Chance of rain 20%. For Monday, mostly sunny. A slight chance of showers and thunderstorms late in the afternoon. Highs in the lower 80s. Chance of rain 20%. Monday night, mostly clear. Lows in the mid-60s. For Tuesday, mostly sunny. A slight chance of showers and thunderstorms late in the afternoon. Highs in the mid-80s. Chance of rain 20%. Tuesday night, mostly clear with a slight chance of showers and thunderstorms through the late overnight, then partly cloudy toward daybreak. Lows in the upper 60s. Chance of rain 20%. For Wednesday, partly cloudy. A slight chance of showers through early afternoon, then a chance of showers and thunderstorms late in the afternoon. Highs in the upper 80s. Chance of rain 30%. The 8 to 14 day outlook for Thursday, August 6th through Wednesday, August 12th, calls for temperatures to be above normal and precipitation to be near normal. Normal highs for the period are around 85 degrees, and normal lows are around 65. The normal precipitation total for the 7 days is around 0.70 inches. The ultraviolet index for Indianapolis on Thursday will be 9. The Environmental Protection Agency categorizes an index of 9 as very high exposure to ultraviolet radiation. At 9 p.m. at Indianapolis, it was partly cloudy. The temperature was 77 degrees, the dew point 59, and the relative humidity 53%. The wind was north at 12 miles an hour. The barometric pressure was 29.96 inches and rising. Around central Indiana, it was clear, with a temperature of 73 at Anderson, 70 at Muncie, 69 at Zionsville, and 72 at Shelbyville. At Eagle Creek Air Park, it was partly cloudy, with a temperature of 75. Elsewhere across Indiana, skies ranged from clear to partly cloudy. It was 71 at South Bend, 72 at Fort Wayne, and 76 at Lafayette. Terre Haute reported 74, Bloomington reported 73, and Evansville reported 79. Just outside Indiana, skies ranged from clear to partly cloudy. It was 75 at Chicago, 73 at Champaign, and 71 at Dayton. St. Louis reported 80, Cincinnati reported 75, and Louisville reported 79. Once again, at Indianapolis, it was 77 degrees with partly cloudy skies. This is NOAA All Hazards Radio KEC 74 in Indianapolis. Now a look at your forecast for Indianapolis and central Indiana. Tonight, clear. Lows around 60. North winds around 5 miles an hour. For Thursday, mostly sunny. Highs in the mid-80s. North winds around 5 miles an hour. Thursday night, partly cloudy through the late overnight, then clearing. Lows in the mid-60s. Northeast winds around 5 miles an hour, becoming southeast toward daybreak. For Friday, mostly sunny through early afternoon, then becoming mostly cloudy. Highs in the mid-80s. South winds around 5 miles an hour. Once again, the forecast for tonight. Clear.

was around 60. North winds around 5 miles an hour. Taking a look at the 3-7 day forecast for Indianapolis and central Indiana. Friday night. Mostly cloudy with isolated thunderstorms. Isolated showers through the late overnight, then scattered showers toward daybreak. Lows in the mid-60s. Southeast winds 5 to 10 miles an hour. Chance of rain 50%. For Saturday, showers likely with a chance of thunderstorms. Highs in the upper 70s. Chance of rain 70%. Saturday night, partly cloudy. A chance of showers with a slight chance of thunderstorms through the late overnight, then a slight chance of showers toward daybreak. Lows in the mid-60s. Chance of rain 50%. For Sunday, partly cloudy. A slight chance of showers through early afternoon, then a chance of showers with a slight chance of thunderstorms late in the afternoon. Highs around 80. Chance of rain 30%. Sunday night, mostly clear. A slight chance of showers through the late overnight. Lows in the lower 60s. Chance of rain 20%. For Monday, mostly sunny. A slight chance of showers and thunderstorms late in the afternoon. Highs in the lower 80s. Chance of rain 20%. Monday night, mostly clear. Lows in the mid-60s. For Tuesday, mostly sunny. A slight chance of showers and thunderstorms late in the afternoon. Highs in the mid-80s. Chance of rain 20%. Tuesday night, mostly clear with a slight chance of showers and thunderstorms through the late overnight, then partly cloudy toward daybreak. Lows in the upper 60s. Chance of rain 20%. For Wednesday, partly cloudy. A slight chance of showers through early afternoon, then a chance of showers and thunderstorms late in the afternoon. Highs in the upper 80s. Chance of rain 30%. The current time is 9:39 p.m. Eastern Daylight Time. The 8-14 day outlook for Thursday, August 6th through Wednesday, August 12th, calls for temperatures to be above normal and precipitation to be near normal. Normal highs for the period are around 85 degrees, and normal lows are around 65. The normal precipitation total for the 7 days is around 0.70 inches. The ultraviolet index for Indianapolis on Thursday will be 9. The Environmental Protection Agency categorizes an index of 9 as very high exposure to ultraviolet radiation. At 9 p.m. at Indianapolis, it was partly cloudy. The temperature was 77 degrees, the dew point 59, and the relative humidity 53%. The wind was north at 12 miles an hour. The barometric pressure was 29.96 inches and rising. Around central Indiana, it was clear, with a temperature of 73 at Anderson, 70 at Muncie, 69 at Zionsville, and 72 at Shelbyville. At Eagle Creek Airpark, it was partly cloudy, with a temperature of 75. Elsewhere across Indiana, skies ranged from clear to partly cloudy. It was 71 at South Bend, 72 at Fort Wayne, and 76 at Lafayette. Terre Haute reported 74, Bloomington reported 73, and Evansville reported 79. Just outside Indiana, skies ranged from clear to partly cloudy. It was 75 at Chicago, 73 at Champaign, and 71 at Dayton. St. Louis reported 80, Cincinnati reported 75, and Louisville reported 79. Once again, at Indianapolis it was 77 degrees with partly cloudy skies. This is NOAA All Hazards Radio KEC 74 in Indianapolis. And now a look at your forecast for Indianapolis and central Indiana. Tonight, clear. Lows around 60. North winds around 5 miles an hour. For Thursday, mostly sunny. Highs in the mid-80s. North winds around 5 miles an hour. Thursday night, partly cloudy through the late overnight, then clearing. Lows in the mid-60s. Northeast winds around 5 miles an hour, becoming southeast toward daybreak. For Friday, mostly sunny through early afternoon, then becoming mostly cloudy. Highs in the mid-80s.
South winds around 5 miles an hour. Once again, the forecast for tonight. Clear. Lows around 60. North winds around 5 miles an hour. And now a look at your forecast for Indianapolis and central Indiana. Rest of tonight. Clear. Lows around 60. North winds around 5 miles an hour. For Thursday, mostly sunny. In the mid-80s. North winds around 5 miles an hour. Thursday night. Partly cloudy through the late overnight, then clearing. Lows in the mid-60s. Northeast winds around 5 miles an hour, becoming southeast toward daybreak. For Friday, mostly sunny through early afternoon, then becoming mostly cloudy. Highs in the mid-80s. South winds around 5 miles an hour. Once again, the forecast for rest of tonight. Clear. Lows around 60. North winds around 5 miles an hour. Taking a look at the 3-7 day forecast for Indianapolis and central Indiana. Friday night. Mostly cloudy with isolated thunderstorms. Isolated showers through the late overnight, then scattered showers toward daybreak. Lows in the mid-60s. Southeast winds 5 to 10 miles an hour. Chance of rain 50%. For Saturday, showers likely with a chance of thunderstorms. Highs in the upper 70s. Chance of rain 70%. Saturday night, partly cloudy. A chance of showers with a slight chance of thunderstorms through the late overnight, then a slight chance of showers toward daybreak. Lows in the mid-60s. Chance of rain 50%. For Sunday, partly cloudy. A slight chance of showers through early afternoon, then a chance of showers with a slight chance of thunderstorms late in the afternoon. Highs around 80. Chance of rain 30%. Sunday night, mostly clear. A slight chance of showers through the late overnight. Lows in the lower 60s. Chance of rain 20%. For Monday, mostly sunny. A slight chance of showers and thunderstorms late in the afternoon. Highs in the lower 80s. Chance of rain 20%. Monday night, mostly clear. Lows in the mid-60s. For Tuesday, mostly sunny. A slight chance of showers and thunderstorms late in the afternoon. Highs in the mid-80s. Chance of rain 20%. Tuesday night, mostly clear with a slight chance of showers and thunderstorms through the late overnight, then partly cloudy toward daybreak. Lows in the upper 60s. Chance of rain 20%. For Wednesday, partly cloudy. A slight chance of showers through early afternoon, then a chance of showers and thunderstorms late in the afternoon. Highs in the upper 80s. Chance of rain 30%. Now here is the hazardous weather outlook for central Indiana. For the period through tonight, no hazardous weather is expected at this time. And now the extended outlook for the period Thursday through Tuesday. Thunderstorms are possible at times Friday night through Sunday. Spotter information statement, spotter activation is not expected. The 8-14 day outlook for Thursday, August 6th through Wednesday, August 12th, calls for temperatures to be above normal and precipitation to be near normal. Normal highs for the period are around 85 degrees and normal lows are around 65. The normal precipitation total for the 7 days is around 0.70 inches. The ultraviolet index for Indianapolis on Thursday will be 9. The Environmental Protection Agency categorizes an index of 9 as very high exposure to ultraviolet radiation. At 9 p.m. at Indianapolis, it was partly cloudy. The temperature was 77 degrees, the dew point 59, and the relative humidity 53%. The wind was north, 12 miles an hour. The barometric pressure was 29.96 inches and rising. Around central Indiana, it was clear, with a temperature of 73 at Anderson, 70 at Muncie, 69 at Zionsville, and 72 at Shelbyville. At Eagle Creek Airpark, it was partly cloudy, with a temperature of 75. Elsewhere across Indiana, skies ranged from clear to partly cloudy.
It was 71 at South Bend, 72 at Fort Wayne, and 76 at Lafayette. Terre Haute reported 74, Bloomington reported 73, and Evansville reported 79. Just outside Indiana, skies ranged from clear to partly cloudy. It was 75 at Chicago, 73 at Champaign, and 71 at Dayton. St. Louis reported 80, Cincinnati reported 75, and Louisville reported 79. Once again, at Indianapolis, it was 77 degrees with partly cloudy skies. This is NOAA All Hazards Radio KEC 74 in Indianapolis. Now we'll look at your forecast for Indianapolis and central Indiana. Rest of tonight. Clear. Lows around 60. North winds around 5 miles an hour. For Thursday, mostly sunny. Highs in the mid-80s. North winds around 5 miles an hour. Thursday night, partly cloudy through the late overnight, then clearing. Lows in the mid-60s. Northeast winds around 5 miles an hour, becoming southeast toward daybreak. For Friday, mostly sunny through early afternoon, then becoming mostly cloudy. Highs in the mid-80s. South winds around 5 miles an hour. Once again, the forecast for rest of tonight. Clear. Lows around 60. North winds around 5 miles an hour. Taking a look at the 3 through 7 day forecast for Indianapolis and central Indiana. Friday night. Mostly cloudy with isolated thunderstorms. Isolated showers through the late overnight, then scattered showers toward daybreak. Lows in the mid-60s. Southeast winds 5 to 10 miles an hour. Chance of rain 50%. For Saturday, showers likely with a chance of thunderstorms. Highs in the upper 70s. Chance of rain 70%. Saturday night, partly cloudy. A chance of showers with a slight chance of thunderstorms through the late overnight. Then a slight chance of showers toward daybreak. Lows in the mid-60s. Chance of rain 50%. For Sunday, partly cloudy. A slight chance of showers through early afternoon, then a chance of showers with a slight chance of thunderstorms late in the afternoon. Highs around 80. Chance of rain 30%. Sunday night, mostly clear. A slight chance of showers through the late overnight. Lows in the lower 60s. Chance of rain 20%. For Monday, mostly sunny. A slight chance of showers and thunderstorms late in the afternoon. Highs in the lower 80s. Chance of rain 20%. Monday night, mostly clear. Lows in the mid-60s. For Tuesday, mostly sunny. A slight chance of showers and thunderstorms late in the afternoon. Highs in the mid-80s. Chance of rain 20%. Tuesday night, mostly clear with a slight chance of showers and thunderstorms through the late overnight, then partly cloudy toward daybreak. Lows in the upper 60s. Chance of rain 20%. For Wednesday, partly cloudy. A slight chance of showers through early afternoon, then a chance of showers and thunderstorms late in the afternoon. Highs in the upper 80s. Chance of rain 30%. The 8 to 14 day outlook for Thursday, August 6th through Wednesday, August 12th calls for temperatures to be above normal and precipitation to be near normal. Normal highs for the period are around 85 degrees, and normal lows are around 65. The normal precipitation total for the 7 days is around 0.70 inches. The ultraviolet index for Indianapolis on Thursday will be 9. The Environmental Protection Agency categorizes an index of 9 as very high exposure to ultraviolet radiation. At 9 p.m., at Indianapolis, it was partly cloudy. The temperature was 77 degrees, the dew point 59, and the relative humidity 53%. The wind was north at 12 miles an hour. The barometric pressure was 29.96 inches and rising. Around central Indiana, it was clear, with a temperature of 73 at Anderson, 70 at Muncie, 69 at Zionsville, and 72 at Shelbyville. At Eagle Creek Airpark, it was partly cloudy, with a temperature of 75.
Elsewhere across Indiana, skies ranged from clear

partly cloudy. It was 71 at South Bend, 72 at Fort Wayne, and 76 at Lafayette. Terre Haute reported 74, Bloomington reported 73, and Evansville reported 79. Just outside Indiana, skies ranged from clear to partly cloudy. It was 75 at Chicago, 73 at Champaign, and 71 at Dayton. St. Louis reported 80, Cincinnati reported 75, and Louisville reported 79. Once again, at Indianapolis, it was 77 degrees with partly cloudy skies. This is NOAA All Hazards Radio KEC 74 in Indianapolis. Now a look at your forecast for Indianapolis and central Indiana. Rest of tonight. Clear. Lows around 60. North winds around 5 miles an hour. For Thursday, mostly sunny. Highs in the mid-80s. North winds around 5 miles an hour. Thursday night, partly cloudy through the late overnight, then clearing. Lows in the mid-60s. Northeast winds around 5 miles an hour, becoming southeast toward daybreak. For Friday, mostly sunny through early afternoon, then becoming mostly cloudy. Highs in the mid-80s. South winds around 5 miles an hour. Once again, the forecast for rest of tonight. Clear. Lows around 60. North winds around 5 miles an hour. The current time is 9:53 p.m. Eastern Daylight Time. Taking a look at the 3-7 day forecast for Indianapolis and central Indiana. Friday night. Mostly cloudy with isolated thunderstorms. Isolated showers through the late overnight, then scattered showers toward daybreak. Lows in the mid-60s. Southeast winds 5 to 10 miles an hour. Chance of rain 50%. For Saturday, showers likely with a chance of thunderstorms. Highs in the upper 70s. Chance of rain 70%. Saturday night, partly cloudy. A chance of showers with a slight chance of thunderstorms through the late overnight, then a slight chance of showers toward daybreak. Lows in the mid-60s. Chance of rain 50%. For Sunday, partly cloudy. A slight chance of showers through early afternoon, then a chance of showers with a slight chance of thunderstorms late in the afternoon. Highs around 80. Chance of rain 30%. Sunday night, mostly clear. A slight chance of showers through the late overnight. Lows in the lower 60s. Chance of rain 20%. For Monday, mostly sunny. A slight chance of showers and thunderstorms late in the afternoon. Highs in the lower 80s. Chance of rain 20%. Monday night, mostly clear. Lows in the mid-60s. For Tuesday, mostly sunny. A slight chance of showers and thunderstorms late in the afternoon. Highs in the mid-80s. Chance of rain 20%. Tuesday night, mostly clear with a slight chance of showers and thunderstorms through the late overnight, then partly cloudy toward daybreak. Lows in the upper 60s. Chance of rain 20%. For Wednesday, partly cloudy. A slight chance of showers through early afternoon, then a chance of showers and thunderstorms late in the afternoon. Highs in the upper 80s. Chance of rain 30%. The 8-14 day outlook for Thursday, August 6th through Wednesday, August 12th, calls for temperatures to be above normal and precipitation to be near normal. Normal highs for the period are around 85 degrees, and normal lows are around 65. The normal precipitation total for the 7 days is around 0.70 inches. The ultraviolet index for Indianapolis on Thursday will be 9. The Environmental Protection Agency categorizes an index of 9 as very high exposure to ultraviolet radiation. At 9 p.m., at Indianapolis, it was partly cloudy. The temperature was 77 degrees, the dew point 59, and the relative humidity 53%. The wind was north at 12 miles an hour. The barometric pressure was 29.96 inches and rising. Around central Indiana, it was clear, with a temperature of 73 at Anderson, 70 at Muncie, 69 at Zionsville, and 72 at Shelbyville.

and Eagle Creek Airport, it was partly cloudy, with a temperature of 75. Elsewhere across Indiana, skies ranged from clear to partly cloudy. It was 71 at South Bend, 72 at Fort Wayne, and 76 at Lafayette. Terre Haute reported 74, Bloomington reported 73, and Evansville reported 79. Just outside Indiana, skies ranged from clear to partly cloudy. It was 75 at Chicago, 73 at Champaign, and 71 at Dayton. St. Louis reported 80, Cincinnati reported 75, and Louisville reported 79. Once again, at Indianapolis it was 77 degrees with partly cloudy skies. This is NOAA All Hazards Radio KEC 74 in Indianapolis. And now a look at your forecast for Indianapolis and central Indiana. Rest of tonight. Clear. Lows around 60. North winds around 5 miles an hour. For Thursday, mostly sunny. Highs in the mid-80s. North winds around 5 miles an hour. Thursday night, partly cloudy through the late overnight, then clearing. Lows in the mid-60s. Northeast winds around 5 miles an hour, becoming southeast toward daybreak. For Friday, mostly sunny through early afternoon, then becoming mostly cloudy. Highs in the mid-80s. South winds around 5 miles an hour. Once again, the forecast for rest of tonight. Clear. Lows around 60. North winds around 5 miles an hour. Taking a look at the 3-7 day forecast for Indianapolis and central Indiana. Friday night. Mostly cloudy with isolated thunderstorms. Isolated showers through the late overnight, then scattered showers toward daybreak. Lows in the mid-60s. Southeast winds 5 to 10 miles an hour. Chance of rain 50%. For Saturday, showers likely with a chance of thunderstorms. Highs in the upper 70s. Chance of rain 70%. Saturday night, partly cloudy. A chance of showers with a slight chance of thunderstorms through the late overnight, then a slight chance of showers toward daybreak. Lows in the mid-60s. Chance of rain 50%. For Sunday, partly cloudy. A slight chance of showers through early afternoon, then a chance of showers with a slight chance of thunderstorms late in the afternoon. Highs around 80. Chance of rain 30%. Sunday night, mostly clear. A slight chance of showers through the late overnight. Lows in the lower 60s. Chance of rain 20%. For Monday, mostly sunny. A slight chance of showers and thunderstorms late in the afternoon. Highs in the lower 80s. Chance of rain 20%. Monday night, mostly clear. Lows in the mid-60s. For Tuesday, mostly sunny. A slight chance of showers and thunderstorms late in the afternoon. Highs in the mid-80s. Chance of rain 20%. Tuesday night, mostly clear with a slight chance of showers and thunderstorms through the late overnight, then partly cloudy toward daybreak. Lows in the upper 60s. Chance of rain 20%. For Wednesday, partly cloudy. A slight chance of showers through early afternoon, then a chance of showers and thunderstorms late in the afternoon. Highs in the upper 80s. Chance of rain 30%. The 8-14 day outlook for Thursday, August 6th through Wednesday, August 12th, calls for temperatures to be above normal and precipitation to be near normal. Normal highs for the period are around 85 degrees, and normal lows are around 65. The normal precipitation total for the 7 days is around 0.70 inches. The ultraviolet index for Indianapolis on Thursday will be 9. The Environmental Protection Agency categorizes an index of 9 as very high exposure to ultraviolet radiation. At 9 p.m., at Indianapolis, it was partly cloudy. The temperature was 77 degrees, the dew point 59, and the relative humidity 53%. The wind was north at 12 miles an hour. The barometric pressure was 29.96 inches and rising.
around central Indiana. It was clear, with a temperature of 73 at Anderson, 70 at Muncie, 69 at Zionsville, and 72 at Shelbyville. At Eagle Creek Airpark, it was partly cloudy, with a temperature of 75. Elsewhere across Indiana, skies ranged from clear to partly cloudy. It was 71 at South Bend, 72 at Fort Wayne, and 76 at Lafayette. Terre Haute reported 74, Bloomington reported 73, and Evansville reported 79. Just outside Indiana, skies ranged from clear to partly cloudy. It was 75 at Chicago, 73 at Champaign, and 71 at Dayton. St. Louis reported 80, Cincinnati reported 75, and Louisville reported 79. Once again, at Indianapolis, it was 77 degrees with partly cloudy skies. This is NOAA All Hazards Radio KEC 74 in Indianapolis. And now a look at your forecast for Indianapolis and central Indiana. Rest of tonight. Clear. Lows around 60. North winds around 5 miles an hour. For Thursday, mostly sunny. Highs in the mid-80s. North winds around 5 miles an hour. Thursday night, partly cloudy through the late overnight, then clearing. Lows in the mid-60s. Northeast winds around 5 miles an hour, becoming southeast toward daybreak. For Friday, mostly sunny through early afternoon, then becoming mostly cloudy. Highs in the mid-80s. South winds around 5 miles an hour. Once again, the forecast for rest of tonight. Clear. Lows around 60. North winds around 5 miles an hour. Now here is the hazardous weather outlook for central Indiana. For the period through tonight, no hazardous weather is expected at this time. And now the extended outlook for the period Thursday through Tuesday. Thunderstorms are possible at times Friday night through Sunday. Spotter information statement. Spotter activation is not expected. Taking a look at the 3-7 day forecast for Indianapolis and central Indiana. Friday night, mostly cloudy with isolated thunderstorms. Isolated showers through the late overnight, then scattered showers toward daybreak. Lows in the mid-60s. Southeast winds 5 to 10 miles an hour. Chance of rain 50%. For Saturday, showers likely with a chance of thunderstorms. Highs in the upper 70s. Chance of rain 70%. Saturday night, partly cloudy. A chance of showers with a slight chance of thunderstorms through the late overnight. Then a slight chance of showers toward daybreak. Lows in the mid-60s. Chance of rain 50%. For Sunday, partly cloudy. A slight chance of showers through early afternoon. Then a chance of showers with a slight chance of thunderstorms late in the afternoon. Highs around 80. Chance of rain 30%. Sunday night. Mostly clear. A slight chance of showers through the late overnight. Lows in the lower 60s. Chance of rain 20%. For Monday. Mostly sunny. A slight chance of showers and thunderstorms late in the afternoon. Highs in the lower 80s. Chance of rain 20%. Monday night. Mostly clear. Lows in the mid-60s. For Tuesday, mostly sunny. A slight chance of showers and thunderstorms late in the afternoon. Highs in the mid-80s. Chance of rain 20%. Tuesday night, mostly clear with a slight chance of showers and thunderstorms through the late overnight, then partly cloudy toward daybreak. Lows in the upper 60s. Chance of rain 20%. For Wednesday, partly cloudy. A slight chance of showers through early afternoon, then a chance of showers and thunderstorms late in the afternoon. Highs in the upper 80s. Chance of rain 30%. The 8-14 day outlook for Thursday, August 6th through Wednesday, August 12th, calls for temperatures to be above normal and precipitation to be near normal. Normal highs for the period are around 85 degrees and normal lows are around 65. The normal precipitation total for the 7 days is around 0.70 inches. The ultraviolet index for Indianapolis on Thursday will be 9.
The Environmental Protection Agency categorizes an index of 9 as very high exposure to ultraviolet radiation.

At 9 p.m. at Indianapolis, it was partly cloudy. The temperature was 77 degrees, the dew point 59, and the relative humidity 53%. The wind was north at 12 miles an hour. The barometric pressure was 29.96 inches and rising. Around central Indiana, it was clear, with a temperature of 73 at Anderson, 70 at Muncie, 69 at Zionsville, and 72 at Shelbyville. At Eagle Creek Airport, it was partly cloudy, with a temperature of 75. Elsewhere across Indiana, skies ranged from clear to partly cloudy. It was 71 at South Bend, 72 at Fort Wayne, and 76 at Lafayette. Terre Haute reported 74, Bloomington reported 73, and Evansville reported 79. Just outside Indiana, skies ranged from clear to partly cloudy. It was 75 at Chicago, 73 at Champaign, and 71 at Dayton. St. Louis reported 80, Cincinnati reported 75, and Louisville reported 79. Once again, at Indianapolis, it was 77 degrees with partly cloudy skies. The current time is 10:08 p.m. Eastern Daylight Time. 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Now a look at your forecast for Indianapolis and central Indiana. Rest of tonight. Clear. Lows around 60. North winds around 5 miles an hour. For Thursday, mostly sunny. Highs in the mid-80s. North winds around 5 miles an hour. Thursday night, partly cloudy through the late overnight, then clearing. Lows in the mid-60s. Northeast winds around 5 miles an hour, becoming southeast toward daybreak. For Friday, mostly sunny through early afternoon, then becoming mostly cloudy. Highs in the mid-80s. South winds around 5 miles an hour. Once again, the forecast for rest of tonight. Clear. Lows around 60. North winds around 5 miles an hour. Taking a look at the 3 through 7 day forecast for Indianapolis and central Indiana. Friday night. Mostly cloudy with isolated thunderstorms. Isolated showers through the late overnight, then scattered showers toward daybreak. Lows in the mid-60s. Southeast winds 5 to 10 miles an hour. Chance of rain 50%. For Saturday, showers likely with a chance of thunderstorms. Highs in the upper 70s. Chance of rain 70%. Saturday night, partly cloudy. A chance of showers with a slight chance of thunderstorms through the late overnight, then a slight chance of showers toward daybreak. Lows in the mid-60s. Chance of rain 50%. For Sunday, partly cloudy. A slight chance of showers through early afternoon, then a chance of showers with a slight chance of thunderstorms late in the afternoon. Highs around 80. Chance of rain 30%. Sunday night, mostly clear. A slight chance of showers through the late overnight. Lows in the lower 60s. Chance of rain 20%. For Monday, mostly sunny. A slight chance of showers and thunderstorms late in the afternoon. Highs in the lower 80s. Chance of rain 20%. Monday night, mostly clear. Lows in the mid-60s. For Tuesday, mostly sunny. A slight chance of showers and thunderstorms late in the afternoon. Highs in the mid-80s. Chance of rain 20%. Tuesday night, mostly clear with a slight chance of showers and thunderstorms through the late overnight, then partly cloudy toward daybreak. Lows in the upper 60s. Chance of rain 20%. For Wednesday, partly cloudy. A slight chance of showers through early afternoon, then a chance of showers and thunderstorms late in the afternoon. Highs in the upper 80s. Chance of rain 30%. The 8 to 14 day outlook for Thursday, August 6th through Wednesday, August 12th, calls for temperatures to be above normal and precipitation to be near normal. Normal highs for the period are around 85 degrees, and normal lows are around 65. The normal precipitation total for the 7 days is around 0.70 inches. The ultraviolet index for Indianapolis on Thursday will be 9.

just outside Indiana. Skies ranged from clear to partly cloudy. It was 72 at Chicago, 69 at Champaign, and 69 at Dayton. St. Louis reported 78, Cincinnati reported 73, and Louisville reported 78. Once again, at Indianapolis, it was 75 degrees with partly cloudy skies. This is NOAA All Hazards Radio KEC 74 in Indianapolis. Now a look at your forecast for Indianapolis and central Indiana. Rest of tonight. Clear. Lows around 60. North winds around 5 miles an hour. For Thursday, mostly sunny. Highs in the mid-80s. North winds around 5 miles an hour. Thursday night, partly cloudy through the late overnight, then clearing. Lows in the mid-60s. Northeast winds around 5 miles an hour, becoming southeast toward daybreak. For Friday, mostly sunny through early afternoon, then becoming mostly cloudy. Highs in the mid-80s. South winds around 5 miles an hour. Once again, the forecast for rest of tonight. Clear. Lows around 60. North winds around 5 miles an hour. Taking a look at the 3 through 7 day forecast for Indianapolis and central Indiana. Friday night. Mostly cloudy with isolated thunderstorms. Isolated showers through the late overnight, then scattered showers toward daybreak. Lows in the mid-60s. Southeast winds 5 to 10 miles an hour. Chance of rain 50%. For Saturday, showers likely with a chance of thunderstorms. Highs in the upper 70s. Chance of rain 70%. Saturday night, partly cloudy. A chance of showers with a slight chance of thunderstorms through the late overnight, then a slight chance of showers toward daybreak. Lows in the mid-60s. Chance of rain 50%. For Sunday, partly cloudy. A slight chance of showers through early afternoon, then a chance of showers with a slight chance of thunderstorms late in the afternoon. Highs around 80. Chance of rain 30%. Sunday night, mostly clear. A slight chance of showers through the late overnight. Lows in the lower 60s. Chance of rain 20%. For Monday, mostly sunny. A slight chance of showers and thunderstorms late in the afternoon. Highs in the lower 80s. Chance of rain 20%. Monday night, mostly clear. Lows in the mid-60s. For Tuesday, mostly sunny. A slight chance of showers and thunderstorms late in the afternoon. Highs in the mid-80s. Chance of rain 20%. Tuesday night, mostly clear with a slight chance of showers and thunderstorms through the late overnight, then partly cloudy toward daybreak. Lows in the upper 60s. Chance of rain 20%. For Wednesday, partly cloudy. A slight chance of showers through early afternoon, then a chance of showers and thunderstorms late in the afternoon. Highs in the upper 80s. Chance of rain 30%. The 8 to 14 day outlook for Thursday, August 6th through Wednesday, August 12th, calls for temperatures to be above normal and precipitation to be near normal. Normal highs for the period are around 85 degrees, and normal lows are around 65. The normal precipitation total for the 7 days is around 0.70 inches. The ultraviolet index for Indianapolis on Thursday will be 9. The Environmental Protection Agency categorizes an index of 9 as very high exposure to ultraviolet radiation. At 10 p.m., at Indianapolis, it was partly cloudy. The temperature was 75 degrees, the dew point 60, and the relative humidity 59%. The wind was north at 6 miles an hour. The barometric pressure was 29.98 inches and rising. Around central Indiana, it was clear, with a temperature of 67 at Anderson, 67 at Muncie, 67 at Zionsville, 72 at Eagle Creek Airpark, and 69 at Shelbyville. Elsewhere across Indiana, skies ranged from clear to partly cloudy. It was 66 at South Bend, 70 at Fort Wayne, and 73 at Lafayette. Terre Haute reported 70, Bloomington reported 68, and Evansville reported 76. Just outside Indiana.

skies ranged from clear to partly cloudy. It was 72 at Chicago, 69 at Champaign, and 69 at Dayton. St. Louis reported 78, Cincinnati reported 73, and Louisville reported 78. Once again, at Indianapolis, it was 75 degrees with partly cloudy skies. This is NOAA All Hazards Radio KEC 74 in Indianapolis. And now a look at your forecast for Indianapolis and central Indiana. Rest of tonight. Clear. Lows around 60. North winds around 5 miles an hour. For Thursday, mostly sunny. Highs in the mid-80s. North winds around 5 miles an hour. Thursday night, partly cloudy through the late overnight, then clearing. Lows in the mid-60s. Northeast winds around 5 miles an hour, becoming southeast toward daybreak. For Friday, mostly sunny through early afternoon, then becoming mostly cloudy. Highs in the mid-80s. South winds around 5 miles an hour. Once again, the forecast for rest of tonight. Clear. Lows around 60. North winds around 5 miles an hour. Taking a look at the 3-7 day forecast for Indianapolis and central Indiana. Friday night. Mostly cloudy with isolated thunderstorms. Isolated showers through the late overnight, then scattered showers toward daybreak. Lows in the mid-60s. Southeast winds 5 to 10 miles an hour. Chance of rain 50%. For Saturday, showers likely with a chance of thunderstorms. Highs in the upper 70s. Chance of rain 70%. Saturday night, partly cloudy. A chance of showers with a slight chance of thunderstorms through the late overnight, then a slight chance of showers toward daybreak. Lows in the mid-60s. Chance of rain 50%. For Sunday, partly cloudy. A slight chance of showers through early afternoon, then a chance of showers with a slight chance of thunderstorms late in the afternoon. Highs around 80. Chance of rain 30%. Sunday night, mostly clear. A slight chance of showers through the late overnight. Lows in the lower 60s. Chance of rain 20%. For Monday, mostly sunny. A slight chance of showers and thunderstorms late in the afternoon. Highs in the lower 80s. Chance of rain 20%. Monday night, mostly clear. Lows in the mid-60s. For Tuesday, mostly sunny. A slight chance of showers and thunderstorms late in the afternoon. Highs in the mid-80s. Chance of rain 20%. Tuesday night, mostly clear with a slight chance of showers and thunderstorms through the late overnight, then partly cloudy toward daybreak. Lows in the upper 60s. Chance of rain 20%. For Wednesday, partly cloudy. A slight chance of showers through early afternoon, then a chance of showers and thunderstorms late in the afternoon. Highs in the upper 80s. Chance of rain 30%. The 8-14 day outlook for Thursday, August 6th through Wednesday, August 12th, calls for temperatures to be above normal and precipitation to be near normal. Normal highs for the period are around 85 degrees, and normal lows are around 65. The normal precipitation total for the 7 days is around 0.70 inches. The ultraviolet index for Indianapolis on Thursday will be 9. The Environmental Protection Agency categorizes an index of 9 as very high exposure to ultraviolet radiation. At 10 p.m., at Indianapolis, it was partly cloudy. The temperature was 75 degrees, the dew point 60, and the relative humidity 59%. The wind was north at 6 miles an hour. The barometric pressure was 29.98 inches and rising. Around central Indiana, it was clear, with a temperature of 67 at Anderson, 67 at Muncie, 67 at Zionsville, 72 at Eagle Creek Airpark, and 69 at Shelbyville. Elsewhere across Indiana, skies ranged from clear to partly cloudy. It was 66 at South Bend, 70 at Fort Wayne, and 73 at Lafayette. Terre Haute reported 70, Bloomington reported 68, and Evansville reported 76. Just outside Indiana, skies ranged

from clear to partly cloudy. It was 72 at Chicago, 69 at Champaign, and 69 at Dayton. St. Louis reported 78, Cincinnati reported 73, and Louisville reported 78. Once again, at Indianapolis, it was 75 degrees with partly cloudy skies. The current time is 10:23 p.m. Eastern Daylight Time. Now here is the hazardous weather outlook for central Indiana. For the period through tonight, no hazardous weather is expected at this time. And now the extended outlook for the period Thursday through Tuesday. Thunderstorms are possible at times Friday night through Sunday. Spotter information statement, spotter activation is not expected. This is NOAA All Hazards Radio KEC 74 in Indianapolis. Now a look at your forecast for Indianapolis and central Indiana. Rest of tonight. Clear. Lows around 60. North winds around 5 miles an hour. For Thursday, mostly sunny. Highs in the mid-80s. North winds around 5 miles an hour. Thursday night, partly cloudy through the late overnight, then clearing. Lows in the mid-60s. Northeast winds around 5 miles an hour, becoming southeast toward daybreak. For Friday, mostly sunny through early afternoon, then becoming mostly cloudy. Highs in the mid-80s. South winds around 5 miles an hour. Once again, the forecast for rest of tonight. Clear. Lows around 60. North winds around 5 miles an hour. Taking a look at the 3 through 7 day forecast for Indianapolis and central Indiana. Friday night. Mostly cloudy with isolated thunderstorms. Isolated showers through the late overnight, then scattered showers toward daybreak. Lows in the mid-60s. Southeast winds 5 to 10 miles an hour. Chance of rain 50%. For Saturday, showers likely with a chance of thunderstorms. Highs in the upper 70s. Chance of rain 70%. Saturday night, partly cloudy. A chance of showers with a slight chance of thunderstorms through the late overnight, then a slight chance of showers toward daybreak. Lows in the mid-60s. Chance of rain 50%. For Sunday, partly cloudy. A slight chance of showers through early afternoon, then a chance of showers with a slight chance of thunderstorms late in the afternoon. Highs around 80. Chance of rain 30%. Sunday night, mostly clear. A slight chance of showers through the late overnight. Lows in the lower 60s. Chance of rain 20%. For Monday, mostly sunny. A slight chance of showers and thunderstorms late in the afternoon. Highs in the lower 80s. Chance of rain 20%. Monday night, mostly clear. Lows in the mid-60s. For Tuesday, mostly sunny. A slight chance of showers and thunderstorms late in the afternoon. Highs in the mid-80s. Chance of rain 20%. Tuesday night, mostly clear with a slight chance of showers and thunderstorms through the late overnight, then partly cloudy toward daybreak. Lows in the upper 60s. Chance of rain 20%. For Wednesday, partly cloudy. A slight chance of showers through early afternoon, then a chance of showers and thunderstorms late in the afternoon. Highs in the upper 80s. Chance of rain 30%. The 8 to 14 day outlook for Thursday, August 6th through Wednesday, August 12th, calls for temperatures to be above normal and precipitation to be near normal. Normal highs for the period are around 85 degrees, and normal lows are around 65. The normal precipitation total for the 7 days is around 0.70 inches. The ultraviolet index for Indianapolis on Thursday will be 9. The Environmental Protection Agency categorizes an index of 9 as very high exposure to ultraviolet radiation. At 10 p.m., at Indianapolis, it was partly cloudy. The temperature was 75 degrees, the dew point 60, and the relative humidity 59%. The wind was north at 6 miles an hour. The barometric pressure was 29.98 inches and rising. Around central Indiana, it was clear, with a temperature of 67 at Anderson.

67 at Muncie, 67 at Zionsville, 72 at Eagle Creek Airpark, and 69 at Shelbyville. Elsewhere across Indiana, skies ranged from clear to partly cloudy. It was 66 at South Bend, 70 at Fort Wayne, and 73 at Lafayette. Terre Haute reported 70, Bloomington reported 68, and Evansville reported 76. Just outside Indiana, skies ranged from clear to partly cloudy. It was 72 at Chicago, 69 at Champaign, and 69 at Dayton. St. Louis reported 78, Cincinnati reported 73, and Louisville reported 78. Once again, at Indianapolis, it was 75 degrees with partly cloudy skies. This is NOAA All Hazards Radio KEC 74 in Indianapolis. Now a look at your forecast for Indianapolis and central Indiana. Rest of tonight. Clear. Lows around 60. North winds around 5 miles an hour. For Thursday, mostly sunny. Highs in the mid-80s. North winds around 5 miles an hour. Thursday night, partly cloudy through the late overnight, then clearing. Lows in the mid-60s. Northeast winds around 5 miles an hour, becoming southeast toward daybreak. For Friday, mostly sunny through early afternoon, then becoming mostly cloudy. Highs in the mid-80s. South winds around 5 miles an hour. Once again, the forecast for rest of tonight. Clear. Lows around 60. North winds around 5 miles an hour. Taking a look at the 3 through 7 day forecast for Indianapolis and central Indiana. Friday night. Mostly cloudy with isolated thunderstorms. Isolated showers through the late overnight, then scattered showers toward daybreak. Lows in the mid-60s. Southeast winds 5 to 10 miles an hour. Chance of rain 50%. For Saturday, showers likely with a chance of thunderstorms. Highs in the upper 70s. Chance of rain 70%. Saturday night, partly cloudy. A chance of showers with a slight chance of thunderstorms through the late overnight, then a slight chance of showers toward daybreak. Lows in the mid-60s. Chance of rain 50%. For Sunday, partly cloudy. A slight chance of showers through early afternoon, then a chance of showers with a slight chance of thunderstorms late in the afternoon. Highs around 80. Chance of rain 30%. Sunday night, mostly clear. A slight chance of showers through the late overnight. Lows in the lower 60s. Chance of rain 20%. For Monday, mostly sunny. A slight chance of showers and thunderstorms late in the afternoon. Highs in the lower 80s. Chance of rain 20%. Monday night, mostly clear. Lows in the mid-60s. For Tuesday, mostly sunny. A slight chance of showers and thunderstorms late in the afternoon. Highs in the mid-80s. Chance of rain 20%. Tuesday night, mostly clear with a slight chance of showers and thunderstorms through the late overnight, then partly cloudy toward daybreak. Lows in the upper 60s. Chance of rain 20%. For Wednesday, partly cloudy. A slight chance of showers through early afternoon, then a chance of showers and thunderstorms late in the afternoon. Highs in the upper 80s. Chance of rain 30%. The 8 to 14 day outlook for Thursday, August 6th through Wednesday, August 12th, calls for temperatures to be above normal and precipitation to be near normal. Normal highs for the period are around 85 degrees, and normal lows are around 65. The normal precipitation total for the 7 days is around 0.70 inches. The ultraviolet index for Indianapolis on Thursday will be 9. The Environmental Protection Agency categorizes an index of 9 as very high exposure to ultraviolet radiation. At 10 p.m., at Indianapolis, it was partly cloudy. The temperature was 75 degrees, the dew point 60, and the relative humidity 59%. The wind was north at 6 miles an hour. The barometric pressure was 29.98 inches and rising. Around central Indiana, it was clear, with a temperature of 67 at Anderson,
67 at Muncie, 67 at Zionsville, 72 at Eagle Creek Airpark, and 69 at Shelbyville. Elsewhere across Indiana, skies ranged from clear to partly cloudy. It was 66 at South Bend, 70 at Fort Wayne, and 73 at Lafayette. Terre Haute reported 70, Bloomington reported 68, and Evansville reported 76. Just outside Indiana, skies ranged from clear to partly cloudy. It was 72 at Chicago, Indiana. Skies ranged from clear to partly cloudy. It was 72 at Chicago, 69 at Champaign, and 69 at Dayton. St. Louis reported 78, Cincinnati reported 73, and Louisville reported 78. Once again, at Indianapolis, it was 75 degrees with partly cloudy skies. This is NOAA All Hazards Radio KEC 74 in Indianapolis. And now a look at your forecast for Indianapolis and central Indiana. Rest of tonight. Clear. Lows around 60. North winds around 5 miles an hour. For Thursday. Mostly sunny. Highs in the mid-80s. North winds around 5 miles an hour. Thursday night. Partly cloudy through the late overnight, then clearing. Lows in the mid-60s. Northeast winds around 5 miles an hour, becoming southeast toward daybreak. For Friday. Mostly sunny through early afternoon, then becoming mostly cloudy. Highs in the mid-80s. South winds around 5 miles an hour. Once again, the forecast for rest of tonight. Clear. Lows around 60. North winds around 5 miles an hour. Taking a look at the 3 through 7 day forecast for Indianapolis and central Indiana. Friday night. Mostly cloudy with isolated thunderstorms. Isolated showers through the late overnight, then scattered showers toward daybreak. Lows in the mid-60s. Southeast winds 5 to 10 miles an hour. Chance of rain 50%. For Saturday, showers likely with a chance of thunderstorms. Highs in the upper 70s. Chance of rain 70%. Saturday night, partly cloudy. A chance of showers with a slight chance of thunderstorms through the late overnight, then a slight chance of showers toward daybreak. Lows in the mid-60s. Chance of rain 50%. For Sunday, partly cloudy. A slight chance of showers through early afternoon, then a chance of showers with a slight chance of thunderstorms late in the afternoon. Highs around 80. Chance of rain 30%. Sunday night, mostly clear. A slight chance of showers through the late overnight. Lows in the lower 60s. Chance of rain 20%. For Monday, mostly sunny. A slight chance of showers and thunderstorms late in the afternoon. Highs in the lower 80s. Chance of rain 20%. Monday night, mostly clear. Lows in the mid-60s. For Tuesday, mostly sunny. A slight chance of showers and thunderstorms late in the afternoon. Highs in the mid-80s. Chance of rain 20%. Tuesday night, mostly clear with a slight chance of showers and thunderstorms through the late overnight, then partly cloudy toward daybreak. Lows in the upper 60s. Chance of rain 20%. For Wednesday, partly cloudy. A slight chance of showers through early afternoon, then a chance of showers and thunderstorms late in the afternoon. Highs in the upper 80s. Chance of rain 30%. The 8 to 14 day outlook for Thursday, August 6th through Wednesday, August 12th, calls for temperatures to be above normal and precipitation to be near normal. Normal highs for the period are around 85 degrees, and normal lows are around 65. The normal precipitation total for the 7 days is around 0.70 inches. The ultraviolet index for Indianapolis on Thursday will be 9. The Environmental Protection Agency categorizes an index of 9 as very high exposure to ultraviolet radiation. At 10 p.m., at Indianapolis, it was partly cloudy. The temperature was 75 degrees, the dew point 60, and the relative humidity 59%. The wind was north at 6 miles an hour. The barometric pressure was 29.98 inches and rising.
around central Indiana. It was clear.

with a temperature of 67 at Anderson, 67 at Muncie, 67 at Zionsville, 72 at Eagle Creek Air Park, and 69 at Shelbyville. Elsewhere across Indiana, skies ranged from clear to partly cloudy. It was 66 at South Bend, 70 at Fort Wayne, and 73 at Lafayette. Terre Haute reported 70, Bloomington reported 68, and Evansville reported 76. Just outside Indiana, skies ranged from clear to partly cloudy. It was 72 at Chicago, 69 at Champaign, and 69 at Dayton. St. Louis reported 78, Cincinnati reported 73, and Louisville reported 78. Once again, at Indianapolis, it was 75 degrees with partly cloudy skies. The current time is 10:38 p.m. Eastern Daylight Time. 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Now a look at your forecast for Indianapolis and central Indiana. Rest of tonight. Clear. Lows around 60. North winds around 5 miles an hour. For Thursday, mostly sunny. Highs in the mid-80s. North winds around 5 miles an hour. Thursday night, partly cloudy through the late overnight, then clearing. Lows in the mid-60s. Northeast winds around 5 miles an hour, becoming southeast toward daybreak. For Friday, mostly sunny through early afternoon, then becoming mostly cloudy. Highs in the mid-80s. South winds around 5 miles an hour. Once again, the forecast for rest of tonight. Clear. Lows around 60. North winds around 5 miles an hour. Taking a look at the 3 through 7 day forecast for Indianapolis and central Indiana. Friday night. Mostly cloudy with isolated thunderstorms. Isolated showers through the late overnight, then scattered showers toward daybreak. Lows in the mid-60s. Southeast winds 5 to 10 miles an hour. Chance of rain 50%. For Saturday, showers likely with a chance of thunderstorms. Highs in the upper 70s. Chance of rain 70%. Saturday night, partly cloudy. A chance of showers with a slight chance of thunderstorms through the late overnight, then a slight chance of showers toward daybreak. Lows in the mid-60s. Chance of rain 50%. For Sunday, partly cloudy. A slight chance of showers through early afternoon, then a chance of showers with a slight chance of thunderstorms late in the afternoon. Highs around 80. Chance of rain 30%. Sunday night, mostly clear. A slight chance of showers through the late overnight. Lows in the lower 60s. Chance of rain 20%. For Monday, mostly sunny. A slight chance of showers and thunderstorms late in the afternoon. Highs in the lower 80s. Chance of rain 20%. Monday night, mostly clear. Lows in the mid-60s. For Tuesday, mostly sunny. A slight chance of showers and thunderstorms late in the afternoon. Highs in the mid-80s. Chance of rain 20%. Tuesday night, mostly clear with a slight chance of showers and thunderstorms through the late overnight, then partly cloudy toward daybreak. Lows in the upper 60s. Chance of rain 20%. For Wednesday, partly cloudy. A slight chance of showers through early afternoon, then a chance of showers and thunderstorms late in the afternoon. Highs in the upper 80s. Chance of rain 30%. The 8 to 14 day outlook for Thursday, August 6th through Wednesday, August 12th, calls for temperatures to be above normal and precipitation to be near normal. Normal highs for the period are around 85 degrees, and normal lows are around 65. The normal precipitation total for the 7 days is around 0.70 inches. The ultraviolet index for Indianapolis on Thursday will be 9. The Environmental Protection Agency categorizes an index of 9 as very high exposure to ultraviolet radiation. At 10 p.m., at Indianapolis, it was partly cloudy. The temperature was 75 degrees, the dew point 60, and the relative humidity 59%. The wind was north at 6 miles an hour. The barometric pressure was 29.98.

Environmental Protection Agency categorizes an index of 9 as very high exposure to ultraviolet radiation. At 10 p.m. at Indianapolis, it was partly cloudy. The temperature was 75 degrees, the dew point 60, and the relative humidity 59%. The wind was north at 6 miles an hour. The barometric pressure was 29.98 inches and rising. Around central Indiana, it was clear, with a temperature of 67 at Anderson, 67 at Muncie, 67 at Zionsville, 72 at Eagle Creek Airpark, and 69 at Shelbyville. Elsewhere across Indiana, skies ranged from clear to partly cloudy. It was 66 at South Bend, 70 at Fort Wayne, and 73 at Lafayette. Terre Haute reported 70, Bloomington reported 68, and Evansville reported 76. Just outside Indiana, skies ranged from clear to partly cloudy. It was 72 at Chicago, 69 at Champaign, and 69 at Dayton. St. Louis reported 78, Cincinnati reported 73, and Louisville reported 78. Once again, at Indianapolis, it was 75 degrees with partly cloudy skies. Now here is the hazardous weather outlook for central Indiana. For the period through tonight, no hazardous weather is expected at this time. And now the extended outlook for the period Thursday through Tuesday. Thunderstorms are possible at times Friday night through Sunday. Spotter information statement. Spotter activation is not expected. This is NOAA All Hazards Radio KEC 74 in Indianapolis. And now a look at your forecast for Indianapolis and central Indiana. Rest of tonight. Clear. Lows around 60. North winds around 5 miles an hour. For Thursday, mostly sunny. Highs in the mid-80s. North winds around 5 miles an hour. Thursday night, partly cloudy through the late overnight, then clearing. Lows in the mid-60s. Northeast winds around 5 miles an hour, becoming southeast toward daybreak. For Friday, mostly sunny through early afternoon, then becoming mostly cloudy. Highs in the mid-80s. South winds around 5 miles an hour. Once again, the forecast for rest of tonight. Clear. Lows around 60. North winds around 5 miles an hour. Taking a look at the 3 through 7 day forecast for Indianapolis and central Indiana. Friday night. Mostly cloudy with isolated thunderstorms. Isolated showers through the late overnight, then scattered showers toward daybreak. Lows in the mid-60s. Southeast winds 5 to 10 miles an hour. Chance of rain 50%. For Saturday, showers likely with a chance of thunderstorms. Highs in the upper 70s. Chance of rain 70%. Saturday night, partly cloudy. A chance of showers with a slight chance of thunderstorms through the late overnight, then a slight chance of showers toward daybreak. Lows in the mid-60s. Chance of rain 50%. For Sunday, partly cloudy. A slight chance of showers through early afternoon, then a chance of showers with a slight chance of thunderstorms late in the afternoon. Highs around 80. Chance of rain 30%. Sunday night, mostly clear. A slight chance of showers through the late overnight. Lows in the lower 60s. Chance of rain 20%. For Monday, mostly sunny. A slight chance of showers and thunderstorms late in the afternoon. Highs in the lower 80s. Chance of rain 20%. Monday night, mostly clear. Lows in the mid-60s. For Tuesday, mostly sunny. A slight chance of showers and thunderstorms late in the afternoon. Highs in the mid-80s. Chance of rain 20%. Tuesday night. Mostly clear with a slight chance of showers and thunderstorms through the late overnight, then partly cloudy toward daybreak. Lows in the upper 60s. Chance of rain 20%. For Wednesday. Partly cloudy. A slight chance of showers through early afternoon, then a chance of showers and thunderstorms late in the afternoon. Highs in the upper 80s. Chance of rain 30%.
the 8 to 14 day outlook for Thursday, August 6th through Wednesday, August

12th calls for temperatures to be above normal and precipitation to be near normal. Normal highs for the period are around 85 degrees, and normal lows are around 65. The normal precipitation total for the 7 days is around 0.70 inches. The ultraviolet index for Indianapolis on Thursday will be 9. The Environmental Protection Agency categorizes an index of 9 as very high exposure to ultraviolet radiation. The current time is 11:08 p.m. Eastern Daylight Time. At 10 p.m. at Indianapolis, it was partly cloudy. The temperature was 75 degrees, the dew point 60, and the relative humidity 59%. The wind was north at 6 miles an hour. The barometric pressure was 29.98 inches and rising. Around central Indiana, it was clear, with a temperature of 67 at Anderson, 67 at Muncie, 67 at Zionsville, 72 at Eagle Creek Airpark, and 69 at Shelbyville. Elsewhere across Indiana, skies ranged from clear to partly cloudy. It was 66 at South Bend, 70 at Fort Wayne, and 73 at Lafayette. Terre Haute reported 70, Bloomington reported 68, and Evansville reported 76. Just outside Indiana, skies ranged from clear to partly cloudy. It was 72 at Chicago, 69 at Champaign, and 69 at Dayton. St. Louis reported 78, Cincinnati reported 73, and Louisville reported 78. Once again, at Indianapolis, it was 75 degrees with partly cloudy skies. This is NOAA All Hazards Radio KEC 74 in Indianapolis. And now a look at your forecast for Indianapolis and central Indiana. Rest of tonight. Clear. Lows around 60. North winds around 5 miles an hour. For Thursday, mostly sunny. Highs in the mid-80s. North winds around 5 miles an hour. Thursday night, partly cloudy through the late overnight, then clearing. Lows in the mid-60s. Northeast winds around 5 miles an hour, becoming southeast toward daybreak. For Friday, mostly sunny through early afternoon, then becoming mostly cloudy. Highs in the mid-80s. South winds around 5 miles an hour. Once again, the forecast for rest of tonight. Clear. Lows around 60. North winds around 5 miles an hour. Taking a look at the 3 through 7 day forecast for Indianapolis and central Indiana. Friday night. Mostly cloudy with isolated thunderstorms. Isolated showers through the late overnight, then scattered showers toward daybreak. Lows in the mid-60s. Southeast winds 5 to 10 miles an hour. Chance of rain 50%. For Saturday, showers likely with a chance of thunderstorms. Highs in the upper 70s. Chance of rain 70%. Saturday night, partly cloudy. A chance of showers with a slight chance of thunderstorms through the late overnight. Then a slight chance of showers toward daybreak. Lows in the mid-60s. Chance of rain 50%. For Sunday, partly cloudy. A slight chance of showers through early afternoon, then a chance of showers with a slight chance of thunderstorms late in the afternoon. Highs around 80. Chance of rain 30%. Sunday night, mostly clear. A slight chance of showers through the late overnight. Lows in the lower 60s. Chance of rain 20%. For Monday, mostly sunny. A slight chance of showers and thunderstorms late in the afternoon. Highs in the lower 80s. Chance of rain 20%. Monday night, mostly clear. Lows in the mid-60s. For Tuesday, mostly sunny. A slight chance of showers and thunderstorms late in the afternoon. Highs in the mid-80s. Chance of rain 20%. Tuesday night, mostly clear with a slight chance of showers and thunderstorms through the late overnight, then partly cloudy toward daybreak. Lows in the upper 60s. Chance of rain 20%. For Wednesday, partly cloudy. A slight chance of showers through early afternoon, then a chance of showers and thunderstorms late in the afternoon. Highs in the upper 80s. Chance of rain 30%.

temperature was 30.00 inches and rising. Around central Indiana, it was clear, with a temperature of 65 at Anderson, 66 at Muncie, 65 at Zionsville, 71 at Eagle Creek Air Park, and 65 at Shelbyville. Elsewhere across Indiana, it was clear. It was 66 at South Bend, 66 at Fort Wayne, and 71 at Lafayette. Terre Haute reported 69, Bloomington reported 66, and Evansville reported 75. Just outside Indiana, skies ranged from clear to partly cloudy. It was 71 at Chicago, 68 at Champaign, and 68 at Dayton. St. Louis reported 77, Cincinnati reported 72, and Louisville reported 77. Once again, at Indianapolis, it was 73 degrees with partly cloudy skies. This is NOAA All Hazards Radio KEC 74 in Indianapolis. Now a look at your forecast for Indianapolis and central Indiana. Rest of tonight. Clear. Lows around 60. North winds around 5 miles an hour. For Thursday. Mostly sunny. Highs in the mid-80s. North winds around 5 miles an hour. Thursday night. Partly cloudy through the late overnight, then clearing. Lows in the mid-60s. Northeast winds around 5 miles an hour, becoming southeast toward daybreak. For Friday, mostly sunny through early afternoon, then becoming mostly cloudy. Highs in the mid-80s. South winds around 5 miles an hour. Once again, the forecast for rest of tonight. Clear. Lows around 60. North winds around 5 miles an hour. Taking a look at the 3-7 day forecast for Indianapolis and central Indiana. Friday night. Mostly cloudy with isolated thunderstorms. Isolated showers through the late overnight, then scattered showers toward daybreak. Lows in the mid-60s. Southeast winds 5 to 10 miles an hour. Chance of rain 50%. For Saturday. Showers likely with a chance of thunderstorms. Highs in the upper 70s. Chance of rain 70%. Saturday night. Partly cloudy. A chance of showers with a slight chance of thunderstorms through the late overnight. Then a slight chance of showers toward daybreak. Lows in the mid-60s. Chance of rain 50%. For Sunday. Partly cloudy. A slight chance of showers through early afternoon. Then a chance of showers with a slight chance of thunderstorms late in the afternoon. Highs around 80. Chance of rain 30%. Sunday night. Mostly clear. A slight chance of showers through the late overnight. Lows in the lower 60s. Chance of rain 20%. For Monday. Mostly sunny. A slight chance of showers and thunderstorms late in the afternoon. Highs in the lower 80s. Chance of rain 20%. Monday night. Mostly clear. Lows in the mid-60s. For Tuesday, mostly sunny. A slight chance of showers and thunderstorms late in the afternoon. Highs in the mid-80s. Chance of rain 20%. Tuesday night, mostly clear with a slight chance of showers and thunderstorms through the late overnight, then partly cloudy toward daybreak. Lows in the upper 60s. Chance of rain 20%. For Wednesday, partly cloudy. A slight chance of showers through early afternoon, then a chance of showers and thunderstorms late in the afternoon. Highs in the upper 80s. Chance of rain 30%. The 8 to 14 day outlook for Thursday, August 6th through Wednesday, August 12th, calls for temperatures to be above normal and precipitation to be near normal. Normal highs for the period are around 85 degrees and normal lows are around 65. The normal precipitation total for the 7 days is around 0.70 inches. The ultraviolet index for Indianapolis on Thursday will be 9. The Environmental Protection Agency categorizes an index of 9 as very high exposure to ultraviolet radiation. At 11 p.m. at Indianapolis, it was partly cloudy. The temperature was 73 degrees, the dew point 61, and the relative humidity 65%. The wind was north at 5 miles an hour. The barometric pressure was 30.00 inches and rising.

around central Indiana. It was clear, with a temperature of 65 at Anderson, 66 at Muncie, 65 at Zionsville, 71 at Eagle Creek Airpark, and 65 at Shelbyville. Elsewhere across Indiana, it was clear. It was 66 at South Bend, 66 at Fort Wayne, and 71 at Lafayette. Terre Haute reported 69, Bloomington reported 66, and Evansville reported 75. Just outside Indiana, skies ranged from clear to partly cloudy. It was 71 at Chicago, 68 at Champaign, and 68 at Dayton. St. Louis reported 77, Cincinnati reported 72, and Louisville reported 77. Once again, at Indianapolis, it was 73 degrees with partly cloudy skies. This is NOAA All Hazards Radio KEC 74 in Indianapolis. And now a look at your forecast for Indianapolis and central Indiana. Rest of tonight. Clear. Lows around 60. North winds around 5 miles an hour. For Thursday. Mostly sunny. Highs in the mid-80s. North winds around 5 miles an hour. Thursday night. Partly cloudy through the late overnight, then clearing. Lows in the mid-60s. Northeast winds around 5 miles an hour, becoming southeast toward daybreak. For Friday. Mostly sunny through early afternoon, then becoming mostly cloudy. Highs in the mid-80s. South winds around 5 miles an hour. Once again, the forecast for rest of tonight. Clear. Lows around 60. North winds around 5 miles an hour. Taking a look at the 3 through 7 day forecast for Indianapolis and central Indiana. Friday night. Mostly cloudy with isolated thunderstorms. Isolated showers through the late overnight, then scattered showers toward daybreak. Lows in the mid-60s. Southeast winds 5 to 10 miles an hour. Chance of rain 50%. For Saturday, showers likely with a chance of thunderstorms. Highs in the upper 70s. Chance of rain 70%. Saturday night, partly cloudy. A chance of showers with a slight chance of thunderstorms through the late overnight, then a slight chance of showers toward daybreak. Lows in the mid-60s. Chance of rain 50%. For Sunday, partly cloudy. A slight chance of showers through early afternoon, then a chance of showers with a slight chance of thunderstorms late in the afternoon. Highs around 80. Chance of rain 30%. Sunday night. Mostly clear. A slight chance of showers through the late overnight. Lows in the lower 60s. Chance of rain 20%. For Monday. Mostly sunny. A slight chance of showers and thunderstorms late in the afternoon. Highs in the lower 80s. Chance of rain 20%. Monday night. Mostly clear. Lows in the mid-60s. For Tuesday. Mostly sunny. A slight chance of showers and thunderstorms late in the afternoon. Highs in the mid-80s. Chance of rain 20%. Tuesday night. Mostly clear with a slight chance of showers and thunderstorms through the late overnight, then partly cloudy toward daybreak. Lows in the upper 60s. Chance of rain 20%. For Wednesday. Partly cloudy. A slight chance of showers through early afternoon, then a chance of showers and thunderstorms late in the afternoon. Highs in the upper 80s. Chance of rain 30%. The 8 to 14 day outlook for Thursday, August 6th through Wednesday, August 12th, calls for temperatures to be above normal and precipitation to be near normal. Normal highs for the period are around 85 degrees, and normal lows are around 65. The normal precipitation total for the 7 days is around 0.70 inches. The ultraviolet index for Indianapolis on Thursday will be 9. The Environmental Protection Agency categorizes an index of 9 as very high exposure to ultraviolet radiation. The current time is 11:23 p.m. Eastern Daylight Time. Now here is the hazardous weather outlook for central Indiana. For the period through tonight, no hazardous weather is expected at this time. And now the extended outlook for the period Thursday through Tuesday. Thunder

Storms are possible at times Friday night through Sunday. Spotter information statement. Spotter activation is not expected. At 11 p.m. at Indianapolis, it was partly cloudy. The temperature was 73 degrees, the dew point 61, and the relative humidity 65%. The wind was north at 5 miles an hour. The barometric pressure was 30.00 inches and rising. Around central Indiana, it was clear, with a temperature of 65 at Anderson, 66 at Muncie, 65 at Zionsville, 71 at Eagle Creek Airpark, and 65 at Shelbyville. Elsewhere across Indiana, it was clear. It was 66 at South Bend, 66 at Fort Wayne, and 71 at Lafayette. Terre Haute reported 69, Bloomington reported 66, and Evansville reported 75. Just outside Indiana, skies ranged from clear to partly cloudy. It was 71 at Chicago, 68 at Champaign, and 68 at Dayton. St. Louis reported 77, Cincinnati reported 72, and Louisville reported 77. Once again, at Indianapolis, it was 73 degrees with partly cloudy skies. This is NOAA All Hazards Radio KEC 74 in Indianapolis. Now a look at your forecast for Indianapolis and central Indiana. Rest of tonight. Clear. Lows around 60. North winds around 5 miles an hour. For Thursday. Mostly sunny. Highs in the mid-80s. North winds around 5 miles an hour. Thursday night. Partly cloudy through the late overnight, then clearing. Lows in the mid-60s. Northeast winds around 5 miles an hour, becoming southeast toward daybreak. For Friday, mostly sunny through early afternoon, then becoming mostly cloudy. Highs in the mid-80s. South winds around 5 miles an hour. Once again, the forecast for rest of tonight. Clear. Lows around 60. North winds around 5 miles an hour. Taking a look at the 3 through 7 day forecast for Indianapolis and central Indiana. Friday night. Mostly cloudy with isolated thunderstorms. Isolated showers through the late overnight, then scattered showers toward daybreak. Lows in the mid-60s. Southeast winds 5 to 10 miles an hour. Chance of rain 50%. For Saturday. Showers likely with a chance of thunderstorms. Highs in the upper 70s. Chance of rain 70%. Saturday night. Partly cloudy. A chance of showers with a slight chance of thunderstorms through the late overnight. Then a slight chance of showers toward daybreak. Lows in the mid-60s. Chance of rain 50%. For Sunday. Partly cloudy. A slight chance of showers through early afternoon. Then a chance of showers with a slight chance of thunderstorms late in the afternoon. Highs around 80. Chance of rain 30%. Sunday night. Mostly clear. A slight chance of showers through the late overnight. Lows in the lower 60s. Chance of rain 20%. For Monday. Mostly sunny. A slight chance of showers and thunderstorms late in the afternoon. Highs in the lower 80s. Chance of rain 20%. Monday night. Mostly clear. Lows in the mid-60s. For Tuesday. Mostly sunny. A slight chance of showers and thunderstorms late in the afternoon. Highs in the mid-80s. Chance of rain 20%. Tuesday night. Mostly clear with a slight chance of showers and thunderstorms through the late overnight, then partly cloudy toward daybreak. Lows in the upper 60s. Chance of rain 20%. For Wednesday. Partly cloudy. A slight chance of showers through early afternoon, then a chance of showers and thunderstorms late in the afternoon. Highs in the upper 80s. Chance of rain 30%. The 8 to 14 day outlook for Thursday, August 6th through Wednesday, August 12th, calls for temperatures to be above normal and precipitation to be near normal. Normal highs for the period are around 85 degrees, and normal lows are around 65. The normal precipitation total for the 7 days is around 0.70 inches. The ultraviolet index for Indianapolis on Thursday will be 9. The environmental

Protection Agency categorizes an index of 9 as very high exposure to ultraviolet radiation. At 11 p.m. at Indianapolis, it was partly cloudy. The temperature was 73 degrees, the dew point 61, and the relative humidity 65%. The wind was north at 5 miles an hour. The barometric pressure was 30.00 inches and rising. Around central Indiana, it was clear, with a temperature of 65 at Anderson, 66 at Muncie, 65 at Zionsville, 71 at Eagle Creek Airpark, and 65 at Shelbyville. Elsewhere across Indiana, it was clear. It was 66 at South Bend, 66 at Fort Wayne, and 71 at Lafayette. Terre Haute reported 69, Bloomington reported 66, and Evansville reported 75. Just outside Indiana, skies ranged from clear to partly cloudy. It was 71 at Chicago, 68 at Champaign, and 68 at Dayton. St. Louis reported 77, Cincinnati reported 72, and Louisville reported 77. Once again, at Indianapolis, it was 73 degrees with partly cloudy skies. This is NOAA All Hazards Radio KEC 74 in Indianapolis. Now a look at your forecast for Indianapolis and central Indiana. Rest of tonight. Clear. Lows around 60. North winds around 5 miles an hour. For Thursday, mostly sunny. Highs in the mid-80s. North winds around 5 miles an hour. Thursday night, partly cloudy through the late overnight, then clearing. Lows in the mid-60s. Northeast winds around 5 miles an hour, becoming southeast toward daybreak. For Friday, mostly sunny through early afternoon, then becoming mostly cloudy. Highs in the mid-80s. South winds around 5 miles an hour. Once again, the forecast for rest of tonight. Clear. Lows around 60. North winds around 5 miles an hour. Taking a look at the 3 through 7 day forecast for Indianapolis and central Indiana. Friday night. Mostly cloudy with isolated thunderstorms. Isolated showers through the late overnight, then scattered showers toward daybreak. Lows in the mid-60s. Southeast winds 5 to 10 miles an hour. Chance of rain 50%. For Saturday, showers likely with a chance of thunderstorms. Highs in the upper 70s. Chance of rain 70%. Saturday night, partly cloudy. A chance of showers with a slight chance of thunderstorms through the late overnight, then a slight chance of showers toward daybreak. Lows in the mid-60s. Chance of rain 50%. For Sunday, partly cloudy. A slight chance of showers through early afternoon, then a chance of showers with a slight chance of thunderstorms late in the afternoon. Highs around 80. Chance of rain 30%. Sunday night. Mostly clear. A slight chance of showers through the late overnight. Lows in the lower 60s. Chance of rain 20%. For Monday. Mostly sunny. A slight chance of showers and thunderstorms late in the afternoon. Highs in the lower 80s. Chance of rain 20%. Monday night. Mostly clear. Lows in the mid-60s. For Tuesday. Mostly sunny. A slight chance of showers and thunderstorms late in the afternoon. Highs in the mid-80s. Chance of rain 20%. Tuesday night. Mostly clear with a slight chance of showers and thunderstorms through the late overnight, then partly cloudy toward daybreak. Lows in the upper 60s. Chance of rain 20%. For Wednesday, partly cloudy. A slight chance of showers through early afternoon, then a chance of showers and thunderstorms late in the afternoon. Highs in the upper 80s. Chance of rain 30%. The outlook for Thursday, August 6th through Wednesday, August 12th, calls for temperatures to be above normal and precipitation to be near normal. Normal highs for the period are around 85 degrees, and normal lows are around 65. August 12th calls for temperatures to be above normal, and precipitation to be near normal. Normal highs for the period are around 85 degrees, and normal lows are around 65. The normal precipitation total for the 7 days is around

4.70 inches. The ultraviolet index for Indianapolis on Thursday will be 9. The Environmental Protection Agency categorizes an index of 9 as very high exposure to ultraviolet radiation. At 11 p.m. at Indianapolis, it was partly cloudy. The temperature was 73 degrees, the dew point 61, and the relative humidity 65%. The wind was north at 5 miles an hour. The barometric pressure was 30.00 inches and rising. Around central Indiana, it was clear, with a temperature of 65 at Anderson, 66 at Muncie, 65 at Zionsville, 71 at Eagle Creek Air Park, and 65 at Shelbyville. Elsewhere across Indiana, it was clear. It was 66 at South Bend, 66 at Fort Wayne, and 71 at Lafayette. Terre Haute reported 69, Bloomington reported 66, and Evansville reported 75. Just outside Indiana, skies ranged from clear to partly cloudy. It was 71 at Chicago, 68 at Champaign, and 68 at Dayton. St. Louis reported 77, Cincinnati reported 72, and Louisville reported 77. Once again, at Indianapolis, it was 73 degrees with partly cloudy skies. This is NOAA All Hazards Radio KEC 74 in Indianapolis. And now a look at your forecast for Indianapolis and central Indiana. Rest of tonight. Clear. Lows around 60. North winds around 5 miles an hour. For Thursday. Mostly sunny. Highs in the mid-80s. North winds around 5 miles an hour. Thursday night. Partly cloudy through the late overnight, then clearing. Lows in the mid-60s. Northeast winds around 5 miles an hour, becoming southeast toward daybreak. For Friday, mostly sunny through early afternoon, then becoming mostly cloudy. Highs in the mid-80s. South winds around 5 miles an hour. Once again, the forecast for rest of tonight. Clear. Lows around 60. North winds around 5 miles an hour. Taking a look at the 3-7 day forecast for Indianapolis and central Indiana. Friday night. Mostly cloudy with isolated thunderstorms. Isolated showers through the late overnight, then scattered showers toward daybreak. Lows in the mid-60s. Southeast winds 5 to 10 miles an hour. Chance of rain 50%. For Saturday, showers likely with a chance of thunderstorms. Highs in the upper 70s. Chance of rain 70%. Saturday night, partly cloudy. A chance of showers with a slight chance of thunderstorms through the late overnight, then a slight chance of showers toward daybreak. Lows in the mid-60s. Chance of rain 50%. For Sunday, partly cloudy. A slight chance of showers through early afternoon, then a chance of showers with a slight chance of thunderstorms late in the afternoon. Highs around 80. Chance of rain 30%. Sunday night. Mostly clear. A slight chance of showers through the late overnight. Lows in the lower 60s. Chance of rain 20%. For Monday. Mostly sunny. A slight chance of showers and thunderstorms late in the afternoon. Highs in the lower 80s. Chance of rain 20%. Monday night. Mostly clear. Lows in the mid-60s. For Tuesday. Mostly sunny. A slight chance of showers and thunderstorms late in the afternoon. Highs in the mid-80s. Chance of rain 20%. Tuesday night. Mostly clear with a slight chance of showers and thunderstorms through the late overnight, then partly cloudy toward daybreak. Lows in the upper 60s. Chance of rain 20%. For Wednesday, partly cloudy. A slight chance of showers through early afternoon, then a chance of showers and thunderstorms late in the afternoon. Highs in the upper 80s. Chance of rain 30%. The 8-14 day outlook for Thursday, August 6th through Wednesday, August 12th, calls for temperatures to be above normal and precipitation to be near normal. Normal highs for the period are around 85 degrees, and normal lows are around 65. The normal precipitation total for the 7 days is around 0.70 inches.

The current time is 11:38 p.m. Eastern Daylight Time. The ultraviolet index for Indianapolis on Thursday will be 9. The Environmental Protection Agency categorizes an index of 9 as very high exposure to ultraviolet radiation. At 11 p.m. at Indianapolis, it was partly cloudy. The temperature was 73 degrees, the dew point 61, and the relative humidity 65%. The wind was north at 5 miles an hour. The barometric pressure was 30.00 inches and rising. Around central Indiana, it was clear, with a temperature of 65 at Anderson, 66 at Muncie, 65 at Zionsville, 71 at Eagle Creek Airpark, and 65 at Shelbyville. Elsewhere across Indiana, it was clear. It was 66 at South Bend, 66 at Fort Wayne, and 71 at Lafayette. Terre Haute reported 69, Bloomington reported 66, and Evansville reported 75. Just outside Indiana, skies ranged from clear to partly cloudy. It was 71 at Chicago, 68 at Champaign, and 68 at Dayton. St. Louis reported 77, Cincinnati reported 72, and Louisville reported 77. Once again, at Indianapolis, it was 73 degrees with partly cloudy skies. This is All Hazards Radio KEC 74 in Indianapolis. Now a look at your forecast for Indianapolis and central Indiana. Rest of tonight. Clear. Lows around 60. North winds around 5 miles an hour. For Thursday. Mostly sunny. Highs in the mid-80s. North winds around 5 miles an hour. Thursday night. Partly cloudy through the late overnight, then clearing. Lows in the mid-60s. Northeast winds around 5 miles an hour, becoming southeast toward daybreak. For Friday, mostly sunny through early afternoon, then becoming mostly cloudy. Highs in the mid-80s. South winds around 5 miles an hour. Once again, the forecast for rest of tonight. Clear. Lows around 60. North winds around 5 miles an hour. Taking a look at the 3-7 day forecast for Indianapolis and central Indiana. Friday night. Mostly cloudy with isolated thunderstorms. Isolated showers through the late overnight, then scattered showers toward daybreak. Lows in the mid-60s. Southeast winds 5 to 10 miles an hour. Chance of rain 50%. For Saturday, showers likely with a chance of thunderstorms. Highs in the upper 70s. Chance of rain 70%. Saturday night, partly cloudy. A chance of showers with a slight chance of thunderstorms through the late overnight, then a slight chance of showers toward daybreak. Lows in the mid-60s. Chance of rain 50%. For Sunday, partly cloudy. A slight chance of showers through early afternoon, then a chance of showers with a slight chance of thunderstorms late in the afternoon. Highs around 80. Chance of rain 30%. Sunday night. Mostly clear. A slight chance of showers through the late overnight. Lows in the lower 60s. Chance of rain 20%. For Monday. Mostly sunny. A slight chance of showers and thunderstorms late in the afternoon. Highs in the lower 80s. Chance of rain 20%. Monday night. Mostly clear. Lows in the mid-60s. For Tuesday. Mostly sunny. A slight chance of showers and thunderstorms late in the afternoon. Highs in the mid-80s. Chance of rain 20%. Tuesday night. Mostly clear with a slight chance of showers and thunderstorms through the late overnight, then partly cloudy toward daybreak. Lows in the upper 60s. Chance of rain 20%. For Wednesday, partly cloudy. A slight chance of showers through early afternoon, then a chance of showers and thunderstorms late in the afternoon. Highs in the upper 80s. Chance of rain 30%. The 8-14 day outlook for Thursday, August 6th through Wednesday, August 12th, calls for temperatures to be above normal and precipitation to be near normal. Normal highs for the period are around 85 degrees, and normal lows are around 65. The normal precipitation total for the 7 days

Now here is the hazardous weather outlook for central Indiana. For the period through tonight, no hazardous weather is expected at this time. And now the extended outlook for the period Thursday through Tuesday. Thunderstorms are possible at times Friday night through Sunday. Spotter information statement, spotter activation is not expected. The 8 to 14 day outlook for Thursday, August 6th through Wednesday, August 12th, calls for temperatures to be above normal and precipitation to be near normal. Normal highs for the period are around 85 degrees and normal lows are around 65. The normal precipitation total for the 7 days is around 0.70 inches. The ultraviolet index for Indianapolis on Thursday will be 9. The Environmental Protection Agency categorizes an index of 9 as very high exposure to ultraviolet radiation. At 11 p.m. at Indianapolis, it was partly cloudy. The temperature was 73 degrees, the dew point 61, and the relative humidity 65%. The wind was north at 5 miles an hour. The barometric pressure was 30.00 inches and rising. Around central Indiana, it was clear, with a temperature of 65 at Anderson, 66 at Muncie, 65 at Zionsville, 71 at Eagle Creek Airpark, and 65 at Shelbyville. Elsewhere across Indiana, it was clear. It was 66 at South Bend, 66 at Fort Wayne, and 71 at Lafayette. Terre Haute reported 69, Bloomington reported 66, and Evansville reported 75. Just outside Indiana, skies ranged from clear to partly cloudy. It was 71 at Chicago, 68 at Champaign, and 68 at Dayton. St. Louis reported 77, Cincinnati reported 72, and Louisville reported 77. Once again, at Indianapolis, it was 73 degrees with partly cloudy skies. This is NOAA All Hazards Radio KEC 74 in Indianapolis. Now a look at your forecast for Indianapolis and central Indiana. Rest of tonight. Clear. Lows around 60. North winds around 5 miles an hour. For Thursday. Mostly sunny. Highs in the mid-80s. North winds around 5 miles an hour. Thursday night. Partly cloudy through the late overnight, then clearing. Lows in the mid-60s. Northeast winds around 5 miles an hour, becoming southeast toward daybreak. For Friday, mostly sunny through early afternoon, then becoming mostly cloudy. Highs in the mid-80s. South winds around 5 miles an hour. Once again, the forecast for rest of tonight. Clear. Lows around 60. North winds around 5 miles an hour. Taking a look at the 3 through 7 day forecast for Indianapolis and central Indiana. Friday night. Mostly cloudy with isolated thunderstorms. Isolated showers through the late overnight, then scattered showers toward daybreak. Lows in the mid-60s. Southeast winds 5 to 10 miles an hour. Chance of rain 50%. For Saturday, showers likely with a chance of thunderstorms. Highs in the upper 70s. Chance of rain 70%. Saturday night, partly cloudy. A chance of showers with a slight chance of thunderstorms through the late overnight, then a slight chance of showers toward daybreak. Lows in the mid-60s. Chance of rain 50%. For Sunday, partly cloudy. A slight chance of showers through early afternoon, then a chance of showers with a slight chance of thunderstorms late in the afternoon. Highs around 80. Chance of rain 30%. Sunday night. Mostly clear. A slight chance of showers through the late overnight. Lows in the lower 60s. Chance of rain 20%. For Monday. Mostly sunny. A slight chance of showers and thunderstorms late in the afternoon. Highs in the lower 80s. Chance of rain 20%. Monday night. Mostly clear. Lows in the mid-60s. For Tuesday. Mostly sunny. A slight chance of showers and thunderstorms late in the afternoon. Highs in the mid-80s. Chance of rain 20%. Tuesday night. Mostly clear with a slight chance of showers and thunderstorms through the late overnight,

partly cloudy toward daybreak. Lows in the upper 60s. Chance of rain 20%. For Wednesday, partly cloudy. A slight chance of showers through early afternoon, then a chance of showers and thunderstorms late in the afternoon. Highs in the upper 80s. Chance of rain 30%. The current time is 12:08 a.m. Eastern Daylight Time. The 8 to 14 day outlook for Thursday, August 6th through Wednesday, August 12th, calls for temperatures to be above normal and precipitation to be near normal. Normal highs for the period are around 85 degrees and normal lows are around 65. The normal precipitation total for the 7 days is around 0.70 inches. The ultraviolet index for Indianapolis on Thursday will be 9. The Environmental Protection Agency categorizes an index of 9 as very high exposure to ultraviolet radiation. At 11 p.m. at Indianapolis, it was partly cloudy. The temperature was 73 degrees, the dew point 61, and the relative humidity 65%. The wind was north at 5 miles an hour. The barometric pressure was 30.00 inches and rising. Around central Indiana, it was clear, with a temperature of 65 at Anderson, 66 at Muncie, 65 at Zionsville, 71 at Eagle Creek Airpark, and 65 at Shelbyville. Elsewhere across Indiana, it was clear. It was 66 at South Bend, 66 at Fort Wayne, and 71 at Lafayette. Terre Haute reported 69, Bloomington reported 66, and Evansville reported 5. Just outside Indiana, skies ranged from clear to partly cloudy. It was 71 at Chicago, 68 at Champaign, and 68 at Dayton. St. Louis reported 77, Cincinnati reported 72, and Louisville reported 77. Once again, at Indianapolis, it was 73 degrees with partly cloudy skies. This is NOAA All Hazards Radio KEC 74 in Indianapolis. And now a look at your forecast for Indianapolis and central Indiana. Rest of tonight. Clear. Lows around 60. North winds around 5 miles an hour. For Thursday, mostly sunny. Highs in the mid-80s. North winds around 5 miles an hour. Thursday night, partly cloudy through the late overnight, then clearing. Lows in the mid-60s. Northeast winds around 5 miles an hour, becoming southeast toward daybreak. For Friday, mostly sunny through early afternoon, then becoming mostly cloudy. Highs in the mid-80s. South winds around 5 miles an hour. Once again, the forecast for rest of tonight. Clear. Lows around 60. North winds around 5 miles an hour. Taking a look at the 3 through 7 day forecast for Indianapolis and central Indiana. Friday night. Mostly cloudy with isolated thunderstorms. Isolated showers through the late overnight, then scattered showers toward daybreak. Lows in the mid-60s. Southeast winds 5 to 10 miles an hour. Chance of rain 50%. For Saturday, showers likely with a chance of thunderstorms. Highs in the upper 70s. Chance of rain 70%. Saturday night, partly cloudy. A chance of showers with a slight chance of thunderstorms through the late overnight, then a slight chance of showers toward daybreak. Lows in the mid-60s. Chance of rain 50%. For Sunday, partly cloudy. A slight chance of showers through early afternoon, then a chance of showers with a slight chance of thunderstorms late in the afternoon. Highs around 80. Chance of rain 30%. Sunday night, mostly clear. A slight chance of showers through the late overnight. Lows in the lower 60s. Chance of rain 20%. For Monday, mostly sunny. A slight chance of showers and thunderstorms late in the afternoon. Highs in the lower 80s. Chance of rain 20%. Monday night, mostly clear. Lows in the mid-60s. For Tuesday, mostly sunny. A slight chance of showers and thunderstorms late in the afternoon. Highs in the mid-80s. Chance of rain 20%. Tuesday night, mostly clear with a slight chance of showers.

6 of 9 has very high exposure to ultraviolet radiation. At midnight, at Indianapolis, it was clear. The temperature was 71 degrees, the dew point 61, and the relative humidity 70%. The wind was north at 3 miles an hour. The barometric pressure was 30.01 inches and rising. Around central Indiana, it was clear, with a temperature of 63 at Anderson, 65 at Muncie, 62 at Zionsville, 70 at Eagle Creek Airpark, and 63 at Shelbyville. Elsewhere across Indiana, it was clear. It was 63 at South Bend, 63 at Fort Wayne, and 69 at Lafayette. Terre Haute reported 65, Bloomington reported 65, and Evansville reported 74. Just outside Indiana, skies ranged from clear to partly cloudy. It was 70 at Chicago, 69 at Champaign, and 65 at Dayton. St. Louis reported 76, Cincinnati reported 71, and Louisville reported 75. Once again, at Indianapolis, it was 71 degrees with clear skies. This is NOAA All Hazards Radio KEC 74 in Indianapolis. Now a look at your forecast for Indianapolis and central Indiana. Rest of tonight. Clear. Lows around 60. North winds around 5 miles an hour. For Thursday, mostly sunny. Highs in the mid-80s. North winds around 5 miles an hour. Thursday night, partly cloudy through the late overnight, then clearing. Lows in the mid-60s. Northeast winds around 5 miles an hour, becoming southeast toward daybreak. For Friday, mostly sunny through early afternoon, then becoming mostly cloudy. Highs in the mid-80s. South winds around 5 miles an hour. Once again, the forecast for rest of tonight. Clear. Lows around 60. North winds around 5 miles an hour. Taking a look at the 3 through 7 day forecast for Indianapolis and central Indiana. Friday night. Mostly cloudy with isolated thunderstorms. Isolated showers through the late overnight, then scattered showers toward daybreak. Lows in the mid-60s. Southeast winds 5 to 10 miles an hour. Chance of rain 50%. For Saturday, showers likely with a chance of thunderstorms. Highs in the upper 70s. Chance of rain 70%. Saturday night, partly cloudy. A chance of showers with a slight chance of thunderstorms through the late overnight. Then a slight chance of showers toward daybreak. Low 60s. Chance of rain 50%. For Sunday, partly cloudy. A slight chance of showers through early afternoon, then a chance of showers with a slight chance of thunderstorms late in the afternoon. Highs around 80. Chance of rain 30%. Sunday night, mostly clear. A slight chance of showers through the late overnight. Lows in the lower 60s. Chance of rain 20%. For Monday, mostly sunny. A slight chance of showers and thunderstorms late in the afternoon. Highs in the lower 80s. Chance of rain 20%. Monday night. Mostly clear. Lows in the mid-60s. For Tuesday. Mostly sunny. A slight chance of showers and thunderstorms late in the afternoon. Highs in the mid-80s. Chance of rain 20%. Tuesday night. Mostly clear with a slight chance of showers and thunderstorms through the late overnight, then partly cloudy toward daybreak. Lows in the upper 60s. Chance of rain 20%. For Wednesday, partly cloudy. A slight chance of showers through early afternoon, then a chance of showers and thunderstorms late in the afternoon. Highs in the upper 80s. Chance of rain 30%. The 8 to 14 day outlook for Thursday, August 6th through Wednesday, August 12th, calls for temperatures to be above normal and precipitation to be near normal. Normal highs for the period are around 85 degrees and normal lows are around 65. The normal precipitation total for the 7 days is around 0.70 inches. The ultraviolet index for Indianapolis on Thursday will be 9. The Environmental Protection Agency categorizes an index of 9 as very high exposure to ultraviolet radiation.

At midnight, at Indianapolis, it was clear. The temperature was 71 degrees, the dew point 61, and the relative humidity 70%. The wind was north at 3 miles an hour. The barometric pressure was 30.01 inches and rising. Around central Indiana, it was clear, with a temperature of 63 at Anderson, 65 at Muncie, 62 at Zionsville, 70 at Eagle Creek Airpark, and 63 at Shelbyville. Elsewhere across Indiana, it was clear. It was 63 at South Bend, 63 at Fort Wayne, and 69 at Lafayette. Terre Haute reported 65, Bloomington reported 65, and Evansville reported 74. Just outside Indiana, skies ranged from clear to partly cloudy. It was 70 at Chicago, 69 at Champaign, and 65 at Dayton. St. Louis reported 76, Cincinnati reported 71, and Louisville reported 75. Once again, at Indianapolis, it was 71 degrees with clear skies. This is NOAA All Hazards Radio KEC 74 in Indianapolis. Now a look at your forecast for Indianapolis and central Indiana. Rest of tonight. Clear. Lows around 60. North winds around 5 miles an hour. For Thursday, mostly sunny. Highs in the mid-80s. North winds around 5 miles an hour. Thursday night, partly cloudy through the late overnight, then clearing. Lows in the mid-60s. Northeast winds around 5 miles an hour, becoming southeast toward daybreak. For Friday, mostly sunny through early afternoon, then becoming mostly cloudy. Highs in the mid-80s. South winds around 5 miles an hour. Once again, the forecast for rest of tonight. Clear. Lows around 60. North winds around 5 miles an hour. Taking a look at the 3 through 7 day forecast for Indianapolis and central Indiana. Friday night. Mostly cloudy with isolated thunderstorms. Isolated showers through the late overnight, then scattered showers toward daybreak. Lows in the mid-60s. Southeast winds 5 to 10 miles an hour. Chance of rain 50%. For Saturday, showers likely with a chance of thunderstorms. Highs in the upper 70s. Chance of rain 70%. Saturday night, partly cloudy. A chance of showers with a slight chance of thunderstorms through the late overnight. Then a slight chance of showers toward daybreak. Lows in the mid-60s. Chance of rain 50%. For Sunday, partly cloudy. A slight chance of showers through early afternoon, then a chance of showers with a slight chance of thunderstorms late in the afternoon. Highs around 80. Chance of rain 30%. Sunday night, mostly clear. A slight chance of showers through the late overnight. Lows in the lower 60s. Chance of rain 20%. For Monday, mostly sunny. A slight chance of showers and thunderstorms late in the afternoon. Highs in the lower 80s. Chance of rain 20%. Monday night, mostly clear. Lows in the mid-60s. For Tuesday, mostly sunny. A slight chance of showers and thunderstorms late in the afternoon. Highs in the mid-80s. Chance of rain 20%. Tuesday night, mostly clear with a slight chance of showers and thunderstorms through the late overnight, then partly cloudy toward daybreak. Lows in the upper 60s. Chance of rain 20%. For Wednesday, partly cloudy. A slight chance of showers through early afternoon, then a chance of showers and thunderstorms late in the afternoon. Highs in the upper 80s. Chance of rain 30%. The current time is 12:23 a.m. Eastern Daylight Time. Now here is the hazardous weather outlook for central Indiana. For the period through tonight, no hazardous weather is expected at this time. And now the extended outlook for the period Thursday through Tuesday. Thunderstorms are possible at times Friday night through Sunday. Spotter information statement, spotter activation is not expected. The 8 to 14 day outlook for Thursday, August 6th through Wednesday, August 12th, calls for temperatures to be above normal and precipitation.

patient to be near normal. Normal highs for the period are around 85 degrees, and normal lows are around 65. The normal precipitation total for the 7 days is around 0.70 inches. The ultraviolet index for Indianapolis on Thursday will be 9. The Environmental Protection Agency categorizes an index of 9 as very high exposure to ultraviolet radiation. At midnight, at Indianapolis, it was clear. The temperature was 71 degrees, the dew point 61, and the relative humidity 70%. The wind was north at 3 miles an hour. The barometric pressure was 30.01 inches and rising. Around central Indiana, it was clear, with a temperature of 63 at Anderson, 65 at Muncie, 62 at Zionsville, 70 at Eagle Creek Airpark, and 63 at Shelbyville. Elsewhere across Indiana, it was clear. It was 63 at South Bend, 63 at Fort Wayne, and 69 at Lafayette. Terre Haute reported 65, Bloomington reported 65, and Evansville reported 74. Just outside Indiana, skies ranged from clear to partly cloudy. It was 70 at Chicago, 69 at Champaign, and 65 at Dayton. St. Louis reported 76, Cincinnati reported 71, and Louisville reported 75. Once again, at Indianapolis, it was 71 degrees with clear skies. This is NOAA All Hazards Radio KEC 74 in Indianapolis. Now a look at your forecast for Indianapolis and central Indiana. Rest of tonight. Clear. Lows around 60. North winds around 5 miles an hour. For Thursday. Mostly sunny. Highs in the mid-80s. North winds around 5 miles an hour. Thursday night. Partly cloudy through the late overnight, then clearing. Lows in the mid-60s. Northeast winds around 5 miles an hour, becoming southeast toward daybreak. For Friday, mostly sunny through early afternoon, then becoming mostly cloudy. Highs in the mid-80s. South winds around 5 miles an hour. Once again, the forecast for rest of tonight. Clear. Lows around 60. North winds around 5 miles an hour. Taking a look at the 3-7 day forecast for Indianapolis and central Indiana. Friday night. Mostly cloudy with isolated thunderstorms. Isolated showers through the late overnight, then scattered showers toward daybreak. Lows in the mid-60s. Southeast winds 5 to 10 miles an hour. Chance of rain 50%. For Saturday. Showers likely with a chance of thunderstorms. Highs in the upper 70s. Chance of rain 70%. Saturday night. Partly cloudy. A chance of showers with a slight chance of thunderstorms through the late overnight. Then a slight chance of showers toward daybreak. Lows in the mid-60s. Chance of rain 50%. For Sunday. Partly cloudy. A slight chance of showers through early afternoon. Then a chance of showers with a slight chance of thunderstorms late in the afternoon. Highs around 80. Chance of rain 30%. Sunday night. Mostly clear. A slight chance of showers through the late overnight. Lows in the lower 60s. Chance of rain 20%. For Monday. Mostly sunny. A slight chance of showers and thunderstorms late in the afternoon. Highs in the lower 80s. Chance of rain 20%. Monday night. Mostly clear. Lows in the mid-60s. For Tuesday. Mostly sunny. A slight chance of showers and thunderstorms late in the afternoon. Highs in the mid-80s. Chance of rain 20%. Tuesday night. Mostly clear with a slight chance of showers and thunderstorms through the late overnight, then partly cloudy toward daybreak. Lows in the upper 60s. Chance of rain 20%. For Wednesday. Partly cloudy. A slight chance of showers through early afternoon, then a chance of showers and thunderstorms late in the afternoon. Highs in the upper 80s. Chance of rain 30%. The 8 to 14 day outlook for Thursday, August 6th through Wednesday, August 12th, calls for temperatures to be above normal and precipitation to be near normal.
Normal highs for the period are around

85 degrees, and normal lows are around 65. The normal precipitation total for the 7 days is around 0.70 inches. The ultraviolet index for Indianapolis on Thursday will be 9. The Environmental Protection Agency categorizes an index of 9 as very high exposure to ultraviolet radiation. At midnight, at Indianapolis, it was clear. The temperature was 71 degrees, the dew point 61, and the relative humidity 70%. The wind was north at 3 miles an hour. The barometric pressure was 30.01 inches and rising. Around central Indiana, it was clear, with a temperature of 63 at Anderson, 65 at Muncie, 62 at Zionsville, 70 at Eagle Creek Airpark, and 63 at Shelbyville. Elsewhere across Indiana, it was clear. It was 63 at South Bend, 63 at Fort Wayne, and 69 at Lafayette. Terre Haute reported 65, Bloomington reported 65, and Evansville reported 74. Just outside Indiana, skies ranged from clear to partly cloudy. It was 70 at Chicago, 69 at Champaign, and 65 at Dayton. St. Louis reported 76, Cincinnati reported 71, and Louisville reported 75. Once again, at Indianapolis, it was 71 degrees with clear skies. This is NOAA All Hazards Radio KEC 74 in Indianapolis. Now a look at your forecast for Indianapolis and central Indiana. Rest of tonight. Clear. Lows around 60. North winds around 5 miles an hour. For Thursday. Mostly sunny. Highs in the mid-80s. North winds around 5 miles an hour. Thursday night. Partly cloudy through the late overnight. Then clearing. Lows in the mid-60s. Northeast winds around 5 miles an hour, becoming southeast toward daybreak. For Friday. Mostly sunny through early afternoon, then becoming mostly cloudy. Highs in the mid-80s. South winds around 5 miles an hour. Once again. The forecast for rest of tonight. Clear. Lows around 60. North winds around 5 miles an hour. Taking a look at the 3-7 day forecast for Indianapolis and central Indiana. Friday night. Mostly cloudy with isolated thunderstorms. Isolated showers through the late overnight, then scattered showers toward daybreak. Lows in the mid-60s. Southeast winds 5 to 10 miles an hour. Chance of rain 50%. For Saturday. Showers likely with a chance of thunderstorms. Highs in the upper 70s. Chance of rain 70%. Saturday night. Partly cloudy. A chance of showers with a slight chance of thunderstorms through the late overnight. Then a slight chance of showers toward daybreak. Lows in the mid-60s. Chance of rain 50%. For Sunday. Partly cloudy. A slight chance of showers through early afternoon. Then a chance of showers with a slight chance of thunderstorms late in the afternoon. Highs around 80. Chance of rain 30%. Sunday night. Mostly clear. A slight chance of showers through the late overnight. Lows in the lower 60s. Chance of rain 20%. For Monday. Mostly sunny. A slight chance of showers and thunderstorms late in the afternoon. Highs in the lower 80s. Chance of rain 20%. Monday night. Mostly clear. Lows in the mid-60s. For highs in the lower 80s. Chance of rain 20%. Monday night. Mostly clear. Lows in the mid-60s. For Tuesday. Mostly sunny. A slight chance of showers and thunderstorms late in the afternoon. Highs in the mid-80s. Chance of rain 20%. Tuesday night. Mostly clear with a slight chance of showers and thunderstorms through the late overnight, then partly cloudy toward daybreak. Lows in the upper 60s. Chance of rain 20%. For Wednesday. Partly cloudy. A slight chance of showers through early afternoon, then a chance of showers and thunderstorms late in the afternoon. Highs in the upper 80s. Chance of rain 30%. The 8-14 day outlook for Thursday, August 6th through Wednesday, August 6th.

12th calls for temperatures to be above normal and precipitation to be near normal. Normal highs for the period are around 85 degrees and normal lows are around 65. The normal precipitation total for the 7 days is around 0.70 inches. The ultraviolet index for Indianapolis on Thursday will be 9. The Environmental Protection Agency categorizes an index of 9 as very high exposure to ultraviolet radiation. At midnight, at Indianapolis, it was clear. The temperature was 71 degrees, the dew point 61, and the relative humidity 70%. The wind was north at 3 miles an hour. The barometric pressure was 30.01 inches and rising. Around central Indiana, it was clear, with a temperature of 63 at Anderson, 65 at Muncie, 62 at Zionsville, 70 at Eagle Creek Airpark, and 63 at Shelbyville. Elsewhere across Indiana, it was clear. It was 63 at South Bend, 63 at Fort Wayne, and 69 at Lafayette. Terre Haute reported 65, Bloomington reported 65, and Evansville reported 74. Just outside Indiana, skies ranged from clear to partly cloudy. It was 70 at Chicago, 69 at Champaign, and 65 at Dayton. St. Louis reported 76, Cincinnati reported 71, and Louisville reported 75. Once again, at Indianapolis, it was 71 degrees with clear skies. This is NOAA All Hazards Radio KEC 74 in Indianapolis. Now a look at your forecast for Indianapolis and central Indiana. Rest of tonight. Clear. Lows around 60. North winds around 5 miles an hour. For Thursday. Mostly sunny. Highs in the mid-80s. North winds around 5 miles an hour. Thursday night. Partly cloudy through the late overnight, then clearing. Lows in the mid-60s. Northeast winds around 5 miles an hour, becoming southeast toward daybreak. For Friday, mostly sunny through early afternoon, then becoming mostly cloudy. Highs in the mid-80s. South winds around 5 miles an hour. Once again, the forecast for rest of tonight. Clear. Lows around 60. North winds around 5 miles an hour. Taking a look at the 3-7 day forecast for Indianapolis and central Indiana. Friday night. Mostly cloudy with isolated thunderstorms. Isolated showers through the late overnight, then scattered showers toward daybreak. Lows in the mid-60s. Southeast winds 5 to 10 miles an hour. Chance of rain 50%. For Saturday. Showers likely with a chance of thunderstorms. Highs in the upper 70s. Chance of rain 70%. Saturday night. Partly cloudy. A chance of showers with a slight chance of thunderstorms through the late overnight. Then a slight chance of showers toward daybreak. Lows in the mid-60s. Chance of rain 50%. For Sunday. Partly cloudy. A slight chance of showers through early afternoon. Then a chance of showers with a slight chance of thunderstorms late in the afternoon. Highs around 80. Chance of rain 30%. Sunday night. Mostly clear. A slight chance of showers through the late overnight. Lows in the lower 60s. Chance of rain 20%. For Monday. Mostly sunny. A slight chance of showers and thunderstorms late in the afternoon. Highs in the lower 80s. Chance of rain 20%. Monday night. Mostly clear. Lows in the mid-60s. For Tuesday, mostly sunny. A slight chance of showers and thunderstorms late in the afternoon. Highs in the mid-80s. Chance of rain 20%. Tuesday night, mostly clear with a slight chance of showers and thunderstorms through the late overnight, then partly cloudy toward daybreak. Lows in the upper 60s. Chance of rain 20%. For Wednesday, partly cloudy. A slight chance of showers through early afternoon, then a chance of showers and thunderstorms late in the afternoon. Highs in the upper 80s. Chance of rain 30%. The current time is 12:38 a.m. Eastern Daylight Time. The 8-14 day outlook for Thursday.

6 through Wednesday, August 12th, calls for temperatures to be above normal and precipitation to be near normal. Normal highs for the period are around 85 degrees, and normal lows are around 65. The normal precipitation total for the 7 days is around 0.70 inches. The ultraviolet index for Indianapolis on Thursday will be 9. The Environmental Protection Agency categorizes an index of 9 as very high exposure to ultraviolet radiation. At midnight, at Indianapolis, it was clear. The temperature was 71 degrees, the dew point 61, and the relative humidity 70%. The wind was north at 3 miles an hour. The barometric pressure was 30.01 inches and rising. Around central Indiana, it was clear, with a temperature of 63 at Anderson, 65 at Muncie, 62 at Zionsville, 70 at Eagle Creek Airpark, and 63 at Shelbyville. Elsewhere across Indiana, it was clear. It was 63 at South Bend, 63 at Fort Wayne, and 69 at Lafayette. Terre Haute reported 65, Bloomington reported 65, and Evansville reported 74. Just outside Indiana, skies ranged from clear to partly cloudy. It was 70 at Chicago, 69 at Champaign, and 65 at Dayton. St. Louis reported 76, Cincinnati reported 71, and Louisville reported 75. Once again, at Indianapolis, it was 71 degrees with clear skies. This is NOAA All Hazards Radio KEC 74 in Indianapolis. Now a look at your forecast for Indianapolis and central Indiana. Rest of tonight. Clear. Lows around 60. North winds around 5 miles an hour. For Thursday. Mostly sunny. Highs in the mid-80s. North winds around 5 miles an hour. Thursday night. Partly cloudy through the late overnight, then clearing. Lows in the mid-60s. Northeast winds around 5 miles an hour, becoming southeast toward daybreak. For Friday, mostly sunny through early afternoon, then becoming mostly cloudy. Highs in the mid-80s. South winds around 5 miles an hour. Once again, the forecast for rest of tonight. Clear. Lows around 60. North winds around 5 miles an hour. Taking a look at the 3 through 7 day forecast for Indianapolis and central Indiana. Friday night. Mostly cloudy with isolated thunderstorms. Isolated showers through the late overnight, then scattered showers toward daybreak. Lows in the mid-60s. Southeast winds 5 to 10 miles an hour. Chance of rain 50%. For Saturday. Showers likely with a chance of thunderstorms. Highs in the upper 70s. Chance of rain 70%. Saturday night. Partly cloudy. A chance of showers with a slight chance of thunderstorms through the late overnight. Then a slight chance of showers toward daybreak. Lows in the mid-60s. Chance of rain 50%. For Sunday. Partly cloudy. A slight chance of showers through early afternoon. Then a chance of showers with a slight chance of thunderstorms late in the afternoon. Highs around 80. Chance of rain 30%. Sunday night. Mostly clear. A slight chance of showers through the late overnight. Lows in the lower 60s. Chance of rain 20%. For Monday. Mostly sunny. A slight chance of showers and thunderstorms late in the afternoon. Highs in the lower 80s. Chance of rain 20%. Monday night. Mostly clear. Lows in the mid-60s. For Tuesday, mostly sunny. A slight chance of showers and thunderstorms late in the afternoon. Highs in the mid-80s. Chance of rain 20%. Tuesday night, mostly clear with a slight chance of showers and thunderstorms through the late overnight, then partly cloudy toward daybreak. Lows in the upper 60s. Chance of rain 20%. For Wednesday, partly cloudy. A slight chance of showers through early afternoon, then a chance of showers and thunderstorms late in the afternoon. Highs in the upper 80s. Chance of rain 30%. Now here is the hazardous weather outlook for central Indiana. For the period through tonight,

then a chance of showers and thunderstorms late in the afternoon. Highs in the upper 80s. Chance of rain 30%. The current time is 12:54 a.m. Eastern Daylight Time. The 8 to 14 day outlook for Thursday, August 6th through Wednesday, August 12th calls for temperatures to be above normal and precipitation to be near normal. Normal highs for the period are around 85 degrees and normal lows are around 65. The normal precipitation total for the 7 days is around 0.70 inches. The ultraviolet index for Indianapolis on Thursday will be 9. The Environmental Protection Agency categorizes an index of 9 as very high exposure to ultraviolet radiation. At midnight, at Indianapolis, it was clear. The temperature was 71 degrees, the dew point 61, and the relative humidity 70%. The wind was north at 3 miles an hour. The barometric pressure was 30.01 inches and rising. Around central Indiana, it was clear, with a temperature of 63 at Anderson, 65 at Muncie, 62 at Zionsville, 70 at Eagle Creek Airpark, and 63 at Shelbyville. Elsewhere across Indiana, it was clear. It was 63 at South Bend, 63 at Fort Wayne, and 69 at Lafayette. Terre Haute reported 65, Bloomington reported 65, and Evansville reported 74. Just outside Indiana, skies ranged from clear to partly cloudy. It was 70 at Chicago, 69 at Champaign, and 65 at Dayton. St. Louis reported 76, Cincinnati reported 71, and Louisville reported 75. Once again, at Indianapolis, it was 71 degrees with clear skies. This is NOAA All Hazards Radio KEC 74 in Indianapolis. Now a look at your forecast for Indianapolis and central Indiana. Rest of tonight. Clear. Lows around 60. North winds around 5 miles an hour. For Thursday, mostly sunny. Highs in the mid-80s. North winds around 5 miles an hour. Thursday night. Partly cloudy through the late overnight, then clearing. Lows in the mid-60s. Northeast winds around 5 miles an hour, becoming southeast toward daybreak. For Friday, mostly sunny through early afternoon, then becoming mostly cloudy. Highs in the mid-80s. South winds around 5 miles an hour. Once again, the forecast for rest of tonight. Clear. Lows around 60. North winds around 5 miles an hour. Taking a look at the 3 through 7 day forecast for Indianapolis and central Indiana. Friday night. Mostly cloudy with isolated thunderstorms. Isolated showers through the late overnight, then scattered showers toward daybreak. Lows in the mid-60s. Southeast winds 5 to 10 miles an hour. Chance of rain 50%. For Saturday. Showers likely with a chance of thunderstorms. Highs in the upper 70s. Chance of rain 70%. Saturday night. Partly cloudy. A chance of showers with a slight chance of thunderstorms through the late overnight. And a slight chance of showers toward daybreak. Lows in the mid-60s. Chance of rain 50%. For Sunday. Partly cloudy. A slight chance of showers through early afternoon. Then a chance of showers with a slight chance of thunderstorms late in the afternoon. Highs around 80. Chance of rain 30%. Sunday night. Mostly clear. A slight chance of showers through the late overnight. Lows in the lower 60s. Chance of rain 20%. For Monday. Mostly sunny. A slight chance of showers and thunderstorms late in the afternoon. Highs in the lower 80s. Chance of rain 20%. Monday night. Mostly clear. Lows in the mid-60s. For Tuesday, mostly sunny. A slight chance of showers and thunderstorms late in the afternoon. Highs in the mid-80s. Chance of rain 20%. Tuesday night, mostly clear with a slight chance of showers and thunderstorms through the late overnight, then partly cloudy toward daybreak. Lows in the upper 60s. Chance of rain 20%. For Wednesday, partly cloudy. A slight chance of

showers through early afternoon, then a chance of showers and thunderstorms late in the afternoon. Highs in the upper 80s. Chance of rain 30%. The 8 to 14 day outlook for Thursday, August 6th through Wednesday, August 12th calls for temperatures to be above normal and precipitation to be near normal. Normal highs for the period are around 85 degrees and normal lows are around 65. The normal precipitation total for the 7 days is around 0.70 inches. The ultraviolet index for Indianapolis on Thursday will be 9. The Environmental Protection Agency categorizes an index of 9 as very high exposure to ultraviolet radiation. At midnight, at Indianapolis, it was clear. The temperature was 71 degrees, the dew point 61, and the relative humidity 70%. The wind was north at 3 miles an hour. The barometric pressure was 30.01 inches and rising. Around central Indiana, it was clear, with a temperature of 63 at Anderson, 65 at Muncie, 62 at Zionsville, 70 at Eagle Creek Airpark, and 63 at Shelbyville. Elsewhere across Indiana, it was clear. It was 63 at South Bend, 63 at Fort Wayne, and 69 at Lafayette. Terre Haute reported 65, Bloomington reported 65, and Evansville reported 74. Just outside Indiana, skies ranged from clear to partly cloudy. It was 70 at Chicago, 69 at Champaign, and 65 at Dayton. St. Louis reported 76, Cincinnati reported 71, and Louisville reported 75. Once again, at Indianapolis, it was 71 degrees with clear skies. This is NOAA All Hazards Radio KEC 74 in Indianapolis. Now a look at your forecast for Indianapolis and central Indiana. Rest of tonight. Clear. Lows around 60. North winds around 5 miles an hour. For Thursday. Mostly sunny. Highs in the mid-80s. North winds around 5 miles an hour. Thursday night. Partly cloudy through the late overnight, then clearing. Lows in the mid-60s. Northeast winds around 5 miles an hour, becoming southeast toward daybreak. For Friday, mostly sunny through early afternoon, then becoming mostly cloudy. Highs in the mid-80s. South winds around 5 miles an hour. Once again, the forecast for rest of tonight. Clear. Lows around 60. North winds around 5 miles an hour. Taking a look at the 3 through 7 day forecast for Indianapolis and central Indiana. Friday night. Mostly cloudy with isolated thunderstorms. Isolated showers through the late overnight, then scattered showers toward daybreak. Lows in the mid-60s. Southeast winds 5 to 10 miles an hour. Chance of rain 50%. For Saturday. Showers likely with a chance of thunderstorms. Highs in the upper 70s. Chance of rain 70%. Saturday night. Partly cloudy. A chance of showers with a slight chance of thunderstorms through the late overnight. Then a slight chance of showers toward daybreak. Lows in the mid-60s. Chance of rain 50%. For Sunday. Partly cloudy. A slight chance of showers through early afternoon. Then a chance of showers with a slight chance of thunderstorms late in the afternoon. Highs around 80. Chance of rain 30%. Sunday night. Mostly clear. A slight chance of showers through the late overnight. Lows in the lower 60s. Chance of rain 20%. For Monday. Mostly sunny. A slight chance of showers and thunderstorms late in the afternoon. Highs in the lower 80s. Chance of rain 20%. Monday night. Mostly clear. Lows in the mid-60s. For Tuesday. Mostly sunny. A slight chance of showers and thunderstorms late in the afternoon. Highs in the mid-80s. Chance of rain 20%. Tuesday night. Mostly clear with a slight chance of showers and thunderstorms through the late overnight, then partly cloudy toward daybreak. Lows in the upper 60s. Chance of rain 20%. For Wednesday. Partly cloudy. A slight chance of showers through early afternoon, then a chance of showers and thunderstorms.

comes late in the afternoon. Highs in the upper 80s. Chance of rain 30%. Now here is the hazardous weather outlook for central Indiana. For the period through tonight, no hazardous weather is expected at this time. And now the extended outlook for the period Thursday through Tuesday. Thunderstorms are possible at times Friday night through Sunday. Spotter information statement. Spotter activation is not expected. The 8 to 14 day outlook for Thursday, August 6th through Wednesday, August 12th, calls for temperatures to be above normal and precipitation to be near normal. Normal highs for the period are around 85 degrees and normal lows are around 65. The normal precipitation total for the 7 days is around 0.70 inches. At midnight, at Indianapolis, it was clear. The temperature was 71 degrees, the dew point 61, and the relative humidity 70%. The wind was north at 3 miles an hour. The barometric pressure was 30.01 inches and rising. Around central Indiana, it was clear, with a temperature of 63 at Anderson, 65 at Muncie, 62 at Zionsville, 70 at Eagle Creek Airpark, and 63 at Shelbyville. Elsewhere across Indiana, it was clear. It was 63 at South Bend, 63 at Fort Wayne, and 69 at Lafayette. Terre Haute reported 65, Bloomington reported 65, and Evansville reported 74. Just outside Indiana, skies ranged from clear to partly cloudy. It was 70 at Chicago, 69 at Champaign, and 65 at Dayton. St. Louis reported 76, Cincinnati reported 71, and Louisville reported 75. Once again, at Indianapolis, it was 71 degrees with clear skies. This is NOAA All Hazards Radio KEC 74 in Indianapolis. A look at your forecast for Indianapolis and central Indiana. Rest of tonight. Clear. Lows around 60. North winds around 5 miles an hour. For Thursday, mostly sunny. Highs in the mid-80s. North winds around 5 miles an hour. Thursday night, partly cloudy through the late overnight, then clearing. Lows in the mid-60s. Northeast winds around 5 miles an hour, becoming southeast toward daybreak. For Friday, mostly sunny through early afternoon, then becoming mostly cloudy. Highs in the mid-80s. South winds around 5 miles an hour. Once again, the forecast for rest of tonight. Clear. Lows around 60. North winds around 5 miles an hour. Taking a look at the 3 through 7 day forecast for Indianapolis and central Indiana. Friday night. Mostly cloudy with isolated thunderstorms. Isolated showers through the late overnight, then scattered showers toward daybreak. Lows in the mid-60s. Southeast winds 5 to 10 miles an hour. Chance of rain 50%. For Saturday, showers likely with a chance of thunderstorms. Highs in the upper 70s. Chance of rain 70%. Saturday night, partly cloudy. A chance of showers with a slight chance of thunderstorms through the late overnight. Then a slight chance of showers toward daybreak. Lows in the mid-60s. Chance of rain 50%. For Sunday, partly cloudy. A slight chance of showers through early afternoon, then a chance of showers with a slight chance of thunderstorms late in the afternoon. Highs around 80. Chance of rain 30%. Sunday night. Mostly clear. A slight chance of showers through the late overnight. Lows in the lower 60s. Chance of rain 20%. For Monday. Mostly sunny. A slight chance of showers and thunderstorms late in the afternoon. Highs in the lower 80s. Chance of rain 20%. Monday night. Mostly clear. Lows in the mid-60s. For Tuesday. Mostly sunny. A slight chance of showers and thunderstorms late in the afternoon. Highs in the mid-80s. Chance of rain 20%. Tuesday night. Mostly clear with a slight chance of showers and thunderstorms through the late overnight, then partly cloudy toward daybreak. Lows in the upper 60s. Chance of rain 20%.

Wednesday, partly cloudy. A slight chance of showers through early afternoon, then a chance of showers and thunderstorms late in the afternoon. Highs in the upper 80s. Chance of rain 30%. The current time is 1:09 a.m. Eastern Daylight Time. The 8 to 14 day outlook for Thursday, August 6th through Wednesday, August 12th, calls for temperatures to be above normal and precipitation to be near normal. Normal highs for the period are around 85 degrees, and normal lows are around 65. The normal precipitation total for the 7 days is around 0.70 inches. At midnight, at Indianapolis, it was clear. The temperature was 71 degrees, the dew point 61, and the relative humidity 70%. The wind was north at 3 miles an hour. The barometric pressure was 30.01 inches and rising. Around central Indiana, it was clear, with a temperature of 63 at Anderson, 65 at Muncie, 62 at Zionsville, 70 at Eagle Creek Airpark, and 63 at Shelbyville. Elsewhere across Indiana, it was clear. It was 63 at South Bend, 63 at Fort Wayne, and 69 at Lafayette. Terre Haute reported 65, Bloomington reported 65, and Evansville reported 74. Just outside Indiana, skies ranged from clear to partly cloudy. It was 70 at Chicago, 69 at Champaign, and 65 at Dayton. St. Louis reported 76, Cincinnati reported 71, and Louisville reported 75. Once again, at Indianapolis, it was 71 degrees with clear skies. At 1 a.m., at Indianapolis, it was clear. The temperature was 70 degrees. The dew point 61, and the relative humidity 73%. The wind was northeast at 5 miles an hour. The barometric pressure was 30.02 inches and rising. Around central Indiana, it was clear, with a temperature of 62 at Anderson, 61 at Muncie, 61 at Zionsville, 68 at Eagle Creek Airpark, and 62 at Shelbyville. Elsewhere across Indiana, it was clear. It was 63 at South Bend, 64 at Fort Wayne, and 68 at Lafayette. Terre Haute reported 64, Bloomington reported 63, and Evansville reported 73. Just outside Indiana, skies ranged from clear to partly cloudy. It was 69 at Chicago, 68 at Champaign, and 66 at Dayton. St. Louis reported 75, Cincinnati reported 70, and Louisville reported 73. Once again, at Indianapolis, it was 70 degrees with clear skies. This is NOAA All Hazards Radio KEC 74 in Indianapolis. Now a look at your forecast for Indianapolis and central Indiana. Rest of tonight. Clear. Lows around 60. North winds around 5 miles an hour. For Thursday, mostly sunny. Highs in the mid-80s. North winds around 5 miles an hour. Thursday night, partly cloudy through the late overnight, then clearing. Lows in the mid-60s. Northeast winds around 5 miles an hour, becoming southeast toward daybreak. For Friday, mostly sunny through early afternoon, then becoming mostly cloudy. Highs in the mid-80s. South winds around 5 miles an hour. Once again, the forecast for rest of tonight. Clear. Lows around 60. North winds around 5 miles an hour. Taking a look at the 3 through 7 day forecast for Indianapolis and central Indiana. Friday night. Mostly cloudy with isolated thunderstorms. Isolated showers through the late overnight, then scattered showers toward daybreak. Lows in the mid-60s. Southeast winds 5 to 10 miles an hour. Chance of rain 50%. For Saturday, showers likely with a chance of thunderstorms. Highs in the upper 70s. Chance of rain 70%. Saturday night, partly cloudy. A chance of showers with a slight chance of thunderstorms through the late overnight. Then a slight chance of showers toward daybreak. Lows in the mid-60s. Chance of rain 50%. For Sunday, partly cloudy. A slight chance of showers through early afternoon, then a chance of showers with a slight chance of thunderstorms late in the afternoon.

chance of rain 20%. For Wednesday, partly cloudy. A slight chance of showers through early afternoon, then a chance of showers and thunderstorms late in the afternoon. Highs in the upper 80s. Chance of rain 30%. The 8 to 14 day outlook for Thursday, August 6th through Wednesday, August 12th, calls for temperatures to be above normal and precipitation to be near normal. Normal highs for the period are around 85 degrees and normal lows are around 65. The normal precipitation total for the 7 days is around 0.70 inches. At 1 a.m. at Indianapolis, it was clear. The temperature was 70 degrees, the dew point 61, and the relative humidity 73%. The wind was northeast at 5 miles an hour. The barometric pressure was 30.02 inches and rising. Around central Indiana, it was clear, with a temperature of 62 at Anderson, 61 at Muncie, 61 at Zionsville, 68 at Eagle Creek Airpark, and 62 at Shelbyville. Elsewhere across Indiana, it was clear. It was 63 at South Bend, 64 at Fort Wayne, and 68 at Lafayette. Terre Haute reported 64, Bloomington reported 63, and Evansville reported 73. Just outside Indiana, skies ranged from clear to partly cloudy. It was 69 at Chicago, 68 at Champaign, and 66 at Dayton. St. Louis reported 75, Cincinnati reported 70, and Louisville reported 73. Once again, at Indianapolis, it was 70 degrees with clear skies. This is NOAA All Hazards Radio KEC 74 in Indianapolis. And now a look at your forecast for Indianapolis and central Indiana. Rest of tonight. Clear. Lows around 60. North winds around 5 miles an hour. For Thursday, mostly sunny. Highs in the mid-80s. North winds around 5 miles an hour. Thursday night, partly cloudy through the late overnight, then clearing. Lows in the mid-60s. Northeast winds around 5 miles an hour, becoming southeast toward daybreak. For Friday, mostly sunny through early afternoon, then becoming mostly cloudy. Highs in the mid-80s. South winds around 5 miles an hour. Once again, the forecast for rest of tonight. Clear. Lows around 60. North winds around 5 miles an hour. Taking a look at the 3 through 7 day forecast for Indianapolis and central Indiana. Friday night. Mostly cloudy with isolated thunderstorms. Isolated showers through the late overnight, then scattered showers toward daybreak. Lows in the mid-60s. Southeast winds 5 to 10 miles an hour. Chance of rain 50%. For Saturday, showers likely with a chance of thunderstorms. Highs in the upper 70s. Chance of rain 70%. Saturday night, partly cloudy. A chance of showers with a slight chance of thunderstorms through the late overnight, then a slight chance of showers toward daybreak. Lows in the mid-60s. Chance of rain 50%. For Sunday, partly cloudy. A slight chance of showers through early afternoon, then a chance of showers with a slight chance of thunderstorms late in the afternoon. Highs around 80. Chance of rain 30%. Sunday night. Mostly clear. A slight chance of showers through the late overnight. Lows in the lower 60s. Chance of rain 20%. For Monday. Mostly sunny. A slight chance of showers and thunderstorms late in the afternoon. Highs in the lower 80s. Chance of rain 20%. Monday night. Mostly clear. Lows in the mid-60s. For Tuesday. Mostly sunny. A slight chance of showers and thunderstorms late in the afternoon. Highs in the mid-80s. Chance of rain 20%. Tuesday night. Mostly clear with a slight chance of showers and thunderstorms through the late overnight, then partly cloudy toward daybreak. Lows in the upper 60s. Chance of rain 20%. For Wednesday, partly cloudy. A slight chance of showers through early afternoon, then a chance of showers and thunderstorms late in the afternoon. Highs in the upper 80s. Chance of rain 30%.

the 8 to 14 day outlook for Thursday, August 6th through Wednesday, August 12th calls for temperatures to be above normal and precipitation to be near normal. Normal highs for the period are around 85 degrees and normal lows are around 65. The normal precipitation total for the 7 days is around 0.70 inches. At 1 a.m. at Indianapolis, it was clear. The temperature was 70 degrees, the dew point 61, and the relative humidity 73%. The wind was northeast at 5 miles an hour. The barometric pressure was 30.02 inches and rising. Around central Indiana, it was clear, with a temperature of 62 at Anderson, 61 at Muncie, 61 at Zionsville, 68 at Eagle Creek Airpark, and 62 at Shelbyville. Elsewhere across Indiana, it was clear. It was 63 at South Bend, 64 at Fort Wayne, and 68 at Lafayette. Terre Haute reported 64, Bloomington reported 63, and Evansville reported 73. Just outside Indiana, skies ranged from clear to partly cloudy. It was 69 at Chicago, 68 at Champaign, and 66 at Dayton. St. Louis reported 75, Cincinnati reported 70, and Louisville reported 73. Once again, at Indianapolis, it was 70 degrees with clear skies. This is NOAA All Hazards Radio KEC 74 in Indianapolis. And now a look at your forecast for Indianapolis and central Indiana. Rest of tonight. Clear. Lows around 60. North winds around 5 miles an hour. For Thursday, mostly sunny. Highs in the mid-80s. North winds around 5 miles an hour. Thursday night, partly cloudy through the late overnight, then clearing. Lows in the mid-60s. Northeast winds around 5 miles an hour, becoming southeast toward daybreak. For Friday, mostly sunny through early afternoon, then becoming mostly cloudy. Highs in the mid-80s. South winds around 5 miles an hour. Once again, the forecast for rest of tonight. Clear. Lows around 60. North winds around 5 miles an hour. Taking a look at the 3 through 7 day forecast for Indianapolis and central Indiana. Friday night. Mostly cloudy with isolated thunderstorms. Isolated showers through the late overnight, then scattered showers toward daybreak. Lows in the mid-60s. Southeast winds 5 to 10 miles an hour. Chance of rain 50%. For Saturday, showers likely with a chance of thunderstorms. Highs in the upper 70s. Chance of rain 70%. Saturday night, partly cloudy. A chance of showers with a slight chance of thunderstorms through the late overnight. Then a slight chance of showers toward daybreak. Lows in the mid-60s. Chance of rain 50%. For Sunday, partly cloudy. A slight chance of showers through early afternoon, then a chance of showers with a slight chance of thunderstorms late in the afternoon. Highs around 80. Chance of rain 30%. Sunday night, mostly clear. A slight chance of showers through the late overnight. Lows in the lower 60s. Chance of rain 20%. For Monday, mostly sunny. A slight chance of showers and thunderstorms late in the afternoon. Highs in the lower 80s. Chance of rain 20%. Monday night, mostly clear. Lows in the mid-60s. For Tuesday, mostly sunny. A slight chance of showers and thunderstorms late in the afternoon. Highs in the mid-80s. Chance of rain 20%. Tuesday night, mostly clear with a slight chance of showers and thunderstorms through the late overnight, then partly cloudy toward daybreak. Lows in the upper 60s. Chance of rain 20%. For Wednesday, partly cloudy. A slight chance of showers through early afternoon, then a chance of showers and thunderstorms late in the afternoon. Highs in the upper 80s. Chance of rain 30%. The current time is 1:24 a.m. Eastern Daylight Time. Now here is the hazardous weather outlook for central Indiana. For the period through tonight, no hazardous weather is expected at this time. And now the extent.

And an outlook for the period Thursday through Tuesday. Thunderstorms are possible at times Friday night through Sunday. Spotter information statement. Spotter activation is not expected. The 8 to 14 day outlook for Thursday, August 6th through Wednesday, August 12th, calls for temperatures to be above normal and precipitation to be near normal. Normal highs for the period are around 85 degrees and normal lows are around 65. The normal precipitation total for the 7 days is around 0.70 inches. At 1 a.m. at Indianapolis, it was clear. The temperature was 70 degrees, the dew point 61, and the relative humidity 73%. The wind was northeast at 5 miles an hour. The barometric pressure was 30.02 inches and rising. Around central Indiana, it was clear, with a temperature of 62 at Anderson, 61 at Muncie, 61 at Zionsville, 68 at Eagle Creek Airpark, and 62 at Shelbyville. Elsewhere across Indiana, it was clear. It was 63 at South Bend, 64 at Fort Wayne, and 68 at Lafayette. Terre Haute reported 64, Bloomington reported 63, and Evansville reported 73. Just outside Indiana, skies ranged from clear to partly cloudy. It was 69 at Chicago, 68 at Champaign, and 66 at Dayton. St. Louis reported 75, Cincinnati reported 70, and Louisville reported 73. Once again, at Indianapolis, it was 70 degrees with clear skies. This is NOAA All Hazards Radio KEC 74 in Indianapolis. Now a look at your forecast for Indianapolis and central Indiana. Rest of tonight. Clear. Lows around 60. North winds around 5 miles an hour. For Thursday, mostly sunny. Highs in the mid-80s. North winds around 5 miles an hour. Thursday night, partly cloudy through the late overnight, then clearing. Lows in the mid-60s. Northeast winds around 5 miles an hour, becoming southeast toward daybreak. For Friday, mostly sunny through early afternoon, then becoming mostly cloudy. Highs in the mid-80s. South winds around 5 miles an hour. Once again, the forecast for rest of tonight. Clear. Lows around 60. North winds around 5 miles an hour. Taking a look at the 3 through 7 day forecast for Indianapolis and central Indiana. Friday night. Mostly cloudy with isolated thunderstorms. Isolated showers through the late overnight, then scattered showers toward daybreak. Lows in the mid-60s. Southeast winds 5 to 10 miles an hour. Chance of rain 50%. For Saturday, showers likely with a chance of thunderstorms. Highs in the upper 70s. Chance of rain 70%. Saturday night, partly cloudy. A chance of showers with a slight chance of thunderstorms through the late overnight, then a slight chance of showers toward daybreak. Lows in the mid-60s. Chance of rain 50%. For Sunday, partly cloudy. A slight chance of showers through early afternoon, then a chance of showers with a slight chance of thunderstorms late in the afternoon. Highs around 80. Chance of rain 30%. Sunday night, mostly clear. A slight chance of showers through the late overnight. Lows in the lower 60s. Chance of rain 20%. For Monday, mostly sunny. A slight chance of showers and thunderstorms late in the afternoon. Highs in the lower 80s. Chance of rain 20%. Monday night, mostly clear. Lows in the mid-60s. For Tuesday, mostly sunny. A slight chance of showers and thunderstorms late in the afternoon. Highs in the mid-80s. Chance of rain 20%. Tuesday night, mostly clear with a slight chance of showers and thunderstorms through the late overnight, then partly cloudy toward daybreak. Lows in the upper 60s. Chance of rain 20%. For Wednesday, partly cloudy. A slight chance of showers through early afternoon, then a chance of showers and thunderstorms late in the afternoon. Highs in the upper 80s. Chance of rain 30%. The 8 to 14 day outlook for
Thursday, August 6th through

Wednesday, August 12th, calls for temperatures to be above normal and precipitation to be near normal. Normal highs for the period are around 85 degrees, and normal lows are around 65. The normal precipitation total for the 7 days is around 0.70 inches. At 1 a.m., at Indianapolis, it was clear. The temperature was 70 degrees, the dew point 61, and the relative humidity 73%. The wind was northeast at 5 miles an hour. The barometric pressure was 30.02 inches and rising. Around central Indiana, it was clear, with a temperature of 62 at Anderson, 61 at Muncie, 61 at Zionsville, 68 at Eagle Creek Airpark, and 62 at Shelbyville. Elsewhere across Indiana, it was clear. It was 63 at South Bend, 64 at Fort Wayne, and 68 at Lafayette. Terre Haute reported 64, Bloomington reported 63, and Evansville reported 73. Just outside Indiana, skies ranged from clear to partly cloudy. It was 69 at Chicago, 68 at Champaign, and 66 at Dayton. St. Louis reported 75, Cincinnati reported 70, and Louisville reported 73. Once again, at Indianapolis, it was 70 degrees with clear skies. This is NOAA All Hazards Radio KEC 74 in Indianapolis. Now a look at your forecast for Indianapolis and central Indiana. Rest of tonight. Clear. Lows around 60. Northeast winds around 5 miles an hour. For Thursday, mostly sunny. Highs in the mid-80s. Northeast winds around 5 miles an hour. Thursday night, partly cloudy through the late overnight, then clearing. Lows in the mid-60s. East winds around 5 miles an hour through the late overnight, becoming light and variable. For Friday, partly cloudy. Highs in the upper 80s. South winds 5 to 10 miles an hour. Once again, the forecast for rest of tonight. Clear. Lows around 60. Northeast winds around 5 miles an hour. Taking a look at the 3 through 7 day forecast for Indianapolis and central Indiana. Friday night, a chance of showers through the late overnight, then showers likely with a slight chance of thunderstorms toward daybreak. Lows in the upper 60s. Southeast winds 5 to 10 miles an hour. Chance of rain 60%. For Saturday, a chance of thunderstorms. Showers. Not as warm with highs in the upper 70s. Chance of rain 80%. Saturday night, mostly cloudy with a chance of showers and thunderstorms through the late overnight, then partly cloudy with a slight chance of showers and thunderstorms toward daybreak. Lows in the mid-60s. Chance of rain 50%. For Sunday, partly cloudy. A slight chance of showers through earlier storms toward daybreak. Lows in the mid-60s. Chance of rain 50%. For Sunday, partly cloudy. A slight chance of showers through early afternoon, then a chance of showers with a slight chance of thunderstorms late in the afternoon. Highs in the lower 80s. Chance of rain 30%. Sunday night, mostly clear. A slight chance of showers through the late overnight. Lows in the lower 60s. Chance of rain 20%. For Monday, mostly sunny. A slight chance of showers and thunderstorms late in the afternoon. Highs in the lower 80s. Chance of rain 20%. Monday night, mostly clear. Lows in the mid-60s. For Tuesday, mostly sunny. A slight chance of showers and thunderstorms late in the afternoon. Highs in the mid-80s. Chance of rain 20%. Tuesday night, mostly clear with a slight chance of showers and thunderstorms through the late overnight, then partly cloudy toward daybreak. Lows in the upper 60s. Chance of rain 20%. For Wednesday, partly cloudy. A slight chance of showers through early afternoon, then a chance of showers and thunderstorms late in the afternoon. Highs in the upper 80s. Chance of rain 30%. The 8 to 14 day outlook for Thursday, August 6th through Wednesday, August 12th calls for temperatures to be above normal and precipitation to be near normal.

Normal highs for the period are around 85 degrees, and normal lows are around 65. The normal precipitation total for the 7 days is around 0.70 inches. At 1 a.m., at Indianapolis, it was clear. The temperature was 70 degrees, the dew point 61, and the relative humidity 73%. The wind was northeast at 5 miles an hour. The barometric pressure was 30.02 inches and rising. Around central Indiana, it was clear, with a temperature of 62 at Anderson, 61 at Muncie, 61 at Zionsville, 68 at Eagle Creek Airpark, and 62 at Shelbyville. Elsewhere across Indiana, it was clear. It was 63 at South Bend, 64 at Fort Wayne, and 68 at Lafayette. Terre Haute reported 64, Bloomington reported 63, and Evansville reported 73. Just outside Indiana, skies ranged from clear to partly cloudy. It was 69 at Chicago, 68 at Champaign, and 66 at Dayton. St. Louis reported 75, Cincinnati reported 70, and Louisville reported 73. Once again, at Indianapolis, it was 70 degrees with clear skies. This is NOAA All Hazards Radio KEC 74 in Indianapolis. Now a look at your forecast for Indianapolis and central Indiana. Rest of tonight. Clear. Lows around 60. Northeast winds around 5 miles an hour. For Thursday, mostly sunny. Highs in the mid-80s. Northeast winds around 5 miles an hour. Thursday night, partly cloudy through the late overnight, then clearing. Lows in the mid-60s. East winds around 5 miles an hour through the late overnight, becoming light and variable. For Friday, partly cloudy. Highs in the upper 80s. South winds 5 to 10 miles an hour. Once again, the forecast for rest of tonight. Clear. Lows around 60. Northeast winds around 5 miles an hour. Taking a look at the 3 through 7 day forecast for Indianapolis and central Indiana. Friday night. A chance of showers through the late overnight, then showers likely with a slight chance of thunderstorms toward daybreak. Lows in the upper 60s. Southeast winds 5 to 10 miles an hour. Chance of rain 60%. For Saturday, a chance of thunderstorms. Showers. Not as warm with highs in the upper 70s. Chance of rain 80%. Saturday night, mostly cloudy with a chance of showers and thunderstorms through the late overnight, then partly cloudy with a slight chance of showers and thunderstorms toward daybreak. Lows in the mid-60s. Chance of rain 50%. For Sunday, partly cloudy. A slight chance of showers through early afternoon, then a chance of showers with a slight chance of thunderstorms late in the afternoon. Highs in the lower 80s. Chance of rain 30%. Sunday night, mostly clear. A slight chance of showers through the late overnight. Lows in the lower 60s. Chance of rain 20%. For Monday, mostly sunny. A slight chance of showers and thunderstorms late in the afternoon. Highs in the lower 80s. Chance of rain 20%. Monday night, mostly clear. Lows in the mid-60s. For Tuesday, mostly sunny. A slight chance of showers and thunderstorms late in the afternoon. Highs in the mid-80s. Chance of rain 20%. Tuesday night, mostly clear with a slight chance of showers and thunderstorms through the late overnight, then partly cloudy toward daybreak. Lows in the upper 60s. Chance of rain 20%. For Wednesday, partly cloudy. A slight chance of showers through early afternoon, then a chance of showers and thunderstorms late in the afternoon. Highs in the upper 80s. Chance of rain 30%. The current time is 1:39 a.m. Eastern Daylight Time. The 8 to 14 day outlook for Thursday, August 6th through Wednesday, August 12th, calls for temperatures to be above normal and precipitation to be near normal. Normal highs for the period are around 85 degrees, and normal lows are around 65. The normal precipitation total for the 7 days is around 0.70 inches. At 1 a.m., at

Indianapolis, it was clear. Temperature was 70 degrees, the dew point 61, and the relative humidity 73%. The wind was northeast at 5 miles an hour. The barometric pressure was 30.02 inches and rising. Around central Indiana, it was clear, with a temperature of 62 at Anderson, 61 at Muncie, 61 at Zionsville, 68 at Eagle Creek Airpark, and 62 at Shelbyville. Elsewhere across Indiana, it was clear. It was 63 at South Bend, 64 at Fort Wayne, and 68 at Lafayette. Terre Haute reported 64, Bloomington reported 63, and Evansville reported 73. Just outside Indiana, skies ranged from clear to partly cloudy. It was 69 at Chicago, 68 at Champaign, and 66 at Dayton. St. Louis reported 75, Cincinnati reported 70, and Louisville reported 73. Once again, at Indianapolis, it was 70 degrees with clear skies. This is NOAA All Hazards Radio KEC 74 in Indianapolis. Now a look at your forecast for Indianapolis and central Indiana. Rest of tonight. Clear. Lows around 60. Northeast winds around 5 miles an hour. For Thursday, mostly sunny. Highs in the mid-80s. Northeast winds around 5 miles an hour. Thursday night, partly cloudy through the late overnight, then clearing. Lows in the mid-60s. East winds around 5 miles an hour through the late overnight, becoming light and variable. For Friday, partly cloudy. Highs in the upper 80s. South winds 5 to 10 miles an hour. Once again, the forecast for rest of tonight. Clear. Lows around 60. Northeast winds around 5 miles an hour. Taking a look at the 3 through 7 day forecast for Indianapolis and central Indiana. Friday night. A chance of showers through the late overnight, then showers likely with a slight chance of thunderstorms toward daybreak. Lows in the upper 60s. Southeast winds 5 to 10 miles an hour. Chance of rain 60%. For Saturday, a chance of thunderstorms. Showers. Not as warm with highs in the upper 70s. Chance of rain 80%. Saturday night, mostly cloudy with a chance of showers and thunderstorms through the late overnight, then partly cloudy with a slight chance of showers and thunderstorms toward daybreak. Lows in the mid-60s. Chance of rain 50%. For Sunday, partly cloudy. A slight chance of showers through early afternoon, then a chance of showers with a slight chance of thunderstorms late in the afternoon. Highs in the lower 80s. Chance of rain 30%. Sunday night, mostly clear. A slight chance of showers through the late overnight. Lows in the lower 60s. Chance of rain 20%. For Monday, mostly sunny. A slight chance of showers and thunderstorms late in the afternoon. Highs in the lower 80s. Chance of rain 20%. Monday night, mostly clear. Lows in the mid-60s. For Tuesday, mostly sunny. A slight chance of showers and thunderstorms late in the afternoon. Highs in the mid-80s. Chance of rain 20%. Tuesday night, mostly clear with a slight chance of showers and thunderstorms through the late overnight, then partly cloudy toward daybreak. Lows in the upper 60s. Chance of rain 20%. For Wednesday, partly cloudy. A slight chance of showers through early afternoon, then a chance of showers and thunderstorms late in the afternoon. Highs in the upper 80s. Chance of rain 30%. Now here is the hazardous weather outlook for central Indiana. For the period through tonight, no hazardous weather is expected at this time. And now the extended outlook for the period Thursday through Tuesday. Thunderstorms are possible at times Friday night through Sunday. Spotter information statement, spotter activation is not expected. The 8 to 14 day outlook for Thursday, August 6th through Wednesday, August 12th, calls for temperatures to be above normal and precipitation to be near normal. Normal highs for the period are around 85 degrees and normal lows are around 65. The normal precipitation total for this

Hope reported 64, Bloomington reported 63, and Evansville reported 9. Indiana, skies ranged from clear to partly cloudy. It was 69 at Chicago, 68 at Champaign, and 66 at Dayton. St. Louis reported 75, Cincinnati reported 70, and Louisville reported 73. Once again, at Indianapolis, it was 70 degrees with clear skies. This is NOAA All Hazards Radio KEC 74 in Indianapolis. Now a look at your forecast for Indianapolis and central Indiana. Rest of tonight. Clear. Lows around 60. Northeast winds around 5 miles an hour. For Thursday, mostly sunny. Highs in the mid-80s. Northeast winds around 5 miles an hour. Thursday night, partly cloudy through the late overnight, then clearing. Lows in the mid-60s. East winds around 5 miles an hour through the late overnight, becoming light and variable. For Friday, partly cloudy. Highs in the upper 80s. South winds 5 to 10 miles an hour. Once again, the forecast for rest of tonight. Clear. Lows around 60. Northeast winds around 5 miles an hour. Taking a look at the 3 through 7 day forecast for Indianapolis and central Indiana. Friday night. A chance of showers through the late overnight, then showers likely with a slight chance of thunderstorms toward daybreak. Lows in the upper 60s. Southeast winds 5 to 10 miles an hour. Chance of rain 60%. For Saturday, a chance of thunderstorms. Showers. Not as warm with highs in the upper 70s. Chance of rain 80%. Saturday night, mostly cloudy with a chance of showers and thunderstorms through the late overnight, then partly cloudy with a slight chance of showers and thunderstorms toward daybreak. Lows in the mid-60s. Chance of rain 50%. For Sunday, partly cloudy. A slight chance of showers through early afternoon, then a chance of showers with a slight chance of thunderstorms late in the afternoon. Highs in the lower 80s. Chance of rain 30%. Sunday night, mostly clear. A slight chance of showers through the late overnight. Lows in the lower 60s. Chance of rain 20%. For Monday, mostly sunny. A slight chance of showers and thunderstorms late in the afternoon. Highs in the lower 80s. Chance of rain 20%. Monday night, mostly clear. Lows in the mid-60s. For Tuesday, mostly sunny. A slight chance of showers and thunderstorms late in the afternoon. Highs in the mid-80s. Chance of rain 20%. Tuesday night, mostly clear with a slight chance of showers and thunderstorms through the late overnight, then partly cloudy toward daybreak. Lows in the upper 60s. Chance of rain 20%. For Wednesday, partly cloudy. A slight chance of showers through early afternoon, then a chance of showers and thunderstorms late in the afternoon. Highs in the upper 80s. Chance of rain 30%. The current time is 2:08 a.m. Eastern Daylight Time. The 8 to 14 day outlook for Thursday, August 6th through Wednesday, August 12th, calls for temperatures to be above normal and precipitation to be near normal. Normal highs for the period are around 85 degrees, and normal lows are around 65. The normal precipitation total for the 7 days is around 0.70 inches. At 1 a.m., at Indianapolis, it was clear. The temperature was 70 degrees, the dew point 61, and the relative humidity 73%. The wind was northeast at 5 miles an hour. The barometric pressure was 30.02 inches and rising. Around central Indiana, it was clear, with a temperature of 62 at Anderson, 61 at Muncie, 61 at Zionsville, 68 at Eagle Creek Airpark, and 62 at Shelbyville. Elsewhere across Indiana, it was clear. It was 63 at South Bend, 64 at Fort Wayne, and 68 at Lafayette. Terre Haute reported 64, Bloomington reported 63, and Evansville reported 73. Just outside Indiana, skies ranged from clear to partly cloudy.
It was 69 at Chicago.

68 at Champaign and 66 at Dayton. St. Louis reported 75, Cincinnati reported 70, and Louisville reported 73. Once again, at Indianapolis, it was 70 degrees with clear skies. This is NOAA All Hazards Radio KEC 74 in Indianapolis. And now a look at your forecast for Indianapolis and central Indiana. Rest of tonight. Clear. Lows around 60. Northeast winds around 5 miles an hour. For Thursday, mostly sunny. Highs in the mid-80s. Northeast winds around 5 miles an hour. Thursday night, partly cloudy through the late overnight, then clearing. Lows in the mid-60s. East winds around 5 miles an hour through the late overnight, becoming light and variable. For Friday, partly cloudy. Highs in the upper 80s. South winds 5 to 10 miles an hour. Once again, the forecast for rest of tonight. Clear. Lows around 60. Northeast winds around 5 miles an hour. Taking a look at the 3 through 7 day forecast for Indianapolis and central Indiana. Friday night. A chance of showers through the late overnight, then showers likely with a slight chance of thunderstorms toward daybreak. Lows in the upper 60s. Southeast winds 5 to 10 miles an hour. Chance of rain 60%. For Saturday, a chance of thunderstorms. Showers. Not as warm with highs in the upper 70s. Chance of rain 80%. Saturday night, mostly cloudy with a chance of showers and thunderstorms through the late overnight, then partly cloudy with a slight chance of showers and thunderstorms toward daybreak. Lows in the mid-60s. Chance of rain 50%. For Sunday, partly cloudy. A slight chance of showers through early afternoon, then a chance of showers with a slight chance of thunderstorms late in the afternoon. Highs in the lower 80s. Chance of rain 30%. Sunday night, mostly clear. A slight chance of showers through the late overnight. Lows in the lower 60s. Chance of rain 20%. For Monday, mostly sunny. A slight chance of showers and thunderstorms late in the afternoon. Highs in the lower 80s. Chance of rain 20%. Monday night, mostly clear. Lows in the mid-60s. For Tuesday, mostly sunny. A slight chance of showers and thunderstorms late in the afternoon. Highs in the mid-80s. Chance of rain 20%. Tuesday night, mostly clear with a slight chance of showers and thunderstorms through the late overnight, then partly cloudy toward daybreak. Lows in the upper 60s. Chance of rain 20%. For Wednesday, partly cloudy. A slight chance of showers through early afternoon, then a chance of showers and thunderstorms late in the afternoon. Highs in the upper 80s. Chance of rain 30%. The 8 to 14 day outlook for Thursday, August 6th through Wednesday, August 12th, calls for temperatures to be above normal and precipitation to be near normal. Normal highs for the period are around 85 degrees, and normal lows are around 65. The normal precipitation total for the 7 days is around 0.70 inches. At 2 a.m., at Indianapolis, it was clear. The temperature was 69 degrees, the dew point 61, and the relative humidity 75%. The wind was north at 5 miles an hour. The barometric pressure was 30.03 inches and rising. Around central Indiana, it was clear, with a temperature of 61 at Anderson, 61 at Muncie, 61 at Zionsville, 67 at Eagle Creek Airpark, and 61 at Shelbyville. Elsewhere across Indiana, it was clear. It was 61 at South Bend, 62 at Fort Wayne, and 65 at Lafayette. Terre Haute reported 64, Bloomington reported 63, and Evansville reported 69. Just outside Indiana, it was clear. It was 66 at Chicago, 67 at Champaign, and 64 at Dayton. St. Louis reported 74, Cincinnati reported 67, and Louisville reported 72. Once again, at Indianapolis, it was 69 degrees with clear skies. This is NOAA All Hazards Radio KEC 74 in

A look at the 3-7 day forecast for Indianapolis and central Indiana. Friday night, a chance of showers through the late overnight, then showers likely with a slight chance of thunderstorms toward daybreak. Lows in the upper 60s. Southeast winds 5 to 10 miles an hour. Chance of rain 60%. For Saturday, a chance of thunderstorms. Showers. Not as warm with highs in the upper 70s. Chance of rain 80%. Saturday night, mostly cloudy with a chance of showers and thunderstorms through the late overnight, then partly cloudy with a slight chance of showers and thunderstorms toward daybreak. Lows in the mid-60s. Chance of rain 50%. For Sunday, partly cloudy. A slight chance of showers through early afternoon, then a chance of showers with a slight chance of thunderstorms late in the afternoon. Highs in the lower 80s. Chance of rain 30%. Sunday night, mostly clear. A slight chance of showers through the late overnight. Lows in the lower 60s. Chance of rain 20%. For Monday, mostly sunny. A slight chance of showers and thunderstorms late in the afternoon. Highs in the lower 80s. Chance of rain 20%. Monday night, mostly clear. Lows in the mid-60s. For Tuesday, mostly sunny. A slight chance of showers and thunderstorms late in the afternoon. Highs in the mid-80s. Chance of rain 20%. Tuesday night, mostly clear with a slight chance of showers and thunderstorms through the late overnight, then partly cloudy toward daybreak. Lows in the upper 60s. Chance of rain 20%. For Wednesday, partly cloudy. A slight chance of showers through early afternoon, then a chance of showers and thunderstorms late in the afternoon. Highs in the upper 80s. Chance of rain 30%. The 8-14 day outlook for Thursday, August 6th through Wednesday, August 12th, calls for temperatures to be above normal and precipitation to be near normal. Normal highs for the period are around 85 degrees, and normal lows are around 65. The normal precipitation total for the 7 days is around 0.70 inches. At 2 a.m., at Indianapolis, it was clear. The temperature was 69 degrees, the dew point 61, and the relative humidity 75%. The wind was north at 5 miles an hour. The barometric pressure was 30.03 inches and rising. Around central Indiana, it was clear, with a temperature of 61 at Anderson, 61 at Muncie, 61 at Zionsville, 67 at Eagle Creek Airpark, and 61 at Shelbyville. Elsewhere across Indiana, it was clear. It was 61 at South Bend, 62 at Fort Wayne, and 65 at Lafayette. Terre Haute reported 64, Bloomington reported 63, and Evansville reported 69. Just outside Indiana, it was clear. It was 66 at Chicago, 67 at Champaign, and 64 at Dayton. St. Louis reported 74, Cincinnati reported 67, and Louisville reported 72. Once again, at Indianapolis, it was 69 degrees with clear skies. This is NOAA All Hazards Radio KEC 74 in Indianapolis. Now a look at your forecast for Indianapolis and central Indiana. Rest of tonight. Clear. Lows around 60. Northeast winds around 5 miles an hour. For Thursday, mostly sunny. Highs in the mid-80s. Northeast winds around 5 miles an hour. Thursday night, partly cloudy through the late overnight, then clearing. Lows in the mid-60s. East winds around 5 miles an hour through the late overnight, becoming light and variable. For Friday, partly cloudy. Highs in the upper 80s. South winds 5 to 10 miles an hour. Once again, the forecast for rest of tonight. Clear. Lows around 60. Northeast winds around 5 miles an hour. Taking a look at the 3-7 day forecast for Indianapolis and central Indiana. Friday night, a chance of showers through the late overnight, then showers likely with a slight chance of thunderstorms toward daybreak. Lows in the upper 60s. Southeast winds 5 to 10 miles an hour.

chance of rain 60%. For Saturday, a chance of thunderstorms, showers. Not as warm with highs in the upper 70s. Chance of rain 80%. Saturday night, mostly cloudy with a chance of showers and thunderstorms through the late overnight. Then partly cloudy with a slight chance of showers and thunderstorms toward daybreak. Lows in the mid-60s. Chance of rain 50%. For Sunday, partly cloudy. A slight chance of showers through early afternoon. Then a chance of showers with a slight chance of thunderstorms late in the afternoon. Highs in the lower 80s. Chance of rain 30%. Sunday night, mostly clear. A slight chance of showers through the late overnight. Lows in the lower 60s. Chance of rain 20%. For Monday, mostly sunny. A slight chance of showers and thunderstorms late in the afternoon. Highs in the lower 80s. Chance of rain 20%. Monday night, mostly clear. Lows in the mid-60s. For Tuesday, mostly sunny. A slight chance of showers and thunderstorms late in the afternoon. Highs in the mid-80s. Chance of rain 20%. Tuesday night, mostly clear with a slight chance of showers and thunderstorms through the late overnight, then partly cloudy toward daybreak. Lows in the upper 60s. Chance of rain 20%. For Wednesday, partly cloudy. A slight chance of showers through early afternoon, then a chance of showers and thunderstorms late in the afternoon. Highs in the upper 80s. Chance of rain 30%. The 8-14-day outlook for Thursday, August 6th through Wednesday, August 12th, calls for temperatures to be above normal and precipitation to be near normal. Normal highs for the period are around 85 degrees, and normal lows are around 65. The normal precipitation total for the 7 days is around 0.70 inches. At 2 a.m., at Indianapolis, it was clear. The temperature was 69 degrees, the dew point 61, and the relative humidity 75%. The wind was north at 5 miles an hour. The barometric pressure was 30.03 inches and rising. Around central Indiana, it was clear, with a temperature of 61 at Anderson, 61 at Muncie, 61 at Zionsville, 67 at Eagle Creek Airpark, and 61 at Shelbyville. Elsewhere across Indiana, it was clear. It was 61 at South Bend, 62 at Fort Wayne, and 65 at Lafayette. Terre Haute reported 64, Bloomington reported 63, and Evansville reported 69. Just outside Indiana, it was clear. It was 66 at Chicago, 67 at Champaign, and 64 at Dayton. St. Louis reported 74, Cincinnati reported 67, and Louisville reported 72. Once again, at Indianapolis, it was 69 degrees with clear skies. The current time is 2:24 a.m. Eastern Daylight Time. Now here is the hazardous weather outlook for central Indiana. For the period through tonight, no hazardous weather is expected at this time. And now the extended outlook for the period Thursday through Tuesday. Thunderstorms are possible at times Friday night through Sunday. Spotter information statement, spotter activation is not expected. This is NOAA All Hazards Radio KEC 74 in Indianapolis. Now a look at your forecast for Indianapolis and central Indiana. Rest of tonight. Clear. Lows around 60. Northeast winds around 5 miles an hour. For Thursday. Mostly sunny. Highs in the mid-80s. Northeast winds around 5 miles an hour. Thursday night. Partly cloudy through the late overnight, then clearing. Lows in the mid-60s. East winds around 5 miles an hour through the late overnight, becoming light and variable. For Friday, partly cloudy. Highs in the upper 80s. South winds 5 to 10 miles an hour. Once again, the forecast for rest of tonight. Clear. Lows around 60. Northeast winds around 5 miles an hour. Taking a look at the 3 through 7 day forecast for Indianapolis and central Indiana. Friday night, a chance of showers through the late overnight, then

hours, likely with a slight chance of thunderstorms toward daybreak. Lows in the upper 60s. Southeast winds 5 to 10 miles an hour. Chance of rain 60%. For Saturday, a chance of thunderstorms. Showers. Not as warm with highs in the upper 70s. Chance of rain 80%. Saturday night, mostly cloudy with a chance of showers and thunderstorms through the late overnight. Then partly cloudy with a slight chance of showers and thunderstorms toward daybreak. Lows in the mid-60s. Chance of rain 50%. For Sunday, partly cloudy. A slight chance of showers through early afternoon. Then a chance of showers with a slight chance of thunderstorms late in the afternoon. Highs in the lower 80s. Chance of rain 30%. Sunday night, mostly clear. A slight chance of showers through the late overnight. Lows in the lower 60s. Chance of rain 20%. For Monday, mostly sunny. A slight chance of showers and thunderstorms late in the afternoon. Highs in the lower 80s. Chance of rain 20%. Monday night, mostly clear. Lows in the mid-60s. For Tuesday, mostly sunny. A slight chance of showers and thunderstorms late in the afternoon. Highs in the mid-80s. Chance of rain 20%. Tuesday night, mostly clear with a slight chance of showers and thunderstorms through the late overnight, then partly cloudy toward daybreak. Lows in the upper 60s. Chance of rain 20%. For Wednesday, partly cloudy. A slight chance of showers through early afternoon, then a chance of showers and thunderstorms late in the afternoon. Highs in the upper 80s. Chance of rain 30%. The 8 to 14 day outlook for Thursday, August 6th through Wednesday, August 12th, calls for temperatures to be above normal and precipitation to be near normal. Normal highs for the period are around 85 degrees and normal lows are around 65. The normal precipitation total for the 7 days is around 0.70 inches. At 2 a.m. at Indianapolis, it was clear. The temperature was 69 degrees, the dew point 61, and the relative humidity 75%. The wind was 5 miles an hour. The barometric pressure was 30.03 inches and rising. Around central Indiana, it was clear, with a temperature of 61 at Anderson, 61 at Muncie, 61 at Zionsville, 67 at Eagle Creek Airpark, and 61 at Shelbyville. Elsewhere across Indiana, it was clear. It was 61 at South Bend, 62 at Fort Wayne, and 65 at Lafayette. Terre Haute reported 64, Bloomington reported 63, and Evansville reported 69. Just outside Indiana, it was clear. It was 66 at Chicago, 67 at Champaign, and 64 at Dayton. St. Louis reported 74, Cincinnati reported 67, and Louisville reported 72. Once again, at Indianapolis, it was 69 degrees with clear skies. This is NOAA All Hazards Radio KEC 74 in Indianapolis. Now we'll look at your forecast for Indianapolis and central Indiana. Rest of tonight. Clear. Lows around 60. Northeast winds around 5 miles an hour. For Thursday. Mostly sunny. Highs in the mid-80s. Northeast winds around 5 miles an hour. Thursday night. Partly cloudy through the late overnight, then clearing. Lows in the mid-60s. East winds around 5 miles an hour through the late overnight, becoming light and variable. For Friday, partly cloudy. Highs in the upper 80s. South winds 5 to 10 miles an hour. Once again, the forecast for rest of tonight. Clear. Lows around 60. Northeast winds around 5 miles an hour. Taking a look at the 3 through 7 day forecast for Indianapolis and central Indiana. Friday night, a chance of showers through the late overnight, then showers likely with a slight chance of thunderstorms toward daybreak. Lows in the upper 60s. Southeast winds 5 to 10 miles an hour. Chance of rain 60%. For Saturday, a chance of thunderstorms. Showers.
not as warm with highs in the upper

70s. Chance of rain 80%. Saturday night, mostly cloudy with a chance of showers and thunderstorms through the late overnight. Then partly cloudy with a slight chance of showers and thunderstorms toward daybreak. Lows in the mid-60s. Chance of rain 50%. For Sunday, partly cloudy. A slight chance of showers through early afternoon, then a chance of showers with a slight chance of thunderstorms late in the afternoon. Highs in the lower 80s. Chance of rain 30%. Sunday night, mostly clear. A slight chance of showers through the late overnight. Lows in the lower 60s. Chance of rain 20%. For Monday, mostly sunny. A slight chance of showers and thunderstorms late in the afternoon. Highs in the lower 80s. Chance of rain 20%. Monday night, mostly clear. Lows in the mid-60s. For Tuesday, mostly sunny. A slight chance of showers and thunderstorms late in the afternoon. Highs in the mid-80s. Chance of rain 20%. Tuesday night, mostly clear with a slight chance of showers and thunderstorms through the late overnight, then partly cloudy toward daybreak. Lows in the upper 60s. Chance of rain 20%. For Wednesday, partly cloudy. A slight chance of showers through early afternoon, then a chance of showers and thunderstorms late in the afternoon. Highs in the upper 80s. Chance of rain 30%. And now a look at your forecast for Indianapolis and central Indiana. Today, sunny, then becoming mostly sunny. Highs in the mid-80s. Northeast winds around 5 miles an hour. For tonight, partly cloudy through the late overnight, then clearing. Lows in the mid-60s. East winds around 5 miles an hour through the late overnight, becoming light and variable. Friday, partly cloudy. Highs in the upper 80s. South winds 5 to 10 miles an hour. For Friday night, a chance of showers through the late overnight, then showers likely with a slight chance of thunderstorms toward daybreak. Lows in the upper 60s. Southeast winds 5 to 10 miles an hour. Chance of rain 60%. Saturday, a chance of thunderstorms. Chance of thunderstorms toward daybreak. Lows in the upper 60s. Southeast winds 5 to 10 miles an hour. Chance of rain 60%. Saturday, a chance of thunderstorms. Showers. Not as warm with highs in the upper 70s. East winds 5 to 10 miles an hour with gusts up to 20 miles an hour. Chance of rain 80%. Once again, the forecast for today. Sunny, then becoming mostly sunny. Highs in the mid-80s. Northeast winds around 5 miles an hour. Taking a look at the 3-7 day forecast for Indianapolis and central Indiana. For Saturday night, mostly cloudy with a chance of showers and thunderstorms through the late overnight, then partly cloudy with a slight chance of showers and thunderstorms toward daybreak. Lows in the mid-60s. Chance of rain 50%. Sunday, partly cloudy. A slight chance of showers through early afternoon, then a chance of showers with a slight chance of thunderstorms late in the afternoon. Highs in the lower 80s. Chance of rain 30%. For Sunday night, mostly clear. Lows in the mid-60s. Monday, mostly sunny. A slight chance of showers late in the afternoon. Highs in the lower 80s. Chance of rain 20%. For Monday night, mostly clear. Lows in the mid-60s. Tuesday, mostly sunny through early afternoon, then partly cloudy with a chance of showers with a slight chance of thunderstorms late in the afternoon. Highs in the mid-80s. Chance of rain 30%. For Tuesday night, mostly clear. A slight chance of showers through the late overnight. Lows in the upper 60s. Chance of rain 20%. Wednesday, partly cloudy. A slight chance of showers through early afternoon, then a chance of showers and thunderstorms late in the afternoon. Highs in the upper 80s. Chance of rain 40%. The 8-14 day outlook for Thursday, August 6th through Wednesday, August

August 12th calls for temperatures to be above normal and precipitation to be near normal. Normal highs for the period are around 85 degrees and normal lows are around 65. The normal precipitation total for the 7 days is around 0.70 inches. At 2 a.m. at Indianapolis, it was clear. The temperature was 69 degrees, the dew point 61, and the relative humidity 75%. The wind was north at 5 miles an hour. The barometric pressure was 30.03 inches and rising. Around central Indiana, it was clear, with a temperature of 61 at Anderson, 61 at Muncie, 61 at Zionsville, 67 at Eagle Creek Air Park, and 61 at Shelbyville. Elsewhere across Indiana, it was clear. It was 61 at South Bend, 62 at Fort Wayne, and 65 at Lafayette. Terre Haute reported 64, Bloomington reported 63, and Evansville reported 69. Just outside Indiana, it was clear. It was 66 at Chicago, 67 at Champaign, and 64 at Dayton. St. Louis reported 74, Cincinnati reported 67, and Louisville reported 72. Once again, at Indianapolis, it was 69 degrees with clear skies. This is NOAA All Hazards Radio KEC 74 in Indianapolis. Now a look at your forecast for Indianapolis and central Indiana. Today, sunny, then becoming mostly sunny. Highs in the mid-80s. Northeast winds around 5 miles an hour. For tonight, partly cloudy through the late overnight, then clearing. Lows in the mid-60s. East winds around 5 miles an hour through the late overnight, becoming light and variable. Friday, partly cloudy. Highs in the upper 80s. South winds 5 to 10 miles an hour. For Friday night, a chance of showers through the late overnight, then showers likely with a slight chance of thunderstorms toward daybreak. Lows in the upper 60s. Southeast winds 5 to 10 miles an hour. Chance of rain 60%. Saturday, a chance of thunderstorms. Showers. Not as warm with highs in the upper 70s. East winds 5 to 10 miles an hour with gusts up to 20 miles an hour. Chance of rain 80%. Once again, the forecast for today. Sunny, then becoming mostly sunny. Highs in the mid-80s. Northeast winds around 5 miles an hour. The current time is 2:38 a.m. Eastern Daylight Time. Taking a look at the 3-7 day forecast for Indianapolis and central Indiana. For Saturday night, mostly cloudy with a chance of showers and thunderstorms through the late overnight, then partly cloudy with a slight chance of showers and thunderstorms toward daybreak. Lows in the mid-60s. Chance of rain 50%. Sunday, partly cloudy. A slight chance of showers through early afternoon, then a chance of showers with a slight chance of thunderstorms late in the afternoon. Highs in the lower 80s. Chance of rain 30%. For Sunday night, mostly clear. Lows in the mid-60s. Monday, mostly sunny. A slight chance of showers late in the afternoon. Highs in the lower 80s. Chance of rain 20%. For Monday night, mostly clear. Lows in the mid-60s. Tuesday, mostly sunny through early afternoon, then partly cloudy with a chance of showers with a slight chance of thunderstorms late in the afternoon. Highs in the mid-80s. Chance of rain 30%. For Tuesday night, mostly clear. A slight chance of showers through the late overnight. Lows in the upper 60s. Chance of rain 20%. Wednesday, partly cloudy. A slight chance of showers through early afternoon, then a chance of showers and thunderstorms late in the afternoon. Highs in the upper 80s. Chance of rain 40%. The 8-14 day outlook for Thursday, August 6th through Wednesday, August 12th, calls for temperatures to be above normal and precipitation to be near normal. Normal highs for the period are around 85 degrees and normal lows are around 65. The normal precipitation total for the 7 days is around 0.70 inches. 2 a.m. at Indianapolis, it was clear.

temperature was 69 degrees, the dew point 61, and the relative humidity 75%. The wind was north at 5 miles an hour. The barometric pressure was 30.03 inches and rising. Around central Indiana, it was clear, with a temperature of 61 at Anderson, 61 at Muncie, 61 at Zionsville, 67 at Eagle Creek Airpark, and 61 at Shelbyville. Elsewhere across Indiana, it was clear. It was 61 at South Bend, 62 at Fort Wayne, and 65 at Lafayette. Terre Haute reported 64, Bloomington reported 63, and Evansville reported 69. Just outside Indiana, it was clear. It was 66 at Chicago, 67 at Champaign, and 64 at Dayton. St. Louis reported 74, Cincinnati reported 67, and Louisville reported 72. Once again, at Indianapolis, it was 69 degrees with clear skies. This is NOAA All Hazards Radio KEC 74 in Indianapolis. And now a look at your forecast for Indianapolis and central Indiana. Today, sunny, then becoming mostly sunny. Highs in the mid-80s. Northeast winds around 5 miles an hour. For tonight, partly cloudy through the late overnight, then clearing. Lows in the mid-60s. East winds around 5 miles an hour through the late overnight, becoming light and variable. Friday, partly cloudy. Highs in the upper 80s. South winds 5 to 10 miles an hour. For Friday night, a chance of showers through the late overnight, then showers likely with a slight chance of thunderstorms toward daybreak. Lows in the upper 60s. Southeast winds 5 to 10 miles an hour. Chance of rain 60%. Saturday, a chance of thunderstorms, showers, not as warm with highs in the upper 70s, east winds 5 to 10 miles an hour with gusts up to 20 miles an hour, chance of rain 80%. Once again, the forecast for today, sunny, then becoming mostly sunny, highs in the mid-80s, northeast winds around 5 miles an hour. Taking a look at the 3-7 day forecast for Indianapolis and central Indiana. For Saturday night, mostly cloudy with a chance of showers and thunderstorms through the late overnight, then partly cloudy with a slight chance of showers and thunderstorms toward daybreak. Lows in the mid-60s. Chance of rain 50%. Sunday, partly cloudy. A slight chance of showers through early afternoon, then a chance of showers with a slight chance of thunderstorms late in the afternoon. Highs in the lower 80s. Chance of rain 30%. For Sunday night, mostly clear. Lows in the mid-60s. Monday, mostly sunny. A slight chance of showers late in the afternoon. Highs in the lower 80s. Chance of rain 20%. For Monday night, mostly clear. Lows in the mid-60s. Tuesday, mostly sunny through early afternoon, then partly cloudy with a chance of showers with a slight chance of thunderstorms late in the afternoon. Highs in the mid-80s. Chance of rain 30%. For Tuesday night, mostly clear. A slight chance of showers through the late overnight. Lows in the upper 60s. Chance of rain 20%. Wednesday, partly cloudy. A slight chance of showers through early afternoon, then a chance of showers and thunderstorms late in the afternoon. Highs in the upper 80s. Chance of rain 40%. Now here is the hazardous weather outlook for central Indiana. For the period through tonight, no hazardous weather is expected at this time. The extended outlook for the period Thursday through Tuesday. Thunderstorms are possible at times Friday night through Sunday. Spotter information statement, spotter activation is not expected. The 8 to 14 day outlook for Thursday, August 6th through Wednesday, August 12th, calls for temperatures to be above normal and precipitation to be near normal. Normal highs for the period are around 85 degrees and normal lows are around 65. The normal precipitation total for the 7 days is around 0.70 inches. At 2 a.m., at Indianapolis, it was clear. The temperature was 69 degrees, the dew point 61.

and the relative humidity 75%. The wind was north at 5 miles an hour. The barometric pressure was 30.03 inches and rising. Around central Indiana, it was clear, with a temperature of 61 at Anderson, 61 at Muncie, 61 at Zionsville, 67 at Eagle Creek Airpark, and 61 at Shelbyville. Elsewhere across Indiana, it was clear. It was 61 at South Bend, 62 at Fort Wayne, and 65 at Lafayette. Terre Haute reported 64, Bloomington reported 63, and Evansville reported 69. Just outside Indiana, it was clear. It was 66 at Chicago, 67 at Champaign, and 64 at Dayton. St. Louis reported 74, Cincinnati reported 67, and Louisville reported 72. Once again, at Indianapolis, it was 69 degrees with clear skies. This is NOAA All Hazards Radio KEC 74 in Indianapolis. Now a look at your forecast for Indianapolis and central Indiana. Today, sunny, then becoming mostly sunny. Highs in the mid-80s. Northeast winds around 5 miles an hour. For tonight, partly cloudy through the late overnight, then clearing. Lows in the mid-60s. East winds around 5 miles an hour through the late overnight, becoming light and variable. Friday, partly cloudy. Highs in the upper 80s. South winds 5 to 10 miles an hour. For Friday night, a chance of showers through the late overnight, then showers likely with a slight chance of thunderstorms toward daybreak. Lows in the upper 60s. Southeast winds 5 to 10 miles an hour. Chance of rain 60%. Saturday, a chance of thunderstorms. Showers. Not as warm with highs in the upper 70s. East winds 5 to 10 miles an hour with gusts up to 20 miles an hour. Chance of rain 80%. Once again, the forecast for today. Sunny, then becoming mostly sunny. Highs in the mid-80s. Northeast winds around 5 miles an hour. Taking a look at the 3 through 7 day forecast for Indianapolis and central Indiana. For Saturday night, mostly cloudy with a chance of showers and thunderstorms through the late overnight, then partly cloudy with a slight chance of showers and thunderstorms toward daybreak. Lows in the mid-60s. Chance of rain 50%. Sunday, partly cloudy. A slight chance of showers through early afternoon, then a chance of showers with a slight chance of thunderstorms late in the afternoon. Highs in the lower 80s. Chance of rain 30%. For Sunday night, mostly clear. Lows in the mid-60s. Monday, mostly sunny. A slight chance of showers late in the afternoon. Highs in the lower 80s. Chance of rain 20%. For Monday night, mostly clear. Lows in the mid-60s. Tuesday, mostly sunny through early afternoon, then partly cloudy with a chance of showers with a slight chance of thunderstorms late in the afternoon. Highs in the mid-80s. Chance of rain 30%. For Tuesday night, mostly clear. A slight chance of showers through the late overnight. Lows in the upper 60s. Chance of rain 20%. Wednesday, partly cloudy. A slight chance of showers through early afternoon, then a chance of showers and thunderstorms late in the afternoon. Highs in the upper 80s. Chance of rain 40%. The 8 to 14 day outlook for Thursday, August 6th through Wednesday, August 12th, calls for temperatures to be above normal and precipitation to be near normal. Normal highs for the period are around 85 degrees, and normal lows are around 65. The normal precipitation total for the 7 days is around 0.70 inches. At 2 a.m., at Indianapolis, it was clear. The temperature was 69 degrees, the dew point 61, and the relative humidity 75%. The wind was north at 5 miles an hour. The barometric pressure was 30.03 inches and rising. Around central Indiana, it was clear, with a temperature of 61 at Anderson, 61 at Muncie, 61 at Zionsville, 67 at Eagle Creek Airpark, and 61 at Shelbyville. Elsewhere across Indiana, it was clear.
It was 61 at South Bend, 62 at Fort Wayne, and 65 at Lafayette. Terre Haute reported 64, Bloomington reported 63, and Evansville reported 69. Just outside Indiana, it was clear. It was 66 at Chicago, 67 at Champaign, and 64 at Dayton. St. Louis reported 74, Cincinnati reported 67, and Louisville reported 72. Once again, at Indianapolis it was 69 degrees with clear skies. Now here is the hazardous weather outlook for central Indiana. For the period today and tonight, no hazardous weather is expected at this time. And now the extended outlook for the period Friday through Wednesday. Thunderstorms are possible at times Friday night through Sunday. There is an excessive rainfall threat on Saturday. Spotter information statement. Spotter activation is not expected. This is NOAA All Hazards Radio KEC 74 in Indianapolis. Now a look at your forecast for Indianapolis and central Indiana. Today, sunny, then becoming mostly sunny. Highs in the mid-80s. Northeast winds around 5 miles an hour. For tonight, partly cloudy through the late overnight, then clearing. Lows in the mid-60s. East winds around 5 miles an hour through the late overnight, becoming light and variable. Friday, partly cloudy. Highs in the upper 80s. South winds 5 to 10 miles an hour. For Friday night, a chance of showers through the late overnight, then showers likely with a slight chance of thunderstorms toward daybreak. Lows in the upper 60s. Southeast winds 5 to 10 miles an hour. Chance of rain 60%. Saturday, a chance of thunderstorms, showers, not as warm with highs in the upper 70s, east winds 5 to 10 miles an hour with gusts up to 20 miles an hour, chance of rain 80%. Once again, the forecast for today, sunny, then becoming mostly sunny, highs in the mid-80s, northeast winds around 5 miles an hour. Taking a look at the 3-7 day forecast for Indianapolis and central Indiana. For Saturday night, mostly cloudy with a chance of showers and thunderstorms through the late overnight, then partly cloudy with a slight chance of showers and thunderstorms toward daybreak. Lows in the mid-60s. Chance of rain 50%. Sunday, partly cloudy. A slight chance of showers through early afternoon, then a chance of showers with a slight chance of thunderstorms late in the afternoon. Highs in the lower 80s. Chance of rain 30%. For Sunday night, mostly clear. Lows in the mid-60s. Monday, mostly sunny. A slight chance of showers late in the afternoon. Highs in the lower 80s. Chance of rain 20%. For Monday night, mostly clear. Lows in the mid-60s. Tuesday, mostly sunny through early afternoon, then partly cloudy with a chance of showers with a slight chance of thunderstorms late in the afternoon. Highs in the mid-80s. Chance of rain 30%. For Tuesday night, mostly clear. A slight chance of showers through the late overnight. Lows in the upper 60s. Chance of rain 20%. Wednesday, partly cloudy. A slight chance of showers through early afternoon, then a chance of showers and thunderstorms late in the afternoon. Highs in the upper 80s. Chance of rain 40%. The current time is 2:54 a.m. Eastern Daylight Time. The 8-14 day outlook for Thursday, August 6th through Wednesday, August 12th, calls for temperatures to be above normal and precipitation to be near normal. Normal highs for the period are around 85 degrees, and normal lows are around 65. The normal precipitation total for the 7 days is around 0.70 inches. At 2 a.m., at Indianapolis, it was clear. The temperature was 69 degrees, the dew point 61, and the relative humidity 75%. The wind was north at 5 miles an hour. The barometric pressure was 30.03 inches and rising. Around central Indiana, it was clear, with a temperature of 61 at Anderson, 61 at Muncie, 61 at Zionsville, 67 at Eagle Creek Airpark,
and 61 at Shelbyville.

elsewhere across Indiana. It was clear. It was 61 at South Bend, 62 at Fort Wayne, and 65 at Lafayette. Terre Haute reported 64, Bloomington reported 63, and Evansville reported 69. Just outside Indiana, it was clear. It was 66 at Chicago, 67 at Champaign, and 64 at Dayton. St. Louis reported 74, Cincinnati reported 67, and Louisville reported 72. Once again, at Indianapolis, it was 69 degrees with clear skies. This is NOAA All Hazards Radio KEC 74 in Indianapolis. Now a look at your forecast for Indianapolis and central Indiana. Today, sunny, then becoming mostly sunny. Highs in the mid-80s. Northeast winds around 5 miles an hour. For tonight, partly cloudy through the late overnight, then clearing. Lows in the mid-60s. East winds around 5 miles an hour through the late overnight, becoming light and variable. Friday, partly cloudy. Highs in the upper 80s. South winds 5 to 10 miles an hour. For Friday night, a chance of showers through the late overnight, then showers likely with a slight chance of thunderstorms toward daybreak. Lows in the upper 60s. Southeast winds 5 to 10 miles an hour. Chance of rain 60%. Saturday, a chance of thunderstorms. Showers. Not as warm with highs in the upper 70s. East winds 5 to 10 miles an hour with gusts up to 20 miles an hour. Chance of rain 80%. Once again, the forecast for today. Sunny, then becoming mostly sunny. Highs in the mid-80s. Northeast winds around 5 miles an hour. Taking a look at the 3-7 day forecast for Indianapolis and central Indiana. For Saturday night, mostly cloudy with a chance of showers and thunderstorms through the late overnight, then partly cloudy with a slight chance of showers and thunderstorms toward daybreak. Lows in the mid-60s. Chance of rain 50%. Sunday, partly cloudy. A slight chance of showers through early afternoon, then a chance of showers with a slight chance of thunderstorms late in the afternoon. Highs in the lower 80s. Chance of rain 30%. For Sunday night, mostly clear. Lows in the mid-60s. Monday, mostly sunny. A slight chance of showers late in the afternoon. Highs in the lower 80s. Chance of rain 20%. For Monday night, mostly clear. Lows in the mid-60s. Tuesday, mostly sunny through early afternoon, then partly cloudy with a chance of showers with a slight chance of thunderstorms late in the afternoon. Highs in the mid-80s. Chance of rain 30%. For Tuesday night, mostly clear. A slight chance of showers through the late overnight. Lows in the upper 60s. Chance of rain 20%. Wednesday, partly cloudy. A slight chance of showers through early afternoon, then a chance of showers and thunderstorms late in the afternoon. Highs in the upper 80s. Chance of rain 40%. The 14-day outlook for Thursday, August 6th through Wednesday, August 12th, calls for temperatures to be above normal and precipitation to be near normal. Normal highs for the period are around 85 degrees, and normal lows are around 65. The normal precipitation total for the 7 days is around 0.70 inches. At 2 a.m., at Indianapolis, it was clear. The temperature was 69 degrees, the dew point 61, and the relative humidity 75%. The wind was north at 5 miles an hour. The barometric pressure was 30.03 inches and rising. Around central Indiana, it was clear, with a temperature of 61 at Anderson, 61 at Muncie, 61 at Zionsville, 67 at Eagle Creek Air Park, and 61 at Shelbyville. Elsewhere across Indiana, it was clear. It was 61 at South Bend, 62 at Fort Wayne, and 65 at Lafayette. Terre Haute reported 64, Bloomington reported 63, and Evansville reported 69. Just outside Indiana, it was clear. It was 66 at Chicago, 67 at Champaign, and 64 at Dayton. St. Louis reported

74, Cincinnati reported 67, and Louisville reported 72. Once again, at Indianapolis it was 69 degrees with clear skies. This is NOAA All Hazards Radio KEC 74 in Indianapolis. Now a look at your forecast for Indianapolis and central Indiana. Today, sunny, then becoming mostly sunny. Highs in the mid-80s. Northeast winds around 5 miles an hour. For tonight, partly cloudy through the late overnight, then clearing. Lows in the mid-60s. East winds around 5 miles an hour through the late overnight, becoming light and variable. Friday, partly cloudy. Highs in the upper 80s. South winds 5 to 10 miles an hour. For Friday night, a chance of showers through the late overnight, then showers likely with a slight chance of thunderstorms toward daybreak. Lows in the upper 60s. Southeast winds 5 to 10 miles an hour. Chance of rain 60%. Saturday, a chance of thunderstorms. Showers. Not as warm with highs in the upper 70s. East winds 5 to 10 miles an hour with gusts up to 20 miles an hour. Chance of rain 80%. Once again, the forecast for today. Sunny, then becoming mostly sunny. Highs in the mid-80s. Northeast winds around 5 miles an hour. Taking a look at the 3 through 7 day forecast for Indianapolis and central Indiana. For Saturday night, mostly cloudy with a chance of showers and thunderstorms through the late overnight, then partly cloudy with a slight chance of showers and thunderstorms toward daybreak. Lows in the mid-60s. Chance of rain 50%. Sunday, partly cloudy. A slight chance of showers through early afternoon, then a chance of showers with a slight chance of thunderstorms late in the afternoon. Highs in the lower 80s. Chance of rain 30%. For Sunday night, mostly clear. Lows in the mid-60s. Monday, mostly sunny. A slight chance of showers late in the afternoon. Highs in the lower 80s. Chance of rain 20%. For Monday night, mostly clear. Lows in the mid-60s. Tuesday, mostly sunny through early afternoon, then partly cloudy with a chance of showers with a slight chance of thunderstorms late in the afternoon. Highs in the mid-80s. Chance of rain 30%. For Tuesday night, mostly clear. A slight chance of showers through the late overnight. Lows in the upper 60s. Chance of rain 20%. Wednesday, partly cloudy. A slight chance of showers through early afternoon, then a chance of showers and thunderstorms late in the afternoon. Highs in the upper 80s. Chance of rain 40%. The 8 to 14 day outlook for Thursday, August 6th through Wednesday, August 12th, calls for temperatures to be above normal and precipitation to be near normal. Normal highs for the period are around 85 degrees, and normal lows are around 65. The normal precipitation total for the 7 days is around 0.70 inches. At 2 a.m., at Indianapolis, it was clear. The temperature was 69 degrees, the dew point 61, and the relative humidity 75%. The wind was north at 5 miles an hour. The barometric pressure was 30.03 inches and rising. Around central Indiana, it was clear, with a temperature of 61 at Anderson, 61 at Muncie, 61 at Zionsville, 67 at Eagle Creek Airpark, and 61 at Shelbyville. Elsewhere across Indiana, it was clear. It was 61 at South Bend, 62 at Fort Wayne, and 65 at Lafayette. Terre Haute reported 64, Bloomington reported 63, and Evansville reported 69. Just outside Indiana, it was clear. It was 66 at Chicago, 67 at Champaign, and 64 at Dayton. St. Louis reported 74, Cincinnati reported 67, and Louisville reported 72. Once again, at Indianapolis it was 69 degrees with clear skies. This is NOAA All Hazards Radio KEC 74 in Indianapolis. Now a look at your forecast for Indianapolis and central Indiana. Today, sunny, then becoming mostly sunny. Highs in the mid-80s.

northeast winds around 5 miles an hour. For tonight, partly cloudy through the late overnight, then clearing. Lows in the mid-60s. East winds around 5 miles an hour through the late overnight, becoming light and variable. Friday, partly cloudy. Highs in the upper 80s. South winds 5 to 10 miles an hour. For Friday night, a chance of showers through the late overnight, then showers likely with a slight chance of thunderstorms toward daybreak. Lows in the upper 60s. Southeast winds 5 to 10 miles an hour. Chance of rain 60%. Saturday, a chance of thunderstorms. Showers. Not as warm with highs in the upper 70s. East winds 5 to 10 miles an hour with gusts up to 20 miles an hour. Chance of rain 80%. Once again, the forecast for today. Sunny, then becoming mostly sunny. Highs in the mid-80s. Northeast winds around 5 miles an hour. Taking a look at the 3 through 7 day forecast for Indianapolis and central Indiana. For Saturday night, mostly cloudy with a chance of showers and thunderstorms through the late overnight, then partly cloudy with a slight chance of showers and thunderstorms toward daybreak. Lows in the mid-60s. Chance of rain 50%. Sunday, partly cloudy. A slight chance of showers through early afternoon, then a chance of showers with a slight chance of thunderstorms late in the afternoon. Highs in the lower 80s. Chance of rain 30%. For Sunday night, mostly clear. Lows in the mid-60s. Monday, mostly sunny. A slight chance of showers late in the afternoon. Highs in the lower 80s. Chance of rain 20%. For Monday night, mostly clear. Lows in the mid-60s. Tuesday, mostly sunny through early afternoon, then partly cloudy with a chance of showers with a slight chance of thunderstorms late in the afternoon. Highs in the mid-80s. Chance of rain 30%. For Tuesday night, mostly clear. A slight chance of showers through the late overnight. Lows in the upper 60s. Chance of rain 20%. Wednesday, partly cloudy. A slight chance of showers through early afternoon, then a chance of showers and thunderstorms late in the afternoon. Highs in the upper 80s. Chance of rain 40%. Now here is the hazardous weather outlook for central Indiana. For the period today and tonight, no hazardous weather is expected at this time. And now the extended outlook for the period Friday through Wednesday. Thunderstorms are possible at times Friday night through Sunday. There is an excessive rainfall threat on Saturday. Spotter information statement. Spotter activation is not expected. The current time is 3:08 a.m. Eastern Daylight Time. The 8 to 14 day outlook for Thursday, August 6th through Wednesday, August 12th, calls for temperatures to be above normal and precipitation to be near normal. Normal highs for the period are around 85 degrees and normal lows are around 65. The normal precipitation total for the 7 days is around 0.70 inches. At 2 a.m. at Indianapolis, it was clear. The temperature was 69 degrees, the dew point 61, and the relative humidity 75%. The wind was north at 5 miles an hour. The barometric pressure was 30.03 inches and rising. Around central Indiana, it was clear, with a temperature of 61 at Anderson, 61 at Muncie, 61 at Zionsville, 67 at Eagle Creek Airpark, and 61 at Shelbyville. Elsewhere across Indiana, it was clear. It was 61 at South Bend, 62 at Fort Wayne, and 65 at Lafayette. Terre Haute reported 64, Bloomington reported 63, and Evansville reported 69. Just outside Indiana, it was clear. It was 66 at Chicago, 67 at Champaign, and 64 at Dayton. St. Louis reported 74, Cincinnati reported 67, and Louisville reported 72. Once again, at Indianapolis, it was 69 degrees with clear skies. This is NOAA All Hazards Radio KEC 74 in Indianapolis. Now a look at your forecast for Indianapolis and central Indiana. Today,

sunny, then becoming mostly sunny. Highs in the mid-80s. Northeast winds around 5 miles an hour. For tonight, partly cloudy through the late overnight, then clearing. Lows in the mid-60s. East winds around 5 miles an hour through the late overnight, becoming light and variable. Friday, partly cloudy. Highs in the upper 80s. South winds 5 to 10 miles an hour. For Friday night, a chance of showers through the late overnight, then showers likely with a slight chance of thunderstorms toward daybreak. Lows in the upper 60s. Southeast winds 5 to 10 miles an hour. Chance of rain 60%. Saturday, a chance of thunderstorms. Showers. Not as warm with highs in the upper 70s. East winds 5 to 10 miles an hour with gusts up to 20 miles an hour. Chance of rain 80%. Once again, the forecast for today. Sunny, then becoming mostly sunny. Highs in the mid-80s. Northeast winds around 5 miles an hour. Taking a look at the 3-7 day forecast for Indianapolis and central Indiana. For Saturday night, mostly cloudy with a chance of showers and thunderstorms through the late overnight, then partly cloudy with a slight chance of showers and thunderstorms toward daybreak. Lows in the mid-60s. Chance of rain 50%. Sunday, partly cloudy. A slight chance of showers through early afternoon, then a chance of showers with a slight chance of thunderstorms late in the afternoon. Highs in the lower 80s. Chance of rain 30%. For Sunday night, mostly clear. Lows in the mid-60s. Monday, mostly sunny. A slight chance of showers late in the afternoon. Highs in the lower 80s. Chance of rain 20%. For Monday night, mostly clear. Lows in the mid-60s. Tuesday, mostly sunny through early afternoon, then partly cloudy with a chance of showers with a slight chance of thunderstorms late in the afternoon. Highs in the mid-80s. Chance of rain 30%. For Tuesday night, mostly clear. A slight chance of showers through the late overnight. Lows in the upper 60s. Chance of rain 20%. Wednesday, partly cloudy. A slight chance of showers through early afternoon, then a chance of showers and thunderstorms late in the afternoon. Highs in the upper 80s. Chance of rain 40%. The 8-14 day outlook for Thursday, August 6th through Wednesday, August 12th, calls for temperatures to be above normal and precipitation to be near normal. Normal highs for the period are around 85 degrees, and normal lows are around 65. The normal precipitation total for the 7 days is around 0.70 inches. At 3 a.m. at Indianapolis, it was clear. The temperature was 68 degrees, the dew point 61, and the relative humidity 78%. The wind was north at 5 miles an hour. The barometric pressure was 30.03 inches and steady. Around central Indiana, it was clear, with a temperature of 60 at Anderson, 58 at Muncie, 60 at Zionsville, 67 at Eagle Creek Airpark, and 60 at Shelbyville. Elsewhere across Indiana, it was clear. It was 61 at South Bend, 63 at Fort Wayne, and 62 at Lafayette. Terre Haute reported 64, Bloomington reported 61, and Evansville reported 69. Just outside Indiana, it was clear. It was 65 at Chicago, 65 at Champaign, and 63 at Dayton. St. Louis reported 72, Cincinnati reported 65, and Louisville reported 72. Once again, at Indianapolis, it was 68 degrees with clear skies. This is NOAA All Hazards Radio KEC 74 in Indianapolis. Now a look at your forecast for Indianapolis and central Indiana. Today, sunny, then becoming mostly sunny. Highs in the mid-80s. Northeast winds around 5 miles an hour. For tonight, partly cloudy through the late overnight, then clearing. Lows in the mid-60s. East winds around 5 miles an hour through the late overnight, becoming light and variable. Friday, partly cloudy. Highs in the upper 80s. South winds.

cloudy with a slight chance of showers and thunderstorms toward daybreak. Lows in the mid-60s. Chance of rain 50%. Sunday. Partly cloudy. A slight chance of showers through early afternoon, then a chance of showers with a slight chance of thunderstorms late in the afternoon. Highs in the lower 80s. Chance of rain 30%. For Sunday night. Mostly clear. Lows in the mid-60s. Monday. Mostly sunny. A slight chance of showers late in the afternoon. Highs in the lower 80s. Chance of rain 20%. For Monday night. Mostly clear. Lows in the mid-60s. Tuesday. Mostly sunny through early afternoon, then partly cloudy with a chance of showers with a slight chance of thunderstorms late in the afternoon. Highs in the mid-80s. Chance of rain 30%. For Tuesday night. Mostly clear. A slight chance of showers through the late overnight. Lows in the upper 60s. Chance of rain 20%. Wednesday. Partly cloudy. A slight chance of showers through early afternoon, then a chance of showers and thunderstorms late in the afternoon. Highs in the upper 80s. Chance of rain 40%. The 8 to 14 day outlook for Thursday, August 6th through Wednesday, August 12th, calls for temperatures to be above normal and precipitation to be near normal. Normal highs for the period are around 85 degrees, and normal lows are around 65. The normal precipitation total for the 7 days is around 0.70 inches. At 3 a.m., at Indianapolis, it was clear. The temperature was 68 degrees, the dew point 61, and the relative humidity 78%. The wind was north at 5 miles an hour. The barometric pressure was 30.03 inches and steady. Around central Indiana, it was clear, with a temperature of 60 at Anderson, 58 at Muncie, 60 at Zionsville, 67 at Eagle Creek Airpark, and 60 at Shelbyville. Elsewhere across Indiana, it was clear. It was 61 at South Bend, 63 at Fort Wayne, and 62 at Lafayette. Terre Haute reported 64, Bloomington reported 61, and Evansville reported 69. Just outside Indiana, it was clear. It was 65 at Chicago, 65 at Champaign, and 63 at Dayton. St. Louis reported 72, Cincinnati reported 65, and Louisville reported 72. Once again, at Indianapolis, it was 68 degrees with clear skies. This is NOAA All Hazards Radio KEC 74 in Indianapolis. And now a look at your forecast for Indianapolis and central Indiana. Today, sunny, then becoming mostly sunny. Highs in the mid-80s. Northeast winds around 5 miles an hour. For tonight, partly cloudy through the late overnight, then clearing. Lows in the mid-60s. East winds around 5 miles an hour through the late overnight, becoming light and variable. Friday, partly cloudy. Highs in the upper 80s. South winds 5 to 10 miles an hour. For Friday night, a chance of showers through the late overnight, then showers likely with a slight chance of thunderstorms toward daybreak. Lows in the upper 60s. Southeast winds 5 to 10 miles an hour. Chance of rain 60%. Saturday, a chance of thunderstorms. Showers. Not as warm with highs in the upper 70s. East winds 5 to 10 miles an hour with gusts up to 20 miles an hour. Chance of rain 80%. Once again, the forecast for today. Sunny, then becoming mostly sunny. Highs in the mid-80s. Northeast winds around 5 miles an hour. Taking a look at the 3 through 7 day forecast for Indianapolis and central Indiana. For Saturday night. Mostly cloudy with a chance of showers and thunderstorms through the late overnight, then partly cloudy with a slight chance of showers and thunderstorms toward daybreak. Lows in the mid-60s. Chance of rain 50%. Sunday. Partly cloudy. A slight chance of showers through early afternoon, then a chance of showers with a slight chance of thunderstorms late in the afternoon. Highs in the lower 80s. Chance of rain 30%. For Sunday night. Mostly clear.

Monday, mostly sunny. A slight chance of showers late in the afternoon. Highs in the lower 80s. Chance of rain 20%. For Monday night, mostly clear. Lows in the mid-60s. Tuesday, mostly sunny through early afternoon, then partly cloudy with a chance of showers with a slight chance of thunderstorms late in the afternoon. Highs in the mid-80s. Chance of rain 30%. For Tuesday night, mostly clear. A slight chance of showers through the late overnight. Lows in the upper 60s. Chance of rain 20%. Wednesday, partly cloudy. A slight chance of showers through early afternoon, then a chance of showers and thunderstorms late in the afternoon. Highs in the upper 80s. Chance of rain 40%. The 8 to 14 day outlook for Thursday, August 6th through Wednesday, August 12th, calls for temperatures to be above normal and precipitation to be near normal. Normal highs for the period are around 85 degrees, and normal lows are around 65. The normal precipitation total for the 7 days is around 0.70 inches. At 3 a.m. at Indianapolis, it was clear. The temperature was 68 degrees, the dew point 61, and the relative humidity 78%. The wind was north at 5 miles an hour. The barometric pressure was 30.03 inches and steady. Around central Indiana, it was clear, with a temperature of 60 at Anderson, 58 at Muncie, 60 at Zionsville, 67 at Eagle Creek Airpark, and 60 at Shelbyville. Elsewhere across Indiana, it was clear. It was 61 at South Bend, 63 at Fort Wayne, and 62 at Lafayette. Terre Haute reported 64, Bloomington reported 61, and Evansville reported 69. Just outside Indiana, it was clear. It was 65 at Chicago, 65 at Champaign, and 63 at Dayton. St. Louis reported 72, Cincinnati reported 65, and Louisville reported 72. Once again, at Indianapolis, it was 68 degrees with clear skies. The current time is 3:23 a.m. Eastern Daylight Time. 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Now a look at your forecast for Indianapolis and central Indiana. Today, sunny, then becoming mostly sunny. Highs in the mid-80s. Northeast winds around 5 miles an hour. For tonight, partly cloudy through the late overnight, then clearing. Lows in the mid-60s. East winds around 5 miles an hour through the late overnight, becoming light and variable. Friday, partly cloudy. Highs in the upper 80s. South winds 5 to 10 miles an hour. For Friday night, a chance of showers through the late overnight, then showers likely with a slight chance of thunderstorms toward daybreak. Lows in the upper 60s. Southeast winds 5 to 10 miles an hour. Chance of rain 60%. Saturday, a chance of thunderstorms. Showers. Not as warm with highs in the upper 70s. East winds 5 to 10 miles an hour with gusts up to 20 miles an hour. Chance of rain 80%. Once again, the forecast for today. Sunny, then becoming mostly sunny. Highs in the mid-80s. Northeast winds around 5 miles an hour. Taking a look at the 3 through 7 day forecast for Indianapolis and central Indiana. For Saturday night, mostly cloudy with a chance of showers and thunderstorms through the late overnight, then partly cloudy with a slight chance of showers and thunderstorms toward daybreak. Lows in the mid-60s. Chance of rain 50%. Sunday, partly cloudy. A slight chance of showers through early afternoon, then a chance of showers with a slight chance of thunderstorms late in the afternoon. Highs in the lower 80s. Chance of rain 30%. For Sunday night, mostly clear. Lows in the mid-60s. Monday, mostly sunny. A slight chance of showers late in the afternoon. Highs in the lower 80s. Chance of rain 20%. For Monday night, mostly clear. Lows in the mid-60s. Tuesday, mostly sunny through early afternoon, then

Partly cloudy with a chance of showers with a slight chance of thunderstorms late in the afternoon. Highs in the mid-80s. Chance of rain 30%. For Tuesday night, mostly clear. A slight chance of showers through the late overnight. Lows in the upper 60s. Chance of rain 20%. Wednesday, partly cloudy. A slight chance of showers through early afternoon, then a chance of showers and thunderstorms late in the afternoon. Highs in the upper 80s. Chance of rain 40%. Now here is the hazardous weather outlook for central Indiana. For the period today and tonight, no hazardous weather is expected at this time. And now the extended outlook for the period Friday through Wednesday. Thunderstorms are possible at times Friday night through Sunday. There is an excessive rainfall threat on Saturday. Spotter information statement. Spotter activation is not expected. The 8 to 14 day outlook for Thursday, August 6th through Wednesday, August 12th, calls for temperatures to be above normal and precipitation to be near normal. Normal highs for the period are around 85 degrees and normal lows are around 65. The normal precipitation total for the 7 days is around 0.70 inches. At 3 a.m. at Indianapolis, it was clear. The temperature was 68 degrees, the dew point 61, and the relative humidity 78%. The wind was north at 5 miles an hour. The barometric pressure was 30.03 inches and steady. Around central Indiana, it was clear, with a temperature of 60 at Anderson, 58 at Muncie, 60 at Zionsville, 67 at Eagle Creek Airpark, and 60 at Shelbyville. Elsewhere across Indiana, it was clear. It was 61 at South Bend, 63 at Fort Wayne, and 62 at Lafayette. Terre Haute reported 64, Bloomington reported 61, and Evansville reported 69. Just outside Indiana, it was clear. It was 65 at Chicago, 65 at Champaign, and 63 at Dayton. St. Louis reported 72, Cincinnati reported 65, and Louisville reported 72. Once again, at Indianapolis, it was 68 degrees with clear skies. This is NOAA All Hazards Radio KEC 74 in Indianapolis. Now a look at your forecast for Indianapolis and central Indiana. Today, sunny, then becoming mostly sunny. Highs in the mid-80s. Northeast winds around 5 miles an hour. For tonight, partly cloudy through the late overnight, then clearing. Lows in the mid-60s. East winds around 5 miles an hour through the late overnight, becoming light and variable. Friday, partly cloudy. Highs in the upper 80s. South winds 5 to 10 miles an hour. For Friday night, a chance of showers through the late overnight, then showers likely with a slight chance of thunderstorms toward daybreak. Lows in the upper 60s. Southeast winds 5 to 10 miles an hour. Chance of rain 60%. Saturday, a chance of thunderstorms. Showers. Not as warm with highs in the upper 70s. East winds 5 to 10 miles an hour with gusts up to 20 miles an hour. Chance of rain 80%. Once again, the forecast for today. Sunny, then becoming mostly sunny. Highs in the mid-80s. Northeast winds around 5 miles an hour. Taking a look at the 3 through 7 day forecast for Indianapolis and central Indiana. For Saturday night, mostly cloudy with a chance of showers and thunderstorms through the late overnight, then partly cloudy with a slight chance of showers and thunderstorms toward daybreak. Lows in the mid-60s. Chance of rain 50%. Sunday, partly cloudy. A slight chance of showers through early afternoon, then a chance of showers with a slight chance of thunderstorms late in the afternoon. Highs in the lower 80s. Chance of rain 30%. For Sunday night, mostly clear. Lows in the mid-60s. Monday, mostly sunny. A slight chance of showers late in the afternoon. Highs in the lower 80s. Chance of rain 20%. For Monday night, mostly clear. Lows in the mid-60s. Tuesday, mostly sunny through early afternoon, then partly cloudy with a chance of showers.

showers with a slight chance of thunderstorms late in the afternoon. Highs in the mid-80s. Chance of rain 30%. For Tuesday night, mostly clear. A slight chance of showers through the late overnight. Lows in the upper 60s. Chance of rain 20%. Wednesday, partly cloudy. A slight chance of showers through early afternoon, then a chance of showers and thunderstorms late in the afternoon. Highs in the upper 80s. Chance of rain 40%. The 8 to 14 day outlook for Thursday, August 6th through Wednesday, August 12th, calls for temperatures to be above normal and precipitation to be near normal. Normal highs for the period are around 85 degrees, and normal lows are around 65. The normal precipitation total for the 7 days is around 0.70 inches. At 3 a.m. at Indianapolis, it was clear. The temperature was 68 degrees, the dew point 61, and the relative humidity 78%. The wind was north at 5 miles an hour. The barometric pressure was 30.03 inches and steady. Around central Indiana, it was clear, with a temperature of 60 at Anderson, 58 at Muncie, 60 at Zionsville, 67 at Eagle Creek Airpark, and 60 at Shelbyville. Elsewhere across Indiana, it was clear. It was 61 at South Bend, 63 at Fort Wayne, and 62 at Lafayette. Terre Haute reported 64, Bloomington reported 61, and Evansville reported 69. Just outside Indiana, it was clear. It was 65 at Chicago, 65 at Champaign, and 63 at the Evansville reported 69. Just outside Indiana, it was clear. It was 65 at Chicago, 65 at Champaign, and 63 at Dayton. St. Louis reported 72, Cincinnati reported 65, and Louisville reported 72. Once again, at Indianapolis, it was 68 degrees with clear skies. This is NOAA All Hazards Radio KEC 74 in Indianapolis. And now a look at your forecast for Indianapolis and central Indiana. Today, sunny, then becoming mostly sunny. Highs in the mid-80s. Northeast winds around 5 miles an hour. For tonight, partly cloudy through the late overnight, then clearing. Lows in the mid-60s. East winds around 5 miles an hour through the late overnight, becoming light and variable. Friday, partly cloudy. Highs in the upper 80s. South winds 5 to 10 miles an hour. For Friday night, a chance of showers through the late overnight, then showers likely with a slight chance of thunderstorms toward daybreak. Lows in the upper 60s. Southeast winds 5 to 10 miles an hour. Chance of rain 60%. Saturday, a chance of thunderstorms. Showers. Not as warm with highs in the upper 70s. East winds 5 to 10 miles an hour with gusts up to 20 miles an hour. Chance of rain 80%. Once again, the forecast for today. Sunny, then becoming mostly sunny. Highs in the mid-80s. Northeast winds around 5 miles an hour. Taking a look at the 3 through 7 day forecast for Indianapolis and central Indiana. For Saturday night, mostly cloudy with a chance of showers and thunderstorms through the late overnight, then partly cloudy with a slight chance of showers and thunderstorms toward daybreak. Lows in the mid-60s. Chance of rain 50%. Sunday, partly cloudy. A slight chance of showers through early afternoon, then a chance of showers with a slight chance of thunderstorms late in the afternoon. Highs in the lower 80s. Chance of rain 30%. For Sunday night, mostly clear. Lows in the mid-60s. Monday, mostly sunny. A slight chance of showers late in the afternoon. Highs in the lower 80s. Chance of rain 20%. For Monday night, mostly clear. Lows in the mid-60s. Tuesday, mostly sunny through early afternoon, then partly cloudy with a chance of showers with a slight chance of thunderstorms late in the afternoon. Highs in the mid-80s. Chance of rain 30%. For Tuesday night, mostly clear. A slight chance of showers through the late overnight. Lows in the upper 60s.

Chance of rain 20%. Wednesday, partly cloudy. A slight chance of showers through early afternoon, then a chance of showers and thunderstorms late in the afternoon. Highs in the upper 80s. Chance of rain 40%. The 8 to 14 day outlook for Thursday, August 6th through Wednesday, August 12th, calls for temperatures to be above normal and precipitation to be near normal. Normal highs for the period are around 85 degrees and normal lows are around 65. The normal precipitation total for the 7 days is around 0.70 inches. At 3 a.m. at Indianapolis, it was clear. The temperature was 68 degrees, the dew point 61, and the relative humidity 78%. The wind was north at 5 miles an hour. The barometric pressure was 30.03 inches and steady. Around central Indiana, it was clear, with a temperature of 60 at Anderson, 58 at Muncie, 60 at Zionsville, 67 at Eagle Creek Airpark, and 60 at Shelbyville. Elsewhere across Indiana, it was clear. It was 61 at South Bend, 63 at Fort Wayne, and 62 at Lafayette. Terre Haute reported 64, Bloomington reported 61, and Evansville reported 69. Just outside Indiana, it was clear. It was 65 at Chicago, 65 at Champaign, and 63 at Dayton. St. Louis reported 72, Cincinnati reported 65, and Louisville reported 72. Once again, at Indianapolis, it was 68 degrees with clear skies. The current time is 3:38 a.m. Eastern Daylight Time. This is NOAA All Hazards Radio KEC 74 in Indianapolis. And now a look at your forecast for Indianapolis and central Indiana. Today, sunny, then becoming mostly sunny. Highs in the mid-80s. Northeast winds around 5 miles an hour. For tonight, partly cloudy through the late overnight, then clearing. Lows in the mid-60s. East winds around 5 miles an hour through the late overnight, becoming light and variable. Friday, partly cloudy. Highs in the upper 80s. South winds 5 to 10 miles an hour. For Friday night, a chance of showers through the late overnight, then showers likely with a slight chance of thunderstorms toward daybreak. Lows in the upper 60s. Southeast winds 5 to 10 miles an hour. Chance of rain 60%. Saturday, a chance of thunderstorms. Showers. Not as warm with highs in the upper 70s. East winds 5 to 10 miles an hour with gusts up to 20 miles an hour. Chance of rain 80%. Once again, the forecast for today. Sunny, then becoming mostly sunny. Highs in the mid-80s. Northeast winds around 5 miles an hour. Taking a look at the 3 through 7 day forecast for Indianapolis and central Indiana. For Saturday night, mostly cloudy with a chance of showers and thunderstorms through the late overnight, then partly cloudy with a slight chance of showers and thunderstorms toward daybreak. Lows in the mid-60s. Chance of rain 50%. Sunday, partly cloudy. A slight chance of showers through early afternoon, then a chance of showers with a slight chance of thunderstorms late in the afternoon. Highs in the lower 80s. Chance of rain 30%. For Sunday night, mostly clear. Lows in the mid-60s. Monday, mostly sunny. A slight chance of showers late in the afternoon. Highs in the lower 80s. Chance of rain 20%. For Monday night, mostly clear. Lows in the mid-60s. Tuesday, mostly sunny through early afternoon, then partly cloudy with a chance of showers with a slight chance of thunderstorms late in the afternoon. Highs in the mid-80s. Chance of rain 30%. For Tuesday night, mostly clear. A slight chance of showers through the late overnight. Lows in the upper 60s. Chance of rain 20%. Wednesday, partly cloudy. A slight chance of showers through early afternoon, then a chance of showers and thunderstorms late in the afternoon. Highs in the upper 80s. Chance of rain 40%. The 8 to 14 day outlook for Thursday, August 6th through Wednesday, August 12th.

for temperatures to be above normal and precipitation to be near normal. Normal highs for the period are around 85 degrees and normal lows are around 65. The normal precipitation total for the 7 days is around 0.70 inches. At 3 a.m. at Indianapolis, it was clear. The temperature was 68 degrees, the dew point 61, and the relative humidity 78%. The wind was north at 5 miles an hour. The barometric pressure was 30.03 inches and steady. Around central Indiana, it was clear, with a temperature of 60 at Anderson, 58 at Muncie, 60 at Zionsville, 67 at Eagle Creek Airpark, and 60 at Shelbyville. Elsewhere across Indiana, it was clear. It was 61 at South Bend, 63 at Fort Wayne, and 62 at Lafayette. Terre Haute reported 64, Bloomington reported 61, and Evansville reported 69. Just outside Indiana, it was clear. It was 65 at Chicago, 65 at Champaign, and 63 at Dayton. St. Louis reported 72, Cincinnati reported 65, and Louisville reported 72. Once again, at Indianapolis, it was 68 degrees with clear skies. This is NOAA All Hazards Radio KEC 74 in Indianapolis. Now a look at your forecast for Indianapolis and central Indiana. Today, sunny, then becoming mostly sunny. Highs in the mid-80s. Northeast winds around 5 miles an hour. For tonight, partly cloudy through the late overnight, then clearing. Lows in the mid-60s. East winds around 5 miles an hour through the late overnight, becoming light and variable. Friday, partly cloudy. Highs in the upper 80s. South winds 5 to 10 miles an hour. For Friday night, a chance of showers through the late overnight, then showers likely with a slight chance of thunderstorms toward daybreak. Lows in the upper 60s. Southeast winds 5 to 10 miles an hour. Chance of rain 60%. Saturday, a chance of thunderstorms. Showers. Not as warm with highs in the upper 70s. East winds 5 to 10 miles an hour with gusts up to 20 miles an hour. Chance of rain 80%. Once again, the forecast for today. Sunny, then becoming mostly sunny. Highs in the mid-80s. Northeast winds around 5 miles an hour. Taking a look at the 3 through 7 day forecast for Indianapolis and central Indiana. For Saturday night, mostly cloudy with a chance of showers and thunderstorms through the late overnight, then partly cloudy with a slight chance of showers and thunderstorms toward daybreak. Lows in the mid-60s. Chance of rain 50%. Sunday, partly cloudy. A slight chance of showers through early afternoon, then a chance of showers with a slight chance of thunderstorms late in the afternoon. Highs in the lower 80s. Chance of rain 30%. For Sunday night, mostly clear. Lows in the mid-60s. Monday, mostly sunny. A slight chance of showers late in the afternoon. Highs in the lower 80s. Chance of rain 20%. For Monday night, mostly clear. Lows in the mid-60s. Tuesday, mostly sunny through early afternoon, then partly cloudy with a chance of showers with a slight chance of thunderstorms late in the afternoon. Highs in the mid-80s. Chance of rain 30%. For Tuesday night, mostly clear. A slight chance of showers through the late overnight. Lows in the upper 60s. Chance of rain 20%. Wednesday, partly cloudy. A slight chance of showers through early afternoon, then a chance of showers and thunderstorms late in the afternoon. Highs in the upper 80s. Chance of rain 40%. The 8 to 14 day outlook for Thursday, August 6th through Wednesday, August 12th, calls for temperatures to be above normal and precipitation to be near normal. Normal highs for the period are around 85 degrees and normal lows are around 65. The normal precipitation total for the 7 days is around 0.70 inches. At 3 a.m. at Indianapolis, it was clear. The temperature was 68 degrees, the dew point 61, and the relative humidity 78%.

Wind was north at 5 miles an hour. The barometric pressure was 30.03 inches and steady. Around central Indiana, it was clear, with a temperature of 60 at Anderson, 58 at Muncie, 60 at Zionsville, 67 at Eagle Creek Airpark, and 60 at Shelbyville. Elsewhere across Indiana, it was clear. It was 61 at South Bend, 63 at Fort Wayne, and 62 at Lafayette. Terre Haute reported 64, Bloomington reported 61, and Evansville reported 69. Just outside Indiana, it was clear. It was 65 at Chicago, 65 at Champaign, and 63 at Dayton. St. Louis reported 72, Cincinnati reported 65, and Louisville reported 72. Once again, at Indianapolis, it was 68 degrees with clear skies. Now here is the hazardous weather outlook for central Indiana. For the period today and tonight, no hazardous weather is expected at this time. And now the extended outlook for the period Friday through Wednesday. Thunderstorms are possible at times Friday night through Sunday. There is an excessive rainfall threat on Saturday. Spotter information statement. Spotter activation is not expected. 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Now a look at your forecast for Indianapolis and central Indiana. Today, sunny, then becoming mostly sunny. Highs in the mid-80s. Northeast winds around 5 miles an hour. For tonight, partly cloudy through the late overnight, then clearing. Lows in the mid-60s. East winds around 5 miles an hour through the late overnight, becoming light and variable. Friday, partly cloudy. Highs in the upper 80s. South winds 5 to 10 miles an hour. For Friday night, a chance of showers through the late overnight, then showers likely with a slight chance of thunderstorms toward daybreak. Lows in the upper 60s. Southeast winds 5 to 10 miles an hour. Chance of rain 60%. Saturday, a chance of thunderstorms. Showers. Not as warm with highs in the upper 70s. East winds 5 to 10 miles an hour with gusts up to 20 miles an hour. Chance of rain 80%. Once again, the forecast for today. Sunny, then becoming mostly sunny. Highs in the mid-80s. Northeast winds around 5 miles an hour. Taking a look at the 3 through 7 day forecast for Indianapolis and central Indiana. For Saturday night, mostly cloudy with a chance of showers and thunderstorms through the late overnight, then partly cloudy with a slight chance of showers and thunderstorms toward daybreak. Lows in the mid-60s. Chance of rain 50%. Sunday, partly cloudy. A slight chance of showers through early afternoon, then a chance of showers with a slight chance of thunderstorms late in the afternoon. Highs in the lower 80s. Chance of rain 30%. For Sunday night, mostly clear. Lows in the mid-60s. Monday, mostly sunny. A slight chance of showers late in the afternoon. Highs in the lower 80s. Chance of rain 20%. For Monday night, mostly clear. Lows in the mid-60s. Tuesday, mostly sunny through early afternoon, then partly cloudy with a chance of showers with a slight chance of thunderstorms late in the afternoon. Highs in the mid-80s. Chance of rain 30%. For Tuesday night, mostly clear. A slight chance of showers through the late overnight. Lows in the upper 60s. Chance of rain 20%. Wednesday, partly cloudy. A slight chance of showers through early afternoon, then a chance of showers and thunderstorms late in the afternoon. Highs in the upper 80s. Chance of rain 40%. The 8 to 14 day outlook for Thursday, August 6th through Wednesday, August 12th, calls for temperatures to be above normal and precipitation to be near normal. Normal highs for the period are around 85 degrees and normal lows are around 65. The normal precipitation total for the 7 days is around 0.70 inches. At 3 a.m. at Indianapolis, it was clear. The temperature was 68 degrees, the dew point 61, and the relative humidity 78%. The wind was north 5 miles an hour.

The barometric pressure was 30.03 inches and steady. Around central Indiana, it was clear, with a temperature of 60 at Anderson, 58 at Muncie, 60 at Zionsville, 67 at Eagle Creek Air Park, and 60 at Shelbyville. Elsewhere across Indiana, it was clear. It was 61 at South Bend, 63 at Fort Wayne, and 62 at Lafayette. Terre Haute reported 64, Bloomington reported 61, and Evansville reported 69. Just outside Indiana, it was clear. It was 65 at Chicago, 65 at Champaign, and 63 at Dayton. St. Louis reported 72, Cincinnati reported 65, and Louisville reported 72. Once again, at Indianapolis, it was 68 degrees with clear skies. This is NOAA All Hazards Radio KEC 74 in Indianapolis. Now a look at your forecast for Indianapolis and central Indiana. Today, sunny, then becoming mostly sunny. Highs in the mid-80s. Northeast winds around 5 miles an hour. For tonight, partly cloudy through the late overnight, then clearing. Lows in the mid-60s. East winds around 5 miles an hour through the late overnight, becoming light and variable. Friday, partly cloudy. Highs in the upper 80s. South winds 5 to 10 miles an hour. For Friday night, a chance of showers through the late overnight, then showers likely with a slight chance of thunderstorms toward daybreak. Lows in the upper 60s. Southeast winds 5 to 10 miles an hour. Chance of rain 60%. Saturday, a chance of thunderstorms. Showers. Not as warm with highs in the upper 70s. East winds 5 to 10 miles an hour with gusts up to 20 miles an hour. Chance of rain 80%. Once again, the forecast for today. Sunny, then becoming mostly sunny. Highs in the mid-80s. Northeast winds around 5 miles an hour. The current time is 3:53 a.m. Eastern Daylight Time. Taking a look at the 3-through-7-day forecast for Indianapolis and central Indiana. For Saturday night, mostly cloudy with a chance of showers and thunderstorms through the late overnight, then partly cloudy with a slight chance of showers and thunderstorms toward daybreak. Lows in the mid-60s. Chance of rain 50%. Sunday, partly cloudy. A slight chance of showers through early afternoon, then a chance of showers with a slight chance of thunderstorms late in the afternoon. Highs in the lower 80s. Chance of rain 30%. For Sunday night, mostly clear. Lows in the mid-60s. Monday, mostly sunny. A slight chance of showers late in the afternoon. Highs in the lower 80s. Chance of rain 20%. For Monday night, mostly clear. Lows in the mid-60s. Tuesday, mostly sunny through early afternoon, then partly cloudy with a chance of showers with a slight chance of thunderstorms late in the afternoon. Highs in the mid-80s. Chance of rain 30%. For Tuesday night, mostly clear. A slight chance of showers through the late overnight. Lows in the upper 60s. Chance of rain 20%. Wednesday, partly cloudy. A slight chance of showers through early afternoon, then a chance of showers and thunderstorms late in the afternoon. Highs in the upper 80s. Chance of rain 40%. The 8 to 14 day outlook for Thursday, August 6th through Wednesday, August 12th, calls for temperatures to be above normal and precipitation to be near normal. Normal highs for the period are around 85 degrees, and normal lows are around 65. The normal precipitation total for the 7 days is around 0.70 inches. At 3 a.m. at Indianapolis, it was clear. The temperature was 68 degrees, the dew point 61, and the relative humidity 78%. The wind was north at 5 miles an hour. The barometric pressure was 30.03 inches and steady. Around central Indiana, it was clear, with a temperature of 60 at Anderson, 58 at Muncie, 60 at Zionsville, 67 at Eagle Creek Air Park, and 60 at Shelbyville. Elsewhere across Indiana, it was clear. It was 61 at South Bend.

63 at Fort Wayne and 62 at Lafayette. Terre Haute reported 64, Bloomington reported 61, and Evansville reported 69. Just outside Indiana, it was clear. It was 65 at Chicago, 65 at Champaign, and 63 at Dayton. St. Louis reported 72, Cincinnati reported 65, and Louisville reported 72. Once again, at Indianapolis, it was 68 degrees with clear skies. This is NOAA All Hazards Radio KEC 74 in Indianapolis. Now a look at your forecast for Indianapolis and central Indiana. Today, sunny, then becoming mostly sunny. Highs in the mid-80s. Northeast winds around 5 miles an hour. For tonight, partly cloudy through the late overnight, then clearing. Lows in the mid-60s. East winds around 5 miles an hour through the late overnight, becoming light and variable. Friday, partly cloudy. Highs in the upper 80s. South winds 5 to 10 miles an hour. For Friday night, a chance of showers through the late overnight, then showers likely with a slight chance of thunderstorms toward daybreak. Lows in the upper 60s. Southeast winds 5 to 10 miles an hour. Chance of rain 60%. Saturday, a chance of thunderstorms. Showers. Not as warm with highs in the upper 70s. East winds 5 to 10 miles an hour with gusts up to 20 miles an hour. Chance of rain 80%. Once again, the forecast for today. Sunny, then becoming mostly sunny. Highs in the mid-80s. Northeast winds around 5 miles an hour. Taking a look at the 3 through 7 day forecast for Indianapolis and central Indiana. For Saturday night, mostly cloudy with a chance of showers and thunderstorms through the late overnight, then partly cloudy with a slight chance of showers and thunderstorms toward daybreak. Lows in the mid-60s. Chance of rain 50%. Sunday, partly cloudy. A slight chance of showers through early afternoon, then a chance of showers with a slight chance of thunderstorms late in the afternoon. Highs in the lower 80s. Chance of rain 30%. For Sunday night, mostly clear. Lows in the mid-60s. Monday, mostly sunny. A slight chance of showers late in the afternoon. Highs in the lower 80s. Chance of rain 20%. For Monday night, mostly clear. Lows in the mid-60s. Tuesday, mostly sunny through early afternoon, then partly cloudy with a chance of showers with a slight chance of thunderstorms late in the afternoon. Highs in the mid-80s. Chance of rain 30%. For Tuesday night, mostly clear. A slight chance of showers through the late overnight. Lows in the upper 60s. Chance of rain 20%. Wednesday, partly cloudy. A slight chance of showers through early afternoon, then a chance of showers and thunderstorms late in the afternoon. Highs in the upper 80s. Chance of rain 40%. The 8 to 14 day outlook for Thursday, August 6th through Wednesday, August 12th, calls for temperatures to be above normal and precipitation to be near normal. Normal highs for the period are around 85 degrees, and normal lows are around 65. The normal precipitation total for the 7 days is around 0.70 inches. At 3 a.m. at Indianapolis, it was clear. The temperature was 68 degrees, the dew point 61, and the relative humidity 78%. The wind was 5 miles an hour. The barometric pressure was 30.03 inches and steady. Around central Indiana, it was clear, with a temperature of 60 at Anderson, 58 at Muncie, 60 at Zionsville, 67 at Eagle Creek Airpark, and 60 at Shelbyville. Elsewhere across Indiana, it was clear. It was 61 at South Bend, 63 at Fort Wayne, and 62 at Lafayette. Terre Haute reported 64, Bloomington reported 61, and Evansville reported 69. Just outside Indiana, it was clear. It was 65 at Chicago, 65 at Champaign, and 63 at Dayton. St. Louis reported 72, Cincinnati reported 65, and Louisville reported 72. Once again, at Indiana.

Indianapolis, it was 68 degrees with clear skies. This is NOAA All Hazards Radio KEC 74 in Indianapolis. Now a look at your forecast for Indianapolis and central Indiana. Today, sunny, then becoming mostly sunny. Highs in the mid-80s. Northeast winds around 5 miles an hour. For tonight, partly cloudy through the late overnight, then clearing. Lows in the mid-60s. East winds around 5 miles an hour through the late overnight, becoming light and variable. Friday, partly cloudy. Highs in the upper 80s. South winds 5 to 10 miles an hour. For Friday night, a chance of showers through the late overnight, then showers likely with a slight chance of thunderstorms toward daybreak. Lows in the upper 60s. Southeast winds 5 to 10 miles an hour. Chance of rain 60%. Saturday, a chance of thunderstorms. Showers. Not as warm with highs in the upper 70s. East winds 5 to 10 miles an hour with gusts up to 20 miles an hour. Chance of rain 80%. Once again, the forecast for today. Sunny, then becoming mostly sunny. Highs in the mid-80s. Northeast winds around 5 miles an hour. Taking a look at the 3 through 7 day forecast for Indianapolis and central Indiana. For Saturday night, mostly cloudy with a chance of showers and thunderstorms through the late overnight, then partly cloudy with a slight chance of showers and thunderstorms toward daybreak. Lows in the mid-60s. Chance of rain 50%. Sunday, partly cloudy. A slight chance of showers through early afternoon, then a chance of showers with a slight chance of thunderstorms late in the afternoon. Highs in the lower 80s. Chance of rain 30%. For Sunday night, mostly clear. Lows in the mid-60s. Monday, mostly sunny. A slight chance of showers late in the afternoon. Highs in the lower 80s. Chance of rain 20%. For Monday night, mostly clear. Lows in the mid-60s. Tuesday, mostly sunny through early afternoon, then partly cloudy with a chance of showers with a slight chance of thunderstorms late in the afternoon. Highs in the mid-80s. Chance of rain 30%. For Tuesday night, mostly clear. A slight chance of showers through the late overnight. Lows in the upper 60s. Chance of rain 20%. Wednesday, partly cloudy. A slight chance of showers through early afternoon, then a chance of showers and thunderstorms late in the afternoon. Highs in the upper 80s. Chance of rain 40%. The 8 to 14 day outlook for Thursday, August 6th through Wednesday, August 12th, calls for temperatures to be above normal and precipitation to be near normal. Normal highs for the period are around 85 degrees and normal lows are around 65. The normal precipitation total for the 7 days is around 0.70 inches. At 3 a.m. at Indianapolis, it was clear. The temperature was 68 degrees, the dew point 61, and the relative humidity 78%. The wind was north at 5 miles an hour. The barometric pressure was 30.03 inches and steady. Around central Indiana, it was clear, with a temperature of 60 at Anderson, 58 at Muncie, 60 at Zionsville, 67 at Eagle Creek Airpark, and 60 at Shelbyville. Elsewhere across Indiana, it was clear. It was 61 at South Bend, 63 at Fort Wayne, and 62 at Lafayette. Terre Haute reported 64, Bloomington reported 61, and Evansville reported 69. Just outside Indiana, it was clear. It was 65 at Chicago, 65 at Champaign, and 63 at Dayton. St. Louis reported 72, Cincinnati reported 65, and Louisville reported 72. Once again, at Indianapolis, it was 68 degrees with clear skies. This is NOAA All Hazards Radio KEC 74 in Indianapolis. And now a look at your forecast for Indianapolis and central Indiana. Today, sunny, then becoming mostly sunny. Highs in the mid-80s. Northeast winds around 5 miles an hour. For tonight, partly cloudy through the late overnight,
then clearing. Lows in the mid-60s. East winds around 5 miles an hour through the late overnight, becoming light and variable. Friday, partly cloudy. Highs in the upper 80s. South winds 5 to 10 miles an hour. For Friday night, a chance of showers through the late overnight, then showers likely with a slight chance of thunderstorms toward daybreak. Lows in the upper 60s. Southeast winds 5 to 10 miles an hour. Chance of rain 60%. Saturday, a chance of thunderstorms. Showers. Not as warm with highs in the upper 70s. East winds 5 to 10 miles an hour with gusts up to 20 miles an hour. Chance of rain 80%. Once again, the forecast for today. Sunny, then becoming mostly sunny. Highs in the mid-80s. Northeast winds around 5 miles an hour. Now here is the hazardous weather outlook for central Indiana. For the period today and tonight, no hazardous weather is expected at this time. And now the extended outlook for the period Friday through Wednesday. Thunderstorms are possible at times Friday night through Sunday. There is an excessive rainfall threat on Saturday. Spotter information statement. Spotter activation is not expected. Taking a look at the 3 through 7 day forecast for Indianapolis and central Indiana. For Saturday night, mostly cloudy with a chance of showers and thunderstorms through the late overnight, then partly cloudy with a slight chance of showers and thunderstorms toward daybreak. Lows in the mid-60s. Chance of rain 50%. Sunday, partly cloudy. A slight chance of showers through early afternoon, then a chance of showers with a slight chance of thunderstorms late in the afternoon. Highs in the lower 80s. Chance of rain 30%. For Sunday night, mostly clear. Lows in the mid-60s. Monday, mostly sunny. A slight chance of showers late in the afternoon. Highs in the lower 80s. Chance of rain 20%. For Monday night, mostly clear. Lows in the mid-60s. Tuesday, mostly sunny through early afternoon, then partly cloudy with a chance of showers with a slight chance of thunderstorms late in the afternoon. Highs in the mid-80s. Chance of rain 30%. For Tuesday night, mostly clear. A slight chance of showers through the late overnight. Lows in the upper 60s. Chance of rain 20%. Wednesday, partly cloudy. A slight chance of showers through early afternoon, then a chance of showers and thunderstorms late in the afternoon. Highs in the upper 80s. Chance of rain 40%. The current time is 4:09 a.m. Eastern Daylight Time. The 8 to 14 day outlook for Thursday, August 6th through Wednesday, August 12th, calls for temperatures to be above normal and precipitation to be near normal. Normal highs for the period are around 85 degrees, and normal lows are around 65. The normal precipitation total for the 7 days is around 0.70 inches. At 3 a.m., at Indianapolis, it was clear. The temperature was 68 degrees, the dew point 61, and the relative humidity 78%. The wind was north at 5 miles an hour. The barometric pressure was 30.03 inches and steady. Around central Indiana, it was clear, with a temperature of 60 at Anderson, 58 at Muncie, 60 at Zionsville, 67 at Eagle Creek Airpark, and 60 at Shelbyville. Elsewhere across Indiana, it was clear. It was 61 at South Bend, 63 at Fort Wayne, and 62 at Lafayette. Terre Haute reported 64, Bloomington reported 61, and Evansville reported 69. Just outside Indiana, it was clear. It was 65 at Chicago, 65 at Champaign, and 63 at Dayton. St. Louis reported 72, Cincinnati reported 65, and Louisville reported 72. Once again, at Indianapolis, it was 68 degrees with clear skies. This is NOAA All Hazards Radio KEC 74 in Indianapolis. Now a look at your forecast for Indianapolis and central Indiana. Today, sunny, then becoming mostly sunny. Highs in the mid-80s. Northeast winds around 5 miles an hour.

night. Partly cloudy through the late overnight, then clearing. Lows in the mid-60s. East winds around 5 miles an hour through the late overnight, becoming light and variable. Friday. Partly cloudy. Highs in the upper 80s. South winds 5 to 10 miles an hour. For Friday night. A chance of showers through the late overnight, then showers likely with a slight chance of thunderstorms toward daybreak. Lows in the upper 60s. Southeast winds 5 to 10 miles an hour. Chance of rain 60%. Saturday. A chance of thunderstorms. Showers. Not as warm with highs in the upper 70s. East winds 5 to 10 miles an hour with gusts up to 20 miles an hour. Chance of rain 80%. Once again, the forecast for today. Sunny, then becoming mostly sunny. Highs in the mid-80s. Northeast winds around 5 miles an hour. Taking a look at the 3-through-7-day forecast for Indianapolis and central Indiana. For Saturday night. Mostly cloudy with a chance of showers and thunderstorms through the late overnight. Then partly cloudy with a slight chance of showers and thunderstorms toward daybreak. Lows in the mid-60s. Chance of rain 50%. Sunday. Partly cloudy. A slight chance of showers through early afternoon, then a chance of showers with a slight chance of thunderstorms late in the afternoon. Highs in the lower 80s. Chance of rain 30%. For Sunday night. Mostly clear. Lows in the mid-60s. Monday. Mostly sunny. A slight chance of showers late in the afternoon. Highs in the lower 80s. Chance of rain 20%. For Monday night. Mostly clear. Lows in the mid-60s. Tuesday. Mostly sunny through early afternoon, then partly cloudy with a chance of showers with a slight chance of thunderstorms late in the afternoon. Highs in the mid-80s. Chance of rain 30%. For Tuesday night. Mostly clear. A slight chance of showers through the late overnight. Lows in the upper 60s. Chance of rain 20%. Wednesday. Partly cloudy. A slight chance of showers through early afternoon, then a chance of showers and thunderstorms late in the afternoon. Highs in the upper 80s. Chance of rain 40%. The 8 to 14 day outlook for Thursday, August 6th through Wednesday, August 12th, calls for temperatures to be above normal and precipitation to be near normal. Normal highs for the period are around 85 degrees and normal lows are around 65. The normal precipitation total for the 7 days is around 0.70 inches. At 4 a.m. at Indianapolis, it was clear. The temperature was 67 degrees, the dew point 61, and the relative humidity 81%. The wind was north at 6 miles an hour. The barometric pressure was 30.03 inches and steady. Around central Indiana, it was clear, with a temperature of 58 at Anderson, 60 at Muncie, 60 at Zionsville, 65 at Eagle Creek Airpark, and 60 at Shelbyville. Elsewhere across Indiana, it was clear. It was 61 at South Bend, 63 at Fort Wayne, and 60 at Lafayette. Terre Haute reported 63, Bloomington reported 61, and Evansville reported 68. Just outside Indiana, it was clear. It was 64 at Chicago, 64 at Champaign, and 62 at Dayton. St. Louis reported 72, Cincinnati reported 64, and Louisville reported 70. Once again, at Indianapolis, it was 67 degrees with clear skies. This is NOAA All Hazards Radio KEC 74 in Indianapolis. Now a look at your forecast for Indianapolis and central Indiana. Today, sunny, then becoming mostly sunny. Highs in the mid-80s. Northeast winds around 5 miles an hour. For tonight, partly cloudy through the late overnight, then clearing. Lows in the mid-60s. East winds around 5 miles an hour through the late overnight, becoming light and variable. Friday, partly cloudy. Highs in the upper 80s. South winds 5 to 10 miles an hour. For Friday night, a chance of showers through the late overnight, then showers likely with a slight chance of thunderstorms toward daybreak.

through early afternoon, then a chance of showers with a slight chance of thunderstorms late in the afternoon. Highs in the lower 80s. Chance of rain 30%. For Sunday night, mostly clear. Lows in the mid-60s. Monday, mostly sunny. A slight chance of showers late in the afternoon. Highs in the lower 80s. Chance of rain 20%. For Monday night, mostly clear. Lows in the mid-60s. Tuesday, mostly sunny through early afternoon, then partly cloudy with a chance of showers with a slight chance of thunderstorms late in the afternoon. Highs in the mid-80s. Chance of rain 30%. For Tuesday night, mostly clear. A slight chance of showers through the late overnight. Lows in the upper 60s. Chance of rain 20%. Wednesday, partly cloudy. A slight chance of showers through early afternoon, then a chance of showers and thunderstorms late in the afternoon. Highs in the upper 80s. Chance of rain 40%. The 8 to 14 day outlook for Thursday, August 6th through Wednesday, August 12th, calls for temperatures to be above normal and precipitation to be near normal. Normal highs for the period are around 85 degrees, and normal lows are around 65. The normal precipitation total for the 7 days is around 0.70 inches. At 4 a.m. at Indianapolis, it was clear. The temperature was 67 degrees, the dew point 61, and the relative humidity 81%. The wind was north at 6 miles an hour. The barometric pressure was 30.03 inches and steady. Around central Indiana, it was clear, with a temperature of 58 at Anderson, 60 at Muncie, 60 at Zionsville, 65 at Eagle Creek Airpark, and 60 at Shelbyville. Elsewhere across Indiana, it was clear. It was 61 at South Bend, 63 at Fort Wayne, and 60 at Lafayette. Terre Haute reported 63, Bloomington reported 61, and Evansville reported 68. Just outside Indiana, it was clear. It was 64 at Chicago, 64 at Champaign, and 62 at Dayton. St. Louis reported 72, Cincinnati reported 64, and Louisville reported 70. Once again, at Indianapolis, it was 67 degrees with clear skies. This is NOAA All Hazards Radio KEC 74 in Indianapolis. Now a look at your forecast for Indianapolis and central Indiana. Today, sunny, then becoming mostly sunny. Highs in the mid-80s. Northeast winds around 5 miles an hour. For tonight, partly cloudy through the late overnight, then clearing. Lows in the mid-60s. East winds around 5 miles an hour through the late overnight, becoming light and variable. Friday, partly cloudy. Highs in the upper 80s. South winds 5 to 10 miles an hour. For Friday night, a chance of showers through the late overnight, then showers likely with a slight chance of thunderstorms toward daybreak. Lows in the upper 60s. Southeast winds 5 to 10 miles an hour. Chance of rain 60%. Saturday, a chance of thunderstorms. Showers. Not as warm with highs in the upper 70s. East winds 5 to 10 miles an hour with gusts up to 20 miles an hour. Chance of rain 80%. Once again, the forecast for today. Sunny, then becoming mostly sunny. Highs in the mid-80s. Northeast winds around 5 miles an hour. Taking a look at the 3 through 7 day forecast for Indianapolis and central Indiana. For Saturday night, mostly cloudy with a chance of showers and thunderstorms through the late overnight, then partly cloudy with a slight chance of showers and thunderstorms toward daybreak. Lows in the mid-60s. Chance of rain 50%. Sunday, partly cloudy. A slight chance of showers through early afternoon, then a chance of showers with a slight chance of thunderstorms late in the afternoon. Highs in the lower 80s. Chance of rain 30%. For Sunday night, mostly clear. Lows in the mid-60s. Monday, mostly sunny. A slight chance of showers late in the afternoon. Highs in the lower 80s. Chance of rain 20%. For Monday night,

mostly clear. Lows in the mid-60s. Tuesday. Mostly sunny through early afternoon, then partly cloudy with a chance of showers with a slight chance of thunderstorms late in the afternoon. Highs in the mid-80s. Chance of rain 30%. For Tuesday night. Mostly clear. A slight chance of showers through the late overnight. Lows in the upper 60s. Chance of rain 20%. Wednesday. Partly cloudy. A slight chance of showers through early afternoon, then a chance of showers and thunderstorms late in the afternoon. Highs in the upper 80s. Chance of rain 40%. The current time is 4:23 a.m. Eastern Daylight Time. The 8 to 14 day outlook for Thursday, August 6th through Wednesday, August 12th, calls for temperatures to be above normal and precipitation to be near normal. Normal highs for the period are around 85 degrees and normal lows are around 65. The normal precipitation total for the 7 days is around 0.70 inches. At 4 a.m. at Indianapolis, it was clear. The temperature was 67 degrees, the dew point 61, and the relative humidity 81%. The wind was north at 6 miles an hour. The barometric pressure was 30.03 inches and steady. Around central Indiana, it was clear, with a temperature of 58 at Anderson, 60 at Muncie, 60 at Zionsville, 65 at Eagle Creek Airpark, and 60 at Shelbyville. Elsewhere across Indiana, it was clear. It was 61 at South Bend, 63 at Fort Wayne, and 60 at Lafayette. Terre Haute reported 63, Bloomington reported 61, and Evansville reported 68. Just outside Indiana, it was clear. It was 64 at Chicago, 64 at Champaign, and 62 at Dayton. St. Louis reported 72, Cincinnati reported 64, and Louisville reported 70. Once again, at Indianapolis, it was 67 degrees with clear skies. This is NOAA All Hazards Radio KEC 74 in Indianapolis. And now a look at your forecast for Indianapolis and central Indiana. Today, sunny, then becoming mostly sunny. Highs in the mid-80s. Northeast winds around 5 miles an hour. For tonight, partly cloudy through the late overnight, then clearing. Lows in the mid-60s. East winds around 5 miles an hour through the late overnight, becoming light and variable. Friday, partly cloudy. Highs in the upper 80s. South winds 5 to 10 miles an hour. For Friday night, a chance of showers through the late overnight, then showers likely with a slight chance of thunderstorms toward daybreak. Lows in the upper 60s. Southeast winds 5 to 10 miles an hour. Chance of rain 60%. Saturday, a chance of thunderstorms. Showers. Not as warm with highs in the upper 70s. East winds 5 to 10 miles an hour with gusts up to 20 miles an hour. Chance of rain 80%. Once again, the forecast for today. Sunny, then becoming mostly sunny. Highs in the mid-80s. Northeast winds around 5 miles an hour. Taking a look at the 3 through 7 day forecast for Indianapolis and central Indiana. For Saturday night, mostly cloudy with a chance of showers and thunderstorms through the late overnight, then partly cloudy with a slight chance of showers and thunderstorms toward daybreak. Lows in the mid-60s. Chance of rain 50%. Sunday, partly cloudy. A slight chance of showers through early afternoon, then a chance of showers with a slight chance of thunderstorms late in the afternoon. Highs in the lower 80s. Chance of rain 30%. For Sunday night, mostly clear. Lows in the mid-60s. Monday, mostly sunny. A slight chance of showers late in the afternoon. Highs in the lower 80s. Chance of rain 20%. For Monday night, mostly clear. Lows in the mid-60s. Tuesday, mostly sunny through early afternoon, then partly cloudy with a chance of showers with a slight chance of thunderstorms late in the afternoon. Highs in the mid-80s. Chance of rain 30%. For Tuesday night, mostly clear. A slight chance of showers through the late overnight.

lows in the upper 60s. Chance of rain 20%. Wednesday, partly cloudy. A slight chance of showers through early afternoon, then a chance of showers and thunderstorms late in the afternoon. Highs in the upper 80s. Chance of rain 40%. Now here is the hazardous weather outlook for central Indiana. For the period today and tonight, no hazardous weather is expected at this time. And now the extended outlook for the period Friday through Wednesday. Thunderstorms are possible at times Friday night through Sunday. There is an excessive rainfall threat on Saturday. Spotter information statement. Spotter activation is not expected. The 8 to 14 day outlook for Thursday, August 6th through Wednesday, August 12th, calls for temperatures to be above normal and precipitation to be near normal. Normal highs for the period are around 85 degrees and normal lows are around 65. The normal precipitation total for the 7 days is around 0.70 inches. At 4 a.m. at Indianapolis, it was clear. The temperature was 67 degrees, the dew point 61, and the relative humidity 81%. The wind was north at 6 miles an hour. The barometric pressure was 30.03 inches and steady. Around central Indiana, it was clear, with a temperature of 58 at Anderson, 60 at Muncie, 60 at Zionsville, 65 at Eagle Creek Airpark, and 60 at Shelbyville. Elsewhere across Indiana, it was clear. It was 61 at South Bend, 63 at Fort Wayne, and 60 at Lafayette. Terre Haute reported 63, Bloomington reported 61, and Evansville reported 68. Just outside Indiana, it was clear. It was 64 at Chicago, 64 at Champaign, and 62 at Dayton. St. Louis reported 72, Cincinnati reported 64, and Louisville reported 70. Once again, at Indianapolis, it was 67 degrees with clear skies. This is NOAA All Hazards Radio KEC 74 in Indianapolis. Now a look at your forecast for Indianapolis and central Indiana. Today, sunny, then becoming mostly sunny. Highs in the mid-80s. Northeast winds around 5 miles an hour. For tonight, partly cloudy through the late overnight, then clearing. Lows in the mid-60s. East winds around 5 miles an hour through the late overnight, becoming light and variable. Friday, partly cloudy. Highs in the upper 80s. South winds 5 to 10 miles an hour. For Friday night, a chance of showers through the late overnight, then showers likely with a slight chance of thunderstorms toward daybreak. Lows in the upper 60s. Southeast winds 5 to 10 miles an hour. Chance of rain 60%. Saturday, a chance of thunderstorms. Showers. Not as warm with highs in the upper 70s. East winds 5 to 10 miles an hour with gusts up to 20 miles an hour. Chance of rain 80%. Once again, the forecast for today. Sunny, then becoming mostly sunny. Highs in the mid-80s. Northeast winds around 5 miles an hour. Taking a look at the 3 through 7 day forecast for Indianapolis and central Indiana. For Saturday night, mostly cloudy with a chance of showers and thunderstorms through the late overnight, then partly cloudy with a slight chance of showers and thunderstorms toward daybreak. Lows in the mid-60s. Chance of rain 50%. Sunday, partly cloudy. A slight chance of showers through early afternoon, then a chance of showers with a slight chance of thunderstorms late in the afternoon. Highs in the lower 80s. Chance of rain 30%. For Sunday night, mostly clear. Lows in the mid-60s. Monday, mostly sunny. A slight chance of showers late in the afternoon. Highs in the lower 80s. Chance of rain 20%. For Monday night, mostly clear. Lows in the mid-60s. Tuesday, mostly sunny through early afternoon, then partly cloudy with a chance of showers with a slight chance of thunderstorms late in the afternoon. Highs in the mid-80s. Chance of rain 30%. For Tuesday night, mostly clear. A slight chance of showers through the late overnight. Lows in the upper 60s.

chance of rain 20%. Wednesday, partly cloudy. A slight chance of showers through early afternoon, then a chance of showers and thunderstorms late in the afternoon. Highs in the upper 80s. Chance of rain 40%. The 8 to 14 day outlook for Thursday, August 6th through Wednesday, August 12th, calls for temperatures to be above normal and precipitation to be near normal. Normal highs for the period are around 85 degrees, and normal lows are around 65. The normal precipitation total for the 7 days is around 0.70 inches. At 4 a.m. at Indianapolis, it was clear. The temperature was 67 degrees, the dew point 61, and the relative humidity 81%. The wind was north at 6 miles an hour. The barometric pressure was 30.03 inches and steady. Around central Indiana, it was clear, with a temperature hour. The barometric pressure was 30.03 inches and steady. Around central Indiana, it was clear, with a temperature of 58 at Anderson, 60 at Muncie, 60 at Zionsville, 65 at Eagle Creek Airpark, and 60 at Shelbyville. Elsewhere across Indiana, it was clear. It was 61 at South Bend, 63 at Fort Wayne, and 60 at Lafayette. Terre Haute reported 63, Bloomington reported 61, and Evansville reported 68. Just outside Indiana, it was clear. It was 64 at Chicago, 64 at Champaign, and 62 at Dayton. St. Louis reported 72, Cincinnati reported 64, and Louisville reported 70. Once again, at Indianapolis, it was 67 degrees with clear skies. This is NOAA All Hazards Radio KEC 74 in Indianapolis. Now a look at your forecast for Indianapolis and central Indiana. Today, sunny, then becoming mostly sunny. Highs in the mid-80s. Northeast winds around 5 miles an hour. For tonight, partly cloudy through the late overnight, then clearing. Lows in the mid-60s. East winds around 5 miles an hour through the late overnight, becoming light and variable. Friday, partly cloudy. Highs in the upper 80s. South winds 5 to 10 miles an hour. For Friday night, a chance of showers through the late overnight, then showers likely with a slight chance of thunderstorms toward daybreak. Lows in the upper 60s. Southeast winds 5 to 10 miles an hour. Chance of rain 60%. Saturday, a chance of thunderstorms, showers, not as warm with highs in the upper 70s, east winds 5 to 10 miles an hour with gusts up to 20 miles an hour, chance of rain 80%. Once again, the forecast for today, sunny, then becoming mostly sunny, highs in the mid-80s, northeast winds around 5 miles an hour. Taking a look at the 3 through 7 day forecast for Indianapolis and central Indiana. For Saturday night, mostly cloudy with a chance of showers and thunderstorms through the late overnight, then partly cloudy with a slight chance of showers and thunderstorms toward daybreak. Lows in the mid-60s. Chance of rain 50%. Sunday, partly cloudy. A slight chance of showers through early afternoon, then a chance of showers with a slight chance of thunderstorms late in the afternoon. Highs in the lower 80s. Chance of rain 30%. For Sunday night, mostly clear. Lows in the mid-60s. Monday, mostly sunny. A slight chance of showers late in the afternoon. Highs in the lower 80s. Chance of rain 20%. For Monday night, mostly clear. Lows in the mid-60s. Tuesday, mostly sunny through early afternoon, then partly cloudy with a chance of showers with a slight chance of thunderstorms late in the afternoon. Highs in the mid-80s. Chance of rain 30%. For Tuesday night, mostly clear. A slight chance of showers through the late overnight. Lows in the upper 60s. Chance of rain 20%. Wednesday, partly cloudy. A slight chance of showers through early afternoon, then a chance of showers and thunderstorms late in the afternoon. Highs in the upper 80s. Chance of rain 40%. The 8 to 14 day outlook for

Thursday, August 6th through Wednesday, August 12th. Calls for temperatures to be above normal and precipitation to be near normal. Normal highs for the period are around 85 degrees and normal lows are around 65. The normal precipitation total for the 7 days is around 0.70 inches. At 4 a.m. at Indianapolis, it was clear. The temperature was 67 degrees, the dew point 61, and the relative humidity 81%. The wind was north at 6 miles an hour. The barometric pressure was 30.03 inches and steady. Around central Indiana, it was clear, with a temperature of 58 at Anderson, 60 at Muncie, 60 at Zionsville, 65 at Eagle Creek Airpark, and 60 at Shelbyville. Elsewhere across Indiana, it was clear. It was 61 at South Bend, 63 at Fort Wayne, and 60 at Lafayette. Terre Haute reported 63, Bloomington reported 61, and Evansville reported 68. Just outside Indiana, it was clear. It was 64 at Chicago, 64 at Champaign, and 62 at Dayton. St. Louis reported 72, Cincinnati reported 64, and Louisville reported 70. Once again, at Indianapolis, it was 67 degrees with clear skies. The current time is 4:38 a.m. Eastern Daylight Time. This is NOAA All Hazards Radio KEC 74 in Indianapolis. Now a look at your forecast for Indianapolis and central Indiana. Today, sunny, then becoming mostly sunny. Highs in the mid-80s. Northeast winds around 5 miles an hour. For tonight, partly cloudy through the late overnight, then clearing. Lows in the mid-60s. East winds around 5 miles an hour through the late overnight, becoming light and variable. Friday, partly cloudy. Highs in the upper 80s. South winds 5 to 10 miles an hour. For Friday night, a chance of showers through the late overnight, then showers likely with a slight chance of thunderstorms toward daybreak. Lows in the upper 60s. Southeast winds 5 to 10 miles an hour. Chance of rain 60%. Saturday. A chance of thunderstorms. Showers. Not as warm with highs in the upper 70s. East winds 5 to 10 miles an hour with gusts up to 20 miles an hour. Chance of rain 80%. Once again, the forecast for today. Sunny, then becoming mostly sunny. Highs in the mid-80s. Northeast winds around 5 miles an hour. Taking a look at the 3 through 7 day forecast for Indianapolis and central Indiana. For Saturday night, mostly cloudy with a chance of showers and thunderstorms through the late overnight, then partly cloudy with a slight chance of showers and thunderstorms toward daybreak. Lows in the mid-60s. Chance of rain 50%. Sunday, partly cloudy. A slight chance of showers through early afternoon, then a chance of showers with a slight chance of thunderstorms late in the afternoon. Highs in the lower 80s. Chance of rain 30%. For Sunday night, mostly clear. Lows in the mid-60s. Monday, mostly sunny. A slight chance of showers late in the afternoon. Highs in the lower 80s. Chance of rain 20%. For Monday night, mostly clear. Lows in the mid-60s. Tuesday, mostly sunny through early afternoon, then partly cloudy with a chance of showers with a slight chance of thunderstorms late in the afternoon. Highs in the mid-80s. Chance of rain 30%. For Tuesday night, mostly clear. A slight chance of showers through the late overnight. Lows in the upper 60s. Chance of rain 20%. Wednesday, partly cloudy. A slight chance of showers through early afternoon, then a chance of showers and thunderstorms late in the afternoon. Highs in the upper 80s. Chance of rain 40%. The 8 to 14 day outlook for Thursday, August 6th through Wednesday, August 12th, calls for temperatures to be above normal and precipitation to be near normal. Normal highs for the period are around 85 degrees and normal lows are around 65. The normal precipitation total for the 7 days is around 0.70 inches. At 4 a.m. at Indianapolis, it was clear.

Wayne, and 60 at Lafayette. Sarah Hoke reported 63, Bloomington reported 61, and Evansville reported 68. Just outside Indiana, it was clear. It was 64 at Chicago, 64 at Champaign, and 62 at Dayton. St. Louis reported 72, Cincinnati reported 64, and Louisville reported 70. Once again, at Indianapolis, it was 67 degrees with clear skies. This is NOAA All Hazards Radio KEC 74 in Indianapolis. Now a look at your forecast for Indianapolis and central Indiana. Today, sunny, then becoming mostly sunny. Highs in the mid-80s. Northeast winds around 5 miles an hour. For tonight, partly cloudy through the late overnight, then clearing. Lows in the mid-60s. East winds around 5 miles an hour through the late overnight, becoming light and variable. Friday, partly cloudy. Highs in the upper 80s. South winds 5 to 10 miles an hour. For Friday night, a chance of showers through the late overnight, then showers likely with a slight chance of thunderstorms toward daybreak. Lows in the upper 60s. Southeast winds 5 to 10 miles an hour. Chance of rain 60%. Saturday, a chance of thunderstorms. Showers. Not as warm with highs in the upper 70s. East winds 5 to 10 miles an hour with gusts up to 20 miles an hour. Chance of rain 80%. Once again, the forecast for today. Sunny, then becoming mostly sunny. Highs in the mid-80s. Northeast winds around 5 miles an hour. The current time is 4:54 a.m. Eastern Daylight Time. Taking a look at the 3-7 day forecast for Indianapolis and central Indiana. For Saturday night, mostly cloudy with a chance of showers and thunderstorms through the late overnight, then partly cloudy with a slight chance of showers and thunderstorms toward daybreak. Lows in the mid-60s. Chance of rain 50%. Sunday, partly cloudy. A slight chance of showers through early afternoon, then a chance of showers with a slight chance of thunderstorms late in the afternoon. Highs in the lower 80s. Chance of rain 30%. For Sunday night, mostly clear. Lows in the mid-60s. Monday, mostly sunny. A slight chance of showers late in the afternoon. Highs in the lower 80s. Chance of rain 20%. For Monday night, mostly clear. Lows in the mid-60s. Tuesday, mostly sunny through early afternoon, then partly cloudy with a chance of showers with a slight chance of thunderstorms late in the afternoon. Highs in the mid-80s. Chance of rain 30%. For Tuesday night, mostly clear. A slight chance of showers through the late overnight. Lows in the upper 60s. Chance of rain 20%. Wednesday, partly cloudy. A slight chance of showers through early afternoon, then a chance of showers and thunderstorms late in the afternoon. Highs in the upper 80s. Chance of rain 40%. The 8-14 day outlook for Thursday, August 6th through Wednesday, August 12th, calls for temperatures to be above normal and precipitation to be near normal. Normal highs for the period are around 85 degrees, and normal lows are around 65. The normal precipitation total for the 7 days is around 0.70 inches. At 4 a.m. at Indianapolis, it was clear. The temperature was 67 degrees, the dew point 61, and the relative humidity 81%. The wind was north at 6 miles an hour. The barometric pressure was 30.03 inches and steady. Around central Indiana, it was clear, with a temperature of 58 at Anderson, 60 at Muncie, 60 at Zionsville, 65 at Eagle Creek Airpark, and 60 at Shelbyville. Elsewhere across Indiana, it was clear. It was 61 at South Bend, 63 at Fort Wayne, and 60 at Lafayette. Terre Haute reported 63, Bloomington reported 61, and Evansville reported 68. Just outside Indiana, it was clear. It was 64 at Chicago, 64 at Champaign, and 62 at Dayton. St. Louis reported 72, Cincinnati reported 64, and Louisville reported

70. Once again, at Indianapolis, it was 67 degrees with clear skies. This is NOAA All Hazards Radio KEC 74 in Indianapolis. And now a look at your forecast for Indianapolis and central Indiana. Today, sunny, then becoming mostly sunny. Highs in the mid-80s. Northeast winds around 5 miles an hour. For tonight, partly cloudy through the late overnight, then clearing. Lows in the mid-60s. East winds around 5 miles an hour through the late overnight, becoming light and variable. Friday, partly cloudy. Highs in the upper 80s. South winds 5 to 10 miles an hour. For Friday night, a chance of showers through the late overnight, then showers likely with a slight chance of thunderstorms toward daybreak. Lows in the upper 60s. Southeast winds 5 to 10 miles an hour. Chance of rain 60%. Saturday, a chance of thunderstorms. Showers. Not as warm with highs in the upper 70s. East winds 5 to 10 miles an hour with gusts up to 20 miles an hour. Chance of rain 80%. Once again, the forecast for today. Sunny, then becoming mostly sunny. Highs in the mid-80s. Northeast winds around 5 miles an hour. Taking a look at the 3-7 day forecast for Indianapolis and central Indiana. For Saturday night, mostly cloudy with a chance of showers and thunderstorms through the late overnight, then partly cloudy with a slight chance of showers and thunderstorms toward daybreak. Lows in the mid-60s. Chance of rain 50%. Sunday, partly cloudy. A slight chance of showers through early afternoon, then a chance of showers with a slight chance of thunderstorms late in the afternoon. Highs in the lower 80s. Chance of rain 30%. For Sunday night, mostly clear. Lows in the mid-60s. Monday, mostly sunny. A slight chance of showers late in the afternoon. Highs in the lower 80s. Chance of rain 20%. For Monday night, mostly clear. Lows in the mid-60s. Tuesday, mostly sunny through early afternoon, then partly cloudy with a chance of showers with a slight chance of thunderstorms late in the afternoon. Highs in the mid-80s. Chance of rain 30%. For Tuesday night, mostly clear. A slight chance of showers through the late overnight. Lows in the upper 60s. Chance of rain 20%. Wednesday, partly cloudy. A slight chance of showers through early afternoon, then a chance of showers and thunderstorms late in the afternoon. Highs in the upper 80s. Chance of rain 40%. The 8-14 day outlook for Thursday, August 6th through Wednesday, August 12th, calls for temperatures to be above normal and precipitation to be near normal. Normal highs for the period are around 85 degrees, and normal lows are around 65. The normal precipitation total for the 7 days is around 0.70 inches. At 4 a.m. at Indianapolis, it was clear. The temperature was 67 degrees, the dew point 61, and the relative humidity 81%. The wind was north at 6 miles an hour. The barometric pressure was 30.03 inches and steady. Around central Indiana, it was clear, with a temperature of 58 at Anderson, 60 at Muncie, 60 at Zionsville, 65 at Eagle Creek Airpark, and 60 at Shelbyville. Elsewhere across Indiana, it was clear. It was 61 at South Bend, 63 at Fort Wayne, and 60 at Lafayette. Terre Haute reported 63, Bloomington reported 61, and Evansville reported 68. Just outside Indiana, it was clear. It was 64 at Chicago, 64 at Champaign, and 62 at Dayton. St. Louis reported 72, Cincinnati reported 64, and Louisville reported 70. Once again, at Indianapolis, it was 67 degrees with clear skies. This is NOAA All Hazards Radio KEC 74 in Indianapolis. Now a look at your forecast for Indianapolis and central Indiana. Today, sunny, then becoming mostly sunny. Highs in the mid-80s. Northeast winds around 5 miles an hour. For tonight,
partly cloudy.

Heading through the late overnight, then clearing. Lows in the mid-60s. East winds around 5 miles an hour through the late overnight, becoming light and variable. Friday. Partly cloudy. Highs in the upper 80s. South winds 5 to 10 miles an hour. For Friday night. A chance of showers through the late overnight, then showers likely with a slight chance of thunderstorms toward daybreak. Lows in the upper 60s. Southeast winds 5 to 10 miles an hour. Chance of rain 60%. Saturday. A chance of thunderstorms. Showers. Not as warm with highs in the upper 70s. East winds 5 to 10 miles an hour with gusts up to 20 miles an hour. Chance of rain 80%. Once again, the forecast for today. Sunny, then becoming mostly sunny. Highs in the mid-80s. Northeast winds around 5 miles an hour. Taking a look at the 3-7 day forecast for Indianapolis and central Indiana. For Saturday night, mostly cloudy with a chance of showers and thunderstorms through the late overnight, then partly cloudy with a slight chance of showers and thunderstorms toward daybreak. Lows in the mid-60s. Chance of rain 50%. Sunday, partly cloudy. A slight chance of showers through early afternoon, then a chance of showers with a slight chance of thunderstorms late in the afternoon. Highs in the lower 80s. Chance of rain 30%. For Sunday night, mostly clear. Lows in the mid-60s. Monday, mostly sunny. A slight chance of showers late in the afternoon. Highs in the lower 80s. Chance of rain 20%. For Monday night, mostly clear. Lows in the mid-60s. Tuesday, mostly sunny through early afternoon, then partly cloudy with a chance of showers with a slight chance of thunderstorms late in the afternoon. Highs in the mid-80s. Chance of rain 30%. For Tuesday night, mostly clear. A slight chance of showers through the late overnight. Lows in the upper 60s. Chance of rain 20%. Wednesday, partly cloudy. A slight chance of showers through early afternoon, then a chance of showers and thunderstorms late in the afternoon. Highs in the upper 80s. Chance of rain 40%. The 8-14 day outlook for Thursday, August 6th through Wednesday, August 12th, calls for temperatures to be above normal and precipitation to be near normal. Normal highs for the period are around 85 degrees and normal lows are around 65. The normal precipitation total for the 7 days is around 0.70 inches. At 4 a.m. at Indianapolis, it was clear. The temperature was 67 degrees, the dew point 61, and the relative humidity 81%. The wind was north at 6 miles an hour. The barometric pressure was 30.03 inches and steady. Around central Indiana, it was clear, with a temperature of 58 at Anderson, 60 at Muncie, 60 at Zionsville, 65 at Eagle Creek Airpark, and 60 at Shelbyville. Elsewhere across Indiana, it was clear. It was 61 at South Bend, 63 at Fort Wayne, and 60 at Lafayette. Terre Haute reported 63, Bloomington reported 61, and Evansville reported 68. Just outside Indiana, it was clear. It was 64 at Chicago, 64 at Champaign, and 62 at Dayton. St. Louis reported 72, Cincinnati reported 64, and Louisville reported 70. Once again, at Indianapolis, it was 67 degrees with clear skies. This is NOAA All Hazards Radio KEC 74 in Indianapolis. Now a look at your forecast for Indianapolis and central Indiana. Today, sunny, then becoming mostly sunny. Highs in the mid-80s. Northeast winds around 5 miles an hour. For tonight, partly cloudy through the late overnight, then clearing. Lows in the mid-60s. East winds around 5 miles an hour through the late overnight, becoming light and variable. Friday, partly cloudy. Highs in the upper 80s. South winds 5 to 10 miles an hour. For Friday night, a chance of showers through the late overnight, then showers likely with a slight chance of thunderstorms toward daybreak.
lows in the upper 60s. Southeast winds 5 to 10 miles an hour. Chance of rain 60%. Saturday, a chance of thunderstorms. Showers. Not as warm with highs in the upper 70s. East winds 5 to 10 miles an hour with gusts up to 20 miles an hour. Chance of rain 80%. Once again, the forecast for today. Sunny, then becoming mostly sunny. Highs in the mid-80s. Northeast winds around 5 miles an hour. Now here is the hazardous weather outlook for central Indiana. For the period today and tonight. No hazardous weather is expected at this time. And now the extended outlook for the period Friday through Wednesday. Thunderstorms are possible at times Friday night through Sunday. There is an excessive rainfall threat on Saturday. Spotter information statement. Spotter activation is not expected. The current time is 5:08 a.m. Eastern Daylight Time. Taking a look at the 3 through 7 day forecast for Indianapolis and central Indiana. For Saturday night, mostly cloudy with a chance of showers and thunderstorms through the late overnight, then partly cloudy with a slight chance of showers and thunderstorms toward daybreak. Lows in the mid-60s. Chance of rain 50%. Sunday, partly cloudy. A slight chance of showers through early afternoon, then a chance of showers with a slight chance of thunderstorms late in the afternoon. Highs in the lower 80s. Chance of rain 30%. For Sunday night, mostly clear. Lows in the mid-60s. Monday, mostly sunny. A slight chance of showers late in the afternoon. Highs in the lower 80s. Chance of rain 20%. For Monday night, mostly clear. Lows in the mid-60s. Tuesday, mostly sunny through early afternoon, then partly cloudy with a chance of showers with a slight chance of thunderstorms late in the afternoon. Highs in the mid-80s. Chance of rain 30%. For Tuesday night, mostly clear. A slight chance of showers through the late overnight. Lows in the upper 60s. Chance of rain 20%. Wednesday, partly cloudy. A slight chance of showers through early afternoon, then a chance of showers and thunderstorms late in the afternoon. Highs in the upper 80s. Chance of rain 40%. The 8 to 14 day outlook for Thursday, August 6th through Wednesday, August 12th, calls for temperatures to be above normal and precipitation to be near normal. Normal highs for the period are around 85 degrees and normal lows are around 65. The normal precipitation total for the 7 days is around 0.70 inches. At 4 a.m. at Indianapolis, it was clear. The temperature was 67 degrees, the dew point 61, and the relative humidity 81%. The wind was north at 6 miles an hour. The barometric pressure was 30.03 inches and steady. Around central Indiana, it was clear, with a temperature of 58 at Anderson, 60 at Muncie, 60 at Zionsville, 65 at Eagle Creek Airpark, and 60 at Shelbyville. Elsewhere across Indiana, it was clear. It was 61 at South Bend, 63 at Fort Wayne, and 60 at Lafayette. Terre Haute reported 63, Bloomington reported 61, and Evansville reported 68. Just outside Indiana, it was clear. It was 64 at Chicago, 64 at Champaign, and 62 at Dayton. St. Louis reported 72, Cincinnati reported 64, and Louisville reported 70. Once again, at Indianapolis, it was 67 degrees with clear skies. This is NOAA All Hazards Radio KEC 74 in Indianapolis. Now a look at your forecast for Indianapolis and central Indiana. Today, sunny, then becoming mostly sunny. Highs in the mid-80s. Northeast winds around 5 miles an hour. For tonight, partly cloudy through the late overnight, then clearing. Lows in the mid-60s. East winds around 5 miles an hour through the late overnight, becoming light and variable. Friday, partly cloudy. Highs in the upper 80s. South winds 5 to 10 miles an hour. For Friday night, a chance of showers through the late overnight,
then showers likely with a slight chance of thunderstorms toward

Daybreak. Lows in the upper 60s. Southeast winds 5 to 10 miles an hour. Chance of rain 60%. Saturday. A chance of thunderstorms. Showers. Not as warm with highs in the upper 70s. East winds 5 to 10 miles an hour with gusts up to 20 miles an hour. Chance of rain 80%. Once again, the forecast for today. Sunny, then becoming mostly sunny. Highs in the mid-80s. Northeast winds around 5 miles an hour. Taking a look at the 3-through-7-day forecast for Indianapolis and central Indiana. For Saturday night, mostly cloudy with a chance of showers and thunderstorms through the late overnight, then partly cloudy with a slight chance of showers and thunderstorms toward daybreak. Lows in the mid-60s. Chance of rain 50%. Sunday, partly cloudy. A slight chance of showers through early afternoon, then a chance of showers with a slight chance of thunderstorms late in the afternoon. Highs in the lower 80s. Chance of rain 30%. For Sunday night, mostly clear. Lows in the mid-60s. Monday, mostly sunny. A slight chance of showers late in the afternoon. Highs in the lower 80s. Chance of rain 20%. For Monday night, mostly clear. Lows in the mid-60s. Tuesday, mostly sunny through early afternoon, then partly cloudy with a chance of showers with a slight chance of thunderstorms late in the afternoon. Highs in the mid-80s. Chance of rain 30%. For Tuesday night, mostly clear. A slight chance of showers through the late overnight. Lows in the upper 60s. Chance of rain 20%. Wednesday, partly cloudy. A slight chance of showers through early afternoon, then a chance of showers and thunderstorms late in the afternoon. Highs in the upper 80s. Chance of rain 40%. The 8-to-14-day outlook for Thursday, August 6th through Wednesday, August 12th, calls for temperatures to be above normal and precipitation to be near normal. Normal highs for the period are around 85 degrees, and normal lows are around 65. The normal precipitation total for the 7 days is around 0.70 inches. At 5 a.m., at Indianapolis, it was clear. The temperature was 65 degrees, the dew point 60, and the relative humidity 84%. The wind was north at 6 miles an hour. The barometric pressure was 30.03 inches and steady. Around central Indiana, it was 60 at Shelbyville. It was clear, with a temperature of 58 at Anderson, 60 at Muncie, 60 at Zionsville, and 65 at Eagle Creek Air Park. Elsewhere across Indiana, fog was reported, with a temperature of 60 at Lafayette and 61 at Bloomington. It was clear, with a temperature of 61 at South Bend, 60 at Fort Wayne, and 63 at Terre Haute. At Evansville, it was partly cloudy, with a temperature of 67. Just outside Indiana, it was clear. It was 64 at Chicago, 64 at Champaign, and 61 at Dayton. St. Louis reported 70, Cincinnati reported 64, and Louisville reported 69. Once again, at Indianapolis, it was 65 degrees with clear skies. This is NOAA All Hazards Radio KEC 74 in Indianapolis. Now a look at your forecast for Indianapolis and central Indiana. Today, sunny, then becoming mostly sunny. Highs in the mid-80s. Northeast winds around 5 miles an hour. For tonight, partly cloudy through the late overnight, then clearing. Lows in the mid-60s. East winds around 5 miles an hour through the late overnight, becoming light and variable. Friday, partly cloudy. Highs in the upper 80s. South winds 5 to 10 miles an hour. For Friday night, a chance of showers through the late overnight, then showers likely with a slight chance of thunderstorms toward daybreak. Lows in the upper 60s. Southeast winds 5 to 10 miles an hour. Chance of rain 60%. Saturday, a chance of thunderstorms. Showers. Not as warm with highs in the upper 70s. East winds 5 to 10 miles an hour with gusts up to 20 miles an hour. Chance of rain 80%.

lows in the mid-60s. Monday, mostly sunny. A slight chance of showers late in the afternoon. Highs in the lower 80s. Chance of rain 20%. For Monday night, mostly clear. Lows in the mid-60s. Tuesday, mostly sunny through early afternoon, then partly cloudy with a chance of showers with a slight chance of thunderstorms late in the afternoon. Highs in the mid-80s. Chance of rain 30%. For Tuesday night, mostly clear. A slight chance of showers through the late overnight. Lows in the upper 60s. Chance of rain 20%. Wednesday, partly cloudy. A slight chance of showers through early afternoon, then a chance of showers and thunderstorms late in the afternoon. Highs in the upper 80s. Chance of rain 40%. The 8 to 14 day outlook for Thursday, August 6th through Wednesday, August 12th, calls for temperatures to be above normal and precipitation to be near normal. Normal highs for the period are around 85 degrees, and normal lows are around 65. The normal precipitation total for the 7 days is around 0.70 inches. At 5 a.m., at Indianapolis, it was clear. The temperature was 65 degrees, the dew point 60, and the relative humidity 84%. The wind was north at 6 miles an hour. The barometric pressure was 30.03 inches and steady. Around central Indiana, it was 60 at Shelbyville. It was clear, with a temperature of 58 at Anderson, 60 at Muncie, 60 at Zionsville, and 65 at Eagle Creek Air Park. Elsewhere across Indiana, fog was reported, with a temperature of 60 at Lafayette and 61 at Bloomington. It was clear, with a temperature of 61 at South Bend, 60 at Fort Wayne, and 63 at Terre Haute. At Evansville, it was partly cloudy, with a temperature of 67. Just outside Indiana, it was clear. It was 64 at Chicago, 64 at Champaign, and 61 at Dayton. St. Louis reported 70, Cincinnati reported 64, and Louisville reported 69. Once again, at Indianapolis, it was 65 degrees with clear skies. This is NOAA All Hazards Radio KEC 74 in Indianapolis. Now we'll look at your forecast for Indianapolis and central Indiana. Today, sunny, then becoming mostly sunny. Highs in the mid-80s. Northeast winds around 5 miles an hour. For tonight, partly cloudy through the late overnight, then clearing. Lows in the mid-60s. East winds around 5 miles an hour through the late overnight, becoming light and variable. Friday, partly cloudy. Highs in the upper 80s. South winds 5 to 10 miles an hour. For Friday night, a chance of showers through the late overnight, then showers likely with a slight chance of thunderstorms toward daybreak. Lows in the upper 60s. Southeast winds 5 to 10 miles an hour. Chance of rain 60%. Saturday, a chance of thunderstorms. Showers. Not as warm with highs in the upper 70s. East winds 5 to 10 miles an hour with gusts up to 20 miles an hour. Chance of rain 80%. Once again, the forecast for today. Sunny, then becoming mostly sunny. Highs in the mid-80s. Northeast winds around 5 miles an hour. Taking a look at the 3 through 7 day forecast for Indianapolis and central Indiana. For Saturday night, mostly cloudy with a chance of showers and thunderstorms through the late overnight, then partly cloudy with a slight chance of showers and thunderstorms toward daybreak. Lows in the mid-60s. Chance of rain 50%. Sunday, partly cloudy. A slight chance of showers through early afternoon, then a chance of showers with a slight chance of thunderstorms late in the afternoon. Highs in the lower 80s. Chance of rain 30%. For Sunday night, mostly clear. Lows in the mid-60s. Monday, mostly sunny. A slight chance of showers late in the afternoon. Highs in the lower 80s. Chance of rain 20%. For Monday night, mostly clear. Lows in the mid-60s. Tuesday, mostly sunny through early afternoon, then partly

cloudy with a chance of showers with a slight chance of thunderstorms late in the afternoon. Highs in the mid-80s. Chance of rain 30%. For Tuesday night, mostly clear. A slight chance of showers through the late overnight. Lows in the upper 60s. Chance of rain 20%. Wednesday, partly cloudy. A slight chance of showers through early afternoon, then a chance of showers and thunderstorms late in the afternoon. Highs in the upper 80s. Chance of rain 40%. The current time is 5:23 a.m. Eastern Daylight Time. The 8 to 14 day outlook for Thursday, August 6th through Wednesday, August 12th, calls for temperatures to be above normal and precipitation to be near normal. Normal highs for the period are around 85 degrees, and normal lows are around 65. The normal precipitation total for the 7 days is around 0.70 inches. At 5 a.m., at Indianapolis, it was clear. The temperature was 65 degrees, the dew point 60, and the relative humidity 84%. The wind was north at 6 miles an hour. The barometric pressure was 30.03 inches and steady. Around central Indiana, it was 60 at Shelbyville. It was clear, with a temperature of 58 at Anderson, 60 at Muncie, 60 at Zionsville, and 65 at Eagle Creek Air Park. Elsewhere across Indiana, fog was reported, with a temperature of 60 at Lafayette and 61 at Bloomington. It was clear, with a temperature of 61 at South Bend, 60 at Fort Wayne, and 63 at Terre Haute. At Evansville, it was partly cloudy, with a temperature of 67. Just outside Indiana, it was clear. It was 64 at Chicago, 64 at Champaign, and 61 at Dayton. St. Louis reported 70, Cincinnati reported 64, and Louisville reported 69. Once again, at Indianapolis, it was 65 degrees with clear skies. 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And now a look at your forecast for Indianapolis and central Indiana. Today, sunny, then becoming mostly sunny. Highs in the mid-80s. Northeast winds around 5 miles an hour. For tonight, partly cloudy through the late overnight, then clearing. Lows in the mid-60s. East winds around 5 miles an hour through the late overnight, becoming light and variable. Friday, partly cloudy. Highs in the upper 80s. South winds 5 to 10 miles an hour. For Friday night, a chance of showers through the late overnight, then showers likely with a slight chance of thunderstorms toward daybreak. Lows in the upper 60s. Southeast winds 5 to 10 miles an hour. Chance of rain 60%. Saturday, a chance of thunderstorms. Showers. Not as warm with highs in the upper 70s. East winds 5 to 10 miles an hour with gusts up to 20 miles an hour. Chance of rain 80%. Once again, the forecast for today. Sunny, then becoming mostly sunny. Highs in the mid-80s. Northeast winds around 5 miles an hour. Taking a look at the 3 through 7 day forecast for Indianapolis and central Indiana. For Saturday night, mostly cloudy with a chance of showers and thunderstorms through the late overnight, then partly cloudy with a slight chance of showers and thunderstorms toward daybreak. Lows in the mid-60s. Chance of rain 50%. Sunday, partly cloudy. A slight chance of showers through early afternoon, then a chance of showers with a slight chance of thunderstorms late in the afternoon. Highs in the lower 80s. Chance of rain 30%. For Sunday night, mostly clear. Lows in the mid-60s. Monday, mostly sunny. A slight chance of showers late in the afternoon. Highs in the lower 80s. Chance of rain 20%. For Monday night, mostly clear. Lows in the mid-60s. Tuesday, mostly sunny through early afternoon, then partly cloudy with a chance of showers with a slight chance of thunderstorms late in the afternoon. Highs in the mid-80s. Chance of rain 30%. For Tuesday night, mostly clear. A slight chance of showers through the late overnight. Lows in the upper 60s.

chance of rain 20%. Wednesday, partly cloudy. A slight chance of showers through early afternoon, then a chance of showers and thunderstorms late in the afternoon. Highs in the upper 80s. Chance of rain 40%. Now here is the hazardous weather outlook for central Indiana. For the period today and tonight, no hazardous weather is expected at this time. And now the extended outlook for the period Friday through Wednesday. Thunderstorms are possible at times Friday night through Sunday. There is an excessive rainfall threat on Saturday. Spotter information statement. Spotter activation is not expected. The 8 to 14 day outlook for Thursday, August 6th through Wednesday, August 12th, calls for temperatures to be above normal and precipitation to be near normal. Normal highs for the period are around 85 degrees and normal lows are around 65. The normal precipitation total for the 7 days is around 0.70 inches. 5 a.m. at Indianapolis, it was clear. The temperature was 65 degrees, the dew point 60, and the relative humidity 84%. The wind was north at 6 miles an hour. The barometric pressure was 30.03 inches and steady. Around central Indiana, it was 60 at Shelbyville. It was clear, with a temperature of 58 at Anderson, 60 at Muncie, 60 at Zionsville, and 65 at Eagle Creek Air Park. Elsewhere across Indiana, fog was reported, with a temperature of 60 at Lafayette and 61 at Bloomington. It was clear, with a temperature of 61 at South Bend, 60 at Fort Wayne, and 63 at Terre Haute. At Evansville, it was partly cloudy, with a temperature of 67. Just outside Indiana, it was clear. It was 64 at Chicago, 64 at Champaign, and 61 at Dayton. St. Louis reported 70, Cincinnati reported 64, and Louisville reported 69. Once again, at Indianapolis, it was 65 degrees with clear skies. This is NOAA All Hazards Radio KEC 74 in Indianapolis. Now a look at your forecast for Indianapolis and central Indiana. Today, sunny, then becoming mostly sunny. Highs in the mid-80s. Northeast winds around 5 miles an hour. For tonight, partly cloudy through the late overnight, then clearing. Lows in the mid-60s. East winds around 5 miles an hour through the late overnight, becoming light and variable. Friday, partly cloudy. Highs in the upper 80s. South winds 5 to 10 miles an hour. For Friday night, a chance of showers through the late overnight, then showers likely with a slight chance of thunderstorms toward daybreak. Lows in the upper 60s. Southeast winds 5 to 10 miles an hour. Chance of rain 60%. Saturday, a chance of thunderstorms. Showers. Not as warm with highs in the upper 70s. East winds 5 to 10 miles an hour with gusts up to 20 miles an hour. Chance of rain 80%. Once again, the forecast for today. Sunny, then becoming mostly sunny. Highs in the mid-80s. Northeast winds around 5 miles an hour. Taking a look at the 3 through 7 day forecast for Indianapolis and central Indiana. For Saturday night, mostly cloudy with a chance of showers and thunderstorms through the late overnight, then partly cloudy with a slight chance of showers and thunderstorms toward daybreak. Lows in the mid-60s. Chance of rain 50%. Sunday, partly cloudy. A slight chance of showers through early afternoon, then a chance of showers with a slight chance of thunderstorms late in the afternoon. Highs in the lower 80s. Chance of rain 30%. For Sunday night, mostly clear. Lows in the mid-60s. Monday, mostly sunny. A slight chance of showers late in the afternoon. Highs in the lower 80s. Chance of rain 20%. For Monday night, mostly clear. Lows in the mid-60s. Tuesday, mostly sunny through early afternoon, then partly cloudy with a chance of showers with a slight chance of thunderstorms late in the afternoon. Highs in the mid-80s. Chance of rain 30%. For Tuesday night, mostly clear. A slight chance of showers through the late overnight,

Lows in the upper 60s. Chance of rain 20%. Wednesday, partly cloudy. A slight chance of showers through early afternoon, then a chance of shower 60s. Chance of rain 20%. Wednesday, partly cloudy. A slight chance of showers through early afternoon, then a chance of showers and thunderstorms late in the afternoon. Highs in the upper 80s. Chance of rain 40%. The 8 to 14 day outlook for Thursday, August 6th through Wednesday, August 12th, calls for temperatures to be above normal and precipitation to be near normal. Normal highs for the period are around 85 degrees and normal lows are around 65. The normal precipitation total for the 7 days is around 0.70 inches. At 5 a.m. at Indianapolis, it was clear. The temperature was 65 degrees, the dew point 60, and the relative humidity 84%. The wind was north at 6 miles an hour. The barometric pressure was 30.03 inches and steady. Around central Indiana, it was 60 at Shelbyville. It was clear, with a temperature of 58 at Anderson, 60 at Muncie, 60 at Zionsville, and 65 at Eagle Creek Air Park. Elsewhere across Indiana, fog was reported, with a temperature of 60 at Lafayette and 61 at Bloomington. It was clear, with a temperature of 61 at South Bend, 60 at Fort Wayne, and 63 at Terre Haute. At Evansville, it was partly cloudy, with a temperature of 67. Just outside Indiana, it was clear. It was 64 at Chicago, 64 at Champaign, and 61 at Dayton. St. Louis reported 70, Cincinnati reported 64, and Louisville reported 69. Once again, at Indianapolis, it was 65 degrees with clear skies. This is NOAA All Hazards Radio KEC 74 in Indianapolis. Now a look at your forecast for Indianapolis and central Indiana. Today, sunny, then becoming mostly sunny. Highs in the mid-80s. Northeast winds around 5 miles an hour. For tonight, partly cloudy through the late overnight, then clearing. Lows in the mid-60s. East winds around 5 miles an hour through the late overnight, becoming light and variable. Friday, partly cloudy. Highs in the upper 80s. South winds 5 to 10 miles an hour. For Friday night, a chance of showers through the late overnight, then showers likely with a slight chance of thunderstorms toward daybreak. Lows in the upper 60s. Southeast winds 5 to 10 miles an hour. Chance of rain 60%. Saturday, a chance of thunderstorms. Showers. Not as warm with highs in the upper 70s. East winds 5 to 10 miles an hour with gusts up to 20 miles an hour. Chance of rain 80%. Once again, the forecast for today. Sunny, then becoming mostly sunny. Highs in the mid-80s. Northeast winds around 5 miles an hour. Taking a look at the 3 through 7 day forecast for Indianapolis and central Indiana. For Saturday night, mostly cloudy with a chance of showers and thunderstorms through the late overnight, then partly cloudy with a slight chance of showers and thunderstorms toward daybreak. Lows in the mid-60s. Chance of rain 50%. Sunday, partly cloudy. A slight chance of showers through early afternoon, then a chance of showers with a slight chance of thunderstorms late in the afternoon. Highs in the lower 80s. Chance of rain 30%. For Sunday night, mostly clear. Lows in the mid-60s. Monday, mostly sunny. A slight chance of showers late in the afternoon. Highs in the lower 80s. Chance of rain 20%. For Monday night, mostly clear. Lows in the mid-60s. Tuesday, mostly sunny through early afternoon, then partly cloudy with a chance of showers with a slight chance of thunderstorms late in the afternoon. Highs in the mid-80s. Chance of rain 30%. For Tuesday night, mostly clear. A slight chance of showers through the late overnight. Lows in the upper 60s. Chance of rain 20%. Wednesday, partly cloudy. A slight chance of showers through early afternoon, then a chance of showers and thunderstorms late in the afternoon.

highs in the upper 80s. Chance of rain 40%. The 8 to 14 day outlook for Thursday, August 6th through Wednesday, August 12th calls for temperatures to be above normal and precipitation to be near normal. Normal highs for the period are around 85 degrees and normal lows are around 65. The normal precipitation total for the 7 days is around 0.70 inches. The current time is 5:38 a.m. Eastern Daylight Time. At 5 a.m. at Indianapolis, it was clear. The temperature was 65 degrees, the dew point 60, and the relative humidity 84%. The wind was north at 6 miles an hour. The barometric pressure was 30.03 inches and steady. Around central Indiana, it was 60 at Shelbyville. It was clear, with a temperature of 58 at Anderson, 60 at Muncie, 60 at Zionsville, and 65 at Eagle Creek Air Park. Elsewhere across Indiana, fog was reported, with a temperature of 60 at Lafayette and 61 at Bloomington. It was clear, with a temperature of 61 at South Bend, 60 at Fort Wayne, and 63 at Terre Haute. At Evansville, it was partly cloudy, with a temperature of 67. Just outside Indiana, it was clear. It was 64 at Chicago, 64 at Champaign, and 61 at Dayton. St. Louis reported 70, Cincinnati reported 64, and Louisville reported 69. Once again, at Indianapolis, it was 65 degrees with clear skies. This is NOAA All Hazards Radio KEC 74 in Indianapolis. Now a look at your forecast for Indianapolis and central Indiana. Today, sunny, then becoming mostly sunny. Highs in the mid-80s. Northeast winds around 5 miles an hour. For tonight, partly cloudy through the late overnight, then clearing. Lows in the mid-60s. East winds around 5 miles an hour through the late overnight, becoming light and variable. Friday, partly cloudy. Highs in the upper 80s. South winds 5 to 10 miles an hour. For Friday night, a chance of showers through the late overnight, then showers likely with a slight chance of thunderstorms toward daybreak. Lows in the upper 60s. Southeast winds 5 to 10 miles an hour. Chance of rain 60%. Saturday, a chance of thunderstorms. Showers. Not as warm with highs in the upper 70s. East winds 5 to 10 miles an hour with gusts up to 20 miles an hour. Chance of rain 80%. Once again, the forecast for today. Sunny, then becoming mostly sunny. Highs in the mid-80s. Northeast winds around 5 miles an hour. Taking a look at the 3 through 7 day forecast for Indianapolis and central Indiana. For Saturday night, mostly cloudy with a chance of showers and thunderstorms through the late overnight, then partly cloudy with a slight chance of showers and thunderstorms toward daybreak. Lows in the mid-60s. Chance of rain 50%. Sunday, partly cloudy. A slight chance of showers through early afternoon, then a chance of showers with a slight chance of thunderstorms late in the afternoon. Highs in the lower 80s. Chance of rain 30%. For Sunday night, mostly clear. Lows in the mid-60s. Monday, mostly sunny. A slight chance of showers late in the afternoon. Highs in the lower 80s. Chance of rain 20%. For Monday night, mostly clear. Lows in the mid-60s. Tuesday, mostly sunny through early afternoon, then partly cloudy with a chance of showers with a slight chance of thunderstorms late in the afternoon. Highs in the mid-80s. Chance of rain 30%. For Tuesday night, mostly clear. A slight chance of showers through the late overnight. Lows in the upper 60s. Chance of rain 20%. Wednesday, partly cloudy. A slight chance of showers through early afternoon, then a chance of showers and thunderstorms late in the afternoon. Highs in the upper 80s. Chance of rain 40%. The 8 to 14 day outlook for Thursday, August 6th through Wednesday, August 12th calls for temperatures to be above normal and precipitation to be near normal. Normal highs for the period are around 85 degrees.

degrees, and normal lows are around 65. The normal precipitation total for the 7 days is around 0.70 inches. At 5 a.m., at Indianapolis, it was clear. The temperature was 65 degrees, the dew point 60, and the relative humidity 84%. The wind was north at 6 miles an hour. The barometric pressure was 30.03 inches and steady. Around central Indiana, it was 60 at Shelbyville. It was clear, with a temperature of 58 at Anderson, 60 at Muncie, 60 at Zionsville, and 65 at Eagle Creek Air Park. Elsewhere across Indiana, fog was reported, with a temperature of 60 at Lafayette and 61 at Bloomington. It was clear, with a temperature of 61 at South Bend, 60 at Fort Wayne, and 63 at Terre Haute. At Evansville, it was partly cloudy, with a temperature of 67. Just outside Indiana, it was clear. It was 64 at Chicago, 64 at Champaign, and 61 at Dayton. St. Louis reported 70, Cincinnati reported 64, and Louisville reported 69. Once again, at Indianapolis, it was 65 degrees with clear skies. This is NOAA All Hazards Radio KEC 74 in Indianapolis. And now a look at your forecast for Indianapolis and central Indiana. Today, sunny, then becoming mostly sunny. Highs in the mid-80s. Northeast winds around 5 miles an hour. For tonight, partly cloudy through the late overnight, then clearing. Lows in the mid-60s. East winds around 5 miles an hour through the late overnight, becoming light and variable. Friday, partly cloudy. Highs in the upper 80s. South winds 5 to 10 miles an hour. For Friday night, a chance of showers through the late overnight, then showers likely with a slight chance of thunderstorms toward daybreak. Lows in the upper 60s. Southeast winds 5 to 10 miles an hour. Chance of rain 60%. Saturday, a chance of thunderstorms. Showers. Not as warm with highs in the upper 70s. East winds 5 to 10 miles an hour with gusts up to 20 miles an hour. Chance of rain 80%. Once again, the forecast for today. Sunny, then becoming mostly sunny. Highs in the mid-80s. Northeast winds around 5 miles an hour. Taking a look at the 3-7 day forecast for Indianapolis and central Indiana. For Saturday night, mostly cloudy with a chance of showers and thunderstorms through the late overnight, then partly cloudy with a slight chance of showers and thunderstorms toward daybreak. Lows in the mid-60s. Chance of rain 50%. Sunday, partly cloudy. A slight chance of showers through early afternoon, then a chance of showers with a slight chance of thunderstorms late in the afternoon. Highs in the lower 80s. Chance of rain 30%. For Sunday night, mostly clear. Lows in the mid-60s. Monday, mostly sunny. A slight chance of showers late in the afternoon. Highs in the lower 80s. Chance of rain 20%. For Monday night, mostly clear. Lows in the mid-60s. Tuesday, mostly sunny through early afternoon, then partly cloudy with a chance of showers with a slight chance of thunderstorms late in the afternoon. Highs in the mid-80s. Chance of rain 30%. For Tuesday night, mostly clear. A slight chance of showers through the late overnight. Lows in the upper 60s. Chance of rain 20%. Wednesday, partly cloudy. A slight chance of showers through early afternoon, then a chance of showers and thunderstorms late in the afternoon. Highs in the upper 80s. Chance of rain 40%. Now here is the hazardous weather outlook for central Indiana. For the period today and tonight, no hazardous weather is expected at this time. And now the extended outlook for the period Friday through Wednesday. Thunderstorms are possible at times Friday night through Sunday. There is an excessive rainfall threat on Saturday. Spotter information statement. Spotter activation is not expected. The 8 to 14 day outlook for Thursday, August 6th through Wednesday, August 12th, calls for temperatures to be above normal and precipitation to be near normal. Normal
for the period are around 85 degrees, and normal lows are around 65. The normal precipitation total for the 7 days is around 0.70 inches. 5 a.m. at Indianapolis, it was clear. The temperature was 65 degrees, the dew point 60, and the relative humidity 84%. The wind was north at 6 miles an hour. The barometric pressure was 30.03 inches and steady. Around central Indiana, it was 60 at Shelbyville. It was clear, with a temperature of 58 at Anderson, 60 at Muncie, 60 at Zionsville, and 65 at Eagle Creek Air Park. Elsewhere across Indiana, fog was reported, with a temperature of 60 at Lafayette and 61 at Bloomington. It was clear, with a temperature of 61 at South Bend, 60 at Fort Wayne, and 63 at Terre Haute. At Evansville, it was partly cloudy, with a temperature of 67. Just outside Indiana, it was clear. It was 64 at Chicago, 64 at Champaign, and 61 at Dayton. St. Louis reported 70, Cincinnati reported 64, and Louisville reported 69. Once again, at Indianapolis, it was 65 degrees with clear skies. This is NOAA All Hazards Radio KEC 74 in Indianapolis. Now a look at your forecast for Indianapolis and central Indiana. Today, mostly sunny. Highs in the mid-80s. Northeast winds around 5 miles an hour. For tonight, partly cloudy through the late overnight, then clearing. Lows in the mid-60s. East winds around 5 miles an hour through the late overnight, becoming light and variable. Friday, partly cloudy. Highs in the upper 80s. South winds 5 to 10 miles an hour. For Friday night, a chance of showers through the late overnight, then showers likely with a slight chance of thunderstorms toward daybreak. Lows in the upper 60s. Southeast winds 5 to 10 miles an hour. Chance of rain 60%. Saturday, a chance of thunderstorms. Showers. Not as warm with highs in the upper 70s. East winds 5 to 10 miles an hour with gusts up to 20 miles an hour. Chance of rain 80%. Once again, the forecast for today. Mostly sunny. Highs in the mid-80s. Northeast winds around 5 miles an hour. Taking a look at the 3 through 7 day forecast for Indianapolis and central Indiana. For Saturday night, mostly cloudy with a chance of showers and thunderstorms through the late overnight, then partly cloudy with a slight chance of showers and thunderstorms toward daybreak. Lows in the mid-60s. Chance of rain 50%. Sunday, partly cloudy. A slight chance of showers through early afternoon, then a chance of showers with a slight chance of thunderstorms late in the afternoon. Highs in the lower 80s. Chance of rain 30%. For Sunday night, mostly clear. Lows in the mid-60s. Monday, mostly sunny. A slight chance of showers late in the afternoon. Highs in the lower 80s. Chance of rain 20%. For Monday night, mostly clear. Lows in the mid-60s. Tuesday, mostly sunny through early afternoon, then partly cloudy with a chance of showers with a slight chance of thunderstorms late in the afternoon. Highs in the mid-80s. Chance of rain 30%. For Tuesday night, mostly clear. A slight chance of showers through the late overnight. Lows in the upper 60s. Chance of rain 20%. Wednesday, partly cloudy. A slight chance of showers through early afternoon, then a chance of showers and thunderstorms late in the afternoon. Highs in the upper 80s. Chance of rain 40%. The 8 to 14 day outlook for Thursday, August 6th through Wednesday, August 12th, calls for temperatures to be above normal and precipitation to be near normal. Normal highs for the period are around 85 degrees and normal lows are around 65. The normal precipitation total for the 7 days is around 0.70 inches. At 5 a.m. at Indianapolis, it was clear. The temperature was 65 degrees, the dew point 60, and the relative humidity 84%. The wind was north at 6 miles an hour. The barometric pressure was 30.0.

0.03 inches and steady around central Indiana. 8 with 60 at Shelbyville. It was clear with a temperature of 58 at Anderson, 60 at Muncie, 60 at Zionsville, and 65 at Eagle Creek Air Park. Elsewhere across Indiana, fog was reported with a temperature of 60 at Lafayette and 61 at Bloomington. It was clear with a temperature of 61 at South Bend, 60 at Fort Wayne, and 63 at Terre Haute. At Evansville, it was partly cloudy with a temperature of 67. Just outside Indiana, it was clear. It was 64 at Chicago, 64 at Champaign, and 61 at Dayton. St. Louis reported 70, Cincinnati reported 64, and Louisville reported 69. Once again, at Indianapolis, it was 65 degrees with clear skies. The current time is 5:53 a.m. Eastern Daylight Time. This is NOAA All Hazards Radio KEC 74 in Indianapolis. Now a look at your forecast for Indianapolis and central Indiana. Today, mostly sunny. Highs in the mid-80s. Northeast winds around 5 miles an hour. For tonight, partly cloudy through the late overnight, then clearing. Lows in the mid-60s. East winds around 5 miles an hour through the late overnight, becoming light and variable. Friday, partly cloudy. Highs in the upper 80s. South winds 5 to 10 miles an hour. For Friday night, a chance of showers through the late overnight, then showers likely with a slight chance of thunderstorms toward daybreak. Lows in the upper 60s. Southeast winds 5 to 10 miles an hour. Chance of rain 60%. Saturday, a chance of thunderstorms. Showers. Not as warm with highs in the upper 70s. East winds 5 to 10 miles an hour with gusts up to 20 miles an hour. Chance of rain 80%. Once again, the forecast for today. Mostly sunny. Highs in the mid-80s. Northeast winds around 5 miles an hour. Taking a look at the 3 through 7 day forecast for Indianapolis and central Indiana. For Saturday night, mostly cloudy with a chance of showers and thunderstorms through the late overnight, then partly cloudy with a slight chance of showers and thunderstorms toward daybreak. Lows in the mid-60s. Chance of rain 50%. Sunday, partly cloudy. A slight chance of showers through early afternoon, then a chance of showers with a slight chance of thunderstorms late in the afternoon. Highs in the lower 80s. Chance of rain 30%. For Sunday night, mostly clear. Lows in the mid-60s. Monday, mostly sunny. A slight chance of showers late in the afternoon. Highs in the lower 80s. Chance of rain 20%. For Monday night, mostly clear. Lows in the mid-60s. Tuesday, mostly sunny through early afternoon, then partly cloudy with a chance of showers with a slight chance of thunderstorms late in the afternoon. Highs in the mid-80s. Chance of rain 30%. For Tuesday night, mostly clear. A slight chance of showers through the late overnight. Lows in the upper 60s. Chance of rain 20%. Wednesday, partly cloudy. A slight chance of showers through early afternoon, then a chance of showers and thunderstorms late in the afternoon. Highs in the upper 80s. Chance of rain 40%. The 8 to 14 day outlook for Thursday, August 6th through Wednesday, August 12th, calls for temperatures to be above normal and precipitation to be near normal. Normal highs for the period are around 85 degrees, and normal lows are around 65. The normal precipitation total for the 7 days is around 0.70 inches. At 5 a.m., at Indianapolis, it was clear. The temperature was 65 degrees, the dew point 60, and the relative humidity 84%. The wind was north at 6 miles an hour. The barometric pressure was 30.03 inches and steady. Around central Indiana, it was 60 at Shelbyville. It was clear, with a temperature of 58 at Anderson, 60 at Muncie, 60 at Zionsville, and 65 at Eagle Creek Air Park. Elsewhere across Indiana, fog was reported, with a temperature of 60 at Lafayette, and 61 at

Bloomington. It was clear, with a temperature of 61 at South Bend, 60 at Fort Wayne, and 63 at Terre Haute. At Evansville, it was partly cloudy, with a temperature of 67. Just outside Indiana, it was clear. It was 64 at Chicago, 64 at Champaign, and 61 at Dayton. St. Louis reported 70, Cincinnati reported 64, and Louisville reported 69. Once again, at Indianapolis, it was 65 degrees with clear skies. This is NOAA All Hazards Radio KEC 74 in Indianapolis. Now a look at your forecast for Indianapolis and central Indiana. Today, mostly sunny. Highs in the mid-80s. Northeast winds around 5 miles an hour. For tonight, partly cloudy through the late overnight, then clearing. Lows in the mid-60s. East winds around 5 miles an hour through the late overnight, becoming light and variable. Friday, partly cloudy. Highs in the upper 80s. South winds 5 to 10 miles an hour. For Friday night, a chance of showers through the late overnight, then showers likely with a slight chance of thunderstorms toward daybreak. Lows in the upper 60s. Southeast winds 5 to 10 miles an hour. Chance of rain 60%. Saturday, a chance of thunderstorms. Showers. Not as warm with highs in the upper 70s. East winds 5 to 10 miles an hour with gusts up to 20 miles an hour. Chance of rain 80%. Once again, the forecast for today. Mostly sunny. Highs in the mid-80s. Northeast winds around 5 miles an hour. Taking a look at the 3-7 day forecast for Indianapolis and central Indiana. For Saturday night, mostly cloudy with a chance of showers and thunderstorms through the late overnight, then partly cloudy with a slight chance of showers and thunderstorms toward daybreak. Lows in the mid-60s. Chance of rain 50%. Sunday, partly cloudy. A slight chance of showers through early afternoon, then a chance of showers with a slight chance of thunderstorms late in the afternoon. Highs in the lower 80s. Chance of rain 30%. For Sunday night, mostly clear. Lows in the mid-60s. Monday, mostly sunny. A slight chance of showers late in the afternoon. Highs in the lower 80s. Chance of rain 20%. For Monday night, mostly clear. Lows in the mid-60s. Tuesday, mostly sunny through early afternoon, then partly cloudy with a chance of showers with a slight chance of thunderstorms late in the afternoon. Highs in the mid-80s. Chance of rain 30%. For Tuesday night, mostly clear. A slight chance of showers through the late overnight. Lows in the upper 60s. Chance of rain 20%. Wednesday, partly cloudy. A slight chance of showers through early afternoon, then a chance of showers and thunderstorms late in the afternoon. Highs in the upper 80s. Chance of rain 40%. The 8-14 day outlook for Thursday, August 6th through Wednesday, August 12th, calls for temperatures to be above normal and precipitation to be near normal. Normal highs for the period are around 85 degrees, and normal lows are around 65. The normal precipitation total for the 7 days is around 0.70 inches. At 5 a.m., at Indianapolis, it was clear. The temperature was 65 degrees, the dew point 60, and the relative humidity 84%. The wind was 6 miles an hour. The barometric pressure was 30.03 inches and steady. Around central Indiana, it was 60 at Shelbyville. It was clear, with a temperature of 58 at Anderson, 60 at Muncie, 60 at Zionsville, and 65 at Eagle Creek Air Park. Elsewhere across Indiana, fog was reported, with a temperature of 60 at Lafayette, and 61 at Bloomington. It was clear, with a temperature of 61 at South Bend, 60 at Fort Wayne, and 63 at Terre Haute. At Evansville, it was partly cloudy, with a temperature of 67. Just outside Indiana, it was clear. It was 64 at Chicago, 64 at Champaign, and 61 at Dayton.
St. Louis reported 70, Cincinnati reported 64, and Louisville reported

Report in 69. Once again, at Indianapolis, it was 65 degrees with clear skies. This is NOAA All Hazards Radio KEC 74 in Indianapolis. And now a look at your forecast for Indianapolis and central Indiana. Today, mostly sunny. Highs in the mid-80s. Northeast winds around 5 miles an hour. For tonight, partly cloudy through the late overnight, then clearing. Lows in the mid-60s. East winds around 5 miles an hour through the late overnight, becoming light and variable. Friday, partly cloudy. Highs in the upper 80s. South winds 5 to 10 miles an hour. For Friday night, a chance of showers through the late overnight, then showers likely with a slight chance of thunderstorms toward daybreak. Lows in the upper 60s. Southeast winds 5 to 10 miles an hour. Chance of rain 60%. Saturday, a chance of thunderstorms. Showers. Not as warm with highs in the upper 70s. East winds 5 to 10 miles an hour with gusts up to 20 miles an hour. Chance of rain 80%. Once again, the forecast for today. Mostly sunny. Highs in the mid-80s. Northeast winds around 5 miles an hour. Taking a look at the 3-7 day forecast for Indianapolis and central Indiana. For Saturday night, mostly cloudy with a chance of showers and thunderstorms through the late overnight, then partly cloudy with a slight chance of showers and thunderstorms toward daybreak. Lows in the mid-60s. Chance of rain 50%. Sunday, partly cloudy. A slight chance of showers through early afternoon, then a chance of showers with a slight chance of thunderstorms late in the afternoon. Highs in the lower 80s. Chance of rain 30%. For Sunday night, mostly clear. Lows in the mid-60s. Monday, mostly sunny. A slight chance of showers late in the afternoon. Highs in the lower 80s. Chance of rain 20%. For Monday night, mostly clear. Lows in the mid-60s. Tuesday, mostly sunny through early afternoon, then partly cloudy with a chance of showers with a slight chance of thunderstorms late in the afternoon. Highs in the mid-80s. Chance of rain 30%. For Tuesday night, mostly clear. A slight chance of showers through the late overnight. Lows in the upper 60s. Chance of rain 20%. Wednesday, partly cloudy. A slight chance of showers through early afternoon, then a chance of showers and thunderstorms late in the afternoon. Highs in the upper 80s. Chance of rain 40%. The 8-14 day outlook for Thursday, August 6th through Wednesday, August 12th, calls for temperatures to be above normal and precipitation to be near normal. Normal highs for the period are around 85 degrees, and normal lows are around 65. The normal precipitation total for the 7 days is around 0.70 inches. 5 a.m. at Indianapolis, it was clear. The temperature was 65 degrees, the dew point 60, and the relative humidity 84%. The wind was north at 6 miles an hour. The barometric pressure was 30.03 inches and steady. Around central Indiana, it was 60 at Shelbyville. It was clear, with a temperature of 58 at Anderson, 60 at Muncie, 60 at Zionsville, and 65 at Eagle Creek Air Park. Elsewhere across Indiana, fog was reported, with a temperature of 60 at Lafayette, and 61 at Bloomington. It was clear, with a temperature of 61 at South Bend, 60 at Fort Wayne, and 63 at Terre Haute. At Evansville, it was partly cloudy, with a temperature of 67. Just outside Indiana, it was clear. It was 64 at Chicago, 64 at Champaign, and 61 at Dayton. St. Louis reported 70, Cincinnati reported 64, and Louisville reported 69. Once again, at Indianapolis, it was 65 degrees with clear skies. Now here is the hazardous weather outlook for central Indiana. For the period today and tonight, no hazardous weather is expected at this time. And now the extended outlook for the period Friday through Wednesday. Thunderstorms are possible at times Friday night through Sunday.
There is an excessive rainfall threat on Saturday, spotter information statement. Spotter activation is not expected. 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The current time is 6:08 a.m. Eastern Daylight Time. And now a look at your forecast for Indianapolis and central Indiana. Today, mostly sunny. Highs in the mid-80s. Northeast winds around 5 miles an hour. For tonight, partly cloudy through the late overnight, then clearing. Lows in the mid-60s. East winds around 5 miles an hour through the late overnight, becoming light and variable. Friday, partly cloudy. Highs in the upper 80s. South winds 5 to 10 miles an hour. For Friday night, a chance of showers through the late overnight, then showers likely with a slight chance of thunderstorms toward daybreak. Lows in the upper 60s. Southeast winds 5 to 10 miles an hour. Chance of rain 60%. Saturday, a chance of thunderstorms. Showers. Not as warm with highs in the upper 70s. East winds 5 to 10 miles an hour with gusts up to 20 miles an hour. Chance of rain 80%. Once again, the forecast for today. Mostly sunny. Highs in the mid-80s. Northeast winds around 5 miles an hour. Taking a look at the 3 through 7 day forecast for Indianapolis and central Indiana. For Saturday night, mostly cloudy with a chance of showers and thunderstorms through the late overnight, then partly cloudy with a slight chance of showers and thunderstorms toward daybreak. Lows in the mid-60s. Chance of rain 50%. Sunday, partly cloudy. A slight chance of showers through early afternoon, then a chance of showers with a slight chance of thunderstorms late in the afternoon. Highs in the lower 80s. Chance of rain 30%. For Sunday night, mostly clear. Lows in the mid-60s. Monday, mostly sunny. A slight chance of showers late in the afternoon. Highs in the lower 80s. Chance of rain 20%. For Monday night, mostly clear. Lows in the mid-60s. Tuesday, mostly sunny through early afternoon, then partly cloudy with a chance of showers with a slight chance of thunderstorms late in the afternoon. Highs in the mid-80s. Chance of rain 30%. For Tuesday night, mostly clear. A slight chance of showers through the late overnight. Lows in the upper 60s. Chance of rain 20%. Wednesday, partly cloudy. A slight chance of showers through early afternoon, then a chance of showers and thunderstorms late in the afternoon. Highs in the upper 80s. Chance of rain 40%. The 8 to 14 day outlook for Thursday, August 6th through Wednesday, August 12th, calls for temperatures to be above normal and precipitation to be near normal. Normal highs for the period are around 85 degrees, and normal lows are around 65. The normal precipitation total for the 7 days is around 0.70 inches. At 6 a.m. at Indianapolis, it was clear. The temperature was 65 degrees, the dew point 59, and the relative humidity 81%. The wind was north at 7 miles an hour. The barometric pressure was 30.04 inches and rising. Around central Indiana, at Anderson, fog was reported with a temperature of 58. It was clear, with a temperature of 57 at Muncie, 59 at Zionsville, 64 at Eagle Creek Airpark, and 58 at Shelbyville. Elsewhere across Indiana, at Lafayette, fog was reported with a temperature of 59. It was clear, with a temperature of 61 at South Bend, 60 at Fort Wayne, 61 at Terre Haute, 59 at Bloomington, and 68 at Evansville. Just outside Indiana, skies ranged from clear to partly cloudy. It was 63 at Chicago, 62 at Champaign, and 60 at Dayton. St. Louis reported 69, Cincinnati reported 64, and Louisville reported 67. Once again, at Indianapolis, it was 65 degrees with clear skies. This is NOAA All Hazards Radio KEC 74 in Indianapolis. And now a look at your forecast for Indianapolis and central Indiana. Today, mostly sunny.
Highs in the mid

northeast winds around 5 miles an hour. For tonight, partly cloudy through the late overnight, then clearing. Lows in the mid-60s. East winds around 5 miles an hour through the late overnight, becoming light and variable. Friday, partly cloudy. Highs in the upper 80s. South winds 5 to 10 miles an hour. For Friday night, a chance of showers through the late overnight, then showers likely with a slight chance of thunderstorms toward daybreak. Lows in the upper 60s. Southeast winds 5 to 10 miles an hour. Chance of rain 60%. Saturday, a chance of thunderstorms. Showers. Not as warm with highs in the upper 70s. East winds 5 to 10 miles an hour with gusts up to 20 miles an hour. Chance of rain 80%. Once again, the forecast for today. Mostly sunny. Highs in the mid-80s. Northeast winds around 5 miles an hour. Taking a look at the 3-through-7-day forecast for Indianapolis and central Indiana. For Saturday night, mostly cloudy with a chance of showers and thunderstorms through the late overnight, then partly cloudy with a slight chance of showers and thunderstorms toward daybreak. Lows in the mid-60s. Chance of rain 50%. Sunday, partly cloudy. A slight chance of showers through early afternoon, then a chance of showers with a slight chance of thunderstorms late in the afternoon. Highs in the lower 80s. Chance of rain 30%. For Sunday night, mostly clear. Lows in the mid-60s. Monday, mostly sunny. A slight chance of showers late in the afternoon. Highs in the lower 80s. Chance of rain 20%. For Monday night, mostly clear. Lows in the mid-60s. Tuesday, mostly sunny through early afternoon, then partly cloudy with a chance of showers with a slight chance of thunderstorms late in the afternoon. Highs in the mid-80s. Chance of rain 30%. For Tuesday night, mostly clear. A slight chance of showers through the late overnight. Lows in the upper 60s. Chance of rain 20%. Wednesday, partly cloudy. A slight chance of showers through early afternoon, then a chance of showers and thunderstorms late in the afternoon. Highs in the upper 80s. Chance of rain 40%. The 8 to 14-day outlook for Thursday, August 6th through Wednesday, August 12th, calls for temperatures to be above normal and precipitation to be near normal. Normal highs for the period are around 85 degrees, and normal lows are around 65. The normal precipitation total for the 7 days is around 0.70 inches. At 6 a.m. at Indianapolis, it was clear. The temperature was 65 degrees, the dew point 59, and the relative humidity 81%. The wind was north, 7 miles an hour. The barometric pressure was 30.04 inches and rising. Around central Indiana, at Anderson, fog was reported with a temperature of 58. It was clear with a temperature of 57 at Muncie, 59 at Zionsville, 64 at Eagle Creek Airpark, and 58 at Shelbyville. Elsewhere across Indiana, at Lafayette, fog was reported with a temperature of 59. It was clear with a temperature of 61 at South Bend, 60 at Fort Wayne, 61 at Terre Haute, 59 at Bloomington, and 68 at Evansville. Just outside Indiana, skies ranged from clear to partly cloudy. It was 63 at Chicago, 62 at Champaign, and 60 at Dayton. St. Louis reported 69, Cincinnati reported 64, and Louisville reported 67. Once again, at Indianapolis, it was 65 degrees with clear skies. This is NOAA All Hazards Radio KEC 74 in Indianapolis. Now a look at your forecast for Indianapolis and central Indiana. Today, mostly sunny. Highs in the mid-80s. Northeast winds around 5 miles an hour. For tonight, partly cloudy through the late overnight, then clearing. Lows in the mid-60s. East winds around 5 miles an hour through the late overnight, becoming light and variable. Friday, partly cloudy. Highs in the upper 80s. South winds 5 to 10 miles an hour.

then partly cloudy with a slight chance of showers and thunderstorms toward daybreak. Lows in the mid-60s. Chance of rain 50%. Sunday, partly cloudy. A slight chance of showers through early afternoon, then a chance of showers with a slight chance of thunderstorms late in the afternoon. Highs in the lower 80s. Chance of rain 30%. For Sunday night, mostly clear. Lows in the mid-60s. Monday, mostly sunny. A slight chance of showers late in the afternoon. Highs in the lower 80s. Chance of rain 20%. For Monday night, mostly clear. Lows in the mid-60s. Tuesday, mostly sunny through early afternoon, then partly cloudy with a chance of showers with a slight chance of thunderstorms late in the afternoon. Highs in the mid-80s. Chance of rain 30%. For Tuesday night, mostly clear. A slight chance of showers through the late overnight. Lows in the upper 60s. Chance of rain 20%. Wednesday, partly cloudy. A slight chance of showers through early afternoon, then a chance of showers and thunderstorms late in the afternoon. Highs in the upper 80s. Chance of rain 40%. The 8 to 14 day outlook for Thursday, August 6th through Wednesday, August 12th, calls for temperatures to be above normal and precipitation to be near normal. Normal highs for the period are around 85 degrees, and normal lows are around 65. The normal precipitation total for the 7 days is around 0.70 inches. At 6 a.m. at Indianapolis, it was clear. The temperature was 65 degrees, the dew point 59, and the relative humidity 81%. The wind was north at 7 miles an hour. The barometric pressure was 30.04 inches and rising. Around central Indiana, at Anderson, fog was reported with a temperature of 58. It was clear with a temperature of 57 at Muncie, 59 at Zionsville, 64 at Eagle Creek Airpark, and 58 at Shelbyville. Elsewhere across Indiana, at Lafayette, fog was reported with a temperature of 59. It was clear with a temperature of 61 at South Bend, 60 at Fort Wayne, 61 at Terre Haute, 59 at Bloomington, and 68 at Evansville. Just outside Indiana, skies ranged from clear to partly cloudy. It was 63 at Chicago, 62 at Champaign, and 60 at Dayton. St. Louis reported 69, Cincinnati reported 64, and Louisville reported 67. Once again, at Indianapolis, it was 65 degrees with clear skies. This is NOAA All Hazards Radio KEC 74 in Indianapolis. Now a look at your forecast for Indianapolis and central Indiana. Today, mostly sunny. Highs in the mid-80s. Northeast winds around 5 miles an hour. For tonight, partly cloudy through the late overnight, then clearing. Lows in the mid-60s. East winds around 5 miles an hour through the late overnight, becoming light and variable. Friday, partly cloudy. Highs in the upper 80s. South winds 5 to 10 miles an hour. For Friday night, a chance of showers through the late overnight, then showers likely with a slight chance of thunderstorms toward daybreak. Lows in the upper 60s. Southeast winds 5 to 10 miles an hour. Chance of rain 60%. Saturday, a chance of thunderstorms. Showers. Not as warm with highs in the upper 70s. East winds 5 to 10 miles an hour with gusts up to 20 miles an hour. Chance of rain 80%. Once again, the forecast for today. Mostly sunny. Highs in the mid-80s. Northeast winds around 5 miles an hour. The current time is 6:23 a.m. Eastern Daylight Time. Taking a look at the 3 through 7 day forecast for Indianapolis and central Indiana. For Saturday night, mostly cloudy with a chance of showers and thunderstorms through the late overnight, then partly cloudy with a slight chance of showers and thunderstorms toward daybreak. Lows in the mid-60s. Chance of rain 50%. Sunday, partly cloudy. A slight chance of showers through early afternoon, then a chance of showers with a slight chance of thunderstorms late in the afternoon.

Highs in the lower 80s. Chance of rain 30%. For Sunday night, mostly clear. Lows in the mid-60s. Monday, mostly sunny. A slight chance of showers late in the afternoon. Highs in the lower 80s. Chance of rain 20%. For Monday night, mostly clear. Lows in the mid-60s. Tuesday, mostly sunny through early afternoon, then partly cloudy with a chance of showers with a slight chance of thunderstorms late in the afternoon. Highs in the mid-80s. Chance of rain 30%. For Tuesday night, mostly clear. A slight chance of showers through the late overnight. Lows in the upper 60s. Chance of rain 20%. Wednesday, partly cloudy. A slight chance of showers through early afternoon, then a chance of showers and thunderstorms late in the afternoon. Highs in the upper 80s. Chance of rain 40%. The 14-day outlook for Thursday, August 6th through Wednesday, August 12th, calls for temperatures to be above normal and precipitation to be near normal. Normal highs for the period are around 85 degrees, and normal lows are around 65. The normal precipitation total for the 7 days is around 0.70 inches. At 6 a.m. at Indianapolis, it was clear. The temperature was 65 degrees, the dew point 59, and the relative humidity 81%. The wind was north at 7 miles an hour. The barometric pressure was 30.04 inches and rising. Around central Indiana, at Anderson, fog was reported with a temperature of 58. It was clear, with a temperature of 57 at Muncie, 59 at Zionsville, 64 at Eagle Creek Airpark, and 58 at Shelbyville. Elsewhere across Indiana, at Lafayette, fog was reported with a temperature of 59. It was clear, with a temperature of 61 at South Bend, 60 at Fort Wayne, 61 at Terre Haute, 59 at Bloomington, and 68 at Evansville. Just outside Indiana, skies ranged from clear to partly cloudy. It was 63 at Chicago, 62 at Champaign, and 60 at Dayton. St. Louis reported 69, Cincinnati reported 64, and Louisville reported 67. Once again, at Indianapolis, it was 65 degrees with clear skies. This is NOAA All Hazards Radio KEC 74 in Indianapolis. Now a look at your forecast for Indianapolis and central Indiana. Today, mostly sunny. Highs in the mid-80s. Northeast winds around 5 miles an hour. For tonight, partly cloudy through the late overnight, then clearing. Lows in the mid-60s. East winds around 5 miles an hour through the late overnight, becoming light and variable. Friday, partly cloudy. Highs in the upper 80s. South winds 5 to 10 miles an hour. For Friday night, a chance of showers through the late overnight, then showers likely with a slight chance of thunderstorms toward daybreak. Lows in the upper 60s. Southeast winds 5 to 10 miles an hour. Chance of rain 60%. Saturday, a chance of thunderstorms. Showers. Not as warm with highs in the upper 70s. East winds 5 to 10 miles an hour with gusts up to 20 miles an hour. Chance of rain 80%. Once again, the forecast for today. Mostly sunny. Highs in the mid-80s. Northeast winds around 5 miles an hour. Now here is the hazardous weather outlook for central Indiana. For the period today and tonight, no hazardous weather is expected at this time. And now the extended outlook for the period Friday through Wednesday. Thunderstorms are possible at times Friday night through Sunday. There is an excessive rainfall threat on Saturday. Spotter information statement. Spotter activation is not expected. Taking a look at the 3 through 7 day forecast for Indianapolis and central Indiana. For Saturday night, mostly cloudy with a chance of showers and thunderstorms through the late overnight, then partly cloudy with a slight chance of showers and thunderstorms toward daybreak. Lows in the mid-60s. Chance of rain 50%. Sunday, partly cloudy. A slight chance of showers through early afternoon, then a chance of showers with a slight chance of thunderstorms late in the afternoon.

highs in the lower 80s. Chance of rain 30%. For Sunday night, mostly clear. Lows in the mid-60s. Monday, mostly sunny. A slight chance of showers late in the afternoon. Highs in the lower 80s. Chance of rain 20%. For Monday night, mostly clear. Lows in the mid-60s. Tuesday, mostly sunny through early afternoon, then partly cloudy with a chance of showers with a slight chance of thunderstorms late in the afternoon. Highs in the mid-80s. Chance of rain 30%. For Tuesday night, mostly clear. A slight chance of showers through the late overnight. Lows in the upper 60s. Chance of rain 20%. Wednesday, partly cloudy. A slight chance of showers through early afternoon, then a chance of showers and thunderstorms late in the afternoon. Highs in the upper 80s. Chance of rain 40%. The 14-day outlook for Thursday, August 6th through Wednesday, August 12th, calls for temperatures to be above normal and precipitation to be near normal. Normal highs for the period are around 85 degrees, and normal lows are around 65. The normal precipitation total for the 7 days is around 0.70 inches. At 6 a.m. at Indianapolis, it was clear. The temperature was 65 degrees, the dew point 59, and the relative humidity 81%. The wind was north at 7 miles an hour. The barometric pressure was 30.04 inches and rising. Around central Indiana, at Anderson, fog was reported with a temperature of 58. It was clear, with a temperature of 57 at Muncie, 59 at Zionsville, 64 at Eagle Creek Airpark, and 58 at Shelbyville. Elsewhere across Indiana, at Lafayette, fog was reported with a temperature of 59. It was clear, with a temperature of 61 at South Bend, 60 at Fort Wayne, 61 at Terre Haute, 59 at Bloomington, and 68 at Evansville. Just outside Indiana, skies ranged from clear to partly cloudy. It was 63 at Chicago, 62 at Champaign, and 60 at Dayton. St. Louis reported 69, Cincinnati reported 64, and Louisville reported 67. Once again, at Indianapolis, it was 65 degrees with clear skies. This is NOAA All Hazards Radio KEC 74 in Indianapolis. Now a look at your forecast for Indianapolis and central Indiana. Today, mostly sunny. Highs in the mid-80s. Northeast winds around 5 miles an hour. For tonight, partly cloudy through the late overnight, then clearing. Lows in the mid-60s. East winds around 5 miles an hour through the late overnight, becoming light and variable. Friday, partly cloudy. Highs in the upper 80s. South winds 5 to 10 miles an hour. For Friday night, a chance of showers through the late overnight, then showers likely with a slight chance of thunderstorms toward daybreak. Lows in the upper 60s. Southeast winds 5 to 10 miles an hour. Chance of rain 60%. Saturday, a chance of thunderstorms. Showers. Not as warm with highs in the upper 70s. East winds 5 to 10 miles an hour with gusts up to 20 miles an hour. Chance of rain 80%. Once again, the forecast for today. Mostly sunny. Highs in the mid-80s. Northeast winds around 5 miles an hour. Taking a look at the 3 through 7 day forecast for Indianapolis and central Indiana. For Saturday night, mostly cloudy with a chance of showers and thunderstorms through the late overnight, then partly cloudy with a slight chance of showers and thunderstorms toward daybreak. Lows in the mid-60s. Chance of rain 50%. Sunday, partly cloudy. A slight chance of showers through early afternoon, then it was in the mid-60s. Chance of rain 50%. Sunday, partly cloudy. A slight chance of showers through early afternoon, then a chance of showers with a slight chance of thunderstorms late in the afternoon. Highs in the lower 80s. Chance of rain 30%. For Sunday night, mostly clear. Lows in the mid-60s. Monday, mostly sunny. A slight chance of showers late in

highs in the upper 80s. Chance of rain 40%. The 8 to 14 day outlook for Thursday, August 6th through Wednesday, August 12th calls for temperatures to be above normal and precipitation to be near normal. Normal highs for the period are around 85 degrees and normal lows are around 65. The normal precipitation total for the 7 days is around 0.70 inches. At 6 a.m. at Indianapolis, it was clear. The temperature was 65 degrees, the dew point 59, and the relative humidity 81%. The wind was north at 7 miles an hour. The barometric pressure was 30.04 inches and rising. Around central Indiana, at Anderson, fog was reported with a temperature of 58. It was clear, with a temperature of 57 at Muncie, 59 at Zionsville, 64 at Eagle Creek Airpark, and 58 at Shelbyville. Elsewhere across Indiana, at Lafayette, fog was reported with a temperature of 59. It was clear, with a temperature of 61 at South Bend, 60 at Fort Wayne, 61 at Terre Haute, 59 at Bloomington, and 68 at Evansville. Just outside Indiana, skies ranged from clear to partly cloudy. It was 63 at Chicago, 62 at Champaign, and 60 at Dayton. St. Louis reported 69, Cincinnati reported 64, and Louisville reported 67. Once again, at Indianapolis, it was 65 degrees with clear skies. This is All Hazards Radio KEC 74 in Indianapolis. And now a look at your forecast for Indianapolis and central Indiana. Today, mostly sunny. Highs in the mid-80s. Northeast winds around 5 miles an hour. For tonight, partly cloudy through the late overnight, then clearing. Lows in the mid-60s. East winds around 5 miles an hour through the late overnight, becoming light and variable. Friday, partly cloudy. Highs in the upper 80s. South winds 5 to 10 miles an hour. For Friday night, a chance of showers through the late overnight, then showers likely with a slight chance of thunderstorms toward daybreak. Lows in the upper 60s. Southeast winds 5 to 10 miles an hour. Chance of rain 60%. Saturday, a chance of thunderstorms. Showers. Not as warm with highs in the upper 70s. East winds 5 to 10 miles an hour with gusts up to 20 miles an hour. Chance of rain 80%. Once again, the forecast for today. Mostly sunny. Highs in the mid-80s. Northeast winds around 5 miles an hour. Taking a look at the 3 through 7 day forecast for Indianapolis and central Indiana. For Saturday night, mostly cloudy with a chance of showers and thunderstorms through the late overnight, then partly cloudy with a slight chance of showers and thunderstorms toward daybreak. Lows in the mid-60s. Chance of rain 50%. Sunday, partly cloudy. A slight chance of showers through early afternoon, then a chance of showers with a slight chance of thunderstorms late in the afternoon. Highs in the lower 80s. Chance of rain 30%. For Sunday night, mostly clear. Lows in the mid-60s. Monday, mostly sunny. A slight chance of showers late in the afternoon. Highs in the lower 80s. Chance of rain 20%. For Monday night, mostly clear. Lows in the mid-60s. Tuesday, mostly sunny through early afternoon, then partly cloudy with a chance of showers with a slight chance of thunderstorms late in the afternoon. Highs in the mid-80s. Chance of rain 30%. For Tuesday night, mostly clear. A slight chance of showers through the late overnight. Lows in the upper 60s. Chance of rain 20%. Wednesday, partly cloudy. A slight chance of showers through early afternoon, then a chance of showers and thunderstorms late in the afternoon. Highs in the upper 80s. Chance of rain 40%. Now here is the hazardous weather outlook for central Indiana. For the period today and tonight, no hazardous weather is expected at this time. And now the extended outlook for the period Friday through Wednesday. Thunderstorms are possible at times Friday night through Sunday. There is an excessive rainfall.
threat on Saturday. Spotter information statement. Spotter activation is not expected. The 8 to 14 day outlook for Thursday, August 6th through Wednesday, August 12th, calls for temperatures to be above normal and precipitation to be near normal. Normal highs for the period are around 85 degrees and normal lows are around 65. The normal precipitation total for the 7 days is around 0.70 inches. At 6 a.m. at Indianapolis, it was clear. The temperature was 65 degrees, the dew point 59, and the relative humidity 81%. The wind was north at 7 miles an hour. The barometric pressure was 30.04 inches and rising. Around central Indiana, at Anderson, fog was reported with a temperature of 58. It was clear, with a temperature of 57 at Muncie, 59 at Zionsville, 64 at Eagle Creek Airpark, and 58 at Shelbyville. Elsewhere across Indiana, at Lafayette, fog was reported with a temperature of 59. It was clear, with a temperature of 61 at South Bend, 60 at Fort Wayne, 61 at Terre Haute, 59 at Bloomington, and 68 at Evansville. Just outside Indiana, skies ranged from clear to partly cloudy. It was 63 at Chicago, 62 at Champaign, and 60 at Dayton. St. Louis reported 69, Cincinnati reported 64, and Louisville reported 67. Once again, at Indianapolis, it was 65 degrees with clear skies. This is NOAA All Hazards Radio KEC 74 in Indianapolis. Now a look at your forecast for Indianapolis and central Indiana. Today, mostly sunny. Highs in the mid-80s. Northeast winds around 5 miles an hour. For tonight, partly cloudy through the late overnight, then clearing. Lows in the mid-60s. East winds around 5 miles an hour through the late overnight, becoming light and variable. Friday, partly cloudy. Highs in the upper 80s. South winds 5 to 10 miles an hour. For Friday night, a chance of showers through the late overnight, then showers likely with a slight chance of thunderstorms toward daybreak. Lows in the upper 60s. Southeast winds 5 to 10 miles an hour. Chance of rain 60%. Saturday, a chance of thunderstorms. Showers. Not as warm with highs in the upper 70s. East winds 5 to 10 miles an hour with gusts up to 20 miles an hour. Chance of rain 80%. Once again, the forecast for today. Mostly sunny. Highs in the mid-80s. Northeast winds around 5 miles an hour. Taking a look at the 3 through 7 day forecast for Indianapolis and central Indiana. For Saturday night, mostly cloudy with a chance of showers and thunderstorms through the late overnight, then partly cloudy with a slight chance of showers and thunderstorms toward daybreak. Lows in the mid-60s. Chance of rain 50%. Sunday, partly cloudy. A slight chance of showers through early afternoon, then a chance of showers with a slight chance of thunderstorms late in the afternoon. Highs in the lower 80s. Chance of rain 30%. For Sunday night, mostly clear. Lows in the mid-60s. Monday, mostly sunny. A slight chance of showers late in the afternoon. Highs in the lower 80s. Chance of rain 20%. For Monday night, mostly clear. Lows in the mid-60s. Tuesday, mostly sunny through early afternoon, then partly cloudy with a chance of showers with a slight chance of thunderstorms late in the afternoon. Highs in the mid-80s. Chance of rain 30%. For Tuesday night, mostly clear. A slight chance of showers through the late overnight. Lows in the upper 60s. Chance of rain 20%. Wednesday, partly cloudy. A slight chance of showers through early afternoon, then a chance of showers and thunderstorms late in the afternoon. Highs in the upper 80s. Chance of rain 40%. The current time is 6:53 a.m. Eastern Daylight Time. The 8 to 14 day outlook for Thursday, August 6th through Wednesday, August 12th, calls for temperatures to be above normal and precipitation to be near normal. Normal highs for the period are around 85 degrees and normal

lows are around 65. The normal precipitation total for the 7 days is around 0.70 inches. At 6 a.m. at Indianapolis, it was clear. The temperature was 65 degrees, the dew point 59, and the relative humidity 81%. The wind was north at 7 miles an hour. The barometric pressure was 30.04 inches and rising. Around central Indiana, at Anderson, fog was reported with a temperature of 58. It was clear, with a temperature of 57 at Muncie, 59 at Zionsville, 64 at Eagle Creek Airpark, and 58 at Shelbyville. Elsewhere across Indiana, at Lafayette, fog was reported with a temperature of 59. It was clear, with a temperature of 61 at South Bend, 60 at Fort Wayne, 61 at Terre Haute, 59 at Bloomington, and 68 at Evansville. Just outside Indiana, skies ranged from clear to partly cloudy. It was 63 at Chicago, 62 at Champaign, and 60 at Dayton. St. Louis reported 69, Cincinnati reported 64, and Louisville reported 67. Once again, at Indianapolis, it was 65 degrees with clear skies. This is NOAA All Hazards Radio KEC 74 in Indianapolis. Now a look at your forecast for Indianapolis and central Indiana. Today, mostly sunny. Highs in the mid-80s. Northeast winds around 5 miles an hour. For tonight, partly cloudy through the late overnight, then clearing. Lows in the mid-60s. East winds around 5 miles an hour through the late overnight, becoming light and variable. Friday, partly cloudy. Highs in the upper 80s. South winds 5 to 10 miles an hour. For Friday night, a chance of showers through the late overnight, then showers likely with a slight chance of thunderstorms toward daybreak. Lows in the upper 60s. Southeast winds 5 to 10 miles an hour. Chance of rain 60%. Saturday, a chance of thunderstorms. Showers. Not as warm with highs in the upper 70s. East winds 5 to 10 miles an hour with gusts up to 20 miles an hour. Chance of rain 80%. Once again, the forecast for today. Mostly sunny. Highs in the mid-80s. Northeast winds around 5 miles an hour. Taking a look at the 3-7 day forecast for Indianapolis and central Indiana. For Saturday night, mostly cloudy with a chance of showers and thunderstorms through the late overnight, then partly cloudy with a slight chance of showers and thunderstorms toward daybreak. Lows in the mid-60s. Chance of rain 50%. Sunday, partly cloudy. A slight chance of showers through early afternoon, then a chance of showers with a slight chance of thunderstorms late in the afternoon. Highs in the lower 80s. Chance of rain 30%. For Sunday night, mostly clear. Lows in the mid-60s. Monday, mostly sunny. A slight chance of showers late in the afternoon. Highs in the lower 80s. Chance of rain 20%. For Monday night, mostly clear. Lows in the mid-60s. Tuesday, mostly sunny through early afternoon, then partly cloudy with a chance of showers with a slight chance of thunderstorms late in the afternoon. Highs in the mid-80s. Chance of rain 30%. For Tuesday night, mostly clear. A slight chance of showers through the late overnight. Lows in the upper 60s. Chance of rain 20%. Wednesday, partly cloudy. A slight chance of showers through early afternoon, then a chance of showers and thunderstorms late in the afternoon. Highs in the upper 80s. Chance of rain 40%. The 8-14 day outlook for Thursday, August 6th through Wednesday, August 12th, calls for temperatures to be above normal and precipitation to be near normal. Normal highs for the period are around 85 degrees, and normal lows are around 65. The normal precipitation total for the 7 days is around 0.70 inches. At 6 a.m. at Indianapolis, it was clear. The temperature was 65 degrees, the dew point 59, and the relative humidity 81%. The wind was north at 7 miles an hour. The barometric pressure was 30.04 inches and rising.

around central Indiana. At Anderson, fog was reported with a temperature of 58. It was clear with a temperature of 57 at Muncie, 59 at Zionsville, 64 at Eagle Creek Airport, and 58 at Shelbyville. Elsewhere across Indiana, at Lafayette, fog was reported with a temperature of 59. It was clear with a temperature of 61 at South Bend, 60 at Fort Wayne, 61 at Terre Haute, 59 at Bloomington, and 68 at Evansville. Just outside Indiana, skies ranged from clear to partly cloudy. It was 63 at Chicago, 62 at Champaign, and 60 at Dayton. St. Louis reported 69, Cincinnati reported 64, and Louisville reported 67. Once again, at Indianapolis it was 65 degrees with clear skies. This is NOAA All Hazards Radio KEC 74 in Indianapolis. And now a look at your forecast for Indianapolis and central Indiana. Today, mostly sunny. Highs in the mid-80s. Northeast winds around 5 miles an hour. For tonight, partly cloudy through the late overnight, then clearing. Lows in the mid-60s. East winds around 5 miles an hour through the late overnight, becoming light and variable. Friday, partly cloudy. Highs in the upper 80s. South winds 5 to 10 miles an hour. For Friday night, a chance of showers through the late overnight, then showers likely with a slight chance of thunderstorms toward daybreak. Lows in the upper 60s. Southeast winds 5 to 10 miles an hour. Chance of rain 60%. Saturday, a chance of thunderstorms. Showers. Not as warm with highs in the upper 70s. East winds 5 to 10 miles an hour with gusts up to 20 miles an hour. Chance of rain 80%. Once again, the forecast for today. Mostly sunny. Highs in the mid-80s. Northeast winds around 5 miles an hour. Taking a look at the 3 through 7 day forecast for Indianapolis and central Indiana. For Saturday night, mostly cloudy with a chance of showers and thunderstorms through the late overnight, then partly cloudy with a slight chance of showers and thunderstorms toward daybreak. Lows in the mid-60s. Chance of rain 50%. Sunday, partly cloudy. A slight chance of showers through early afternoon, then a chance of showers with a slight chance of thunderstorms late in the afternoon. Highs in the lower 80s. Chance of rain 30%. For Sunday night, mostly clear. Lows in the mid-60s. Monday, mostly sunny. A slight chance of showers late in the afternoon. Highs in the lower 80s. Chance of rain 20%. For Monday night, mostly clear. Lows in the mid-60s. Tuesday, mostly sunny through early afternoon, then partly cloudy with a chance of showers with a slight chance of thunderstorms late in the afternoon. Highs in the mid-80s. Chance of rain 30%. For Tuesday night, mostly clear. A slight chance of showers through the late overnight. Lows in the upper 60s. Chance of rain 20%. Wednesday, partly cloudy. A slight chance of showers through early afternoon, then a chance of showers and thunderstorms late in the afternoon. Highs in the upper 80s. Chance of rain 40%. And now a look at your forecast for Indianapolis and central Indiana. Today, mostly sunny. Highs in the mid-80s. Northeast winds around 5 miles an hour. For tonight, partly cloudy through the late overnight, then clearing. Lows in the mid-60s. East winds around 5 miles an hour through the late overnight, becoming light and variable. Friday, partly cloudy. Highs in the upper 80s. South winds 5 to 10 miles an hour. For Friday night, a chance of showers through the late overnight, then showers likely with a slight chance of thunderstorms toward daybreak. Lows in the upper 60s. Southeast winds 5 to 10 miles an hour. Chance of rain 60%. Saturday, a chance of thunderstorms. Showers. Not as warm with highs in the upper 70s. East winds 5 to 10 miles an hour with gusts up to 20 miles an hour. Chance of rain

80%. Once again, the forecast for today. Mostly sunny. Highs in the mid-80s. Northeast winds around 5 miles an hour. Taking a look at the 3-7 day forecast for Indianapolis and central Indiana. For Saturday night. Mostly cloudy with a chance of showers and thunderstorms through the late overnight. Then partly cloudy with a slight chance of showers and thunderstorms toward daybreak. Lows in the mid-60s. Chance of rain 50%. Sunday. Partly cloudy. A slight chance of showers through early afternoon, then a chance of showers with a slight chance of thunderstorms late in the afternoon. Highs in the lower 80s. Chance of rain 30%. For Sunday night. Mostly clear. Lows in the mid-60s. Monday. Mostly sunny. A slight chance of showers late in the afternoon. Highs in the lower 80s. Chance of rain 20%. For Monday night. Mostly clear. Lows in the mid-60s. Tuesday. Mostly sunny through early afternoon. Then partly cloudy with a chance of showers with a slight chance of thunderstorms late in the afternoon. Highs in the mid-80s. Chance of rain 30%. For Tuesday night. Mostly clear. A slight chance of showers through the late overnight. Lows in the upper 60s. Chance of rain 20%. Wednesday. Partly cloudy. A slight chance of showers through early afternoon, then a chance of showers and thunderstorms late in the afternoon. Highs in the upper 80s. Chance of rain 40%. The 8-14 day outlook for Thursday, August 6th through Wednesday, August 12th, calls for temperatures to be above normal and precipitation to be near normal. Normal highs for the period are around 85 degrees, and normal lows are around 65. The normal precipitation total for the 7 days is around 0.70 inches. At 6 a.m. at Indianapolis, it was clear. The temperature was 65 degrees, the dew point 59, and the relative humidity 81%. The wind was north at 7 miles an hour. The barometric pressure was 30.04 inches and rising. Around central Indiana, at Anderson, fog was reported with a temperature of 58. It was clear, with a temperature of 57 at Muncie, 59 at Zionsville, 64 at Eagle Creek Airpark, and 58 at Shelbyville. Elsewhere across Indiana, at Lafayette, fog was reported with a temperature of 59. It was clear, with a temperature of 61 at South Bend, 60 at Fort Wayne, 61 at Terre Haute, 59 at Bloomington, and 68 at Evansville. Just outside Indiana, skies ranged from clear to partly cloudy. It was 63 at Chicago, 62 at Champaign, and 60 at Dayton. St. Louis reported 69, Cincinnati reported 64, and Louisville reported 67. Once again, at Indianapolis it was 65 degrees with clear skies. Now here is the hazardous weather outlook for central Indiana. For the period today and tonight. No hazardous weather is expected at this time. And now the extended outlook for the period Friday through Wednesday. Thunderstorms are possible at times Friday night through Sunday. There is an excessive rainfall threat on Saturday. Spotter information statement. Spotter activation is not expected. This is NOAA All Hazards Radio KEC 74 in Indianapolis. Now a look at your forecast for Indianapolis and central Indiana. Today, mostly sunny. Highs in the mid-80s. Northeast winds around 5 miles an hour. For tonight, partly cloudy through the late overnight, then clearing. Lows in the mid-60s. East winds around 5 miles an hour through the late overnight, becoming light and variable. Friday, partly cloudy. Highs in the upper 80s. South winds 5 to 10 miles an hour. For Friday night, a chance of showers through the late overnight, then showers likely with a slight chance of thunderstorms toward daybreak. Lows in the upper 60s. Southeast winds 5 to 10 miles an hour. Chance of rain 60%. Saturday, a chance of thunderstorms. Showers. Not as warm with highs in the upper 70s. East winds 5 to 10 miles an hour with gusts up to 20 miles an hour.

of rain 80%. Once again, the forecast for today. Mostly sunny. Highs in the mid-80s. Northeast winds around 5 miles an hour. The current time is 7:08 a.m. Eastern Daylight Time. Taking a look at the 3-7 day forecast for Indianapolis and central Indiana. For Saturday night, mostly cloudy with a chance of showers and thunderstorms through the late overnight, then partly cloudy with a slight chance of showers and thunderstorms toward daybreak. Lows in the mid-60s. Chance of rain 50%. Sunday, partly cloudy. A slight chance of showers through early afternoon, then a chance of showers with a slight chance of thunderstorms late in the afternoon. Highs in the lower 80s. Chance of rain 30%. For Sunday night, mostly clear. Lows in the mid-60s. Monday, mostly sunny. A slight chance of showers late in the afternoon. Highs in the lower 80s. Chance of rain 20%. For Monday night, mostly clear. Lows in the mid-60s. Tuesday, mostly sunny through early afternoon, then partly cloudy with a chance of showers with a slight chance of thunderstorms late in the afternoon. Highs in the mid-80s. Chance of rain 30%. For Tuesday night, mostly clear. A slight chance of showers through the late overnight. Lows in the upper 60s. Chance of rain 20%. Wednesday, partly cloudy. A slight chance of showers through early afternoon, then a chance of showers and thunderstorms late in the afternoon. Highs in the upper 80s. Chance of rain 40%. The 8-14 day outlook for Thursday, August 6th through Wednesday, August 12th, calls for temperatures to be above normal and precipitation to be near normal. Normal highs for the period are around 85 degrees, and normal lows are around 65. The normal precipitation total for the 7 days is around 0.70 inches. This is NOAA All Hazards Radio KEC 74 in Indianapolis. And now a look at your forecast for Indianapolis and central Indiana. Today, mostly sunny. Highs in the mid-80s. Northeast winds around 5 miles an hour. For tonight, partly cloudy through the late overnight, then clearing. Lows in the mid-60s. East winds around 5 miles an hour through the late overnight, becoming light and variable. Friday, partly cloudy. Highs in the upper 80s. South winds 5 to 10 miles an hour. For Friday night, a chance of showers through the late overnight, then showers likely with a slight chance of thunderstorms toward daybreak. Lows in the upper 60s. Southeast winds 5 to 10 miles an hour. Chance of rain 60%. Saturday, a chance of thunderstorms. Showers. Not as warm with highs in the upper 70s. East winds 5 to 10 miles an hour with gusts up to 20 miles an hour. Chance of rain 80%. Once again, the forecast for today. Mostly sunny. Highs in the mid-80s. Northeast winds around 5 miles an hour. Taking a look at the 3-7 day forecast for Indianapolis and central Indiana. For Saturday night, mostly cloudy with a chance of showers and thunderstorms through the late overnight, then partly cloudy with a slight chance of showers and thunderstorms toward daybreak. Lows in the mid-60s. Chance of rain 50%. Sunday, partly cloudy. A slight chance of showers through early afternoon, then a chance of showers with a slight chance of thunderstorms late in the afternoon. Highs in the lower 80s. Chance of rain 30%. For Sunday night, mostly clear. Lows in the mid-60s. Monday, mostly sunny. A slight chance of showers late in the afternoon. Highs in the lower 80s. Chance of rain 20%. For Monday night, mostly clear. Lows in the mid-60s. Tuesday, mostly sunny through early afternoon, then partly cloudy with a chance of showers with a slight chance of thunderstorms late in the afternoon. Highs in the mid-80s. Chance of rain 30%. For Tuesday night, mostly clear. A slight chance of showers through the late overnight. Lows in the

upper 60s. Chance of rain 20%. Wednesday, partly cloudy. A slight chance of showers through early afternoon, then a chance of showers and thunderstorms late in the afternoon. Highs in the upper 80s. Chance of rain 40%. The 8 to 14 day outlook for Thursday, August 6th through Wednesday, August 12th, calls for temperatures to be above normal and precipitation to be near normal. Normal highs for the period are around 85 degrees, and normal lows are around 65. The normal precipitation total for the 7 days is around 0.70 inches. At 7 a.m. at Indianapolis, it was clear. The temperature was 64 degrees, the dew point 60, and the relative humidity 87%. The wind was northeast at 8 miles an hour. The barometric pressure was 30.06 inches and rising. Around central Indiana, at Anderson, fog was reported with a temperature of 56. It was clear with a temperature of 56 at Muncie, 58 at Zionsville, 64 at Eagle Creek Airpark, and 57 at Shelbyville. Elsewhere across Indiana, at Lafayette, fog was reported with a temperature of 58. It was clear with a temperature of 58 at South Bend, 59 at Fort Wayne, 61 at Terre Haute, 59 at Bloomington, and 66 at Evansville. Just outside Indiana, skies ranged from clear to partly cloudy. It was 63 at Chicago, 62 at Champaign, and 59 at Dayton. St. Louis reported 69, Cincinnati reported 64, and Louisville reported 67. Once again, at Indianapolis, it was 64 degrees with clear skies. This is All Hazards Radio KEC 74 in Indianapolis. And now a look at your forecast for Indianapolis and central Indiana. Today, mostly sunny. Highs in the mid-80s. Northeast winds around 5 miles an hour. For tonight, partly cloudy through the late overnight, then clearing. Lows in the mid-60s. East winds around 5 miles an hour through the late overnight, becoming light and variable. Friday, partly cloudy. Highs in the upper 80s. South winds 5 to 10 miles an hour. For Friday night, a chance of showers through the late overnight, then showers likely with a slight chance of thunderstorms toward daybreak. Lows in the upper 60s. Southeast winds 5 to 10 miles an hour. Chance of rain 60%. Saturday, a chance of thunderstorms. Showers. Not as warm with highs in the upper 70s. East winds 5 to 10 miles an hour with gusts up to 20 miles an hour. Chance of rain 80%. Once again, the forecast for today. Mostly sunny. Highs in the mid-80s. Northeast winds around 5 miles an hour. Taking a look at the 3 through 7 day forecast for Indianapolis and central Indiana. For Saturday night, mostly cloudy with a chance of showers and thunderstorms through the late overnight, then partly cloudy with a slight chance of showers and thunderstorms toward daybreak. Lows in the mid-60s. Chance of rain 50%. Sunday, partly cloudy. A slight chance of showers through early afternoon, then a chance of showers with a slight chance of thunderstorms late in the afternoon. Highs in the lower 80s. Chance of rain 30%. For Sunday night, mostly clear. Lows in the mid-60s. Monday, mostly sunny. A slight chance of showers late in the afternoon. Highs in the lower 80s. Chance of rain 20%. For Monday night, mostly clear. Lows in the mid-60s. Tuesday, mostly sunny through early afternoon, then partly cloudy with a chance of showers with a slight chance of thunderstorms late in the afternoon. Highs in the mid-80s. Chance of rain 30%. For Tuesday night, mostly clear. A slight chance of showers through the late overnight. Lows in the upper 60s. Chance of rain 20%. Wednesday, partly cloudy. A slight chance of showers through early afternoon, then a chance of showers and thunderstorms late in the afternoon. Highs in the upper 80s. Chance of rain 40%. The 8 to 14 day outlook for Thursday, August 6th through Wednesday, August 12th calls for

8. It was clear, with a temperature of 58 at South End, 59 at Fort Wayne, 61 at Terre Haute, 59 at Bloomington, and 66 at Evansville. Just outside Indiana, skies ranged from clear to partly cloudy. It was 63 at Chicago, 62 at Champaign, and 59 at Dayton. St. Louis reported 69, Cincinnati reported 64, and Louisville reported 67. Once again, at Indianapolis it was 64 degrees with clear skies. This is NOAA All Hazards Radio KEC 74 in Indianapolis. And now a look at your forecast for Indianapolis and central Indiana. Today, mostly sunny. Highs in the mid-80s. Northeast winds around 5 miles an hour. For tonight, partly cloudy through the late overnight, then clearing. Lows in the mid-60s. East winds around 5 miles an hour through the late overnight, becoming light and variable. Friday, partly cloudy. Highs in the upper 80s. South winds 5 to 10 miles an hour. For Friday night, a chance of showers through the late overnight, then showers likely with a slight chance of thunderstorms toward daybreak. Lows in the upper 60s. Southeast winds 5 to 10 miles an hour. Chance of rain 60%. Saturday, a chance of thunderstorms. Showers. Not as warm with highs in the upper 70s. East winds 5 to 10 miles an hour with gusts up to 20 miles an hour. Chance of rain 80%. Once again, the forecast for today. Mostly sunny. Highs in the mid-80s. Northeast winds around 5 miles an hour. Taking a look at the 3 through 7 day forecast for Indianapolis and central Indiana. For Saturday night, mostly cloudy with a chance of showers and thunderstorms through the late overnight, then partly cloudy with a slight chance of showers and thunderstorms toward daybreak. Lows in the mid-60s. Chance of rain 50%. Sunday, partly cloudy. A slight chance of showers through early afternoon, then a chance of showers with a slight chance of thunderstorms late in the afternoon. Highs in the lower 80s. Chance of rain 30%. For Sunday night, mostly clear. Lows in the mid-60s. Monday, mostly sunny. A slight chance of showers late in the afternoon. Highs in the lower 80s. Chance of rain 20%. For Monday night, mostly clear. Lows in the mid-60s. Tuesday, mostly sunny through early afternoon, then partly cloudy with a chance of showers with a slight chance of thunderstorms late in the afternoon. Highs in the mid-80s. Chance of rain 30%. For Tuesday night, mostly clear. A slight chance of showers through the late overnight. Lows in the upper 60s. Chance of rain 20%. Wednesday, partly cloudy. A slight chance of showers through early afternoon, then a chance of showers and thunderstorms late in the afternoon. Highs in the upper 80s. Chance of rain 40%. The current time is 7:23 a.m. Eastern Daylight Time. The 8 to 14 day outlook for Thursday, August 6th through Wednesday, August 12th, calls for temperatures to be above normal and precipitation to be near normal. Normal highs for the period are around 85 degrees, and normal lows are around 65. The normal precipitation total for the 7 days is around 0.70 inches. At 7 a.m., at Indianapolis, it was clear. The temperature was 64 degrees, the dew point 60, and the relative humidity 87%. The wind was northeast at 8 miles an hour. The barometric pressure was 30.06 inches and rising. Around central Indiana, at Anderson, fog was reported with a temperature of 56. It was clear with a temperature of 56 at Muncie, 58 at Zionsville, 64 at Eagle Creek Airpark, and 57 at Shelbyville. Elsewhere across Indiana, at Lafayette, fog was reported with a temperature of 58. It was clear with a temperature of 58 at South End, 59 at Fort Wayne, 61 at Terre Haute, 59 at Bloomington, and 66 at Evansville. Just outside Indiana, skies ranged from clear to partly cloudy. It was 63 at Chicago, 62 at Champaign.

69 at Dayton. St. Louis reported 69, Cincinnati reported 64, and Louisville reported 67. Once again, at Indianapolis it was 64 degrees with clear skies. This is NOAA All Hazards Radio KEC 74 in Indianapolis. Now a look at your forecast for Indianapolis and central Indiana. Today, mostly sunny. Highs in the mid-80s. Northeast winds around 5 miles an hour. For tonight, partly cloudy through the late overnight, then clearing. Lows in the mid-60s. East winds around 5 miles an hour through the late overnight, becoming light and variable. Friday, partly cloudy. Highs in the upper 80s. South winds 5 to 10 miles an hour. For Friday night, a chance of showers through the late overnight, then showers likely with a slight chance of thunderstorms toward daybreak. Lows in the upper 60s. Southeast winds 5 to 10 miles an hour. Chance of rain 60%. Saturday, a chance of thunderstorms. Showers. Not as warm with highs in the upper 70s. East winds 5 to 10 miles an hour with gusts up to 20 miles an hour. Chance of rain 80%. Once again, the forecast for today. Mostly sunny. Highs in the mid-80s. Northeast winds around 5 miles an hour. Taking a look at the 3 through 7 day forecast for Indianapolis and central Indiana. For Saturday night, mostly cloudy with a chance of showers and thunderstorms through the late overnight, then partly cloudy with a slight chance of showers and thunderstorms toward daybreak. Lows in the mid-60s. Chance of rain 50%. Sunday, partly cloudy. A slight chance of showers through early afternoon, then a chance of showers with a slight chance of thunderstorms late in the afternoon. Highs in the lower 80s. Chance of rain 30%. For Sunday night, mostly clear. Lows in the mid-60s. Monday, mostly sunny. A slight chance of showers late in the afternoon. Highs in the lower 80s. Chance of rain 20%. For Monday night, mostly clear. Lows in the mid-60s. Tuesday, mostly sunny through early afternoon, then partly cloudy with a chance of showers with a slight chance of thunderstorms late in the afternoon. Highs in the mid-80s. Chance of rain 30%. For Tuesday night, mostly clear. A slight chance of showers through the late overnight. Lows in the upper 60s. Chance of rain 20%. Wednesday, partly cloudy. A slight chance of showers through early afternoon, then a chance of showers and thunderstorms late in the afternoon. Highs in the upper 80s. Chance of rain 40%. Now here is the hazardous weather outlook for central Indiana. For the period today and tonight, no hazardous weather is expected at this time. And now the extended outlook for the period Friday through Wednesday. Thunderstorms are possible at times Friday night through Sunday. There is an excessive rainfall threat on Saturday. Spotter information statement. Spotter activation is not expected. The 8 to 14 day outlook for Thursday, August 6th through Wednesday, August 12th, calls for temperatures to be above normal and precipitation to be near normal. Normal highs for the period are around 85 degrees, and normal lows are around 65. The normal precipitation total for the 7 days is around 0.70 inches. At 7 a.m. at Indianapolis, it was clear. The temperature was 64 degrees, the dew point 60, and the relative humidity 87%. The wind was north miles an hour. The barometric pressure was 30.06 inches and rising. Around central Indiana, at Anderson, fog was reported with a temperature of 56. It was clear, with a temperature of 56 at Muncie, 58 at Zionsville, 64 at Eagle Creek Airpark, and 57 at Shelbyville. Elsewhere across Indiana, at Lafayette, fog was reported with a temperature of 58. It was clear, with a temperature of 58 at South Bend, 59 at Fort Wayne, 61 at Terre Haute, 59 at Bloomington, and 66 at Evansville. Just outside Indiana, skies ranged from clear to partly cloudy. It was 63 at Chicago.

Chicago, 62 at Champaign, and 59 at Dayton. St. Louis reported 69, Cincinnati reported 64, and Louisville reported 67. Once again, at Indianapolis it was 64 degrees with clear skies. This is NOAA All Hazards Radio KEC 74 in Indianapolis. And now a look at your forecast for Indianapolis and central Indiana. Today, mostly sunny. Highs in the mid-80s. Northeast winds around 5 miles an hour. For tonight, partly cloudy through the late overnight, then clearing. Lows in the mid-60s. East winds around 5 miles an hour through the late overnight, becoming light and variable. Friday, partly cloudy. Highs in the upper 80s. South winds 5 to 10 miles an hour. For Friday night, a chance of showers through the late overnight, then showers likely with a slight chance of thunderstorms toward daybreak. Lows in the upper 60s. Southeast winds 5 to 10 miles an hour. Chance of rain 60%. Saturday, a chance of thunderstorms. Showers. Not as warm with highs in the upper 70s. East winds 5 to 10 miles an hour with gusts up to 20 miles an hour. Chance of rain 80%. Once again, the forecast for today. Mostly sunny. Highs in the mid-80s. Northeast winds around 5 miles an hour. Taking a look at the 3 through 7 day forecast for Indianapolis and central Indiana. For Saturday night, mostly cloudy with a chance of showers and thunderstorms through the late overnight, then partly cloudy with a slight chance of showers and thunderstorms toward daybreak. Lows in the mid-60s. Chance of rain 50%. Sunday, partly cloudy. A slight chance of showers through early afternoon, then a chance of showers with a slight chance of thunderstorms late in the afternoon. Highs in the lower 80s. Chance of rain 30%. For Sunday night, mostly clear. Lows in the mid-60s. Monday, mostly sunny. A slight chance of showers late in the afternoon. Highs in the lower 80s. Chance of rain 20%. For Monday night, mostly clear. Lows in the mid-60s. Tuesday, mostly sunny through early afternoon, then partly cloudy with a chance of showers with a slight chance of thunderstorms late in the afternoon. Highs in the mid-80s. Chance of rain 30%. For Tuesday night, mostly clear. A slight chance of showers through the late overnight. Lows in the upper 60s. Chance of rain 20%. Wednesday, partly cloudy. A slight chance of showers through early afternoon, then a chance of showers and thunderstorms late in the afternoon. Highs in the upper 80s. Chance of rain 40%. The 8 to 14 day outlook for Thursday, August 6th through Wednesday, August 12th, calls for temperatures to be above normal and precipitation to be near normal. Normal highs for the period are around 85 degrees, and normal lows are around 65. The normal precipitation total for the 7 days is around 0.70 inches. At 7 a.m., at Indianapolis, around 65. The normal precipitation total for the 7 days is around 0.70 inches. At 7 a.m., at Indianapolis, it was clear. The temperature was 64 degrees, the dew point 60, and the relative humidity 87%. The wind was northeast at 8 miles an hour. The barometric pressure was 30.06 inches and rising. Around central Indiana, at Anderson, fog was reported with a temperature of 56. It was clear with a temperature of 56 at Muncie, 58 at Zionsville, 64 at Eagle Creek Airpark, and 57 at Shelbyville. Elsewhere across Indiana, at Lafayette, fog was reported with a temperature of 58. It was clear, with a temperature of 58 at South Bend, 59 at Fort Wayne, 61 at Terre Haute, 59 at Bloomington, and 66 at Evansville. Just outside Indiana, skies ranged from clear to partly cloudy. It was 63 at Chicago, 62 at Champaign, and 59 at Dayton. St. Louis reported 69, Cincinnati reported 64, and Louisville reported 67. Once again, at Indianapolis, it was 64 degrees with

clear skies. The Indianapolis climate summary for yesterday, July 29, 2026. Yesterday's high temperature was 84 degrees. The normal high is 85. Yesterday's low temperature was 62 degrees. The normal low is 66. No precipitation fell yesterday, which leaves the monthly total at 1.63 inches. This is 2.55 inches below the normal amount of 4.18 inches for July. The total precipitation for the year still stands at 27.45 inches, which is 0.01 inches below normal. No snow fell yesterday, which brings the monthly total to 0.0 inches. The total snowfall since July 1st still stands at 0.0 inches. There were no heating degree days yesterday. This leaves the monthly total at zero. The yearly total since July 1st is zero. There were 8 cooling degree days yesterday. This brings the monthly total to 393. The yearly total since January 1st is 762. The record high for today is 103, which occurred in 1940, and the record low is 51, which occurred in 1965. Sunrise today is at 6:42 a.m. and sunset is at 9 p.m. This is NOAA All Hazards Radio KEC 74 in Indianapolis. Now a look at your forecast for Indianapolis and central Indiana. Today, mostly sunny. Highs in the mid-80s. Northeast winds around 5 miles an hour. For tonight, partly cloudy through the late overnight, then clearing. Lows in the mid-60s. East winds around 5 miles an hour through the late overnight, becoming light and variable. Friday, partly cloudy. Highs in the upper 80s. South winds 5 to 10 miles an hour. For Friday night, a chance of showers through the late overnight, then showers likely with a slight chance of thunderstorms toward daybreak. Lows in the upper 60s. Southeast winds 5 to 10 miles an hour. Chance of rain 60%. Saturday, a chance of thunderstorms. Showers. Not as warm with highs in the upper 70s. East winds 5 to 10 miles an hour with gusts up to 20 miles an hour. Chance of rain 80%. Once again, the forecast for today. Mostly sunny. Highs in the mid-80s. Northeast winds around 5 miles an hour. Taking a look at the 3 through 7 day forecast for Indianapolis and central Indiana. For Saturday night, mostly cloudy with a chance of showers and thunderstorms through the late overnight, then partly cloudy with a slight chance of showers and thunderstorms toward daybreak. Lows in the mid-60s. Chance of rain 50%. Sunday, partly cloudy. A slight chance of showers through early afternoon, then a chance of showers with a slight chance of thunderstorms late in the afternoon. Highs in the lower 80s. Chance of rain 30%. For Sunday night, mostly clear. Lows in the mid-60s. Monday, mostly sunny. A slight chance of showers late in the afternoon. Highs in the lower 80s. Chance of rain 20%. For Monday night, mostly clear. Lows in the mid-60s. Tuesday, mostly sunny through early afternoon, then partly cloudy with a chance of showers with a slight chance of thunderstorms late in the afternoon. Highs in the mid-80s. Chance of rain 30%. For Tuesday night, mostly clear. A slight chance of showers through the late overnight. Lows in the upper 60s. Chance of rain 20%. Wednesday, partly cloudy. A slight chance of showers through early afternoon, then a chance of showers and thunderstorms late in the afternoon. Highs in the upper 80s. Chance of rain 40%. The current time is 7:38 a.m. Eastern Daylight Time. The 14-day outlook for Thursday, August 6th through Wednesday, August 12th, calls for temperatures to be above normal and precipitation to be near normal. Normal highs for the period are around 85 degrees, and normal lows are around 65. The normal precipitation total for the 7 days is around 0.70 inches. At 7 a.m., at Indianapolis, it was clear. The temperature was 64 degrees, the dew point 16.
Relative humidity 87%. The wind was northeast at 8 miles an hour. The barometric pressure was 30.06 inches and rising. Around central Indiana, at Anderson, fog was reported with a temperature of 56. It was clear with a temperature of 56 at Muncie, 58 at Zionsville, 64 at Eagle Creek Airpark, and 57 at Shelbyville. Elsewhere across Indiana, at Lafayette, fog was reported with a temperature of 58. It was clear with a temperature of 58 at South Bend, 59 at Fort Wayne, 61 at Terre Haute, 59 at Bloomington, and 66 at Evansville. Just outside Indiana, skies ranged from clear to partly cloudy. It was 63 at Chicago, 62 at Champaign, and 59 at Dayton. St. Louis reported 69, Cincinnati reported 64, and Louisville reported 67. Once again, at Indianapolis, it was 64 degrees with clear skies. The Indianapolis climate summary for yesterday, July 29, 2026. Yesterday's high temperature was 84 degrees. The normal high is 85. Yesterday's low temperature was 62 degrees. The normal low is 66. No precipitation fell yesterday, which leaves the monthly total at 1.63 inches. This is 2.55 inches below the normal amount of 4.18 inches for July. The total precipitation for the year still stands at 27.45 inches, which is 0.01 inches below normal. No snow fell yesterday, which brings the monthly total to 0.0 inches. The total snowfall since July 1st still stands at 0.0 inches. There were no heating degree days yesterday. This leaves the monthly total at zero. The yearly total since July 1st is zero. There were 8 cooling degree days yesterday. This brings the monthly total to 393. The yearly total since January 1st is 762. The record high for today is 103, which occurred in 1940, and the record low is 51, which occurred in 1965. Sunrise today is at 6:42 a.m. and sunset is at 9 p.m. This is All Hazards Radio KEC 74 in Indianapolis. And now a look at your forecast for Indianapolis and central Indiana. Today, mostly sunny. Highs in the mid-80s. Northeast winds around 5 miles an hour. For tonight, partly cloudy through the late overnight, then clearing. Lows in the mid-60s. East winds around 5 miles an hour through the late overnight, becoming light and variable. Friday, partly cloudy. Highs in the upper 80s. South winds 5 to 10 miles an hour. For Friday night, a chance of showers through the late overnight, then showers likely with a slight chance of thunderstorms toward daybreak. Lows in the upper 60s. Southeast winds 5 to 10 miles an hour. Chance of rain 60%. Saturday, a chance of thunderstorms. Showers. Not as warm with highs in the upper 70s. East winds 5 to 10 miles an hour with gusts up to 20 miles an hour. Chance of rain 80%. Once again, the forecast for today. Mostly sunny. Highs in the mid-80s. Northeast winds around 5 miles an hour. Taking a look at the 3 through 7 day forecast for Indianapolis and central Indiana. For Saturday night, mostly cloudy with a chance of showers and thunderstorms through the late overnight, then partly cloudy with a slight chance of showers and thunderstorms toward daybreak. Lows in the mid-60s. Chance of rain 50%. Sunday, partly cloudy. A slight chance of showers through early afternoon, then a chance of showers with a slight chance of thunderstorms late in the afternoon. Highs in the lower 80s. Chance of rain 30%. For Sunday night, mostly clear. Lows in the mid-60s. Monday, mostly sunny. A slight chance of showers late in the afternoon. Highs in the lower 80s. Chance of rain 20%. For Monday night, mostly clear. Lows in the mid-60s. Tuesday, mostly sunny through early afternoon, then partly cloudy with a chance of showers with a slight chance of thunderstorms late in the afternoon. Highs in the mid-80s.

chance of rain 30% for Tuesday night. Mostly clear. A slight chance of showers through the late overnight. Lows in the upper 60s. Chance of rain 20%. Wednesday. Partly cloudy. A slight chance of showers through early afternoon, then a chance of showers and thunderstorms late in the afternoon. Highs in the upper 80s. Chance of rain 40%. The 8 to 14 day outlook for Thursday, August 6th through Wednesday, August 12th, calls for temperatures to be above normal and precipitation to be near normal. Normal highs for the period are around 85 degrees and normal lows are around 65. The normal precipitation total for the 7 days is around 0.70 inches. At 7 a.m. at Indianapolis, it was clear. The temperature was 64 degrees, the dew point 60, and the relative humidity 87%. The wind was northeast at 8 miles an hour. The barometric pressure was 30.06 inches and rising. Around central Indiana, at Anderson, fog was reported with a temperature of 56. It was clear with a temperature of 56 at Muncie, 58 at Zionsville, 64 at Eagle Creek Airpark, and 57 at Shelbyville. Elsewhere across Indiana, at Lafayette, fog was reported with a temperature of 58. It was clear with a temperature of 58 at South Bend, 59 at Fort Wayne, 61 at Terre Haute, 59 at Bloomington, and 66 at Evansville. Just outside Indiana, skies ranged from clear to partly cloudy. It was 63 at Chicago, 62 at Champaign, and 59 at Dayton. St. Louis reported 69, Cincinnati reported 64, and Louisville reported 67. Once again, at Indianapolis, it was 64 degrees with clear skies. The Indianapolis climate summary for yesterday, July 29, 2026. Yesterday's high temperature was 84 degrees. The normal high is 85. Yesterday's low temperature was 62 degrees. The normal low is 66. No precipitation fell yesterday, which leaves the monthly total at 1.63 inches. This is 2.55 inches below the normal amount of 4.18 inches for July. The total precipitation for the year still stands at 27.45 inches, which is 0.01 inches below normal. No snow fell yesterday, which brings the monthly total to 0.0 inches. The total snowfall since July 1st still stands at 0.0 inches. There were no heating degree days yesterday. This leaves the monthly total at zero. The yearly total since July 1st is zero. There were 8 cooling degree days yesterday. This brings the monthly total to 393. The yearly total since January 1st is 762. The record high for today is 103, which occurred in 1940, and the record low is 51, which occurred in 1965. Sunrise today is at 6:42 a.m. and sunset is at 9 p.m. Now here is the hazardous weather outlook for central Indiana. For the period today and tonight, no hazardous weather is expected at this time. And now the extended outlook for the period Friday through Wednesday. Thunderstorms are possible at times Friday night through Sunday. There is an excessive rainfall threat on Saturday. Spotter information statement. Spotter activation is not expected. This is NOAA All Hazards Radio KEC 74 in Indianapolis. Now a look at your forecast for Indianapolis and central Indiana. Today, mostly sunny. Highs in the mid-80s. Northeast winds around 5 miles an hour. For tonight, partly cloudy through the late overnight, then clearing. Lows in the mid-60s. East winds around 5 miles an hour through the late overnight, becoming light and variable. Friday, partly cloudy. Highs in the upper 80s. South winds 5 to 10 miles an hour. For Friday night, a chance of showers through the late overnight, then showers likely with a slight chance of thunderstorms toward daybreak. Lows in the upper 60s. Southeast winds 5 to 10 miles an hour. Chance of rain 60%. Saturday, a chance of thunderstorms. Showers. Not as warm with highs in the upper 70s. East winds 5 to 10 miles an hour with gusts
up to 20 miles an hour. Chance of rain 80%. Once again, the forecast for today. Mostly sunny. Highs in the mid-80s. Northeast winds around 5 miles an hour. Taking a look at the 3 through 7 day forecast for Indianapolis and central Indiana. For Saturday night, mostly cloudy with a chance of showers and thunderstorms through the late overnight, then partly cloudy with a slight chance of showers and thunderstorms toward daybreak. Lows in the mid-60s. Chance of rain 50%. Sunday, partly cloudy. A slight chance of showers through early afternoon, then a chance of showers with a slight chance of thunderstorms late in the afternoon. Highs in the lower 80s. Chance of rain 30%. For Sunday night, mostly clear. Lows in the mid-60s. Monday, mostly sunny. A slight chance of showers late in the afternoon. Highs in the lower 80s. Chance of rain 20%. For Monday night, mostly clear. Lows in the mid-60s. Tuesday, mostly sunny through early afternoon, then partly cloudy with a chance of showers with a slight chance of thunderstorms late in the afternoon. Highs in the mid-80s. Chance of rain 30%. For Tuesday night, mostly clear. A slight chance of showers through the late overnight. Lows in the upper 60s. Chance of rain 20%. Wednesday, partly cloudy. A slight chance of showers through early afternoon, then a chance of showers and thunderstorms late in the afternoon. Highs in the upper 80s. Chance of rain 40%. The 8 to 14 day outlook for Thursday, August 6th through Wednesday, August 12th, calls for temperatures to be above normal and precipitation to be near normal. Normal highs for the period are around 85 degrees and normal lows are around 65. The normal precipitation total for the 7 days is around 0.70 inches. At 7 a.m. at Indianapolis, it was clear. The temperature was 64 degrees, the dew point 60, and the relative humidity 87%. The wind was northeast at 8 miles an hour. The barometric pressure was 30.06 inches and rising. Around central Indiana, at Anderson, fog was reported with a temperature of 56. It was clear with a temperature of 56 at Muncie, 58 at Zionsville, 64 at Eagle Creek Airpark, and 57 at Shelbyville. Elsewhere across Indiana, at Lafayette, fog was reported with a temperature of 58. It was clear with a temperature of 58 at South Bend, 59 at Fort Wayne, 61 at Terre Haute, 59 at Bloomington, and 66 at Evansville. Just outside Indiana, skies ranged from clear to partly cloudy. It was 63 at Chicago, 62 at Champaign, and 59 at Dayton. St. Louis reported 69, Cincinnati reported 64, and Louisville reported 67. Once again, at Indianapolis, it was 64 degrees with clear skies. The Indianapolis climate summary for yesterday, July 29, 2026. Yesterday's high temperature was 84 degrees. The normal high is 85. Yesterday's low temperature was 62 degrees. The normal low is 66. No precipitation fell yesterday, which leaves the monthly total at 1.63 inches. This is 2.55 inches below the normal amount of 4.18 inches for July. The total precipitation for the year still stands at 27.45 inches, which is 0.01 inches below normal. No snow fell yesterday, which brings the monthly total to 0.0 inches. The total snowfall since July 1st still stands at 0.0 inches. There were no heating degree days yesterday. This leaves the monthly total at zero. The yearly total since July 1st is zero. There were 8 cooling degree days yesterday. This brings the monthly total to 393. The yearly total since January 1st is 762. The record high for today is 103, which occurred in 1940, and the record low is 51, which occurred in 1965. Sunrise today is at 6:42 a.m. and sunset is at 9 p.m. The current time is 7:54 a.m. Eastern Daylight Time. 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

for in Indianapolis. And now we'll look at your forecast for Indianapolis and central Indiana. Today, mostly sunny. Highs in the mid-80s. Northeast winds around 5 miles an hour. For tonight, partly cloudy through the late overnight, then clearing. Lows in the mid-60s. East winds around 5 miles an hour through the late overnight, becoming light and variable. Friday, partly cloudy. Highs in the upper 80s. South winds 5 to 10 miles an hour. For Friday night, a chance of showers through the late overnight, then showers likely with a slight chance of thunderstorms toward daybreak. Lows in the upper 60s. Southeast winds 5 to 10 miles an hour. Chance of rain 60%. Saturday, a chance of thunderstorms. Showers. Not as warm with highs in the upper 70s. East winds 5 to 10 miles an hour with gusts up to 20 miles an hour. Chance of rain 80%. Once again, the forecast for today. Mostly sunny. Highs in the mid-80s. Northeast winds around 5 miles an hour. Taking a look at the 3 through 7 day forecast for Indianapolis and central Indiana. For Saturday night, mostly cloudy with a chance of showers and thunderstorms through the late overnight, then partly cloudy with a slight chance of showers and thunderstorms toward daybreak. Lows in the mid-60s. Chance of rain 50%. Sunday, partly cloudy. A slight chance of showers through early afternoon, then a chance of showers with a slight chance of thunderstorms late in the afternoon. Highs in the lower 80s. Chance of rain 30%. For Sunday night, mostly clear. Lows in the mid-60s. Monday, mostly sunny. A slight chance of showers late in the afternoon. Highs in the lower 80s. Chance of rain 20%. For Monday night, mostly clear. Lows in the mid-60s. Tuesday, mostly sunny through early afternoon, then partly cloudy with a chance of showers with a slight chance of thunderstorms late in the afternoon. Highs in the mid-80s. Chance of rain 30%. For Tuesday night, mostly clear. A slight chance of showers through the late overnight. Lows in the upper 60s. Chance of rain 20%. Wednesday, partly cloudy. A slight chance of showers through early afternoon, then a chance of showers and thunderstorms late in the afternoon. Highs in the upper 80s. Chance of rain 40%. The 8 to 14 day outlook for Thursday, August 6th through Wednesday, August 12th, calls for temperatures to be above normal and precipitation to be near normal. Normal highs for the period are around 85 degrees, and normal lows are around 65. The normal precipitation total for the 7 days is around 0.70 inches. At 7 a.m. at Indianapolis, it was clear. The temperature was 64 degrees, the dew point 60, and the relative humidity 87%. The wind was northeast at 8 miles an hour. The barometric pressure was 30.06 inches and rising. Around central Indiana, at Anderson, fog was reported with a temperature of 56. It was clear with a temperature of 56 at Muncie, 58 at Zionsville, 64 at Eagle Creek Airpark, and 57 at Shelbyville. Elsewhere across Indiana, at Lafayette, fog was reported with a temperature of 58. It was clear with a temperature of 58 at South Bend, 59 at Fort Wayne, 61 at Terre Haute, 59 at Bloomington, and 66 at Evansville. Just outside Indiana, skies ranged from clear to partly cloudy. It was 63 at Chicago, 62 at Champaign, and 59 at Dayton. St. Louis reported 69, Cincinnati reported 64, and Louisville reported 67. Once again, at Indianapolis, it was 64 degrees with clear skies. The Indianapolis climate summary for yesterday, July 29, 2026. Yesterday's high temperature was 84 degrees. The normal high is 85. Yesterday's low temperature was 62 degrees. The normal low is 66. No precipitation fell yesterday, which leaves the monthly total at 1.63 inches. This is 2.55 inches below the normal amount of 4.1.

on 8 inches for July. The total precipitation for the year still stands at 27.45 inches, which is 0.01 inches below normal. No snow fell yesterday, which brings the monthly total to 0.0 inches. The total snowfall since July 1st still stands at 0.0 inches. There were no heating degree days yesterday. This leaves the monthly total at zero. The yearly total since July 1st is zero. There were 8 cooling degree days yesterday. This brings the monthly total to 393. The yearly total since January 1st is 762. The record high for today is 103, which occurred in 1940, and the record low is 51, which occurred in 1965. Sunrise today is at 6:42 a.m. and sunset is at 9 p.m. This is NOAA All Hazards Radio KEC 74 in Indianapolis. Now a look at your forecast for Indianapolis and central Indiana. Today, mostly sunny. Highs in the mid-80s. Northeast winds around 5 miles an hour. For tonight, partly cloudy through the late overnight, then clearing. Lows in the mid-60s. East winds around 5 miles an hour through the late overnight, becoming light and variable. Friday, partly cloudy. Highs in the upper 80s. South winds 5 to 10 miles an hour. For Friday night, a chance of showers through the late overnight, then showers likely with a slight chance of thunderstorms toward daybreak. Lows in the upper 60s. Southeast winds 5 to 10 miles an hour. Chance of rain 60%. Saturday, a chance of thunderstorms. Showers. Not as warm with highs in the upper 70s. East winds 5 to 10 miles an hour with gusts up to 20 miles an hour. Chance of rain 80%. Once again, the forecast for today. Mostly sunny. Highs in the mid-80s. Northeast winds around 5 miles an hour. Taking a look at the 3-7 day forecast for Indianapolis and central Indiana. For Saturday night, mostly cloudy with a chance of showers and thunderstorms through the late overnight, then partly cloudy with a slight chance of showers and thunderstorms toward daybreak. Lows in the mid-60s. Chance of rain 50%. Sunday, partly cloudy. A slight chance of showers through early afternoon, then a chance of showers with a slight chance of thunderstorms late in the afternoon. Highs in the lower 80s. Chance of rain 30%. For Sunday night, mostly clear. Lows in the mid-60s. Monday, mostly sunny. A slight chance of showers late in the afternoon. Highs in the lower 80s. Chance of rain 20%. For Monday night, mostly clear. Lows in the mid-60s. Tuesday, mostly sunny through early afternoon, then partly cloudy with a chance of showers with a slight chance of thunderstorms late in the afternoon. Highs in the mid-80s. Chance of rain 30%. For Tuesday night, mostly clear. A slight chance of showers through the late overnight. Lows in the upper 60s. Chance of rain 20%. Wednesday, partly cloudy. A slight chance of showers through early afternoon, then a chance of showers and thunderstorms late in the afternoon. Highs in the upper 80s. Chance of rain 40%. The 8-14 day outlook for Thursday, August 6th through Wednesday, August 12th, calls for temperatures to be above normal and precipitation to be near normal. Normal highs for the period are around 85 degrees, and normal lows are around 65. The normal precipitation total for the 7 days is around 0.70 inches. At 7 a.m. at Indianapolis, it was clear. The temperature was 64 degrees, the dew point 60, and the relative humidity 87%. The wind was northeast at 8 miles an hour. The barometric pressure was 30.06 inches and rising. Around central Indiana, at Anderson, fog was reported with a temperature of 56. It was clear, with a temperature of 56 at Muncie, 58 at Zionsville, 64 at Eagle Creek Airpark, and 57 at Shelbyville. Elsewhere across Indiana, at Lafayette, fog was reported, with a temperature of 58.
It was clear, with a temperature of 58 at South Bend, 59 at Fort Wayne, 61 at Terre Haute, 59 at Bloomington, and 66 at Evansville. Just outside Indiana, skies ranged from clear to partly cloudy. It was 63 at Chicago, 62 at Champaign, and 59 at Dayton. St. Louis reported 69, Cincinnati reported 64, and Louisville reported 67. Once again, at Indianapolis it was 64 degrees with clear skies. The Indianapolis climate summary for yesterday, July 29, 2026. Yesterday's high temperature was 84 degrees. The normal high is 85. Yesterday's low temperature was 62 degrees. The normal low is 66. No precipitation fell yesterday, which leaves the monthly total at 1.63 inches. This is 2.55 inches below the normal amount of 4.18 inches for July. The total precipitation for the year still stands at 27.45 inches, which is 0.01 inches below normal. No snow fell yesterday, which brings the monthly total to 0.0 inches. The total snowfall since July 1st still stands at 0.0 inches. There were no heating degree days yesterday. This leaves the monthly total at zero. The yearly total since July 1st is zero. There were 8 cooling degree days yesterday. This brings the monthly total to 393. The yearly total since January 1st is 762. The record high for today is 103, which occurred in 1940, and the record low is 51, which occurred in 1965. Sunrise today is at 6:42 a.m. and sunset is at 9 p.m. This is NOAA All Hazards Radio KEC 74 in Indianapolis. Now a look at your forecast for Indianapolis and central Indiana. Today, mostly sunny. Highs in the mid-80s. Northeast winds around 5 miles an hour. For tonight, partly cloudy through the late overnight, then clearing. Lows in the mid-60s. East winds around 5 miles an hour through the late overnight, becoming light and variable. Friday, partly cloudy. Highs in the upper 80s. South winds 5 to 10 miles an hour. For Friday night, a chance of showers through the late overnight, then showers likely with a slight chance of thunderstorms toward daybreak. Lows in the upper 60s. Southeast winds 5 to 10 miles an hour. Chance of rain 60%. Saturday, a chance of thunderstorms. Showers. Not as warm with highs in the upper 70s. East winds 5 to 10 miles an hour with gusts up to 20 miles an hour. Chance of rain 80%. Once again, the forecast for today. Mostly sunny. Highs in the mid-80s. Northeast winds around 5 miles an hour. Now here is the hazardous weather outlook for central Indiana. For the period today and tonight, no hazardous weather is expected at this time. And now the extended outlook for the period Friday through Wednesday. Thunderstorms are possible at times Friday night through Sunday. There is an excessive rainfall threat on Saturday. Spotter information statement. Spotter activation is not expected. The current time is 8:08 a.m. Eastern Daylight Time. Taking a look at the 3 through 7 day forecast for Indianapolis and central Indiana. For Saturday night, mostly cloudy with a chance of showers and thunderstorms through the late overnight, then partly cloudy with a slight chance of showers and thunderstorms toward daybreak. Lows in the mid-60s. Chance of rain 50%. Sunday, partly cloudy. A slight chance of showers through early afternoon, then a chance of showers with a slight chance of thunderstorms late in the afternoon. Highs in the lower 80s. Chance of rain 30%. For Sunday night, mostly clear. Lows in the mid-60s. Monday, mostly sunny. A slight chance of showers late in the afternoon. Highs in the lower 80s. Chance of rain 20%. For Monday night, mostly clear. Lows in the mid-60s. Tuesday, mostly sunny through early afternoon, then partly cloudy with a chance of showers with a slight chance of thunderstorms late in the afternoon. Highs in the mid-80s.
chance of rain 30%. For Tuesday,

Wednesday night. Mostly clear. A slight chance of showers through the late overnight. Lows in the upper 60s. Chance of rain 20%. Wednesday. Partly cloudy. A slight chance of showers through early afternoon, then a chance of showers and thunderstorms late in the afternoon. Highs in the upper 80s. Chance of rain 40%. The 8 to 14 day outlook for Thursday, August 6th through Wednesday, August 12th, calls for temperatures to be above normal and precipitation to be near normal. Normal highs for the period are around 85 degrees and normal lows are around 65. The normal precipitation total for the 7 days is around 0.70 inches. At 7 a.m. at Indianapolis, it was clear. The temperature was 64 degrees, the dew point 60, and the relative humidity 87%. The wind was northeast at 8 miles an hour. The barometric pressure was 30.06 inches and rising. Around central Indiana, at Anderson, fog was reported with a temperature of 56. It was clear, with a temperature of 56 at Muncie, 58 at Zionsville, 64 at Eagle Creek Airpark, and 57 at Shelbyville. Elsewhere across Indiana, at Lafayette, fog was reported with a temperature of 58. It was clear, with a temperature of 58 at South Bend, 59 at Fort Wayne, 61 at Terre Haute, 59 at Bloomington, and 66 at Evansville. Just outside Indiana, skies ranged from clear to partly cloudy. It was 63 at Chicago, 62 at Champaign, and 59 at Dayton. St. Louis reported 69, Cincinnati reported 64, and Louisville reported 67. Once again, at Indianapolis, it was 64 degrees with clear skies. The Indianapolis climate summary for yesterday, July 29, 2026. Yesterday's high temperature was 84 degrees. The normal high is 85. Yesterday's low temperature was 62 degrees. The normal low is 66. No precipitation fell yesterday, which leaves the monthly total at 1.63 inches. This is 2.55 inches below the normal amount of 4.18 inches for July. The total precipitation for the year still stands at 27.45 inches, which is 0.01 inches below normal. No snow fell yesterday, which brings the monthly total to 0.0 inches. The total snowfall since July 1st still stands at 0.0 inches. There were no heating degree days yesterday. This leaves the monthly total at zero. The yearly total since July 1st is zero. There were 8 cooling degree days yesterday. This brings the monthly total to 393. The yearly total since January 1st is 762. The record high for today is 103, which occurred in 1940, and the record low is 51, which occurred in 1965. Sunrise today is at 6:42 a.m. and sunset is at 9 p.m. This is NOAA All Hazards Radio KEC 74 in Indianapolis. 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Rest of today. Sunny. Highs in the mid-80s. Northeast winds around 5 miles an hour. For tonight. Partly cloudy through the late overnight, then clearing. Lows in the mid-60s. East winds around 5 miles an hour through the late overnight, becoming light and variable. Friday. Partly cloudy. Highs in the upper 80s. South winds 5 to 10 miles an hour. For Friday night, a chance of showers through the late overnight, then showers likely with a slight chance of thunderstorms toward daybreak. Lows in the upper 60s. Southeast winds 5 to 10 miles an hour. Chance of rain 60%. Saturday, a chance of thunderstorms. Showers. Not as warm with highs in the upper 70s. East winds 5 to 10 miles an hour with gusts up to 20 miles an hour. Chance of rain 80%. Once again, the forecast for rest of today. Sunny. Highs in the mid-80s. Northeast winds around 5 miles an hour. Taking a look at the 3 through 7 day forecast for Indianapolis and central Indiana. For Saturday night. Mostly cloudy with a chance of showers and thunderstorms through the late overnight, then partly cloudy with a slight chance

showers and thunderstorms toward daybreak. Lows in the mid-60s. Chance of rain 50%. Sunday, partly cloudy. A slight chance of showers through early afternoon, then a chance of showers with a slight chance of thunderstorms late in the afternoon. Highs in the lower 80s. Chance of rain 30%. For Sunday night, mostly clear. Lows in the mid-60s. Monday, mostly sunny. A slight chance of showers late in the afternoon. Highs in the lower 80s. Chance of rain 20%. For Monday night, mostly clear. Lows in the mid-60s. Tuesday, mostly sunny through early afternoon, then partly cloudy with a chance of showers with a slight chance of thunderstorms late in the afternoon. Highs in the mid-80s. Chance of rain 30%. For Tuesday night, mostly clear. A slight chance of showers through the late overnight. Lows in the upper 60s. Chance of rain 20%. Wednesday, partly cloudy. A slight chance of showers through early afternoon, then a chance of showers and thunderstorms late in the afternoon. Highs in the upper 80s. Chance of rain 40%. The 8 to 14 day outlook for Thursday, August 6th through Wednesday, August 12th, calls for temperatures to be above normal and precipitation to be near normal. Normal highs for the period are around 85 degrees, and normal lows are around 65. The normal precipitation total for the 7 days is around 0.70 inches. At 8 a.m. at Indianapolis, it was sunny. The temperature was 67 degrees, the dew point 61, and the relative humidity 81%. The wind was northeast at 7 miles an hour. The barometric pressure was 30.07 inches and rising. Around central Indiana, it was sunny, with a temperature of 60 at Anderson, 63 at Muncie, 61 at Zionsville, 66 at Eagle Creek Airpark, and 62 at Shelbyville. Elsewhere across Indiana, it was sunny. It was 64 at South Bend, 64 at Fort Wayne, and 61 at Lafayette. Terre Haute reported 64, Bloomington reported 63, and Evansville reported 69. Just outside Indiana, skies ranged from sunny to mostly sunny. It was 66 at Chicago, 64 at Champaign, and 63 at Dayton. St. Louis reported 69, Cincinnati reported 65, and Louisville reported 68. Once again, at Indianapolis, it was 67 degrees with sunny skies. The Indianapolis climate summary for yesterday, July 29, 2026. Yesterday's high temperature was 84 degrees. The normal high is 85. Yesterday's low temperature was 62 degrees. The normal low is 66. No precipitation fell yesterday, which leaves the monthly total at 1.63 inches. This is 2.55 inches below the normal amount of 4.18 inches for July. The total precipitation for the year still stands at 27.45 inches, which is 0.01 inches below normal. No snow fell yesterday, which brings the monthly total to 0.0 inches. The total snowfall since July 1st still stands at 0.0 inches. There were no heating degree days yesterday. This leaves the monthly total at zero. The yearly total since July 1st is zero. There were 8 cooling degree days yesterday. This brings the monthly total to 393. The yearly total since January 1st is 762. The record high for today is 103, which occurred in 1940, and the record low is 51, which occurred in 1965. Sunrise today is at 6:42 a.m. and sunset is at 9 p.m. This is NOAA All Hazards Radio KEC 74 in Indianapolis. 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Rest of today. Sunny. Highs in the mid-80s. Northeast winds around 5 miles an hour. For tonight. Partly cloudy through the late overnight, then clearing. Lows in the mid-60s. East winds around 5 miles an hour through the late overnight, becoming light and variable. Friday. Partly cloudy. Highs in the upper 80s. South winds 5 to 10 miles an hour. For Friday night, a chance of showers through

of showers and thunderstorms toward daybreak. Lows in the mid-60s. Chance of rain 50%. Sunday, partly cloudy. A slight chance of showers through early afternoon, then a chance of showers with a slight chance of thunderstorms late in the afternoon. Highs in the lower 80s. Chance of rain 30%. For Sunday night, mostly clear. Lows in the mid-60s. Monday, mostly sunny. A slight chance of showers late in the afternoon. Highs in the lower 80s. Chance of rain 20%. For Monday night, mostly clear. Lows in the mid-60s. Tuesday, mostly sunny through early afternoon, then partly cloudy with a chance of showers with a slight chance of thunderstorms late in the afternoon. Highs in the mid-80s. Chance of rain 30%. For Tuesday night, mostly clear. A slight chance of showers through the late overnight. Lows in the upper 60s. Chance of rain 20%. Wednesday, partly cloudy. A slight chance of showers through early afternoon, then a chance of showers and thunderstorms late in the afternoon. Highs in the upper 80s. Chance of rain 40%. The 8 to 14 day outlook for Thursday, August 6th through Wednesday, August 12th, calls for temperatures to be above normal and precipitation to be near normal. Normal highs for the period are around 85 degrees and normal lows are around 65. The normal precipitation total for the 7 days is around 0.70 inches. At 8 a.m. at Indianapolis, it was sunny. The temperature was 67 degrees, the dew point 61, and the relative humidity 81%. The wind was northeast at 7 miles an hour. The barometric pressure was 30.07 inches and rising. Around central Indiana, it was sunny, with a temperature of 60 at Anderson, 63 at Muncie, 61 at Zionsville, 66 at Eagle Creek Airpark, and 62 at Shelbyville. Elsewhere across Indiana, it was sunny. It was 64 at South Bend, 64 at Fort Wayne, and 61 at Lafayette. Terre Haute reported 64, Bloomington reported 63, and Evansville reported 69. Just outside Indiana, skies ranged from sunny to mostly sunny. It was 66 at Chicago, 64 at Champaign, and 63 at Dayton. St. Louis reported 69, Cincinnati reported 65, and Louisville reported 68. Once again, at Indianapolis, it was 67 degrees with sunny skies. The current time is 8:23 a.m. Eastern Daylight Time. The Indianapolis climate summary for yesterday, July 29, 2026. Yesterday's high temperature was 84 degrees. The normal high is 85. Yesterday's low temperature was 62 degrees. The normal low is 66. No precipitation fell yesterday, which leaves the monthly total at 1.63 inches. This is 2.55 inches below the normal amount of 4.18 inches for July. The total precipitation for the year still stands at 27.45 inches, which is 0.01 inches below normal. No snow fell yesterday, which brings the monthly total to 0.0 inches. The total snowfall since July 1st still stands at 0.0 inches. There were no heating degree days yesterday. This leaves the monthly total at zero. The yearly total since July 1st is zero. There were 8 cooling degree days yesterday. This brings the monthly total to 393. The yearly total since January 1st is 762. The record high for today is 103, which occurred in 1940, and the record low is 51, which occurred in 1965. Sunrise today is at 6:42 a.m. and sunset is at 9 p.m. This is All Hazards Radio KEC 74 in Indianapolis. 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Rest of today. Sunny. Highs in the mid-80s. Northeast winds around 5 miles an hour. For tonight. Partly cloudy through the late overnight, then clearing. Lows in the mid-60s. East winds around 5 miles an hour through the late overnight, becoming light and variable. Friday. Partly cloudy. Highs in the upper 80s.

5 to 10 miles an hour. For Friday night, a chance of showers through the late overnight, then showers likely with a slight chance of thunderstorms toward daybreak. Lows in the upper 60s. Southeast winds 5 to 10 miles an hour. Chance of rain 60%. Saturday, a chance of thunderstorms. Showers. Not as warm with highs in the upper 70s. East winds 5 to 10 miles an hour with gusts up to 20 miles an hour. Chance of rain 80%. Once again, the forecast for rest of today. Sunny. Highs in the mid-80s. Northeast winds around 5 miles an hour. Taking a look at the 3-through-7-day forecast for Indianapolis and central Indiana. For Saturday night. Mostly cloudy with a chance of showers and thunderstorms through the late overnight, then partly cloudy with a slight chance of showers and thunderstorms toward daybreak. Lows in the mid-60s. Chance of rain 50%. Sunday. Partly cloudy. A slight chance of showers through early afternoon, then a chance of showers with a slight chance of thunderstorms late in the afternoon. Highs in the lower 80s. Chance of rain 30%. For Sunday night. Mostly clear. Lows in the mid-60s. Monday. Mostly sunny. A slight chance of showers late in the afternoon. Highs in the lower 80s. Chance of rain 20%. For Monday night. Mostly clear. Lows in the mid-60s. Tuesday. Mostly sunny through early afternoon, then partly cloudy with a chance of showers with a slight chance of thunderstorms late in the afternoon. Highs in the mid-80s. Chance of rain 30%. For Tuesday night. Mostly clear. A slight chance of showers through the late overnight. Lows in the upper 60s. Chance of rain 20%. Wednesday. Partly cloudy. A slight chance of showers through early afternoon, then a chance of showers and thunderstorms late in the afternoon. Highs in the upper 80s. Chance of rain 40%. Now here is the hazardous weather outlook for central Indiana. For the period today and tonight. No hazardous weather is expected at this time. And now the extended outlook for the period Friday through Wednesday. Thunderstorms are possible at times Friday night through Sunday. There is an excessive rainfall threat on Saturday. Spotter information statement. Spotter activation is not expected. The 8 to 14 day outlook for Thursday, August 6th through Wednesday, August 12th, calls for temperatures to be above normal and precipitation to be near normal. Normal highs for the period are around 85 degrees and normal lows are around 65. The normal precipitation total for the 7 days is around 0.70 inches. At 8 a.m., at Indianapolis, it was sunny. The temperature was 67 degrees, the dew point 61, and the relative humidity 81%. The wind was northeast at 7 miles an hour. The barometric pressure was 30.07 inches and rising. Around central Indiana, it was sunny, with a temperature of 60 at Anderson, 63 at Muncie, 61 at Zionsville, 66 at Eagle Creek Airpark, and 62 at Shelbyville. Elsewhere across Indiana, it was sunny. It was 64 at South Bend, 64 at Fort Wayne, and 61 at Lafayette. Terre Haute reported 64, Bloomington reported 63, and Evansville reported 69. Just outside Indiana, skies ranged from sunny to mostly sunny. It was 66 at Chicago, 64 at Champaign, and 63 at Dayton. St. Louis reported 69, Cincinnati reported 65, and Louisville reported 68. Once again, at Indianapolis it was 67 degrees with sunny skies. The Indianapolis climate summary for yesterday, July 29, 2026. Yesterday's high temperature was 84 degrees. The normal high is 85. Yesterday's low temperature was 62 degrees. The normal low is 66. No precipitation fell yesterday, which leaves the monthly total at 1.63 inches. This is 2.55 inches below the normal amount of 4.18 inches for July. The total precipitation for the year still stands at 27.45 inches, which is 0.01 inches below normal. No snow fell yesterday, which brings

the monthly total to 0.0 inches. The total snowfall since July 1st still stands at 0.0 inches. There were no heating degree days yesterday. This leaves the monthly total at zero. The yearly total since July 1st is zero. There were 8 cooling degree days yesterday. This brings the monthly total to 393. The yearly total since January 1st is 762. The record high for today is 103, which occurred in 1940, and the record low is 51, which occurred in 1965. Sunrise today is at 6:42 a.m. and sunset is at 9 p.m. This is NOAA All Hazards Radio KEC 74 in Indianapolis. 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Rest of today. Sunny. Highs in the mid-80s. Northeast winds around 5 miles an hour. For tonight. Partly cloudy through the late overnight, then clearing. Lows in the mid-60s. East winds around 5 miles an hour through the late overnight, becoming light and variable. Friday. Partly cloudy. Highs in the upper 80s. South winds 5 to 10 miles an hour. For Friday night. A chance of showers through the late overnight, then showers likely with a slight chance of thunderstorms toward daybreak. Lows in the upper 60s. Southeast winds 5 to 10 miles an hour. Chance of rain 60%. Saturday. A chance of thunderstorms. Showers. Not as warm with highs in the upper 70s. East winds 5 to 10 miles an hour with gusts up to 20 miles an hour. Chance of rain 80%. Once again, the forecast for rest of today. Sunny. Highs in the mid-80s. Northeast winds around 5 miles an hour. Taking a look at the 3-7 day forecast for Indianapolis and central Indiana. For Saturday night, mostly cloudy with a chance of showers and thunderstorms through the late overnight, then partly cloudy with a slight chance of showers and thunderstorms toward daybreak. Lows in the mid-60s. Chance of rain 50%. Sunday, partly cloudy. A slight chance of showers through early afternoon, then a chance of showers with a slight chance of thunderstorms late in the afternoon. Highs in the lower 80s. Chance of rain 30%. For Sunday night, mostly clear. Lows in the mid-60s. Monday, mostly sunny. A slight chance of showers late in the afternoon. Highs in the lower 80s. Chance of rain 20%. For Monday night, mostly sunny. A slight chance of showers late in the afternoon. Highs in the lower 80s. Chance of rain 20%. For Monday night, mostly clear. Lows in the mid-60s. Tuesday, mostly sunny through early afternoon, then partly cloudy with a chance of showers with a slight chance of thunderstorms late in the afternoon. Highs in the mid-80s. Chance of rain 30%. For Tuesday night, mostly clear. A slight chance of showers through the late overnight. Lows in the upper 60s. Chance of rain 20%. Wednesday, partly cloudy. A slight chance of showers through early afternoon, then a chance of showers and thunderstorms late in the afternoon. Highs in the upper 80s. Chance of rain 40%. The outlook for Thursday, August 6th through Wednesday, August 12th, calls for temperatures to be above normal and precipitation to be near normal. Normal highs for the period are around 85 degrees and normal lows are around 65. The normal precipitation total for the 7 days is around 0.70 inches. At 8 a.m. at Indianapolis, it was sunny. The temperature was 67 degrees, the dew point 61, and the relative humidity 81%. The wind was northeast at 7 miles an hour. The barometric pressure was 30.07 inches and rising. Around central Indiana, it was sunny, with a temperature of 60 at Anderson, 63 at Muncie, 61 at Zionsville, 66 at Eagle Creek Airpark, and 62 at Shelbyville. Elsewhere across Indiana, it was sunny. It was 64 at South Bend, 64 at Fort Wayne, and 61 at Lafayette. Terre Haute reported 64, Bloomington reported 64.

63, and Evansville reported 69. Just outside Indiana, skies ranged from sunny to mostly sunny. It was 66 at Chicago, 64 at Champaign, and 63 at Dayton. St. Louis reported 69, Cincinnati reported 65, and Louisville reported 68. Once again, at Indianapolis, it was 67 degrees with sunny skies. The Indianapolis climate summary for yesterday, July 29, 2026. Yesterday's high temperature was 84 degrees. The normal high is 85. Yesterday's low temperature was 62 degrees. The normal low is 66. No precipitation fell yesterday, which leaves the monthly total at 1.63 inches. This is 2.55 inches below the normal amount of 4.18 inches for July. The total precipitation for the year still stands at 27.45 inches, which is 0.01 inches below normal. No snow fell yesterday, which brings the monthly total to 0.0 inches. The total snowfall since July 1st still stands at 0.0 inches. There were no heating degree days yesterday. This leaves the monthly total at zero. The yearly total since July 1st is zero. There were 8 cooling degree days yesterday. This brings the monthly total to 393. The yearly total since January 1st is 762. The record high for today is 103, which occurred in 1940, and the record low is 51, which occurred in 1965. Sunrise today is at 6:42 a.m. and sunset is at 9 p.m. This is NOAA All Hazards Radio KEC 74 in Indianapolis. And now a look at your forecast for Indianapolis and central Indiana. Rest of today. Sunny. Highs in the mid-80s. Northeast winds around 5 miles an hour. For tonight, partly cloudy through the late overnight, then clearing. Lows in the mid-60s. East winds around 5 miles an hour through the late overnight, becoming light and variable. Friday, partly cloudy. Highs in the upper 80s. South winds 5 to 10 miles an hour. For Friday night, a chance of showers through the late overnight, then showers likely with a slight chance of thunderstorms toward daybreak. Lows in the upper 60s. Southeast winds 5 to 10 miles an hour. Chance of rain 60%. Saturday, a chance of thunderstorms. Showers. Not as warm with highs in the upper 70s. East winds 5 to 10 miles an hour with gusts up to 20 miles an hour. Chance of rain 80%. Once again, the forecast for rest of today. Sunny. Highs in the mid-80s. Northeast winds around 5 miles an hour. The current time is 8:38 a.m. Eastern Daylight Time. Taking a look at the 3-7 day forecast for Indianapolis and central Indiana. For Saturday night, mostly cloudy with a chance of showers and thunderstorms through the late overnight. Then partly cloudy with a slight chance of showers and thunderstorms toward daybreak. Lows in the mid-60s. Chance of rain 50%. Sunday, partly cloudy. A slight chance of showers through early afternoon, then a chance of showers with a slight chance of thunderstorms late in the afternoon. Highs in the lower 80s. Chance of rain 30%. For Sunday night, mostly clear. Lows in the mid-60s. Monday, mostly sunny. A slight chance of showers late in the afternoon. Highs in the lower 80s. Chance of rain 20%. For Monday night, mostly clear. Lows in the mid-60s. Tuesday, mostly sunny through early afternoon, then partly cloudy with a chance of showers with a slight chance of thunderstorms late in the afternoon. Highs in the mid-80s. Chance of rain 30%. For Tuesday night, mostly clear. A slight chance of showers through the late overnight. Lows in the upper 60s. Chance of rain 20%. Wednesday, partly cloudy. A slight chance of showers through early afternoon, then a chance of showers and thunderstorms late in the afternoon. Highs in the upper 80s. Chance of rain 40%. The 8-14 day outlook for Thursday, August 6th through Wednesday, August 12th.
calls for temperatures to be above normal and precipitation to be near normal. Normal highs for the period are around 85 degrees and normal lows are around 65. The normal precipitation total for the 7 days is around 0.70 inches. At 8 a.m. at Indianapolis, it was sunny. The temperature was 67 degrees, the dew point 61, and the relative humidity 81%. The wind was northeast at 7 miles an hour. The barometric pressure was 30.07 inches and rising. Around central Indiana, it was sunny, with a temperature of 60 at Anderson, 63 at Muncie, 61 at Zionsville, 66 at Eagle Creek Airpark, and 62 at Shelbyville. Elsewhere across Indiana, it was sunny. It was 64 at South Bend, 64 at Fort Wayne, and 61 at Lafayette. Terre Haute reported 64, Bloomington reported 63, and Evansville reported 69. Just outside Indiana, skies ranged from sunny to mostly sunny. It was 66 at Chicago, 64 at Champaign, and 63 at Dayton. St. Louis reported 69, Cincinnati reported 65, and Louisville reported 68. Once again, at Indianapolis, it was 67 degrees with sunny skies. Indianapolis climate summary for yesterday, July 29, 2026. Yesterday's high temperature was 84 degrees. The normal high is 85. Yesterday's low temperature was 62 degrees. The normal low is 66. No precipitation fell yesterday, which leaves the monthly total at 1.63 inches. This is 2.55 inches below the normal amount of 4.18 inches for July. The total precipitation for the year still stands at 27.45 inches, which is 0.01 inches below normal. No snow fell yesterday, which brings the monthly total to 0.0 inches. The total snowfall since July 1st still stands at 0.0 inches. There were no heating degree days yesterday. This leaves the monthly total at zero. The yearly total since July 1st is zero. There were 8 cooling degree days yesterday. This brings the monthly total to 393. The yearly total since January 1st is 762. The record high for today is 103, which occurred in 1940, and the record low is 51, which occurred in 1965. Sunrise today is at 6:42 a.m. and sunset is at 9 p.m. This is NOAA All Hazards Radio KEC 74 in Indianapolis. 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Rest of today. Sunny. Highs in the mid-80s. Northeast winds around 5 miles an hour. For tonight. Partly cloudy through the late overnight, then clearing. Lows in the mid-60s. East winds around 5 miles an hour through the late overnight, becoming light and variable. Friday. Partly cloudy. Highs in the upper 80s. South winds 5 to 10 miles an hour. For Friday night, a chance of showers through the late overnight, then showers likely with a slight chance of thunderstorms toward daybreak. Lows in the upper 60s. Southeast winds 5 to 10 miles an hour. Chance of rain 60%. Saturday, a chance of thunderstorms. Showers. Not as warm with highs in the upper 70s. East winds 5 to 10 miles an hour with gusts up to 20 miles an hour. Chance of rain 80%. Once again, the forecast for rest of today. Sunny. Highs in the mid-80s. Northeast winds around 5 miles an hour. Taking a look at the 3 through 7 day forecast for Indianapolis and central Indiana. For Saturday night. Mostly cloudy with a chance of showers and thunderstorms through the late overnight, then partly cloudy with a slight chance of showers and thunderstorms toward daybreak. Lows in the mid-60s. Chance of rain 50%. Sunday. Partly cloudy. A slight chance of showers through early afternoon, then a chance of showers with a slight chance of thunderstorms late in the afternoon. Highs in the lower 80s. Chance of rain 30%. For Sunday night, mostly clear. Lows in the mid-60s. Monday, mostly sunny. A slight chance of showers late in the afternoon. Highs in the lower 80s.

chance of rain 20% for Monday night. Mostly clear. Lows in the mid-60s. Tuesday. Mostly sunny through early afternoon, then partly cloudy with a chance of showers with a slight chance of thunderstorms late in the afternoon. Highs in the mid-80s. Chance of rain 30% for Tuesday night. Mostly clear. A slight chance of showers through the late overnight. Lows in the upper 60s. Chance of rain 20%. Wednesday. Partly cloudy. A slight chance of showers through early afternoon, then a chance of showers and thunderstorms late in the afternoon. Highs in the upper 80s. Chance of rain 40%. The 8 to 14 day outlook for Thursday, August 6th through Wednesday, August 12th, calls for temperatures to be above normal and precipitation to be near normal. Normal highs for the period are around 85 degrees and normal lows are around 65. The normal precipitation total for the 7 days is around 0.70 inches. At 8 a.m. at Indianapolis, it was sunny. The temperature was 67 degrees, the dew point 61, and the relative humidity 81%. The wind was northeast at 7 miles an hour. The barometric pressure was 30.07 inches and rising. Around central Indiana, it was sunny, with a temperature of 60 at Anderson, 63 at Muncie, 61 at Zionsville, 66 at Eagle Creek Airpark, and 62 at Shelbyville. Elsewhere across Indiana, it was sunny. It was 64 at South Bend, 64 at Fort Wayne, and 61 at Lafayette. Terre Haute reported 64, Bloomington reported 63, and Evansville reported 69. Just outside Indiana, skies ranged from sunny to mostly sunny. It was 66 at Chicago, 64 at Champaign, and 63 at Dayton. St. Louis reported 69, Cincinnati reported 65, and Louisville reported 68. Once again, at Indianapolis, it was 67 degrees with sunny skies. Now here is the hazardous weather outlook for central Indiana. For the period today and tonight, no hazardous weather is expected at this time. And now the extended outlook for the period Friday through Wednesday. Thunderstorms are possible at times Friday night through Sunday. There is an excessive rainfall threat on Saturday. Spotter information statement. Spotter activation is not expected. The Indianapolis climate summary for yesterday, July 29, 2026. Yesterday's high temperature was 84 degrees. The normal high is 85. Yesterday's low temperature was 62 degrees. The normal low is 66. No precipitation fell yesterday, which leaves the monthly total at 1.63 inches. This is 2.55 inches below the normal amount of 4.18 inches for July. The total precipitation for the year still stands at 27.45 inches, which is 0.01 inches below normal. No snow fell yesterday, which brings the monthly total to 0.0 inches. The total snowfall since July 1st still stands at 0.0 inches. There were no heating degree days yesterday. This leaves the monthly total at zero. The yearly total since July 1st is zero. There were 8 cooling degree days yesterday. This brings the monthly total to 393. The yearly total since January 1st is 762. The record high for today is 103, which occurred in 1940, and the record low is 51, which occurred in 1965. Sunrise today is at 6:42 a.m. and sunset is at 9 p.m. This is NOAA All Hazards Radio KEC 74 in Indianapolis. 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Rest of today. Sunny. Highs in the mid-80s. Northeast winds around 5 miles an hour. For tonight, partly cloudy through the late overnight, then clearing. Lows in the mid-60s. East winds around 5 miles an hour through the late overnight, becoming light and variable. Friday, partly cloudy. Highs in the upper 80s. South winds 5 to 10 miles an hour. For Friday night, a chance of showers through the late overnight, then showers likely with a slight chance of thunderstorms toward daybreak. Lows in the upper 60s. Southeast winds 5 to 10.
10 miles an hour. Chance of rain 60%. Saturday, a chance of thunderstorms. Showers. Not as warm with highs in the upper 70s. East winds 5 to 10 miles an hour with gusts up to 20 miles an hour. Chance of rain 80%. Once again, the forecast for rest of today. Sunny. Highs in the mid-80s. Northeast winds around 5 miles an hour. Taking a look at the 3 through 7 day forecast for Indianapolis and central Indiana. For Saturday night, mostly cloudy with a chance of showers and thunderstorms through the late overnight, then partly cloudy with a slight chance of showers and thunderstorms toward daybreak. Lows in the mid-60s. Chance of rain 50%. Sunday, partly cloudy. A slight chance of showers through early afternoon, then a chance of showers with a slight chance of thunderstorms late in the afternoon. Highs in the lower 80s. Chance of rain 30%. For Sunday night, mostly clear. Lows in the mid-60s. Monday, mostly sunny. A slight chance of showers late in the afternoon. Highs in the lower 80s. Chance of rain 20%. For Monday night, mostly clear. Lows in the mid-60s. Tuesday, mostly sunny through early afternoon, then partly cloudy with a chance of showers with a slight chance of thunderstorms late in the afternoon. Highs in the mid-80s. Chance of rain 30%. For Tuesday night, mostly clear. A slight chance of showers through the late overnight. Lows in the upper 60s. Chance of rain 20%. Wednesday, partly cloudy. A slight chance of showers through early afternoon, then a chance of showers and thunderstorms late in the afternoon. Highs in the upper 80s. Chance of rain 40%. The 8 to 14 day outlook for Thursday, August 6th through Wednesday, August 12th, calls for temperatures to be above normal and precipitation to be near normal. Normal highs for the period are around 85 degrees, and normal lows are around 65. The normal precipitation total for the 7 days is around 0.70 inches. At 8 a.m. at Indianapolis, it was sunny. The temperature was 67 degrees, the dew point 61, and the relative humidity 81%. The wind was northeast at 7 miles an hour. The barometric pressure was 30.07 inches and rising. Around central Indiana, it was sunny, with a temperature of 60 at Anderson, 63 at Muncie, 61 at Zionsville, 66 at Eagle Creek Airpark, and 62 at Shelbyville. Elsewhere across Indiana, it was sunny. It was 64 at South Bend, 64 at Fort Wayne, and 61 at Lafayette. Terre Haute reported 64, Bloomington reported 63, and Evansville reported 69. Just outside Indiana, skies ranged from sunny to mostly sunny. It was 66 at Chicago, 64 at Champaign, and 63 at Dayton. St. Louis reported 69, Cincinnati reported 65, and Louisville reported 68. Once again, at Indianapolis, it was 67 degrees with sunny skies. The current time is 8:53 a.m. Eastern Daylight Time. The Indianapolis climate summary for yesterday, July 29, 2026. Yesterday's high temperature was 84 degrees. The normal high is 85. Yesterday's low temperature was 62 degrees. The normal low is 66. No precipitation fell yesterday, which leaves the monthly total at 1.63 inches. This is 2.55 inches below the normal amount of 4.18 inches for July. The total precipitation for the year still stands at 27.45 inches, which is 0.01 inches below normal. No snow fell yesterday, which brings the monthly total to 0.0 inches. The total snowfall since July 1st still stands at 0.0 inches. There were no heating degree days yesterday. This leaves the monthly total at zero. The yearly total since July 1st is zero. There were 8 cooling degree days yesterday. This brings the monthly total to 393. The yearly total since January 1st is 762. The record high for today is 103, which occurred in 1940, and the record low is 51, which occurred in

1965. Sunrise today is at 6:42 a.m. and sunset is at 9 p.m. This is NOAA All Hazards Radio KEC 74 in Indianapolis. 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Rest of today. Sunny. Highs in the mid-80s. Northeast winds around 5 miles an hour. For tonight. Partly cloudy through the late overnight, then clearing. Lows in the mid-60s. East winds around 5 miles an hour through the late overnight, becoming light and variable. Friday. Partly cloudy. Highs in the upper 80s. South winds 5 to 10 miles an hour. For Friday night. A chance of showers through the late overnight, then showers likely with a slight chance of thunderstorms toward daybreak. Lows in the upper 60s. Southeast winds 5 to 10 miles an hour. Chance of rain 60%. Saturday. A chance of thunderstorms. Showers. Not as warm with highs in the upper 70s. East winds 5 to 10 miles an hour with gusts up to 20 miles an hour. Chance of rain 80%. Once again, the forecast for rest of today. Sunny. Highs in the mid-80s. Northeast winds around 5 miles an hour. Taking a look at the 3 through 7 day forecast for Indianapolis and central Indiana. For Saturday night. Mostly cloudy with a chance of showers and thunderstorms through the late overnight, then partly cloudy with a slight chance of showers and thunderstorms toward daybreak. Lows in the mid-60s. Chance of rain 50%. Sunday. Partly cloudy. A slight chance of showers through early afternoon, then a chance of showers with a slight chance of thunderstorms late in the afternoon. Highs in the lower 80s. Chance of rain 30%. For Sunday night. Mostly clear. Lows in the mid-60s. Monday. Mostly sunny. A slight chance of showers late in the afternoon. Highs in the lower 80s. Chance of rain 20%. For Monday night. Mostly clear. Lows in the mid-60s. Tuesday. Mostly sunny through early afternoon, then partly cloudy with a chance of showers with a slight chance of thunderstorms late in the afternoon. Highs in the mid-80s. Chance of rain 30%. For Tuesday night. Mostly clear. A slight chance of showers through the late overnight. Lows in the upper 60s. Chance of rain 20%. Wednesday. Partly cloudy. A slight chance of showers through early afternoon, then a chance of showers and thunderstorms late in the afternoon. Highs in the upper 80s. Chance of rain 40%. The 8 to 14 day outlook for Thursday, August 6th through Wednesday, August 12th, calls for temperatures to be above normal and precipitation to be near normal. Normal highs for the period are around 85 degrees, and normal lows are around 65. The normal precipitation total for the 7 days is around 0.70 inches. At 8 a.m. at Indianapolis, it was sunny. The temperature was 67 degrees, the dew point 61, and the relative humidity 81%. The wind was northeast at 7 miles an hour. The barometric pressure was 30.07 inches and rising. Around central Indiana, it was sunny, with a temperature of 60 at Anderson, 63 at Muncie, 61 at Zionsville, 66 at Eagle Creek Airpark, and 62 at Shelbyville. Elsewhere across Indiana, it was sunny. It was 64 at South Bend, 64 at Fort Wayne, and 61 at Lafayette. Terre Haute reported 64, Bloomington reported 63, and Evansville reported 69. Just outside Indiana, skies ranged from sunny to mostly sunny. It was 66 at Chicago, 64 at Champaign, and 63 at Dayton. St. Louis reported 69, Cincinnati reported 65, and Louisville reported 68. Once again, at Indianapolis it was 67 degrees with sunny skies. The Indianapolis climate summary for yesterday, July 29, 2026. Yesterday's high temperature was 84 degrees. The normal high is 85. Yesterday's low temperature was 62 degrees. The normal low is 66. No precipitation fell yesterday, which leaves the monthly total at 1.

0.63 inches. This is 2.55 inches below the normal amount of 4.18 inches for July. The total precipitation for the year still stands at 27.45 inches, which is 0.01 inches below normal. No snow fell yesterday, which brings the monthly total to 0.0 inches. The total snowfall since July 1st still stands at 0.0 inches. There were no heating degree days yesterday. This leaves the monthly total at zero. The yearly total since July 1st is zero. There were 8 cooling degree days yesterday. This brings the monthly total to 393. The yearly total since January 1st is 762. The record high for today is 103, which occurred in 1940, and the record low is 51, which occurred in 1965. Sunrise today is at 6:42 a.m. and sunset is at 9 p.m. This is NOAA All Hazards Radio KEC 74 in Indianapolis. 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Rest of today. Sunny. Highs in the mid-80s. Northeast winds around 5 miles an hour. For tonight. Partly cloudy through the late overnight, then clearing. Lows in the mid-60s. East winds around 5 miles an hour through the late overnight, becoming light and variable. Friday. Partly cloudy. Highs in the upper 80s. South winds 5 to 10 miles an hour. For Friday night. A chance of showers through the late overnight, then showers likely with a slight chance of thunderstorms toward daybreak. Lows in the upper 60s. Southeast winds 5 to 10 miles an hour. Chance of rain 60%. Saturday. A chance of thunderstorms. Showers. Not as warm with highs in the upper 70s. East winds 5 to 10 miles an hour with gusts up to 20 miles an hour. Chance of rain 80%. Once again, the forecast for rest of today. Sunny. Highs in the mid-80s. Northeast winds around 5 miles an hour. Taking a look at the 3 through 7 day forecast for Indianapolis and central Indiana. For Saturday night. Mostly cloudy with a chance of showers and thunderstorms through the late overnight. Then partly cloudy with a slight chance of showers and thunderstorms toward daybreak. Lows in the mid-60s. Chance of rain 50%. Sunday. Partly cloudy. A slight chance of showers through early afternoon, then a chance of showers with a slight chance of thunderstorms late in the afternoon. Highs in the lower 80s. Chance of rain 30%. For Sunday night. Mostly clear. Lows in the mid-60s. Monday. Mostly sunny. A slight chance of showers late in the afternoon. Highs in the lower 80s. Chance of rain 20%. For Monday night. Mostly clear. Lows in the mid-60s. Tuesday. Mostly sunny through early afternoon, then partly cloudy with a chance of showers with a slight chance of thunderstorms late in the afternoon. Highs in the mid-80s. Chance of rain 30%. For Tuesday night. Mostly clear. A slight chance of showers through the late overnight. Lows in the upper 60s. Chance of rain 20%. Wednesday. Partly cloudy. A slight chance of showers through early afternoon, then a chance of showers and thunderstorms late in the afternoon. Highs in the upper 80s. Chance of rain 40%. The 8 to 14 day outlook for Thursday, August 6th through Wednesday, August 12th, calls for temperatures to be above normal and precipitation to be near normal. Normal highs for the period are around 85 degrees, and normal lows are around 65. The normal precipitation total for the 7 days is around 0.70 inches. At 8 a.m., at Indianapolis, it was sunny. The temperature was 67 degrees, the dew point 61, and the relative humidity 81%. The wind was northeast at 7 miles an hour. The barometric pressure was 30.07 inches and rising. Around central Indiana, it was sunny, with a temperature of 60 at Anderson, 63 at Muncie, 61 at Zionsville, 66 at Eagle Creek Airpark, and 62 at Shelbyville. Elsewhere across Indiana, it was sunny. It was 64 at South Bend,
64 at Fort Wayne, and 61 at Lafayette. Terre Haute reported 64, Bloomington reported 63, and Evansville reported 69. Just outside Indiana, skies ranged from sunny to mostly sunny. It was 66 at Chicago, 64 at Champaign, and 63 at Dayton. St. Louis reported 69, Cincinnati reported 65, and Louisville reported 68. Once again, at Indianapolis it was 67 degrees with sunny skies. The Indianapolis climate summary for yesterday, July 29, 2026. Yesterday's high temperature was 84 degrees. The normal high is 85. Yesterday's low temperature was 62 degrees. The normal low is 66. No precipitation fell yesterday, which leaves the monthly total at 1.63 inches. This is 2.55 inches below the normal amount of 4.18 inches for July. The total precipitation for the year still stands at 27.45 inches, which is 0.01 inches below normal. No snow fell yesterday, which brings the monthly total to 0.0 inches. The total snowfall since July 1st still stands at 0.0 inches. There were no heating degree days yesterday. This leaves the monthly total at zero. The yearly total since July 1st is zero. There were 8 cooling degree days yesterday. This brings the monthly total to 393. The yearly total since January 1st is 762. The record high for today is 103, which occurred in 1940, and the record low is 51, which occurred in 1965. Sunrise today is at 6:42 a.m. and sunset is at 9 p.m. This is NOAA All Hazards Radio KEC 74 in Indianapolis. Now here is the hazardous weather outlook for central Indiana. For the period today and tonight, no hazardous weather is expected at this time. And now the extended outlook for the period Friday through Wednesday. Thunderstorms are possible at times Friday night through Sunday. There is an excessive rainfall threat on Saturday. Spotter information statement. Spotter activation is not expected. And now a look at your forecast for Indianapolis and central Indiana. Rest of today. Sunny. Highs in the mid-80s. Northeast winds around 5 miles an hour. For tonight. Partly cloudy through the late overnight, then clearing. Lows in the mid-60s. East winds around 5 miles an hour through the late overnight, becoming light and variable. Friday. Partly cloudy. Highs in the upper 80s. South winds 5 to 10 miles an hour. For Friday night, a chance of showers through the late overnight, then showers likely with a slight chance of thunderstorms toward daybreak. Lows in the upper 60s. Southeast winds 5 to 10 miles an hour. Chance of rain 60%. Saturday, a chance of thunderstorms. Showers. Not as warm with highs in the upper 70s. East winds 5 to 10 miles an hour with gusts up to 20 miles an hour. Chance of rain 80%. Once again, the forecast for rest of today. Sunny. Highs in the mid-80s. Northeast winds around 5 miles an hour. The current time is 9:08 a.m. Eastern Daylight Time. Taking a look at the 3 through 7 day forecast for Indianapolis and central Indiana. For Saturday night, mostly cloudy with a chance of showers and thunderstorms through the late overnight, then partly cloudy with a slight chance of showers and thunderstorms toward daybreak. Lows in the mid-60s. Chance of rain 50%. Sunday, partly cloudy. A slight chance of showers through early afternoon, then a chance of showers with a slight chance of thunderstorms late in the afternoon. Highs in the lower 80s. Chance of rain 30%. For Sunday night, mostly clear. Lows in the mid-60s. Monday, mostly sunny. A slight chance of showers late in the afternoon. Highs in the lower 80s. Chance of rain 20%. For Monday night, mostly clear. Lows in the mid-60s. Tuesday, mostly sunny through early afternoon, then partly cloudy with a chance of showers with a slight chance of thunderstorms late in the afternoon. Highs in the mid-80s.
chance of rain 30.

20% for Tuesday night. Mostly clear. A slight chance of showers through the late overnight. Lows in the upper 60s. Chance of rain 20%. Wednesday. Partly cloudy. A slight chance of showers through early afternoon, then a chance of showers and thunderstorms late in the afternoon. Highs in the upper 80s. Chance of rain 40%. The Indianapolis climate summary for yesterday, July 29, 2026. Yesterday's high temperature was 84 degrees. The normal high is 85. Yesterday's low temperature was 62 degrees. The normal low is 66. No precipitation fell yesterday, which leaves the monthly total at 1.63 inches. This is 2.55 inches below the normal amount of 4.18 inches for July. The total precipitation for the year still stands at 27.45 inches, which is 0.01 inches below normal. No snow fell yesterday, which brings the monthly total to 0.0 inches. The total snowfall since July 1st still stands at 0.0 inches. There were no heating degree days yesterday. This monthly total at zero. The yearly total since July 1st is zero. There were 8 cooling degree days yesterday. This brings the monthly total to 393. The yearly total since January 1st is 762. The record high for today is 103, which occurred in 1940, and the record low is 51, which occurred in 1965. Sunrise today is at 6:42 a.m. and sunset is at 9 p.m. This is NOAA All Hazards Radio KEC 74 in Indianapolis. And now a look at your forecast for Indianapolis and central Indiana. Rest of today. Sunny. Highs in the mid-80s. Northeast winds around 5 miles an hour. For tonight. Partly cloudy through the late overnight, then clearing. Lows in the mid-60s. East winds around 5 miles an hour through the late overnight, becoming light and variable. Friday. Partly cloudy. Highs in the upper 80s. South winds 5 to 10 miles an hour. For Friday night, a chance of showers through the late overnight, then showers likely with a slight chance of thunderstorms toward daybreak. Lows in the upper 60s. Southeast winds 5 to 10 miles an hour. Chance of rain 60%. Saturday, a chance of thunderstorms. Showers. Not as warm with highs in the upper 70s. East winds 5 to 10 miles an hour with gusts up to 20 miles an hour. Chance of rain 80%. Once again, the forecast for rest of today. Sunny. Highs in the mid-80s. Northeast winds around 5 miles an hour. Taking a look at the 3 through 7 day forecast for Indianapolis and central Indiana. For Saturday night. Mostly cloudy with a chance of showers and thunderstorms through the late overnight, then partly cloudy with a slight chance of showers and thunderstorms toward daybreak. Lows in the mid-60s. Chance of rain 50%. Sunday. Partly cloudy. A slight chance of showers through early afternoon, then a chance of showers with a slight chance of thunderstorms late in the afternoon. Highs in the lower 80s. Chance of rain 30%. For Sunday night. Mostly clear. Lows in the mid-60s. Monday. Mostly sunny. A slight chance of showers late in the afternoon. Highs in the lower 80s. Chance of rain 20%. For Monday night. Mostly clear. Lows in the mid-60s. Tuesday. Mostly sunny through early afternoon, then partly cloudy with a chance of showers with a slight chance of thunderstorms late in the afternoon. Highs in the mid-80s. Chance of rain 30%. For Tuesday night. Mostly clear. A slight chance of showers through the late overnight. Lows in the upper 60s. Chance of rain 20%. Wednesday. Partly cloudy. A slight chance of showers through early afternoon, then a chance of showers and thunderstorms late in the afternoon. Highs in the upper 80s. Chance of rain 40%. The 8 to 14 day outlook for Thursday, August 6th through Wednesday, August 12th calls for temperatures to be above normal and precipitation to be near.

normal. Normal highs for the period are around 85 degrees, and normal lows are around 65. The normal precipitation total for the 7 days is around 0.70 inches. At 9 a.m., at Indianapolis, it was sunny. The temperature was 71 degrees, the dew point 61, and the relative humidity 70%. The wind was northeast at 7 miles an hour. The barometric pressure was 30.07 inches and steady. Around central Indiana, it was sunny, with a temperature of 67 at Muncie, 68 at Zionsville, 71 at Eagle Creek Airpark, and 67 at Shelbyville. Elsewhere across Indiana, skies ranged from sunny to mostly sunny. It was 71 at South Bend, 69 at Fort Wayne, and 68 at Lafayette. Terre Haute reported 69, Bloomington reported 70, and Evansville reported 73. Just outside Indiana, skies ranged from sunny to mostly sunny. It was 71 at Chicago, 68 at Champaign, and 68 at Dayton. St. Louis reported 72, Cincinnati reported 69, and Louisville reported 72. Once again, at Indianapolis, it was 71 degrees with sunny skies. The Indianapolis climate summary for yesterday, July 29, 2026. Yesterday's high temperature was 84 degrees. The normal high is 85. Yesterday's low temperature was 62 degrees. The normal low is 66. No precipitation fell yesterday, which leaves the monthly total at 1.63 inches. This is 2.55 inches below the normal amount of 4.18 inches for July. The total precipitation for the year still stands at 27.45 inches, which is 0.01 inches below normal. No snow fell yesterday, which brings the monthly total to 0.0 inches. The total snowfall since July 1st still stands at 0.0 inches. There were no heating degree days yesterday. This leaves the monthly total at zero. The yearly total since July 1st is zero. There were 8 cooling degree days yesterday. This brings the monthly total to 393. The yearly total since January 1st is 762. The record high for today is 103, which occurred in 1940, and the record low is 51, which occurred in 1965. Sunrise today is at 6:42 a.m. and sunset is at 9 p.m. This is NOAA All Hazards Radio KEC 74 in Indianapolis. 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Rest of today. Sunny. Highs in the mid-80s. Northeast winds around 5 miles an hour. For tonight. Partly cloudy through the late overnight, then clearing. Lows in the mid-60s. East winds around 5 miles an hour through the late overnight, becoming light and variable. Friday. Partly cloudy. Highs in the upper 80s. South winds 5 to 10 miles an hour. For Friday night, a chance of showers through the late overnight, then showers likely with a slight chance of thunderstorms toward daybreak. Lows in the upper 60s. Southeast winds 5 to 10 miles an hour. Chance of rain 60%. Saturday, a chance of thunderstorms. Showers. Not as warm with highs in the upper 70s. East winds 5 to 10 miles an hour with gusts up to 20 miles an hour. Chance of rain 80%. Once again, the forecast for rest of today. Sunny. Highs in the mid-80s. Northeast winds around 5 miles an hour. Taking a look at the 3 through 7 day forecast for Indianapolis and central Indiana. For Saturday night. Mostly cloudy with a chance of showers and thunderstorms through the late overnight, then partly cloudy with a slight chance of showers and thunderstorms toward daybreak. Lows in the mid-60s. Chance of rain 50%. Sunday. Partly cloudy. A slight chance of showers through early afternoon, then a chance of showers with a slight chance of thunderstorms late in the afternoon. Highs in the lower 80s. Chance of rain 30%. For Sunday night. Mostly clear. Lows in the mid-60s. Monday. Mostly sunny. A slight chance of showers late in the afternoon. Highs in the lower 80s. Chance of rain 20%.

Normal highs for the period are around 85 degrees, and normal lows are around 65. The normal precipitation total for the 7 days is around 0.70 inches. At 9 a.m. at Indianapolis, it was sunny. The temperature was 71 degrees, the dew point 61, and the relative humidity 70%. The wind was northeast at 7 miles an hour. The barometric pressure was 30.07 inches and steady. Around central Indiana, it was sunny, with a temperature of 67 at Muncie, 68 at Zionsville, 71 at Eagle Creek Air Park, and 67 at Shelbyville. Elsewhere across Indiana, skies ranged from sunny to mostly sunny. It was 71 at South Bend, 69 at Fort Wayne, and 68 at Lafayette. Terre Haute reported 69, Bloomington reported 70, and Evansville reported 73. Just outside Indiana, skies ranged from sunny to mostly sunny. It was 71 at Chicago, 68 at Champaign, and 68 at Dayton. St. Louis reported 72, Cincinnati reported 69, and Louisville reported 72. Once again, at Indianapolis, it was 71 degrees with sunny skies. The Indianapolis climate summary for yesterday, July 29, 2026. Yesterday's high temperature was 84 degrees. The normal high is 85. Yesterday's low temperature was 62 degrees. The normal low is 66. No precipitation fell yesterday, which leaves the monthly total at 1.63 inches. This is 2.55 inches below the normal amount of 4.18 inches for July. The total precipitation for the year still stands at 27.45 inches, which is 0.01 inches below normal. No snow fell yesterday, which brings the monthly total to 0.0 inches. The total snowfall since July 1st still stands at 0.0 inches. There were no heating degree days yesterday. This leaves the monthly total at zero. The yearly total since July 1st is zero. There were 8 cooling degree days yesterday. This brings the monthly total to 393. The yearly total since January 1st is 762. The record high for today is 103, which occurred in 1940, and the record low is 51, which occurred in 1965. Sunrise today is at 6:42 a.m. and sunset is at 9 p.m. The current time is 9:23 a.m. Eastern Daylight Time. 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Rest of today. Sunny. Highs in the mid-80s. Northeast winds around 5 miles an hour. For tonight. Partly cloudy through the late overnight, then clearing. Lows in the mid-60s. East winds around 5 miles an hour through the late overnight, becoming light and variable. Friday. Partly cloudy. Highs in the upper 80s. South winds 5 to 10 miles an hour. For Friday night. A chance of showers through the late overnight, then showers likely with a slight chance of thunderstorms toward daybreak. Lows in the upper 60s. Southeast winds 5 to 10 miles an hour. Chance of rain 60%. Saturday. A chance of thunderstorms. Showers. Not as warm with highs in the upper 70s. East winds 5 to 10 miles an hour with gusts up to 20 miles an hour. Chance of rain 80%. Once again, the forecast for rest of today. Sunny. Highs in the mid-80s. Northeast winds around 5 miles an hour. Taking a look at the 3 through 7 day forecast for Indianapolis and central Indiana. For Saturday night, mostly cloudy with a chance of showers and thunderstorms through the late overnight, then partly cloudy with a slight chance of showers and thunderstorms toward daybreak. Lows in the mid-60s. Chance of rain 50%. Sunday, partly cloudy. A slight chance of showers through early afternoon, then a chance of showers with a slight chance of thunderstorms late in the afternoon. Highs in the lower 80s. Chance of rain 30%. For Sunday night, mostly clear. Lows in the mid-60s. Monday, mostly sunny. A slight chance of showers late in the afternoon.

Highs in the lower 80s. Chance of rain 20%. For Monday night, mostly clear. Lows in the mid-60s. Tuesday, mostly sunny through early afternoon, then partly cloudy with a chance of showers with a slight chance of thunderstorms late in the afternoon. Highs in the mid-80s. Chance of rain 30%. For Tuesday night, mostly clear. A slight chance of showers through the late overnight. Lows in the upper 60s. Chance of rain 20%. Wednesday, partly cloudy. A slight chance of showers through early afternoon, then a chance of showers and thunderstorms late in the afternoon. Highs in the upper 80s. Chance of rain 40%. The 8 to 14 day outlook for Thursday, August 6th through Wednesday, August 12th, calls for temperatures to be above normal and precipitation to be near normal. Normal highs for the period are around 85 degrees, and normal lows are around 65. The normal precipitation total for the 7 days is around 0.70 inches. Now here is the hazardous weather outlook for central Indiana. For the period today and tonight, no hazardous weather is expected at this time. And now the extended outlook for the period Friday through Wednesday. Thunderstorms are possible at times Friday night through Sunday. There is an excessive rainfall threat on Saturday. Spotter information statement. Spotter activation is not expected. At 9 a.m. at Indianapolis, it was sunny. The temperature was 71 degrees, the dew point 61, and the relative humidity 70%. The wind was northeast at 7 miles an hour. The barometric pressure was 30.07 inches and steady. Around central Indiana, it was sunny, with a temperature of 67 at Muncie, 68 at Zionsville, 71 at Eagle Creek Airpark, and 67 at Shelbyville. Elsewhere across Indiana, skies ranged from sunny to mostly sunny. It was 71 at South Bend, 69 at Fort Wayne, and 68 at Lafayette. Terre Haute reported 69, Bloomington reported 70, and Evansville reported 73. Just outside Indiana, skies ranged from sunny to mostly sunny. It was 71 at Chicago, 68 at Champaign, and 68 at Dayton. St. Louis reported 72, Cincinnati reported 69, and Louisville reported 72. Once again, at Indianapolis, it was 71 degrees with sunny skies. The Indianapolis climate summary for yesterday, July 29, 2026. Yesterday's high temperature was 84 degrees. The normal high is 85. Yesterday's low temperature was 62 degrees. The normal low is 66. No precipitation fell yesterday, which leaves the monthly total at 1.63 inches. This is 2.55 inches below the normal amount of 4.18 inches for July. The total precipitation for the year still stands at 27.45 inches, which is 0.01 inches below normal. No snow fell yesterday, which brings the monthly total to 0.0 inches. The total snowfall since July 1st still stands at 0.0 inches. There were no heating degree days yesterday. This leaves the monthly total at zero. The yearly total since July 1st is zero. There were 8 cooling degree days yesterday. This brings the monthly total to 393. The yearly total since January 1st is 762. The record high for today is 103, which occurred in 1940, and the record low is 51, which occurred in 1965. Sunrise today is at 6:42 a.m. and sunset is at 9 p.m. This is NOAA All Hazards Radio KEC 74 in Indianapolis. 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Rest of today. Sunny. Highs in the mid-80s. Northeast winds around 5 miles an hour. For tonight. Partly cloudy through the late overnight, then clearing. Lows in the mid-60s. East winds around 5 miles an hour through the late overnight, becoming light and variable. Friday. Partly cloudy. Highs in the upper 80s. South winds 5 to 10 miles an hour. For Friday night, a chance of showers through the late overnight, then showers likely with a slight chance of thunderstorms toward daybreak. Lows in the upper 60s.

southeast winds 5 to 10 miles an hour. Chance of rain 60%. Saturday, a chance of thunderstorms. Showers. Not as warm with highs in the upper 70s. East winds 5 to 10 miles an hour with gusts up to 20 miles an hour. Chance of rain 80%. Once again, the forecast for rest of today. Sunny. Highs in the mid-80s. Northeast winds around 5 miles an hour. Taking a look at the 3 through 7 day forecast for Indianapolis and central Indiana. For Saturday night, mostly cloudy with a chance of showers and thunderstorms through the late overnight, then partly cloudy with a slight chance of showers and thunderstorms toward daybreak. Lows in the mid-60s. Chance of rain 50%. Sunday, partly cloudy. A slight chance of showers through early afternoon, then a chance of showers with a slight chance of thunderstorms late in the afternoon. Highs in the lower 80s. Chance of rain 30%. For Sunday night, mostly clear. Lows in the mid-60s. Monday, mostly sunny. A slight chance of showers late in the afternoon. Highs in the lower 80s. Chance of rain 20%. For Monday night, mostly clear. Lows in the mid-60s. Tuesday, mostly sunny through early afternoon, then partly cloudy with a chance of showers with a slight chance of thunderstorms late in the afternoon. Highs in the mid-80s. Chance of rain 30%. For Tuesday night, mostly clear. A slight chance of showers through the late overnight. Lows in the upper 60s. Chance of rain 20%. Wednesday, partly cloudy. A slight chance of showers through early afternoon, then a chance of showers and thunderstorms late in the afternoon. Highs in the upper 80s. Chance of rain 40%. The 8 to 14 day outlook for Thursday, August 6th through Wednesday, August. Highs in the upper 80s. Chance of rain 40%. The 8 to 14 day outlook for Thursday, August 6th through Wednesday, August 12th, calls for temperatures to be above normal and precipitation to be near normal. Normal highs for the period are around 85 degrees and normal lows are around 65. The normal precipitation total for the 7 days is around 0.70 inches. At 9 a.m. at Indianapolis, it was sunny. The temperature was 71 degrees, the dew point 61, and the relative humidity 70%. The wind was northeast at 7 miles an hour. The barometric pressure was 30.07 inches and steady. In central Indiana, it was sunny, with a temperature of 67 at Muncie, 68 at Zionsville, 71 at Eagle Creek Air Park, and 67 at Shelbyville. Elsewhere across Indiana, skies ranged from sunny to mostly sunny. It was 71 at South Bend, 69 at Fort Wayne, and 68 at Lafayette. Terre Haute reported 69, Bloomington reported 70, and Evansville reported 73. Just outside Indiana, skies ranged from sunny to mostly sunny. It was 71 at Chicago, 68 at Champaign, and 68 at Dayton. St. Louis reported 72, Cincinnati reported 69, and Louisville reported 72. Once again, at Indianapolis, it was 71 degrees with sunny skies. This is All Hazards Radio KEC 74 in Indianapolis. Now a look at your forecast for Indianapolis and central Indiana. Rest of today. Sunny. Highs in the mid-80s. Northeast winds around 5 miles an hour. For tonight. Partly cloudy through the late overnight, then clearing. Lows in the mid-60s. East winds around 5 miles an hour through the late overnight, becoming light and variable. Friday. Partly cloudy. Highs in the upper 80s. South winds 5 to 10 miles an hour. For Friday night, a chance of showers through the late overnight, then showers likely with a slight chance of thunderstorms toward daybreak. Lows in the upper 60s. Southeast winds 5 to 10 miles an hour. Chance of rain 60%. Saturday, a chance of thunderstorms. Showers. Not as warm with highs in the upper 70s. East winds 5 to 10 miles an hour with gusts up to 20 miles an hour.

chance of rain 80%. Once again, the forecast for rest of today. Sunny. Highs in the mid-80s. Northeast winds around 5 miles an hour. Taking a look at the 3-7 day forecast for Indianapolis and central Indiana. For Saturday night, mostly cloudy with a chance of showers and thunderstorms through the late overnight, then partly cloudy with a slight chance of showers and thunderstorms toward daybreak. Lows in the mid-60s. Chance of rain 50%. Sunday, partly cloudy. A slight chance of showers through early afternoon, then a chance of showers with a slight chance of thunderstorms late in the afternoon. Highs in the lower 80s. Chance of rain 30%. For Sunday night, mostly clear. Lows in the mid-60s. Monday, mostly sunny. A slight chance of showers late in the afternoon. Highs in the lower 80s. Chance of rain 20%. For Monday night, mostly clear. Lows in the mid-60s. Tuesday, mostly sunny through early afternoon, then partly cloudy with a chance of showers with a slight chance of thunderstorms late in the afternoon. Highs in the mid-80s. Chance of rain 30%. For Tuesday night, mostly clear. A slight chance of showers through the late overnight. Lows in the upper 60s. Chance of rain 20%. Wednesday, partly cloudy. A slight chance of showers through early afternoon, then a chance of showers and thunderstorms late in the afternoon. Highs in the upper 80s. Chance of rain 40%. The 8-14 day outlook for Thursday, August 6th through Wednesday, August 12th, calls for temperatures to be above normal and precipitation to be near normal. Normal highs for the period are around 85 degrees, and normal lows are around 65. The normal precipitation total for the 7 days is around 0.70 inches. The current time is 9:38 a.m. Eastern Daylight Time. At 9 a.m. at Indianapolis, it was sunny. The temperature was 71 degrees, the dew point 61, and the relative humidity 70%. The wind was northeast at 7 miles an hour. The barometric pressure was 30.07 inches and steady. Around central Indiana, it was sunny, with a temperature of 67 at Muncie, 68 at Zionsville, 71 at Eagle Creek Airpark, and 67 at Shelbyville. Elsewhere across Indiana, skies ranged from sunny to mostly sunny. It was 71 at South Bend, 69 at Fort Wayne, and 68 at Lafayette. Terre Haute reported 69, Bloomington reported 70, and Evansville reported 73. Just outside Indiana, skies ranged from sunny to mostly sunny. It was 71 at Chicago, 68 at Champaign, and 68 at Dayton. St. Louis reported 72, Cincinnati reported 69, and Louisville reported 72. Once again, at Indianapolis, it was 71 degrees with sunny skies. This is NOAA All Hazards Radio KEC 74 in Indianapolis. Now a look at your forecast for Indianapolis and central Indiana. Rest of today. Sunny. Highs in the mid-80s. Northeast winds around 5 miles an hour. For tonight, partly cloudy through the late overnight, then clearing. Lows in the mid-60s. East winds around 5 miles an hour through the late overnight, becoming light and variable. Friday, partly cloudy. Highs in the upper 80s. South winds 5 to 10 miles an hour. For Friday night, a chance of showers through the late overnight, then showers likely with a slight chance of thunderstorms toward daybreak. Lows in the upper 60s. Southeast winds 5 to 10 miles an hour. Chance of rain 60%. Saturday, a chance of thunderstorms. Showers. Not as warm with highs in the upper 70s. East winds 5 to 10 miles an hour with gusts up to 20 miles an hour. Chance of rain 80%. Once again, the forecast for rest of today. Sunny. Highs in the mid-80s. Northeast winds around 5 miles an hour. Taking a look at the 3-7 day forecast for Indianapolis and central Indiana. For Saturday night,
mostly cloudy with a chance of showers and thunderstorms through the late overnight, then partly cloudy with a slight chance of showers and thunderstorms toward daybreak. Lows in the mid-60s. Chance of rain 50%. Sunday. Partly cloudy. A slight chance of showers through early afternoon, then a chance of showers with a slight chance of thunderstorms late in the afternoon. Highs in the lower 80s. Chance of rain 30%. For Sunday night. Mostly clear. Lows in the mid-60s. Monday. Mostly sunny. A slight chance of showers late in the afternoon. Highs in the lower 80s. Chance of rain 20%. For Monday night. Mostly clear. Lows in the mid-60s. Tuesday. Mostly sunny through early afternoon, then partly cloudy with a chance of showers with a slight chance of thunderstorms late in the afternoon. Highs in the mid-80s. Chance of rain 30%. For Tuesday night. Mostly clear. A slight chance of showers through the late overnight. Lows in the upper 60s. Chance of rain 20%. Wednesday. Partly cloudy. A slight chance of showers through early afternoon, then a chance of showers and thunderstorms late in the afternoon. Highs in the upper 80s. Chance of rain 40%. The 8 to 14 day outlook for Thursday, August 6th through Wednesday, August 12th, calls for temperatures to be above normal and precipitation to be near normal. Normal highs for the period are around 85 degrees and normal lows are around 65. The normal precipitation total for the 7 days is around 0.70 inches. At 9 a.m. at Indianapolis, it was sunny. The temperature was 71 degrees, the dew point 61, and the relative humidity 70%. The wind was northeast at 7 miles an hour. The barometric pressure was 30.07 inches and steady. Around central Indiana, it was sunny, with a temperature of 67 at Muncie, 68 at Zionsville, 71 at Eagle Creek Airpark, and 67 at Shelbyville. Elsewhere across Indiana, skies ranged from sunny to mostly sunny. It was 71 at South Bend, 69 at Fort Wayne, and 68 at Lafayette. Terre Haute reported 69, Bloomington reported 70, and Evansville reported 73. Just outside Indiana, skies ranged from sunny to mostly sunny. It was 71 at Chicago, 68 at Champaign, and 68 at Dayton. St. Louis reported 72, Cincinnati reported 69, and Louisville reported 72. Once again, at Indianapolis, it was 71 degrees with sunny skies. This is NOAA All Hazards Radio KEC 74 in Indianapolis. And now a look at your forecast for Indianapolis and central Indiana. Rest of today. Sunny. Highs in the mid-80s. Northeast winds around 5 miles an hour. For tonight. Partly cloudy through the late overnight, then clearing. Lows in the mid-60s. East winds around 5 miles an hour through the late overnight, becoming light and variable. Friday. Partly cloudy. Highs in the upper 80s. South winds 5 to 10 miles an hour. For Friday night, a chance of showers through the late overnight, then showers likely with a slight chance of thunderstorms toward daybreak. Lows in the upper 60s. Southeast winds 5 to 10 miles an hour. Chance of rain 60%. Saturday, a chance of thunderstorms. Showers. Not as warm with highs in the upper 70s. East winds 5 to 10 miles an hour with gusts up to 20 miles an hour. Chance of rain 80%. Once again, the forecast for rest of today. Sunny. Highs in the mid-80s. Northeast winds around 5 miles an hour. Taking a look at the 3 through 7 day forecast for Indianapolis and central Indiana. For Saturday night. Mostly cloudy with a chance of showers and thunderstorms through the late overnight, then partly cloudy with a slight chance of showers and thunderstorms toward daybreak. Lows in the mid-60s. Chance of rain 50%. Sunday. Partly cloudy. A slight chance of showers through early afternoon, then a chance of showers with a slight chance of thunderstorms late in the afternoon. Highs in the lower 80s.
chance of rain 30%. For Sunday night, mostly clear. Lows in the mid-60s. Monday, mostly sunny. A slight chance of showers late in the afternoon. Highs in the lower 80s. Chance of rain 20%. For Monday night, mostly clear. Lows in the mid-60s. Tuesday, mostly sunny through early afternoon, then partly cloudy with a chance of showers with a slight chance of thunderstorms late in the afternoon. Highs in the mid-80s. Chance of rain 30%. For Tuesday night, mostly clear. A slight chance of showers through the late overnight. Lows in the upper 60s. Chance of rain 20%. Wednesday, partly cloudy. A slight chance of showers through early afternoon, then a chance of showers and thunderstorms late in the afternoon. Highs in the upper 80s. Chance of rain 40%. The 8 to 14 day outlook for Thursday, August 6th through Wednesday, August 12th, calls for temperatures to be above normal and precipitation to be near normal. Normal highs for the period are around 85 degrees and normal lows are around 65. The normal precipitation total for the 7 days is around 0.70 inches. Now here is the hazardous weather outlook for central Indiana. For the period today and tonight, no hazardous weather is expected at this time. And now the extended outlook for the period Friday through Wednesday. Thunderstorms are possible at times Friday night through Sunday. There is an excessive rainfall threat on Saturday. Spotter information statement. Spotter activation is not expected. At 9 a.m. at Indianapolis, it was sunny. The temperature was 71 degrees, the dew point 61, and the relative humidity 70%. The wind was northeast at 7 miles an hour. The barometric pressure was 30.07 inches and steady. Around central Indiana, it was sunny, with a temperature of 67 at Muncie, 68 at Zionsville, 71 at Eagle Creek Airpark, and 67 at Shelbyville. Elsewhere across Indiana, skies ranged from sunny to mostly sunny. It was 71 at South Bend, 69 at Fort Wayne, and 68 at Lafayette. Terre Haute reported 69, Bloomington reported 70, and Evansville reported 73. Just outside Indiana, skies ranged from sunny to mostly sunny. It was 71 at Chicago, 68 at Champaign, and 68 at Dayton. St. Louis reported 72, Cincinnati reported 69, and Louisville reported 72. Once again, at Indianapolis, it was 71 degrees with sunny skies. This is NOAA All Hazards Radio KEC 74 in Indianapolis. Now a look at your forecast for Indianapolis and central Indiana. Rest of today. Sunny. Highs in the mid-80s. Northeast winds around 5 miles an hour. For tonight. Partly cloudy through the late overnight, then clearing. Lows in the mid-60s. East winds around 5 miles an hour through the late overnight, becoming light and variable. Friday. Partly cloudy. Highs in the upper 80s. South winds 5 to 10 miles an hour. For Friday night, a chance of showers through the late overnight, then showers likely with a slight chance of thunderstorms toward daybreak. Lows in the upper 60s. Southeast winds 5 to 10 miles an hour. Chance of rain 60%. Saturday, a chance of thunderstorms. Showers. Not as warm with highs in the upper 70s. East winds 5 to 10 miles an hour with gusts up to 20 miles an hour. Chance of rain 80%. Once again, the forecast for rest of today. Sunny. Highs in the mid-80s. Northeast winds around 5 miles an hour. Taking a look at the 3 through 7 day forecast for Indianapolis and central Indiana. For Saturday night, mostly cloudy with a chance of showers and thunderstorms through the late overnight, then partly cloudy with a slight chance of showers and thunderstorms toward daybreak. Lows in the mid-60s. Chance of rain 50%. Sunday. Partly cloudy. A slight chance of showers through early afternoon, then a chance of showers with a slight chance of thunderstorms late in the afternoon. Highs in the lower 80s. Chance of rain 30%.
for Sunday night. Mostly clear. Lows in the mid-60s. Monday. Mostly sunny. A slight chance of showers late in the afternoon. Highs in the lower 80s. Chance of rain 20%. For Monday night. Mostly clear. Lows in the mid-60s. Tuesday. Mostly sunny through early afternoon, then partly cloudy with a chance of showers with a slight chance of thunderstorms late in the afternoon. Highs in the mid-80s. Chance of rain 30%. For Tuesday night. Mostly clear. A slight chance of showers through the late overnight. Lows in the upper 60s. Chance of rain 20%. Wednesday. Partly cloudy. A slight chance of showers through early afternoon, then a chance of showers and thunderstorms late in the afternoon. Highs in the upper 80s. Chance of rain 40%. The 8 to 14 day outlook for Thursday, August 6th through Wednesday, August 12th, calls for temperatures to be above normal and precipitation to be near normal. Normal highs for the period are around 85 degrees and normal lows are around 65. The normal precipitation total for the 7 days is around 0.70 inches. At 9 a.m. at Indianapolis, it was sunny. The temperature was 71 degrees, the dew point 61, and the relative humidity 70%. The wind was northeast at 7 miles an hour. The barometric pressure was 30.07 inches and steady. Around central Indiana, it was sunny, with a temperature of 67 at Muncie, 68 at Zionsville, 71 at Eagle Creek Airpark, and 67 at Shelbyville. Elsewhere across Indiana, skies ranged from sunny to mostly sunny. It was 71 at South Bend, 69 at Fort Wayne, and 68 at Lafayette. Terre Haute reported 69, Bloomington reported 70, and Evansville reported 73. Just outside Indiana, skies ranged from sunny to mostly sunny. It was 71 at Chicago, 68 at Champaign, and 68 at Dayton. St. Louis reported 72, Cincinnati reported 69, and Louisville reported 72. Once again, at Indianapolis, it was 71 degrees with sunny skies. The current time is 9:53 a.m. Eastern Daylight Time. 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And now a look at your forecast for Indianapolis and central Indiana. Rest of today. Sunny. Highs in the mid-80s. Northeast winds around 5 miles an hour. For tonight. Partly cloudy through the late overnight, then clearing. Lows in the mid-60s. East winds around 5 miles an hour through the late overnight, becoming light and variable. Friday. Partly cloudy. Highs in the upper 80s. South winds 5 to 10 miles an hour. For Friday night. A chance of showers through the late overnight, then showers likely with a slight chance of thunderstorms toward daybreak. Lows in the upper 60s. Southeast winds 5 to 10 miles an hour. Chance of rain 60%. Saturday. A chance of thunderstorms. Showers. Not as warm with highs in the upper 70s. East winds 5 to 10 miles an hour with gusts up to 20 miles an hour. Chance of rain 80%. Once again, the forecast for rest of today. Sunny. Highs in the mid-80s. Northeast winds around 5 miles an hour. Taking a look at the 3 through 7 day forecast for Indianapolis and central Indiana. For Saturday night, mostly cloudy with a chance of showers and thunderstorms through the late overnight, then partly cloudy with a slight chance of showers and thunderstorms toward daybreak. Lows in the mid-60s. Chance of rain 50%. Sunday. Partly cloudy. A slight chance of showers through early afternoon, then a chance of showers with a slight chance of thunderstorms late in the afternoon. Highs in the lower 80s. Chance of rain 30%. For Sunday night, mostly clear. Lows in the mid-60s. Monday, mostly sunny. A slight chance of showers late in the afternoon. Highs in the lower 80s. Chance of rain 20%. For Monday night, mostly clear. Lows in the mid-60s. Tuesday,
mostly sunny through early afternoon, then partly cloudy with a chance of showers with a slight chance of thunderstorms late in the afternoon. Highs in the mid-80s. Chance of rain 30%. For Tuesday night, mostly clear. A slight chance of showers through the late overnight. Lows in the upper 60s. Chance of rain 20%. Wednesday, partly cloudy. A slight chance of showers through early afternoon, then a chance of showers and thunderstorms late in the afternoon. Highs in the upper 80s. Chance of rain 40%. The 8 to 14 day outlook for Thursday, August 6th through Wednesday, August 12th, calls for temperatures to be above normal and precipitation to be near normal. Normal highs for the period are around 85 degrees, and normal lows are around 65. The normal precipitation total for the 7 days is around 0.70 inches. At 9 a.m. at Indianapolis, it was sunny. The temperature was 71 degrees, the dew point 61, and the relative humidity 70%. The wind was northeast at 7 miles an hour. The barometric pressure was 30.07 inches and steady. Around central Indiana, it was sunny, with a temperature of 67 at Muncie, 68 at Zionsville, 71 at Eagle Creek Airpark, and 67 at Shelbyville. Elsewhere across Indiana, skies ranged from sunny to mostly sunny. It was 71 at South Bend, 69 at Fort Wayne, and 68 at Lafayette. Terre Haute reported 69, Bloomington reported 70, and Evansville reported 73. Just outside Indiana, skies ranged from sunny to mostly sunny. It was 71 at Chicago, 68 at Champaign, and 68 at Dayton. St. Louis reported 72, Cincinnati reported 69, and Louisville reported 72. Once again, at Indianapolis, it was 71 degrees with sunny skies. This is NOAA All Hazards Radio KEC 74 in Indianapolis. And now a look at your forecast for Indianapolis and central Indiana. Rest of today. Sunny. Highs in the mid-80s. Northeast winds around 5 miles an hour. For tonight. Partly cloudy through the late overnight, then clearing. Lows in the mid-60s. East winds around 5 miles an hour through the late overnight, becoming light and variable. Friday. Partly cloudy. Highs in the upper 80s. South winds 5 to 10 miles an hour. For Friday night, a chance of showers through the late overnight, then showers likely with a slight chance of thunderstorms toward daybreak. Lows in the upper 60s. Southeast winds 5 to 10 miles an hour. Chance of rain 60%. Saturday, a chance of thunderstorms. Showers. Not as warm with highs in the upper 70s. East winds 5 to 10 miles an hour with gusts up to 20 miles an hour. Chance of rain 80%. Once again, the forecast for rest of today. Sunny. Highs in the mid-80s. Northeast winds around 5 miles an hour. Taking a look at the 3 through 7 day forecast for Indianapolis and central Indiana. For Saturday night. Mostly cloudy with a chance of showers and thunderstorms through the late overnight, then partly cloudy with a slight chance of showers and thunderstorms toward daybreak. Lows in the mid-60s. Chance of rain 50%. Sunday. Partly cloudy. A slight chance of showers through early afternoon, then a chance of showers with a slight chance of thunderstorms late in the afternoon. Highs in the lower 80s. Chance of rain 30%. For Sunday night. Mostly clear. Lows in the mid-60s. Monday. Mostly sunny. A slight chance of showers late in the afternoon. Highs in the lower 80s. Chance of rain 20%. For Monday night. Mostly clear. Lows in the mid-60s. Tuesday. Mostly sunny through early afternoon, then partly cloudy with a chance of showers with a slight chance of thunderstorms late in the afternoon. Highs in the mid-80s. Chance of rain 30%. For Tuesday night. Mostly clear. A slight chance of showers through the late overnight. Lows in the upper 60s. Chance of rain 20%. Wednesday. Partly cloudy.
A slight chance of showers through early afternoon, then a chance of showers.

and thunderstorms late in the afternoon. Highs in the upper 80s. Chance of rain 40%. The 8 to 14 day outlook for Thursday, August 6th through Wednesday, August 12th calls for temperatures to be above normal and precipitation to be near normal. Normal highs for the period are around 85 degrees and normal lows are around 65. The normal precipitation total for the 7 days is around 0.70 inches. At 9 a.m. at Indianapolis, it was sunny. The temperature was 71 degrees, the dew point 61, and the relative humidity 70%. The wind was northeast at 7 miles an hour. The barometric pressure was 30.07 inches and steady. Around central Indiana, it was sunny, with a temperature of 67 at Muncie, 68 at Zionsville, 71 at Eagle Creek Airpark, and 67 at Shelbyville. Elsewhere across Indiana, skies ranged from sunny to mostly sunny. It was 71 at South Bend, 69 at Fort Wayne, and 68 at Lafayette. Terre Haute reported 69, Bloomington reported 70, and Evansville reported 73. Just outside Indiana, skies ranged from sunny to mostly sunny. It was 71 at Chicago, 68 at Champaign, and 68 at Dayton. St. Louis reported 72, Cincinnati reported 69, and Louisville reported 72. Once again, at Indianapolis, it was 71 degrees with sunny skies. This is NOAA All Hazards Radio KEC 74 in Indianapolis. Now a look at your forecast for Indianapolis and central Indiana. Rest of today. Sunny. Highs in the mid-80s. Northeast winds around 5 miles an hour. For tonight. Partly cloudy through the late overnight, then clearing. Lows in the mid-60s. East winds around 5 miles an hour through the late overnight, becoming light and variable. Friday. Partly cloudy. Highs in the upper 80s. South winds 5 to 10 miles an hour. For Friday night, a chance of showers through the late overnight, then showers likely with a slight chance of thunderstorms toward daybreak. Lows in the upper 60s. Southeast winds 5 to 10 miles an hour. Chance of rain 60%. Saturday, a chance of thunderstorms. Showers. Not as warm with highs in the upper 70s. East winds 5 to 10 miles an hour with gusts up to 20 miles an hour. Chance of rain 80%. Once again, the forecast for rest of today. Sunny. Highs in the mid-80s. Northeast winds around 5 miles an hour. Taking a look at the 3 through 7 day forecast for Indianapolis and central Indiana. For Saturday night. Mostly cloudy with a chance of showers and thunderstorms through the late overnight, then partly cloudy with a slight chance of showers and thunderstorms toward daybreak. Lows in the mid-60s. Chance of rain 50%. Sunday. Partly cloudy. A slight chance of showers through early afternoon, then a chance of showers with a slight chance of thunderstorms late in the afternoon. Highs in the lower 80s. Chance of rain 30%. For Sunday night, mostly clear. Lows in the mid-60s. Monday, mostly sunny. A slight chance of showers late in the afternoon. Highs in the lower 80s. Chance of rain 20%. For Monday night, mostly clear. Lows in the mid-60s. Tuesday, mostly sunny through early afternoon, then partly cloudy with a chance of showers with a slight chance of thunderstorms late in the afternoon. Highs in the mid-80s. Chance of rain 30%. For Tuesday night, mostly clear. A slight chance of showers through the late overnight. Lows in the upper 60s. Chance of rain 20%. Wednesday, partly cloudy. A slight chance of showers through early afternoon, then a chance of showers and thunderstorms late in the afternoon. Highs in the upper 80s. Chance of rain 40%. The 8 to 14 day outlook for Thursday, August 6th through Wednesday, August 12th calls for temperatures to be above normal and precipitation to be near normal. Normal highs for the period are around 85 degrees and normal lows are around 65. The normal precipitation total for the 7 days is around 0.70 inches.

a.m. at Indianapolis, it was sunny. The temperature was 71 degrees, the dew point 61, and the relative humidity 70%. The wind was northeast at 7 miles an hour. The barometric pressure was 30.07 inches and steady. Around central Indiana, it was sunny, with a temperature of 67 at Muncie, 68 at Zionsville, 71 at Eagle Creek Airpark, and 67 at Shelbyville. Elsewhere across Indiana, skies ranged from sunny to mostly sunny. It was 71 at South Bend, 69 at Fort Wayne, and 68 at Lafayette. Terre Haute reported 69, Bloomington reported 70, and Evansville reported 73. Just outside Indiana, skies ranged from sunny to mostly sunny. It was 71 at Chicago, 68 at Champaign, and 68 at Dayton. St. Louis reported 72, Cincinnati reported 69, and Louisville reported 72. Once again, at Indianapolis, it was 71 degrees with sunny skies. Now here is the hazardous weather outlook for central Indiana. For the period today and tonight, no hazardous weather is expected at this time. And now the extended outlook for the period Friday through Wednesday. Thunderstorms are possible at times Friday night through Sunday. There is an excessive rainfall threat on Saturday. Spotter information statement. Spotter activation is not expected. 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Now a look at your forecast for Indianapolis and central Indiana. Rest of today. Sunny. Highs in the mid-80s. Northeast winds around 5 miles an hour. For tonight. Partly cloudy through the late overnight, then clearing. Lows in the mid-60s. East winds around 5 miles an hour through the late overnight, becoming light and variable. Friday. Partly cloudy. Highs in the upper 80s. South winds 5 to 10 miles an hour. For Friday night, a chance of showers through the late overnight, then showers likely with a slight chance of thunderstorms toward daybreak. Lows in the upper 60s. Southeast winds 5 to 10 miles an hour. Chance of rain 60%. Saturday, a chance of thunderstorms. Showers. Not as warm with highs in the upper 70s. East winds 5 to 10 miles an hour with gusts up to 20 miles an hour. Chance of rain 80%. Once again, the forecast for rest of today. Sunny. Highs in the mid-80s. Northeast winds around 5 miles an hour. The current time is 10:08 a.m. Eastern Daylight Time. Taking a look at the 3-7 day forecast for Indianapolis and central Indiana. For Saturday night, mostly cloudy with a chance of showers and thunderstorms through the late overnight, then partly cloudy with a slight chance of showers and thunderstorms toward daybreak. Lows in the mid-60s. Chance of rain 50%. Sunday, partly cloudy. A slight chance of showers through early afternoon, then a chance of showers with a slight chance of thunderstorms late in the afternoon. Highs in the lower 80s. Chance of rain 30%. For Sunday night, mostly clear. Lows in the mid-60s. Monday, mostly sunny. A slight chance of showers late in the afternoon. Highs in the lower 80s. Chance of rain 20%. For Monday night, mostly clear. Lows in the mid-60s. Tuesday, mostly sunny through early afternoon, then partly cloudy with a chance of showers with a slight chance of thunderstorms late in the afternoon. Highs in the mid-80s. Chance of rain 30%. For Tuesday night, mostly clear. A slight chance of showers through the late overnight. Lows in the upper 60s. Chance of rain 20%. Wednesday, partly cloudy. A slight chance of showers through early afternoon, then a chance of showers and thunderstorms late in the afternoon. Highs in the upper 80s. Chance of rain 40%. The 8-14 day outlook for Thursday, August 6th through Wednesday, August 12th, calls for temperatures to be above normal and precipitation to be near normal. Normal highs for the period are around 85 degrees, and normal lows are around 65. The normal precipitation total

for the 7 days is around 0.70 inches. At 10 a.m. at Indianapolis, it was sunny. The temperature was 76 degrees, the dew point 59, and the relative humidity 55%. The wind was north at 7 miles an hour. The barometric pressure was 30.09 inches and rising. Around central Indiana, it was sunny, with a temperature of 71 at Muncie, 73 at Zionsville, 75 at Eagle Creek Airpark, and 73 at Shelbyville. Elsewhere across Indiana, skies ranged from sunny to mostly sunny. It was 74 at South Bend, 74 at Fort Wayne, and 75 at Lafayette. Terre Haute reported 73, Bloomington reported 75, and Evansville reported 76. Just outside Indiana, skies ranged from sunny to mostly sunny. It was 76 at Chicago, 72 at Champaign, and 73 at Dayton. St. Louis reported 76, Cincinnati reported 72, and Louisville reported 75. Once again, at Indianapolis, it was 76 degrees with sunny skies. This is NOAA All Hazards Radio KEC 74 in Indianapolis. Now a look at your forecast for Indianapolis and central Indiana. Rest of today. Sunny. Highs in the mid-80s. Northeast winds around 5 miles an hour. For tonight. Partly cloudy through the late overnight, then clearing. Lows in the mid-60s. East winds around 5 miles an hour through the late overnight, becoming light and variable. Friday. Partly cloudy. Highs in the upper 80s. South winds 5 to 10 miles an hour. For Friday night, a chance of showers through the late overnight, then showers likely with a slight chance of thunderstorms toward daybreak. Lows in the upper 60s. Southeast winds 5 to 10 miles an hour. Chance of rain 60%. Saturday, a chance of thunderstorms. Showers. Not as warm with highs in the upper 70s. East winds 5 to 10 miles an hour with gusts up to 20 miles an hour. Chance of rain 80%. Once again, the forecast for rest of today. Sunny. Highs in the mid-80s. Northeast winds around 5 miles an hour. Taking a look at the 3 through 7 day forecast for Indianapolis and central Indiana. For Saturday night. Mostly cloudy with a chance of showers and thunderstorms through the late overnight, then partly cloudy with a slight chance of showers and thunderstorms toward daybreak. Lows in the mid-60s. Chance of rain 50%. Sunday. Partly cloudy. A slight chance of showers through early afternoon, then a chance of showers with a slight chance of thunderstorms late in the afternoon. Highs in the lower 80s. Chance of rain 30%. For Sunday night, mostly clear. Lows in the mid-60s. Monday, mostly sunny. A slight chance of showers late in the afternoon. Highs in the lower 80s. Chance of rain 20%. For Monday night, mostly clear. Lows in the mid-60s. Tuesday, mostly sunny through early afternoon, then partly cloudy with a chance of showers with a slight chance of thunderstorms late in the afternoon. Highs in the mid-80s. Chance of rain 30%. For Tuesday night, mostly clear. A slight chance of showers through the late overnight. Lows in the upper 60s. Chance of rain 20%. Wednesday, partly cloudy. A slight chance of showers through early afternoon, then a chance of showers and thunderstorms late in the afternoon. Highs in the upper 80s. Chance of rain 40%. The 8 to 14 day outlook for Thursday, August 6th through Wednesday, August 12th, calls for temperatures to be above normal and precipitation to be near normal. Normal highs for the period are around 85 degrees and normal lows are around 65. The normal precipitation total for the 7 days is around 0.70 inches. At 10 a.m. at Indianapolis, it was sunny. The temperature was 76 degrees, the dew point 59, and the relative humidity 55%. The wind was north at 7 miles an hour. The barometric pressure was 30.09 inches and rising. Around central Indiana, it was sunny, with a temperature of 71 at

Taxi, 73 at Zionsville, 75 at Eagle Creek Airport, and 73 at Shelbyville. Elsewhere across Indiana, skies ranged from sunny to mostly sunny. It was 74 at South Bend, 74 at Fort Wayne, and 75 at Lafayette. Terre Haute reported 73, Bloomington reported 75, and Evansville reported 76. Just outside Indiana, skies ranged from sunny to mostly sunny. It was 76 at Chicago, 72 at Champaign, and 73 at Dayton. St. Louis reported 76, Cincinnati reported 72, and Louisville reported 75. Once again, at Indianapolis, it was 76 degrees with sunny skies. This is NOAA All Hazards Radio KEC 74 in Indianapolis. Now a look at your forecast for Indianapolis and central Indiana. Rest of today. Sunny. Highs in the mid-80s. Northeast winds around 5 miles an hour. For tonight. Partly cloudy through the late overnight, then clearing. Lows in the mid-60s. East winds around 5 miles an hour through the late overnight, becoming light and variable. Friday. Partly cloudy. Highs in the upper 80s. South winds 5 to 10 miles an hour. For Friday night, a chance of showers through the late overnight, then showers likely with a slight chance of thunderstorms toward daybreak. Lows in the upper 60s. Southeast winds 5 to 10 miles an hour. Chance of rain 60%. Saturday, a chance of thunderstorms. Showers. Not as warm with highs in the upper 70s. East winds 5 to 10 miles an hour with gusts up to 20 miles an hour. Chance of rain 80%. Once again, the forecast for rest of today. Sunny. Highs in the mid-80s. Northeast winds around 5 miles an hour. Taking a look at the 3 through 7 day forecast for Indianapolis and central Indiana. For Saturday night, mostly cloudy with a chance of showers and thunderstorms through the late overnight, then partly cloudy with a slight chance of showers and thunderstorms toward daybreak. Lows in the mid-60s. Chance of rain 50%. Sunday, partly cloudy. A slight chance of showers through early afternoon, then a chance of showers with a slight chance of thunderstorms late in the afternoon. Highs in the lower 80s. Chance of rain 30%. For Sunday night, mostly clear. Lows in the mid-60s. Monday, mostly sunny. A slight chance of showers late in the afternoon. Highs in the lower 80s. Chance of rain 20%. For Monday night, mostly clear. Lows in the mid-60s. Tuesday, mostly sunny through early afternoon, then partly cloudy with a chance of showers with a slight chance of thunderstorms late in the afternoon. Highs in the mid-80s. Chance of rain 30%. For Tuesday night, mostly clear. A slight chance of showers through the late overnight. Lows in the upper 60s. Chance of rain 20%. Wednesday, partly cloudy. A slight chance of showers through early afternoon, then a chance of showers and thunderstorms late in the afternoon. Highs in the upper 80s. Chance of rain 40%. The 8 to 14 day outlook for Thursday, August 6th through Wednesday, August 12th, calls for temperatures to be above normal and precipitation to be near normal. Normal highs for the period are around 85 degrees, and normal lows are around 65. The normal precipitation total for the 7 days is around 0.70 inches. At 10 a.m., at Indianapolis, it was sunny. The temperature was 76 degrees, the dew point 59, and the relative humidity 55%. The wind was north at 7 miles an hour. The barometric pressure was 30.09 inches and rising. Around central Indiana, it was sunny, with a temperature of 71 at Muncie, 73 at Zionsville, 75 at Eagle Creek Airport, and 73 at Shelbyville. Elsewhere across Indiana, skies ranged from sunny to mostly sunny. It was 74 at South Bend, 74 at Fort Wayne, and 75 at Lafayette. Terre Haute reported 73, Bloomington reported 75, and Evansville reported 76. Just outside Indiana, sky.

partly cloudy. Highs in the upper 80s. South winds 5 to 10 miles an hour. For Friday night, a chance of showers through the late overnight, then showers likely with a slight chance of thunderstorms toward daybreak. Lows in the upper 60s. Southeast winds 5 to 10 miles an hour. Chance of rain 60%. Saturday, a chance of thunderstorms. Showers. Not as warm with highs in the upper 70s. East winds 5 to 10 miles an hour with gusts up to 20 miles an hour. Chance of rain 80%. Once again, the forecast for rest of today. Sunny. Highs in the mid-80s. Northeast winds around 5 miles an hour. Taking a look at the 3-through-7-day forecast for Indianapolis and central Indiana. For Saturday night, mostly cloudy with a chance of showers and thunderstorms through the late overnight, then partly cloudy with a slight chance of showers and thunderstorms toward daybreak. Lows in the mid-60s. Chance of rain 50%. Sunday, partly cloudy. A slight chance of showers through early afternoon, then a chance of showers with a slight chance of thunderstorms late in the afternoon. Highs in the lower 80s. Chance of rain 30%. For Sunday night, mostly clear. Lows in the mid-60s. Monday, mostly sunny. A slight chance of showers late in the afternoon. Highs in the lower 80s. Chance of rain 20%. For Monday night, mostly clear. Lows in the mid-60s. Tuesday, mostly sunny through early afternoon, then partly cloudy with a chance of showers with a slight chance of thunderstorms late in the afternoon. Highs in the mid-80s. Chance of rain 30%. For Tuesday night, mostly clear. A slight chance of showers through the late overnight. Lows in the upper 60s. Chance of rain 20%. Wednesday, partly cloudy. A slight chance of showers through early afternoon, then a chance of showers and thunderstorms late in the afternoon. Highs in the upper 80s. Chance of rain 40%. The current time is 10:24 a.m. Eastern Daylight Time. The 8 to 14-day outlook for Thursday, August 6th through Wednesday, August 12th, calls for temperatures to be above normal and precipitation to be near normal. Normal highs for the period are around 85 degrees, and normal lows are around 65. The normal precipitation total for the 7 days is around 0.70 inches. At 10 a.m., at Indianapolis, it was sunny. The temperature was 76 degrees, the dew point 59, and the relative humidity 55%. The wind was north at 7 miles an hour. The barometric pressure was 30.09 inches and rising. Around central Indiana, it was sunny, with a temperature of 71 at Muncie, 73 at Zionsville, 75 at Eagle Creek Airpark, and 73 at Shelbyville. Elsewhere across Indiana, skies ranged from sunny to mostly sunny. It was 74 at South Bend, 74 at Fort Wayne, and 75 at Lafayette. Terre Haute reported 73, Bloomington reported 75, and Evansville reported 76. Just outside Indiana, skies ranged from sunny to mostly sunny. It was 76 at Chicago, 72 at Champaign, and 73 at Dayton. St. Louis reported 76, Cincinnati reported 72, and Louisville reported 75. Once again, at Indianapolis, it was 76 degrees with sunny skies. This is NOAA All Hazards Radio KEC 74 in Indianapolis. Now a look at your forecast for Indianapolis and central Indiana. Rest of today. Sunny. Highs in the mid-80s. Northeast winds around 5 miles an hour. For tonight, partly cloudy through the late overnight, then clearing. Lows in the mid-60s. East winds around 5 miles an hour through the late overnight, becoming light and variable. Friday, partly cloudy. Highs in the upper 80s. South winds 5 to 10 miles an hour. For Friday night, a chance of showers through the late overnight, then showers likely with a slight chance of thunderstorms toward daybreak. Lows in the upper 60s. Southeast winds 5 to 10 miles an hour.

60%. Saturday, a chance of thunderstorms, showers. Not as warm with highs in the upper 70s. East winds 5 to 10 miles an hour with gusts up to 20 miles an hour. Chance of rain 80%. Once again, the forecast for rest of today. Sunny. Highs in the mid-80s. Northeast winds around 5 miles an hour. Now here is the hazardous weather outlook for central Indiana. For the period today and tonight. No hazardous weather is expected at this time. And now the extended outlook for the period Friday through Wednesday. Thunderstorms are possible at times Friday night through Sunday. There is an excessive rainfall threat on Saturday. Spotter information statement. Spotter activation is not expected. Taking a look at the 3 through 7 day forecast for Indianapolis and central Indiana. For Saturday night. Mostly cloudy with a chance of showers and thunderstorms through the late overnight. Then partly cloudy with a slight chance of showers and thunderstorms toward daybreak. Lows in the mid-60s. Chance of rain 50%. Sunday. Partly cloudy. A slight chance of showers through early afternoon, then a chance of showers with a slight chance of thunderstorms late in the afternoon. Highs in the lower 80s. Chance of rain 30%. For Sunday night. Mostly clear. Lows in the mid-60s. Monday. Mostly sunny. A slight chance of showers late in the afternoon. Highs in the lower 80s. Chance of rain 20%. For Monday night. Mostly clear. Lows in the mid-60s. Tuesday. Mostly sunny through early afternoon, then partly cloudy with a chance of showers with a slight chance of thunderstorms late in the afternoon. Highs in the mid-80s. Chance of rain 30%. For Tuesday night. Mostly clear. A slight chance of showers through the late overnight. Lows in the upper 60s. Chance of rain 20%. Wednesday. Partly cloudy. A slight chance of showers through early afternoon, then a chance of showers and thunderstorms late in the afternoon. Highs in the upper 80s. Chance of rain 40%. The 8 to 14 day outlook for Thursday, August 6th through Wednesday, August 12th, calls for temperatures to be above normal and precipitation to be near normal. Normal highs for the period are around 85 degrees, and normal lows are around 65. The normal precipitation total for the 7 days is around 0.70 inches. At 10 a.m., at Indianapolis, it was sunny. The temperature was 76 degrees, the dew point 59, and the relative humidity 55%. The wind was north at 7 miles an hour. The barometric pressure was 30.09 inches and rising. Around central Indiana, it was sunny, with a temperature of 71 at Muncie, 73 at Zionsville, 75 at Eagle Creek Airpark, and 73 at Shelbyville. Elsewhere across Indiana, skies ranged from sunny to mostly sunny. It was 74 at South Bend, 74 at Fort Wayne, and 75 at Lafayette. Terre Haute reported 73, Bloomington reported 75, and Evansville reported 76. Just outside Indiana, skies ranged from sunny to mostly sunny. It was 76 at Chicago, 72 at Champaign, and 73 at Dayton. St. Louis reported 76, Cincinnati reported 72, and Louisville reported 75. Once again, at Indianapolis, it was 76 degrees with sunny skies. This is NOAA All Hazards Radio KEC 74 in Indianapolis. Now a look at your forecast for Indianapolis and central Indiana. Rest of today. Sunny. Highs in the mid-80s. Northeast winds around 5 miles an hour. For tonight. Partly cloudy through the late overnight, then clearing. Lows in the mid-60s. East winds around 5 miles an hour through the late overnight, becoming light and variable. Friday. Partly cloudy. Highs in the upper 80s. South winds 5 to 10 miles an hour. For Friday night, a chance of showers through the late overnight, then showers likely with a slight chance of thunderstorms toward daybreak. Lows in the upper 60s. Southeast winds 5 to 10 miles an hour. Chance of rain 60%.

set. Saturday, a chance of thunderstorms, showers. Not as warm with highs in the upper 70s. East winds 5 to 10 miles an hour with gusts up to 20 miles an hour. Chance of rain 80%. Once again, the forecast for rest of today. Sunny. Highs in the mid-80s. Northeast winds around 5 miles an hour. Taking a look at the 3 through 7 day forecast for Indianapolis and central Indiana. For Saturday night, mostly cloudy with a chance of showers and thunderstorms through the late overnight, then partly cloudy with a slight chance of showers and thunderstorms toward daybreak. Lows in the mid-60s. Chance of rain 50%. Sunday, partly cloudy. A slight chance of showers through early afternoon, then a chance of showers with a slight chance of thunderstorms late in the afternoon. Highs in the lower 80s. Chance of rain 30%. For Sunday night, mostly clear. Lows in the mid-60s. Monday, mostly sunny. A slight chance of showers late in the afternoon. Highs in the lower 80s. Chance of rain 20%. For Monday night, mostly clear. Lows in the mid-60s. Tuesday, mostly sunny through early afternoon, then partly cloudy, mostly clear. Lows in the mid-60s. Tuesday, mostly sunny through early afternoon, then partly cloudy with a chance of showers with a slight chance of thunderstorms late in the afternoon. Highs in the mid-80s. Chance of rain 30%. For Tuesday night, mostly clear. A slight chance of showers through the late overnight. Lows in the upper 60s. Chance of rain 20%. Wednesday, partly cloudy. A slight chance of showers through early afternoon, then a chance of showers and thunderstorms late in the afternoon. Highs in the upper 80s. Chance of rain 40%. The 8 to 14 day outlook for Thursday, August 6th through Wednesday, August 12th, calls for temperatures to be above normal and precipitation to be near normal. Normal highs for the period are around 85 degrees and normal lows are around 65. The normal precipitation total for the 7 days is around 0.70 inches. At 10 a.m. at Indianapolis, it was sunny. The temperature was 76 degrees, the dew point 59, and the relative humidity 55%. The wind was north at 7 miles an hour. The barometric pressure was 30.09 inches and rising. Around central Indiana, it was sunny, with a temperature of 71 at Muncie, 73 at Zionsville, 75 at Eagle Creek Airpark, and 73 at Shelbyville. Elsewhere across Indiana, skies ranged from sunny to mostly sunny. It was 74 at South Bend, 74 at Fort Wayne, and 75 at Lafayette. Terre Haute reported 73, Bloomington reported 75, and Evansville reported 76. Just outside Indiana, skies ranged from sunny to mostly sunny. It was 76 at Chicago, 72 at Champaign, and 73 at Dayton. St. Louis reported 76, Cincinnati reported 72, and Louisville reported 75. Once again, at Indianapolis, it was 76 degrees with sunny skies. This is NOAA All Hazards Radio KEC 74 in Indianapolis. Now we'll look at your forecast for Indianapolis and central Indiana. Rest of today. Sunny. Highs in the mid-80s. Northeast winds around 5 miles an hour. For tonight. Partly cloudy through the late overnight, then clearing. Lows in the mid-60s. East winds around 5 miles an hour through the late overnight, becoming light and variable. Friday. Partly cloudy. Highs in the upper 80s. South winds 5 to 10 miles an hour. For Friday night, a chance of showers through the late overnight, then showers likely with a slight chance of thunderstorms toward daybreak. Lows in the upper 60s. Southeast winds 5 to 10 miles an hour. Chance of rain 60%. Saturday, a chance of thunderstorms. Showers. Not as warm with highs in the upper 70s. East winds 5 to 10 miles an hour with gusts up to 20 miles an hour. Chance of rain 80%. Once again,

forecast for rest of today. Sunny. Highs in the mid-80s. Northeast winds around 5 miles an hour. Taking a look at the 3 through 7 day forecast for Indianapolis and central Indiana. For Saturday night. Mostly cloudy with a chance of showers and thunderstorms through the late overnight, then partly cloudy with a slight chance of showers and thunderstorms toward daybreak. Lows in the mid-60s. Chance of rain 50%. Sunday. Partly cloudy. A slight chance of showers through early afternoon, then a chance of showers with a slight chance of thunderstorms late in the afternoon. Highs in the lower 80s. Chance of rain 30%. For Sunday night. Mostly clear. Lows in the mid-60s. Monday. Mostly sunny. A slight chance of showers late in the afternoon. Highs in the lower 80s. Chance of rain 20%. For Monday night. Mostly clear. Lows in the mid-60s. Tuesday. Mostly sunny through early afternoon, then partly cloudy with a chance of showers with a slight chance of thunderstorms late in the afternoon. Highs in the mid-80s. Chance of rain 30%. For Tuesday night. Mostly clear. A slight chance of showers through the late overnight. Lows in the upper 60s. Chance of rain 20%. Wednesday. Partly cloudy. A slight chance of showers through early afternoon, then a chance of showers and thunderstorms late in the afternoon. Highs in the upper 80s. Chance of rain 40%. The current time is 10:38 a.m. Eastern Daylight Time. The 8 to 14 day outlook for Thursday, August 6th through Wednesday, August 12th, calls for temperatures to be above normal and precipitation to be near normal. Normal highs for the period are around 85 degrees, and normal lows are around 65. The normal precipitation total for the 7 days is around 0.70 inches. At 10 a.m. at Indianapolis, it was sunny. The temperature was 76 degrees, the dew point 59, and the relative humidity 55%. The wind was north at 7 miles an hour. The barometric pressure was 30.09 inches and rising. Around central Indiana, it was sunny, with a temperature of 71 at Muncie, 73 at Zionsville, 75 at Eagle Creek Airpark, and 73 at Shelbyville. Elsewhere across Indiana, skies ranged from sunny to mostly sunny. It was 74 at South Bend, 74 at Fort Wayne, and 75 at Lafayette. Terre Haute reported 73, Bloomington reported 75, and Evansville reported 76. Just outside Indiana, skies ranged from sunny to mostly sunny. It was 76 at Chicago, 72 at Champaign, and 73 at Dayton. St. Louis reported 76, Cincinnati reported 72, and Louisville reported 75. Once again, at Indianapolis, it was 76 degrees with sunny skies. This is NOAA All Hazards Radio KEC 74 in Indianapolis. And now a look at your forecast for Indianapolis and central Indiana. Rest of today. Sunny. Highs in the mid-80s. Northeast winds around 5 miles an hour. For tonight. Partly cloudy through the late overnight, then clearing. Lows in the mid-60s. East winds around 5 miles an hour through the late overnight, becoming light and variable. Friday. Partly cloudy. Highs in the upper 80s. South winds 5 to 10 miles an hour. For Friday night, a chance of showers through the late overnight, then showers likely with a slight chance of thunderstorms toward daybreak. Lows in the upper 60s. Southeast winds 5 to 10 miles an hour. Chance of rain 60%. Saturday, a chance of thunderstorms. Showers. Not as warm with highs in the upper 70s. East winds 5 to 10 miles an hour with gusts up to 20 miles an hour. Chance of rain 80%. Once again, the forecast for rest of today. Sunny. Highs in the mid-80s. Northeast winds around 5 miles an hour. Taking a look at the 3 through 7 day forecast for Indianapolis and central Indiana. For Saturday night. Mostly cloudy with a chance of showers and thunderstorms through the late overnight, then
partly cloudy with a slight chance of showers and thunderstorms toward daybreak. Lows in the mid-60s. Chance of rain 50%. Sunday, partly cloudy. A slight chance of showers through early afternoon, then a chance of showers with a slight chance of thunderstorms late in the afternoon. Highs in the lower 80s. Chance of rain 30%. For Sunday night, mostly clear. Lows in the mid-60s. Monday, mostly sunny. A slight chance of showers late in the afternoon. Highs in the lower 80s. Chance of rain 20%. For Monday night, mostly clear. Lows in the mid-60s. Tuesday, mostly sunny through early afternoon, then partly cloudy with a chance of showers with a slight chance of thunderstorms late in the afternoon. Highs in the mid-80s. Chance of rain 30%. For Tuesday night, mostly clear. A slight chance of showers through the late overnight. Lows in the upper 60s. Chance of rain 20%. Wednesday, partly cloudy. A slight chance of showers through early afternoon, then a chance of showers and thunderstorms late in the afternoon. Highs in the upper 80s. Chance of rain 40%. The 8 to 14 day outlook for Thursday, August 6th through Wednesday, August 12th, calls for temperatures to be above normal and precipitation to be near normal. Normal highs for the period are around 85 degrees, and normal lows are around 65. The normal precipitation total for the 7 days is around 0.70 inches. At 10 a.m., at Indianapolis, it was sunny. The temperature was 76 degrees, the dew point 59, and the relative humidity 55%. The wind was north at 7 miles an hour. The barometric pressure was 30.09 inches and rising. Around central Indiana, it was sunny, with a temperature of 71 at Muncie, 73 at Zionsville, 75 at Eagle Creek Airpark, and 73 at Shelbyville. Elsewhere across Indiana, skies ranged from sunny to mostly sunny. It was 74 at South Bend, 74 at Fort Wayne, and 75 at Lafayette. Terre Haute reported 73, Bloomington reported 75, and Evansville reported 76. Just outside Indiana, skies ranged from sunny to mostly sunny. It was 76 at Chicago, 72 at Champaign, and 73 at Dayton. St. Louis reported 76, Cincinnati reported 72, and Louisville reported 75. Once again, at Indianapolis, it was 76 degrees with sunny skies. This is NOAA All Hazards Radio KEC 74 in Indianapolis. And now a look at your forecast for Indianapolis and central Indiana. Rest of today. Sunny. Highs in the mid-80s. Northeast winds around 5 miles an hour. For tonight. Partly cloudy through the late overnight, then clearing. Lows in the mid-60s. East winds around 5 miles an hour through the late overnight, becoming light and variable. Friday. Partly cloudy. Highs in the upper 80s. South winds 5 to 10 miles an hour. For Friday night, a chance of showers through the late overnight, then showers likely with a slight chance of thunderstorms toward daybreak. Lows in the upper 60s. Southeast winds 5 to 10 miles an hour. Chance of rain 60%. Saturday, a chance of thunderstorms. Showers. Not as warm with highs in the upper 70s. East winds 5 to 10 miles an hour with gusts up to 20 miles an hour. Chance of rain 80%. Once again, the forecast for rest of today. Sunny. Highs in the mid-80s. Northeast winds around 5 miles an hour. Taking a look at the 3 through 7 day forecast for Indianapolis and central Indiana. For Saturday night, mostly cloudy with a chance of showers and thunderstorms through the late overnight, then partly cloudy with a slight chance of showers and thunderstorms toward daybreak. Lows in the mid-60s. Chance of rain 50%. Sunday, partly cloudy. A slight chance of showers through early afternoon, then a chance of showers with a slight chance of thunderstorms late in the afternoon. Highs in the lower 80s. Chance of rain 30%. For Sunday night, mostly clear.

Lows in the mid-60s. Monday, mostly sunny. A slight chance of showers late in the afternoon. Highs in the lower 80s. Chance of rain 20%. For Monday night, mostly clear. Lows in the mid-60s. Tuesday, mostly sunny through early afternoon, then partly cloudy with a chance of showers with a slight chance of thunderstorms late in the afternoon. Highs in the mid-80s. Chance of rain 30%. For Tuesday night, mostly clear. A slight chance of showers through the late overnight. Lows in the upper 60s. Chance of rain 20%. Wednesday, partly cloudy. A slight chance of showers through early afternoon, then a chance of showers and thunderstorms late in the afternoon. Highs in the upper 80s. Chance of rain 40%. And now a look at your forecast for Indianapolis and central Indiana. Rest of today, mostly sunny. Highs in the mid-80s. Northeast winds around 5 miles an hour. For tonight, partly cloudy through the late overnight, then clearing. Lows in the mid-60s. East winds around 5 miles an hour through the late overnight, becoming light and variable. Friday, partly cloudy. Highs in the upper 80s. South winds 5 to 10 miles an hour. For Friday night, a chance of showers through the late overnight, then showers likely with a slight chance of thunderstorms toward daybreak. Lows in the upper 60s. Southeast winds 5 to 10 miles an hour. Chance of rain 60%. Saturday, a chance of thunderstorms. Showers. Not as warm with highs in the upper 70s. East winds 5 to 10 miles an hour with gusts up to 20 miles an hour. Chance of rain 80%. Once again, the forecast for rest of today. Mostly sunny. Highs in the mid-80s. Northeast winds around 5 miles an hour. Now here is the hazardous weather outlook for central Indiana. For the period today and tonight, no hazardous weather is expected at this time. And now the extended outlook for the period Friday through Wednesday. Thunderstorms are possible at times Friday night through Sunday. There is an excessive rainfall threat on Saturday. Spotter information statement. Spotter activation is not expected. Taking a look at the 3 through 7 day forecast for Indianapolis and central Indiana. For Saturday night, mostly cloudy with a chance of showers and thunderstorms through the late overnight, then partly cloudy with a slight chance of showers and thunderstorms toward daybreak. Lows in the mid-60s. Chance of rain 50%. Sunday, partly cloudy. A slight chance of showers through early afternoon, then a chance of showers with a slight chance of thunderstorms late in the afternoon. Highs in the lower 80s. Chance of rain 30%. For Sunday night, mostly clear. Lows in the mid-60s. Monday, mostly sunny. A slight chance of showers late in the afternoon. Highs in the lower 80s. Chance of rain 20%. For Monday night, mostly clear. Lows in the mid-60s. Tuesday, mostly sunny through early afternoon, then partly cloudy with a chance of showers with a slight chance of thunderstorms late in the afternoon. Highs in the mid-80s. Chance of rain 30%. For Tuesday night, mostly clear. A slight chance of showers through the late overnight. Lows in the upper 60s. Chance of rain 20%. Wednesday, partly cloudy. A slight chance of showers through early afternoon, then a chance of showers and thunderstorms late in the afternoon. Highs in the upper 80s. Chance of rain 40%. The 8 to 14 day outlook for Thursday, August 6th through Wednesday, August 12th, calls for temperatures to be above normal and precipitation to be near normal. Normal highs for the period are around 85 degrees, and normal lows are around 65. The normal precipitation total for the 7 days is around 0.70 inches. At 10 a.m. at Indianapolis, it was sunny. The temperature was 76 degrees, the dew point 59, and the relative humidity 55%. The wind was north at 7 miles an hour. The barometric pressure was 30.09 inches and

central Indiana. It was sunny, with a temperature of 71 at Muncie, 73 at Zionsville, 75 at Eagle Creek Airpark, and 73 at Shelbyville. Elsewhere across Indiana, skies ranged from sunny to mostly sunny. It was 74 at South Bend, 74 at Fort Wayne, and 75 at Lafayette. Terre Haute reported 73, Bloomington reported 75, and Evansville reported 76. Just outside Indiana, skies ranged from sunny to mostly sunny. It was 76 at Chicago, 72 at Champaign, and 73 at Dayton. St. Louis reported 76, Cincinnati reported 72, and Louisville reported 75. Once again, at Indianapolis, it was 76 degrees with sunny skies. This is NOAA All Hazards Radio KEC 74 in Indianapolis. Now a look at your forecast for Indianapolis and central Indiana. Rest of today. Mostly sunny. Highs in the mid-80s. Northeast winds around 5 miles an hour. For tonight. Partly cloudy through the late overnight, then clearing. Lows in the mid-60s. East winds around 5 miles an hour through the late overnight, becoming light and variable. Friday. Partly cloudy. Highs in the upper 80s. South winds 5 to 10 miles an hour. For Friday night. A chance of showers through the late overnight, then showers likely with a slight chance of thunderstorms toward daybreak. Lows in the upper 60s. Southeast winds 5 to 10 miles an hour. Chance of rain 60%. Saturday. A chance of thunderstorms. Showers. Not as warm with highs in the upper 70s. East winds 5 to 10 miles an hour with gusts up to 20 miles an hour. Chance of rain 80%. Once again, the forecast for rest of today. Mostly sunny. Highs in the mid-80s. Northeast winds around 5 miles an hour. The current time is 10:53 a.m. Eastern Daylight Time. Taking a look at the 3-7 day forecast for Indianapolis and central Indiana. For Saturday night, mostly cloudy with a chance of showers and thunderstorms through the late overnight, then partly cloudy with a slight chance of showers and thunderstorms toward daybreak. Lows in the mid-60s. Chance of rain 50%. Sunday, partly cloudy. A slight chance of showers through early afternoon, then a chance of showers with a slight chance of thunderstorms late in the afternoon. Highs in the lower 80s. Chance of rain 30%. For Sunday night, mostly clear. Lows in the mid-60s. Monday, mostly sunny. A slight chance of showers late in the afternoon. Highs in the lower 80s. Chance of rain 20%. For Monday night, mostly clear. Lows in the mid-60s. Tuesday. Mostly sunny through early afternoon, then partly cloudy with a chance of showers with a slight chance of thunderstorms late in the afternoon. Highs in the mid-80s. Chance of rain 30%. For Tuesday night. Mostly clear. A slight chance of showers through the late overnight. Lows in the upper 60s. Chance of rain 20%. Wednesday. Partly cloudy. A slight chance of showers through early afternoon, then a chance of showers and thunderstorms late in the afternoon. Highs in the upper 80s. Chance of rain 40%. The 8-14 day outlook for Thursday, August 6th through Wednesday, August 12th, calls for temperatures to be above normal and precipitation to be near normal. Normal highs for the period are around 85 degrees, and normal lows are around 65. The normal precipitation total for the 7 days is around 0.70 inches. At 10 a.m. at Indianapolis, it was sunny. The temperature was 76 degrees, the dew point 59, and the relative humidity 55%. The wind was north an hour. The barometric pressure was 30.09 inches and rising. Around central Indiana, it was sunny, with a temperature of 71 at Muncie, 73 at Zionsville, 75 at Eagle Creek Airpark, and 73 at Shelbyville. Elsewhere across Indiana, skies ranged from sunny to mostly sunny. It was 74 at South Bend, 74 at Fort Wayne,
and 75 at Lafayette. Terre Haute reported 73, Bloomington reported 75, and Evansville reported 76. Just outside Indiana, skies ranged from sunny to mostly sunny. It was 76 at Chicago, 72 at Champaign, and 73 at Dayton. St. Louis reported 76, Cincinnati reported 72, and Louisville reported 75. Once again, at Indianapolis, it was 76 degrees with sunny skies. This is NOAA All Hazards Radio KEC 74 in Indianapolis. And now a look at your forecast for Indianapolis and central Indiana. Rest of today. Mostly sunny. Highs in the mid-80s. Northeast winds around 5 miles an hour. For tonight, partly cloudy through the late overnight, then clearing. Lows in the mid-60s. East winds around 5 miles an hour through the late overnight, becoming light and variable. Friday, partly cloudy. Highs in the upper 80s. South winds 5 to 10 miles an hour. For Friday night, a chance of showers through the late overnight, then showers likely with a slight chance of thunderstorms toward daybreak. Lows in the upper 60s. Southeast winds 5 to 10 miles an hour. Chance of rain 60%. Saturday, a chance of thunderstorms. Showers. Not as warm with highs in the upper 70s. East winds 5 to 10 miles an hour with gusts up to 20 miles an hour. Chance of rain 80%. Once again, the forecast for rest of today. Mostly sunny. Highs in the mid-80s. Northeast winds around 5 miles an hour. Taking a look at the 3 through 7 day forecast for Indianapolis and central Indiana. For Saturday night, mostly cloudy with a chance of showers and thunderstorms through the late overnight, then partly cloudy with a slight chance of showers and thunderstorms toward daybreak. Lows in the mid-60s. Chance of rain 50%. Sunday, partly cloudy. A slight chance of showers through early afternoon, then a chance of showers with a slight chance of thunderstorms late in the afternoon. Highs in the lower 80s. Chance of rain 30%. For Sunday night, mostly clear. Lows in the mid-60s. Monday, mostly sunny. A slight chance of showers late in the afternoon. Highs in the lower 80s. Chance of rain 20%. For Monday night, mostly clear. Lows in the mid-60s. Tuesday, mostly sunny through early afternoon, then partly cloudy with a chance of showers with a slight chance of thunderstorms late in the afternoon. Highs in the mid-80s. Chance of rain 30%. For Tuesday night, mostly clear. A slight chance of showers through the late overnight. Lows in the upper 60s. Chance of rain 20%. Wednesday, partly cloudy. A slight chance of showers through early afternoon, then a chance of showers and thunderstorms late in the afternoon. Highs in the upper 80s. Chance of rain 40%. The 8 to 14 day outlook for Thursday, August 6th through Wednesday, August 12th, calls for temperatures to be above normal and precipitation to be near normal. Normal highs for the period are around 85 degrees, and normal lows are around 65. The normal precipitation total for the 7 days is around 0.70 inches. At 10 a.m. at Indianapolis, it was sunny. The temperature was 76 degrees, the dew point 59, and the relative humidity 55%. The wind was north at 7 miles an hour. The barometric pressure was 30.09 inches and rising. Around central Indiana, it was sunny, with a temperature of 71 at Muncie, 73 at Zionsville, 75 at Eagle Creek Airpark, and 73 at Shelbyville. Elsewhere across Indiana, skies ranged from sunny to mostly sunny. It was 74 at South Bend, 74 at Fort Wayne, and 75 at Lafayette. Terre Haute reported 73, Bloomington reported 75, and Evansville reported 76. Just outside Indiana, skies ranged from sunny to mostly sunny. It was 76 at Chicago, 72 at Champaign, and 73 at Dayton. St. Louis reported 76, Cincinnati reported 72, and Louisville reported 75.

5. Once again, at Indianapolis, it was 76 degrees with sunny skies. This is NOAA All Hazards Radio KEC 74 in Indianapolis. Now a look at your forecast for Indianapolis and central Indiana. Rest of today. Mostly sunny. Highs in the mid-80s. Northeast winds around 5 miles an hour. For tonight, partly cloudy through the late overnight, then clearing. Lows in the mid-60s. East winds around 5 miles an hour through the late overnight, becoming light and variable. Friday, partly cloudy. Highs in the upper 80s. South winds 5 to 10 miles an hour. For Friday night, a chance of showers through the late overnight, then showers likely with a slight chance of thunderstorms toward daybreak. Lows in the upper 60s. Southeast winds 5 to 10 miles an hour. Chance of rain 60%. Saturday, a chance of thunderstorms. Showers. Not as warm with highs in the upper 70s. East winds 5 to 10 miles an hour with gusts up to 20 miles an hour. Chance of rain 80%. Once again, the forecast for rest of today. Mostly sunny. Highs in the mid-80s. Northeast winds around 5 miles an hour. Taking a look at the 3 through 7 day forecast for Indianapolis and central Indiana. For Saturday night, mostly cloudy with a chance of showers and thunderstorms through the late overnight, then partly cloudy with a slight chance of showers and thunderstorms toward daybreak. Lows in the mid-60s. Chance of rain 50%. Sunday, partly cloudy. A slight chance of showers through early afternoon, then a chance of showers with a slight chance of thunderstorms late in the afternoon. Highs in the lower 80s. Chance of rain 30%. For Sunday night, mostly clear. Lows in the mid-60s. Monday, mostly sunny. A slight chance of showers late in the afternoon. Highs in the lower 80s. Chance of rain 20%. For Monday night, mostly clear. Lows in the mid-60s. Tuesday, mostly sunny through early afternoon, then partly cloudy with a chance of showers with a slight chance of thunderstorms late in the afternoon. Highs in the mid-80s. Chance of rain 30%. For Tuesday night, mostly clear. A slight chance of showers through the late overnight. Lows in the upper 60s. Chance of rain 20%. Wednesday, partly cloudy. A slight chance of showers through early afternoon, then a chance of showers and thunderstorms late in the afternoon. Highs in the upper 80s. Chance of rain 40%. The 8 to 14 day outlook for Thursday, August 6th through Wednesday, August 12th, calls for temperatures to be above normal and precipitation to be near normal. Normal highs for the period are around 85 degrees, and normal lows are around 65. The normal precipitation total for the 7 days is around 0.70 inches. At 10 a.m., at Indianapolis, it was sunny. The temperature was 76 degrees, the dew point 59, and the relative humidity 55%. The wind was north at 7 miles an hour. The barometric pressure was 30.09 inches and rising. Around central Indiana, it was sunny, with a temperature of 71 at Muncie, 73 at Zionsville, 75 at Eagle Creek Airpark, and 73 at Shelbyville. Elsewhere across Indiana, skies ranged from sunny to mostly sunny. It was 74 at South Bend, 74 at Fort Wayne, and 75 at Lafayette. Terre Haute reported 73, Bloomington reported 75, and Evansville reported 76. Just outside Indiana, skies ranged from sunny to mostly sunny. It was 76 at Chicago, 72 at Champaign, and 73 at Dayton. St. Louis reported 76, Cincinnati reported 72, and Louisville reported 75. Once again, at Indianapolis, it was 76 degrees with sunny skies. This is NOAA All Hazards Radio KEC 74 in Indianapolis. Now a look at your forecast for Indianapolis and central Indiana. Rest of today. Mostly sunny. Highs in the mid-80s. Northeast winds around 5 miles an hour.
for tonight. Partly cloudy through the late overnight, then clearing. Lows in the mid-60s. East winds around 5 miles an hour through the late overnight, becoming light and variable. Friday. Partly cloudy. Highs in the upper 80s. South winds 5 to 10 miles an hour. For Friday night. A chance of showers through the late overnight, then showers likely with a slight chance of thunderstorms toward daybreak. Lows in the upper 60s. Southeast winds 5 to 10 miles an hour. Chance of rain 60%. Saturday. A chance of thunderstorms. Showers. Not as warm with highs in the upper 70s. East winds 5 to 10 miles an hour with gusts up to 20 miles an hour. Chance of rain 80%. Once again, the forecast for rest of today. Mostly sunny. Highs in the mid-80s. Northeast winds around 5 miles an hour. Now here is the hazardous weather outlook for central Indiana. For the period today and tonight. No hazardous weather is expected at this time. And now the extended outlook for the period Friday through Wednesday. Thunderstorms are possible at times Friday night through Sunday. There is an excessive rainfall threat on Saturday. Spotter information statement. Spotter activation is not expected. The current time is 11:08 a.m. Eastern Daylight Time. Taking a look at the 3-7 day forecast for Indianapolis and central Indiana. For Saturday night, mostly cloudy with a chance of showers and thunderstorms through the late overnight, then partly cloudy with a slight chance of showers and thunderstorms toward daybreak. Lows in the mid-60s. Chance of rain 50%. Sunday. Partly cloudy. A slight chance of showers through early afternoon, then a chance of showers with a slight chance of thunderstorms late in the afternoon. Highs in the lower 80s. Chance of rain 30%. For Sunday night. Mostly clear. Lows in the mid-60s. Monday. Mostly sunny. A slight chance of showers late in the afternoon. Highs in the lower 80s. Chance of rain 20%. For Monday night. Mostly clear. Lows in the mid-60s. Tuesday. Mostly sunny through early afternoon, then partly cloudy with a chance of showers with a slight chance of thunderstorms late in the afternoon. Highs in the mid-80s. Chance of rain 30%. For Tuesday night. Mostly clear. A slight chance of showers through the late overnight. Lows in the upper 60s. Chance of rain 20%. Wednesday. Partly cloudy. A slight chance of showers through early afternoon, then a chance of showers and thunderstorms late in the afternoon. Highs in the upper 80s. Chance of rain 40%. The 8-14 day outlook for Thursday, August 6th through Wednesday, August 12th, calls for temperatures to be above normal and precipitation to be near normal. Normal highs for the period are around 85 degrees and normal lows are around 65. The normal precipitation total for the 7 days is around 0.70 inches. At 10 a.m. at Indianapolis, it was sunny. The temperature was 76 degrees, the dew point 59, and the relative humidity 55%. The wind was north at 7 miles an hour. The barometric pressure was 30.09 inches and rising. Around central Indiana, it was sunny, with a temperature of 71 at Muncie, 73 at Zionsville, 75 at Eagle Creek Airpark, and 73 at Shelbyville. Elsewhere across Indiana, skies ranged from sunny to mostly sunny. It was 74 at South Bend, 74 at Fort Wayne, and 75 at Lafayette. Terre Haute reported 73, Bloomington reported 75, and Evansville reported 76. Just outside Indiana, skies ranged from sunny to mostly sunny. It was 76 at Chicago, 72 at Champaign, and 73 at Dayton. St. Louis reported 76, Cincinnati reported 72, and Louisville reported 75. Once again, at Indianapolis, it was 76 degrees with sunny skies. This is NOAA All Hazards Radio KEC 74 in Indianapolis. Now a look at your forecast for Indianapolis and central Indiana. Rest of today. Mostly sunny.
Highs in the mid-

Northeast winds around 5 miles an hour. For tonight, partly cloudy through the late overnight, then clearing. Lows in the mid-60s. East winds around 5 miles an hour through the late overnight, becoming light and variable. Friday, partly cloudy. Highs in the upper 80s. South winds 5 to 10 miles an hour. For Friday night, a chance of showers through the late overnight, then showers likely with a slight chance of thunderstorms toward daybreak. Lows in the upper 60s. Southeast winds 5 to 10 miles an hour. Chance of rain 60%. Saturday, a chance of thunderstorms. Showers. Not as warm with highs in the upper 70s. East winds 5 to 10 miles an hour with gusts up to 20 miles an hour. Chance of rain 80%. Once again, the forecast for rest of today. Mostly sunny. Highs in the mid-80s. Northeast winds around 5 miles an hour. Taking a look at the 3-through-7-day forecast for Indianapolis and central Indiana. For Saturday night, mostly cloudy with a chance of showers and thunderstorms through the late overnight, then partly cloudy with a slight chance of showers and thunderstorms toward daybreak. Lows in the mid-60s. Chance of rain 50%. Sunday, partly cloudy. A slight chance of showers through early afternoon, then a chance of showers with a slight chance of thunderstorms late in the afternoon. Highs in the lower 80s. Chance of rain 30%. For Sunday night, mostly clear. Lows in the mid-60s. Monday, mostly sunny. A slight chance of showers late in the afternoon. Highs in the lower 80s. Chance of rain 20%. For Monday night, mostly clear. Lows in the mid-60s. Tuesday, mostly sunny through early afternoon, then partly cloudy with a chance of showers with a slight chance of thunderstorms late in the afternoon. Highs in the mid-80s. Chance of rain 30%. For Tuesday night, mostly clear. A slight chance of showers through the late overnight. Lows in the upper 60s. Chance of rain 20%. Wednesday, partly cloudy. A slight chance of showers through early afternoon, then a chance of showers and thunderstorms late in the afternoon. Highs in the upper 80s. Chance of rain 40%. The 14-day outlook for Thursday, August 6th through Wednesday, August 12th, calls for temperatures to be above normal and precipitation to be near normal. Normal highs for the period are around 85 degrees, and normal lows are around 65. The normal precipitation total for the 7 days is around 0.70 inches. At 11 a.m., at Indianapolis, it was mostly sunny. The temperature was 79 degrees, the dew point 56, and the relative humidity 45%. The wind was north at 8 miles an hour. The barometric pressure was 30.09 inches and steady. Around central Indiana, it was sunny, with a temperature of 75 at Muncie, 76 at Zionsville, 78 at Eagle Creek Airpark, and 77 at Shelbyville. Elsewhere across Indiana, skies ranged from sunny to mostly sunny. It was 76 at South Bend, 79 at Fort Wayne, and 78 at Lafayette. Terre Haute reported 76, Bloomington reported 78, and Evansville reported 80. Just outside Indiana, it was sunny, with a temperature of 76 at Champaign, 76 at Dayton, and 76 at Cincinnati. It was mostly sunny, with a temperature of 79 at Chicago, and 79 at Louisville. At St. Louis, it was partly sunny, with a temperature of 79. Once again, at Indianapolis, it was 79 degrees with mostly sunny skies. This is NOAA All Hazards Radio KEC 74 in Indianapolis. Now a look at your forecast for Indianapolis and central Indiana. Rest of today. Mostly sunny. Highs in the mid-80s. Northeast winds around 5 miles an hour. For tonight, partly cloudy through the late overnight, then clearing. Lows in the mid-60s. East winds around 5 miles an hour through the late overnight, becoming light and variable. Friday, partly cloudy. Highs in the upper 80s.

5 to 10 miles an hour. For Friday night, a chance of showers through the late overnight, then showers likely with a slight chance of thunderstorms toward daybreak. Lows in the upper 60s. Southeast winds 5 to 10 miles an hour. Chance of rain 60%. Saturday, a chance of thunderstorms. Showers. Not as warm with highs in the upper 70s. East winds 5 to 10 miles an hour with gusts up to 20 miles an hour. Chance of rain 80%. Once again, the forecast for rest of today. Mostly sunny. Highs in the mid-80s. Northeast winds around 5 miles an hour. Taking a look at the 3-through-7-day forecast for Indianapolis and central Indiana. For Saturday night. Mostly cloudy with a chance of showers and thunderstorms through the late overnight. Then partly cloudy with a slight chance of showers and thunderstorms toward daybreak. Lows in the mid-60s. Chance of rain 50%. Sunday. Partly cloudy. A slight chance of showers through early afternoon. Then a chance of showers with a slight chance of thunderstorms late in the afternoon. Highs in the lower 80s. Chance of rain 30%. For Sunday night. Mostly clear. Lows in the mid-60s. Monday. Mostly sunny. A slight chance of showers late in the afternoon. Highs in the lower 80s. Chance of rain 20%. For Monday night. Mostly clear. Lows in the mid-60s. Tuesday. Mostly sunny through early afternoon. Then partly cloudy with a chance of showers with a slight chance of thunderstorms late in the afternoon. Highs in the mid-80s. Chance of rain 30%. For Tuesday night. Mostly clear. A slight chance of showers through the late overnight. Lows in the upper 60s. Chance of rain 20%. Wednesday. Partly cloudy. A slight chance of showers through early afternoon. Then a chance of showers and thunderstorms late in the afternoon. Highs in the upper 80s. Chance of rain 40%. The 8 to 14 day outlook for Thursday, August 6th through Wednesday, August 12th. Calls for temperatures to be above normal and precipitation to be near normal. Normal highs for the period are around 85 degrees and normal lows are around 65. The normal precipitation total for the 7 days is around 0.70 inches. At 11 a.m. at Indianapolis, it was mostly sunny. The temperature was 79 degrees, the dew point 56, and the relative humidity 45%. The wind was north at 8 miles an hour. The barometric pressure was 30.09 inches and steady. Around central Indiana, it was sunny, with a temperature of 75 at Muncie, 76 at Zionsville, 78 at Eagle Creek Airpark, and 77 at Shelbyville. Elsewhere across Indiana, skies ranged from sunny to mostly sunny. It was 76 at South Bend, 79 at Fort Wayne, and 78 at Lafayette. Terre Haute reported 76, Bloomington reported 78, and Evansville reported 80. Just outside Indiana, it was sunny, with a temperature of 76 at Champaign, 76 at Dayton, and 76 at Cincinnati. It was mostly sunny, with a temperature of 79 at Chicago, and 79 at Louisville. At St. Louis, it was partly sunny, with a temperature of 79. Once again, at Indianapolis, it was 79 degrees with mostly sunny skies. This is NOAA All Hazards Radio KEC 74 in Indianapolis. Now a look at your forecast for Indianapolis and central Indiana. Rest of today. Mostly sunny. Highs in the mid-80s. Northeast winds around 5 miles an hour. For tonight. Partly cloudy through the late overnight, then clearing. Lows in the mid-60s. East winds around 5 miles an hour through the late overnight, becoming light and variable. Friday. Partly cloudy. Highs in the upper 80s. South winds 5 to 10 miles an hour. For Friday night. A chance of showers through the late overnight, then showers likely with a slight chance of thunderstorms toward daybreak. Lows in the upper 60s. Southeast winds 5 to 10 miles an hour. Chance of rain 60%. Saturday. A chance of thunderstorms.

thunderstorms late in the afternoon. Highs in the lower 80s. Chance of rain 30%. For Sunday night, mostly clear. Lows in the mid-60s. Monday, mostly sunny. A slight chance of showers late in the afternoon. Highs in the lower 80s. Chance of rain 20%. For Monday night, mostly clear. Lows in the mid-60s. Tuesday, mostly sunny through early afternoon, then partly cloudy with a chance of showers with a slight chance of thunderstorms late in the afternoon. Highs in the mid-80s. Chance of rain 30%. For Tuesday night, mostly clear. A slight chance of showers through the late overnight. Lows in the upper 60s. Chance of rain 20%. Wednesday, partly cloudy. A slight chance of showers through early afternoon, then a chance of showers and thunderstorms late in the afternoon. Highs in the upper 80s. Chance of rain 40%. The current time is 11:23 a.m. Eastern Daylight Time. The 8 to 14 day outlook for Thursday, August 6th through Wednesday, August 12th, calls for temperatures to be above normal and precipitation to be near normal. Normal highs for the period are around 85 degrees, and normal lows are around 65. The normal precipitation total for the 7 days is around 0.70 inches. At 11 a.m., at Indianapolis, it was mostly sunny. The temperature was 79 degrees, the dew point 56, and the relative humidity 45%. The wind was north at 8 miles an hour. The barometric pressure was 30.09 inches and steady. Around central Indiana, it was sunny, with a temperature of 75 at Muncie, 76 at Zionsville, 78 at Eagle Creek Airpark, and 77 at Shelbyville. Elsewhere across Indiana, skies ranged from sunny to mostly sunny. It was 76 at South Bend, 79 at Fort Wayne, and 78 at Lafayette. Terre Haute reported 76, Bloomington reported 78, and Evansville reported 80. Just outside Indiana, it was sunny, with a temperature of 76 at Champaign, 76 at Dayton, and 76 at Cincinnati. It was mostly sunny, with a temperature of 79 at Chicago and 79 at Louisville. At St. Louis, it was partly sunny, with a temperature of 79. Once again, at Indianapolis, it was 79 degrees with mostly sunny skies. This is NOAA All Hazards Radio KEC 74 in Indianapolis. And now a look at your forecast for Indianapolis and central Indiana. Rest of today. Mostly sunny. Highs in the mid-80s. Northeast winds around 5 miles an hour. For tonight, partly cloudy through the late overnight, then clearing. Lows in the mid-60s. East winds around 5 miles an hour through the late overnight, becoming light and variable. Friday, partly cloudy. Highs in the upper 80s. South winds 5 to 10 miles an hour. For Friday night, a chance of showers through the late overnight, then showers likely with a slight chance of thunderstorms toward daybreak. Lows in the upper 60s. Southeast winds 5 to 10 miles an hour. Chance of rain 60%. Saturday, a chance of thunderstorms. Showers. Not as warm with highs in the upper 70s. East winds 5 to 10 miles an hour with gusts up to 20 miles an hour. Chance of rain 80%. Once again, the forecast for rest of today. Mostly sunny. Highs in the mid-80s. Northeast winds around 5 miles an hour. Taking a look at the 3 through 7 day forecast for Indianapolis and central Indiana. For Saturday night, mostly cloudy with a chance of showers and thunderstorms through the late overnight, then partly cloudy with a slight chance of showers and thunderstorms toward daybreak. Lows in the mid-60s. Chance of rain 50%. Sunday, partly cloudy. A slight chance of showers through early afternoon, then a chance of showers with a slight chance of thunderstorms late in the afternoon. Highs in the lower 80s. Chance of rain 30%. For Sunday night, mostly clear. Lows in the mid-60s. Monday, mostly sunny. A slight chance of showers late in the afternoon.

afternoon. Highs in the lower 80s. Chance of rain 20%. For Monday night. Mostly clear. Lows in the mid-60s. Tuesday. Mostly sunny through early afternoon, then partly cloudy with a chance of showers with a slight chance of thunderstorms late in the afternoon. Highs in the mid-80s. Chance of rain 30%. For Tuesday night. Mostly clear. A slight chance of showers through the late overnight. Lows in the upper 60s. Chance of rain 20%. Wednesday. Partly cloudy. A slight chance of showers through early afternoon, then a chance of showers and thunderstorms late in the afternoon. Highs in the upper 80s. Chance of rain 40%. Now here is the hazardous weather outlook for central Indiana. For the period today and tonight. No hazardous weather is expected at this time. And now the extended outlook for the period Friday through Wednesday. Thunderstorms are possible at times Friday night through Sunday. There is an excessive rainfall threat on Saturday. Spotter information statement. Spotter activation is not expected. The 8 to 14 day outlook for Thursday, August 6th through Wednesday, August 12th, calls for temperatures to be above normal and precipitation to be near normal. Normal highs for the period are around 85 degrees, and normal lows are around 65. The normal precipitation total for the 7 days is around 0.70 inches. At 11 a.m., at Indianapolis, it was mostly sunny. The temperature was 79 degrees, the dew point 56, and the relative humidity 45%. The wind was north at 8 miles an hour. The barometric pressure was 30.09 inches and steady. Around central Indiana, it was sunny, with a temperature of 75 at Muncie, 76 at Zionsville, 78 at Eagle Creek Airpark, and 77 at Shelbyville. Elsewhere across Indiana, skies ranged from sunny to mostly sunny. It was 76 at South Bend, 79 at Fort Wayne, and 78 at Lafayette. Terre Haute reported 76, Bloomington reported 78, and Evansville reported 80. Just outside Indiana, it was sunny, with a temperature of 76 at Champaign, 76 at Dayton, and 76 at Cincinnati. It was mostly sunny, with a temperature of 79 at Chicago, and 79 at Louisville. At St. Louis, it was partly sunny, with a temperature of 79. Once again, at Indianapolis, it was 79 degrees with mostly sunny skies. This is NOAA All Hazards Radio KEC 74 in Indianapolis. Now a look at your forecast for Indianapolis and central Indiana. Rest of today. Mostly sunny. Highs in the mid-80s. Northeast winds around 5 miles an hour. For tonight. Partly cloudy through the late overnight, then clearing. Lows in the mid-60s. East winds around 5 miles an hour through the late overnight, becoming light and variable. Friday. Partly cloudy. Highs in the upper 80s. South winds 5 to 10 miles an hour. For Friday night. A chance of showers through the late overnight, then showers likely with a slight chance of thunderstorms toward daybreak. Lows in the upper 60s. Southeast winds 5 to 10 miles an hour. Chance of rain 60%. Saturday. A chance of thunderstorms. Showers. Not as warm with highs in the upper 70s. East winds 5 to 10 miles an hour with gusts up to 20 miles an hour. Chance of rain 80%. Once again, the forecast for rest of today. Mostly sunny. Highs in the mid-80s. Northeast winds around 5 miles an hour. Taking a look at the 3 through 7 day forecast for Indianapolis and central Indiana. For Saturday night. Mostly cloudy with a chance of showers and thunderstorms through the late overnight, then partly cloudy with a slight chance of showers and thunderstorms toward daybreak. Lows in the mid-60s. Chance of rain 50%. Sunday. Partly cloudy. A slight chance of showers through early afternoon, then a chance of showers with a slight chance of thunderstorms late in the afternoon. Highs in the lower 80s. Chance of rain 30%. For Sunday night. Mostly clear. Lows in the mid-60s. Monday. Mostly

sunny. A slight chance of showers late in the afternoon. Highs in the lower 80s. Chance of rain 20%. For Monday night, mostly clear. Lows in the mid-60s. Tuesday, mostly sunny through early afternoon, then partly cloudy with a chance of showers with a slight chance of thunderstorms late in the afternoon. Highs in the mid-80s. Chance of rain 30%. For Tuesday night, mostly clear. A slight chance of showers through the late overnight. Lows in the upper 60s. Chance of rain 20%. Wednesday, partly cloudy. A slight chance of showers through early afternoon, then a chance of showers and thunderstorms late in the afternoon. Highs in the Wednesday, partly cloudy. A slight chance of showers through early afternoon, then a chance of showers and thunderstorms late in the afternoon. Highs in the upper 80s. Chance of rain 40%. The 8 to 14 day outlook for Thursday, August 6th through Wednesday, August 12th, calls for temperatures to be above normal and precipitation to be near normal. Normal highs for the period are around 85 degrees and normal lows are around 65. The normal precipitation total for the 7 days is around 0.70 inches. At 11 a.m., at Indianapolis, it was mostly sunny. The temperature was 79 degrees, the dew point 56, and the relative humidity 45%. The wind was north at 8 miles an hour. The barometric pressure was 30.09 inches and steady. Around central Indiana, it was sunny, with a temperature of 75 at Muncie, 76 at Zionsville, 78 at Eagle Creek Airpark, and 77 at Shelbyville. Elsewhere across Indiana, skies ranged from sunny to mostly sunny. It was 76 at South Bend, 79 at Fort Wayne, and 78 at Lafayette. Terre Haute reported 76, Bloomington reported 78, and Evansville reported 80. Just outside Indiana, it was sunny, with a temperature of 76 at Champaign, 76 at Dayton, and 76 at Cincinnati. It was mostly sunny, with a temperature of 79 at Chicago, and 79 at Louisville. At St. Louis, it was partly sunny, with a temperature of 79. Once again, at Indianapolis, it was 79 degrees with mostly sunny skies. This is NOAA All Hazards Radio KEC 74 in Indianapolis. And now a look at your forecast for Indianapolis and central Indiana. Rest of today. Mostly sunny. Highs in the mid-80s. Northeast winds around 5 miles an hour. For tonight, partly cloudy through the late overnight, then clearing. Lows in the mid-60s. East winds around 5 miles an hour through the late overnight, becoming light and variable. Friday, partly cloudy. Highs in the upper 80s. South winds 5 to 10 miles an hour. For Friday night, a chance of showers through the late overnight, then showers likely with a slight chance of thunderstorms toward daybreak. Lows in the upper 60s. Southeast winds 5 to 10 miles an hour. Chance of rain 60%. Saturday. A chance of thunderstorms. Showers. Not as warm with highs in the upper 70s. East winds 5 to 10 miles an hour with gusts up to 20 miles an hour. Chance of rain 80%. Once again, the forecast for rest of today. Mostly sunny. Highs in the mid-80s. Northeast winds around 5 miles an hour. Taking a look at the 3 through 7 day forecast for Indianapolis and central Indiana. For Saturday night, mostly cloudy with a chance of showers and thunderstorms through the late overnight, then partly cloudy with a slight chance of showers and thunderstorms toward daybreak. Lows in the mid-60s. Chance of rain 50%. Sunday, partly cloudy. A slight chance of showers through early afternoon, then a chance of showers with a slight chance of thunderstorms late in the afternoon. Highs in the lower 80s. Chance of rain 30%. For Sunday night, mostly clear. Lows in the mid-60s. Monday, mostly sunny. A slight chance of showers late in the afternoon. Highs in the lower 80s. Chance of rain 20%. For Monday night, mostly clear.

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1: Tuesday.
0: Mostly sunny through early afternoon, then partly cloudy with a chance of showers with a slight chance of thunderstorms late in the afternoon. Highs in the mid-80s. Chance of rain 30%. For Tuesday night. Mostly clear. A slight chance of showers through the late overnight. Lows in the upper 60s. Chance of rain 20%. Wednesday. Partly cloudy. A slight chance of showers through early afternoon, then a chance of showers and thunderstorms late in the afternoon. Highs in the upper 80s. Chance of rain 40%. The 8 to 14 day outlook for Thursday, August 6th through Wednesday, August 12th, calls for temperatures to be above normal and precipitation to be near normal. Normal highs for the period are around 85 degrees and normal lows are around 65. The normal precipitation total for the 7 days is around 0.70 inches. The current time is 11:38 a.m. Eastern Daylight Time. At 11 a.m. at Indianapolis, it was mostly sunny. The temperature was 79 degrees, the dew point 56, and the relative humidity 45%. The wind was north at 8 miles an hour. The barometric pressure was 30.09 inches and steady. Around central Indiana, it was sunny, with a temperature of 75 at Muncie, 76 at Zionsville, 78 at Eagle Creek Airpark, and 77 at Shelbyville. Elsewhere across Indiana, skies ranged from sunny to mostly sunny. It was 76 at South Bend, 79 at Fort Wayne, and 78 at Lafayette. Terre Haute reported 76, Bloomington reported 78, and Evansville reported 80. Just outside Indiana, it was sunny, with a temperature of 76 at Champaign, 76 at Dayton, and 76 at Cincinnati. It was mostly sunny, with a temperature of 79 at Chicago, and 79 at Louisville. At St. Louis, it was partly sunny, with a temperature of 79. Once again, at Indianapolis, it was 79 degrees with mostly sunny skies. This is NOAA All Hazards Radio KEC 74 in Indianapolis. Now a look at your forecast for Indianapolis and central Indiana. Rest of today. Mostly sunny. Highs in the mid-80s. Northeast winds around 5 miles an hour. For tonight, partly cloudy through the late overnight, then clearing. Lows in the mid-60s. East winds around 5 miles an hour through the late overnight, becoming light and variable. Friday, partly cloudy. Highs in the upper 80s. South winds 5 to 10 miles an hour. For Friday night, a chance of showers through the late overnight, then showers likely with a slight chance of thunderstorms toward daybreak. Lows in the upper 60s. Southeast winds 5 to 10 miles an hour. Chance of rain 60%. Saturday. A chance of thunderstorms. Showers. Not as warm with highs in the upper 70s. East winds 5 to 10 miles an hour with gusts up to 20 miles an hour. Chance of rain 80%. Once again, the forecast for rest of today. Mostly sunny. Highs in the mid-80s. Northeast winds around 5 miles an hour. Taking a look at the 3 through 7 day forecast for Indianapolis and central Indiana. For Saturday night, mostly cloudy with a chance of showers and thunderstorms through the late overnight, then partly cloudy with a slight chance of showers and thunderstorms toward daybreak. Lows in the mid-60s. Chance of rain 50%. Sunday, partly cloudy. A slight chance of showers through early afternoon, then a chance of showers with a slight chance of thunderstorms late in the afternoon. Highs in the lower 80s. Chance of rain 30%. For Sunday night, mostly clear. Lows in the mid-60s. Monday, mostly sunny. A slight chance of showers late in the afternoon. Highs in the lower 80s. Chance of rain 20%. For Monday night, mostly clear. Lows in the mid-60s. Tuesday, mostly sunny through early afternoon, then partly cloudy with a chance of showers with a slight chance of thunderstorms late in the afternoon. Highs in the mid-80s. Chance of rain 30%. For Tuesday night, mostly clear.

slight chance of showers through the late overnight. Lows in the upper 60s. Chance of rain 20%. Wednesday, partly cloudy. A slight chance of showers through early afternoon, then a chance of showers and thunderstorms late in the afternoon. Highs in the upper 80s. Chance of rain 40%. The 8 to 14 day outlook for Thursday, August 6th through Wednesday, August 12th, calls for temperatures to be above normal and precipitation to be near normal. Normal highs for the period are around 85 degrees, and normal lows are around 65. The normal precipitation total for the 7 days is around 0.70 inches. At 11 a.m., at Indianapolis, it was mostly sunny. The temperature was 79 degrees, the dew point 56, and the relative humidity 45%. The wind was north at 8 miles an hour. The barometric pressure was 30.09 inches and steady. Around central Indiana, it was sunny, with a temperature of 75 at Muncie, 76 at Zionsville, 78 at Eagle Creek Airpark, and 77 at Shelbyville. Elsewhere across Indiana, skies ranged from sunny to mostly sunny. It was 76 at South Bend, 79 at Fort Wayne, and 78 at Lafayette. Terre Haute reported 76, Bloomington reported 78, and Evansville reported 80. Just outside Indiana, it was sunny, with a temperature of 76 at Champaign, 76 at Dayton, and 76 at Cincinnati. It was mostly sunny, with a temperature of 79 at Chicago and 79 at Louisville. At St. Louis, it was partly sunny, with a temperature of 79. Once again, at Indianapolis, it was 79 degrees with mostly sunny skies. This is NOAA All Hazards Radio KEC 74 in Indianapolis. And now a look at your forecast for Indianapolis and central Indiana. Rest of today. Mostly sunny. Highs in the mid-80s. Northeast winds around 5 miles an hour. For tonight, partly cloudy through the late overnight, then clearing. Lows in the mid-60s. East winds around 5 miles an hour through the late overnight, becoming light and variable. Friday, partly cloudy. Highs in the upper 80s. South winds 5 to 10 miles an hour. For Friday night, a chance of showers through the late overnight, then showers likely with a slight chance of thunderstorms toward daybreak. Lows in the upper 60s. Southeast winds 5 to 10 miles an hour. Chance of rain 60%. Saturday. A chance of thunderstorms. Showers. Not as warm with highs in the upper 70s. East winds 5 to 10 miles an hour with gusts up to 20 miles an hour. Chance of rain 80%. Once again, the forecast for rest of today. Mostly sunny. Highs in the mid-80s. Northeast winds around 5 miles an hour. Taking a look at the 3 through 7 day forecast for Indianapolis and central Indiana. For Saturday night, mostly cloudy with a chance of showers and thunderstorms through the late overnight, then partly cloudy with a slight chance of showers and thunderstorms toward daybreak. Lows in the mid-60s. Chance of rain 50%. Sunday, partly cloudy. A slight chance of showers through early afternoon, then a chance of showers with a slight chance of thunderstorms late in the afternoon. Highs in the lower 80s. Chance of rain 30%. For Sunday night, mostly clear. Lows in the mid-60s. Monday, mostly sunny. A slight chance of showers late in the afternoon. Highs in the lower 80s. Chance of rain 20%. For Monday night, mostly clear. Lows in the mid-60s. Tuesday, mostly sunny through early afternoon, then partly cloudy with a chance of showers with a slight chance of thunderstorms late in the afternoon. Highs in the mid-80s. Chance of rain 30%. For Tuesday night, mostly clear. A slight chance of showers through the late overnight. Lows in the upper 60s. Chance of rain 20%. Wednesday, partly cloudy. A slight chance of showers through early afternoon, then a chance of showers and thunderstorms late in the afternoon. Highs in the upper 80s. Chance of rain 40%.

Now here is the hazardous weather outlook for central Indiana. For the period today and tonight, no hazardous weather is expected at this time. And now the extended outlook for the period Friday through Wednesday. Thunderstorms are possible at times Friday night through Sunday. There is an excessive rainfall threat on Saturday. Spotter information statement. Spotter activation is not expected. The 8 to 14 day outlook for Thursday, August 6th through Wednesday, August 12th, calls for temperatures to be above normal and precipitation to be near normal. Normal highs for the period are around 85 degrees and normal lows are around 65. The normal precipitation total for the 7 days is around 0.70 inches. At 11 a.m. at Indianapolis, it was mostly sunny. The temperature was 79 degrees, the dew point 56, and the relative humidity 45%. The wind was north at 8 miles an hour. The barometric pressure was 30.09 inches and steady. Around central Indiana, it was sunny, with a temperature of 75 at Muncie, 76 at Zionsville, 78 at Eagle Creek Airpark, and 77 at Shelbyville. Elsewhere across Indiana, skies ranged from sunny to mostly sunny. It was 76 at South Bend, 79 at Fort Wayne, and 78 at Lafayette. Terre Haute reported 76, Bloomington reported 78, and Evansville reported 80. Just outside Indiana, it was sunny, with a temperature of 76 at Champaign, 76 at Dayton, and 76 at Cincinnati. It was mostly sunny, with a temperature of 79 at Chicago and 79 at Louisville. At St. Louis, it was partly sunny, with a temperature of 79. Once again, at Indianapolis, it was 79 degrees with mostly sunny skies. This is NOAA All Hazards Radio KEC 74 in Indianapolis. Now a look at your forecast for Indianapolis and central Indiana. Rest of today. Mostly sunny. Highs in the mid-80s. Northeast winds around 5 miles an hour. For tonight, partly cloudy through the late overnight, then clearing. Lows in the mid-60s. East winds around 5 miles an hour through the late overnight, becoming light and variable. Friday, partly cloudy. Highs in the upper 80s. South winds 5 to 10 miles an hour. For Friday night, a chance of showers through the late overnight, then showers likely with a slight chance of thunderstorms toward daybreak. Lows in the upper 60s. Southeast winds 5 to 10 miles an hour. Chance of rain 60%. Saturday, a chance of thunderstorms. Showers. Not as warm with highs in the upper 70s. East winds 5 to 10 miles an hour with gusts up to 20 miles an hour. Chance of rain 80%. Once again, the forecast for rest of today. Mostly sunny. Highs in the mid-80s. Northeast winds around 5 miles an hour. Taking a look at the 3 through 7 day forecast for Indianapolis and central Indiana. For Saturday night, mostly cloudy with a chance of showers and thunderstorms through the late overnight, then partly cloudy with a slight chance of showers and thunderstorms toward daybreak. Lows in the mid-60s. Chance of rain 50%. Sunday, partly cloudy. A slight chance of showers through early afternoon, then a chance of showers with a slight chance of thunderstorms late in the afternoon. Highs in the lower 80s. Chance of rain 30%. For Sunday night, mostly clear. Lows in the mid-60s. Monday, mostly sunny. A slight chance of showers late in the afternoon. Highs in the lower 80s. Chance of rain 20%. For Monday night, mostly clear. Lows in the mid-60s. Tuesday, mostly sunny through early afternoon, then partly cloudy with a chance of showers with a slight chance of thunderstorms late in the afternoon. Highs in the mid-80s. Chance of rain 30%. For Tuesday night, mostly clear. A slight chance of showers through the late overnight. Lows in the upper 60s. Chance of rain 20%. Wednesday, partly cloudy. A slight chance of showers through early afternoon, then a chance of showers and thunderstorms late in the afternoon. Highs in the upper 80s.

chance of rain 40%. The 8 to 14 day outlook for Thursday, August 6th through Wednesday, August 12th calls for temperatures to be above normal and precipitation to be near normal. Normal highs for the period are around 85 degrees and normal lows are around 65. The normal precipitation total for the 7 days is around 0.70 inches. At 11 a.m. at Indianapolis, it was mostly sunny. The temperature was 79 degrees, the dew point 56, and the relative humidity 45%. The wind was north at 8 miles an hour. The barometric pressure was 30.09 inches and steady. Around central Indiana, it was sunny, with a temperature of 75 at Muncie, 76 at Zionsville, 78 at Eagle Creek Air Park, and 77 at Shelbyville. Elsewhere across Indiana, skies ranged from sunny to mostly sunny. It was 76 at South Bend, 79 at Fort Wayne, and 78 at Lafayette. Terre Haute reported 76, Bloomington reported 78, and Evansville reported 80. Just outside Indiana, it was sunny, with a temperature of 76 at Champaign, 76 at Dayton, and 76 at Cincinnati. It was mostly sunny, with a temperature of 79 at Chicago and 79 at Louisville. At St. Louis, it was partly sunny, with a temperature of 79. Once again, at Indianapolis, it was 79 degrees with mostly sunny skies. The current time is 11:53 a.m. Eastern Daylight Time. This is NOAA All Hazards Radio KEC 74 in Indianapolis. And now a look at your forecast for Indianapolis and central Indiana. Rest of today. Mostly sunny. Highs in the mid-80s. Northeast winds around 5 miles an hour. For tonight, partly cloudy through the late overnight, then clearing. Lows in the mid-60s. East winds around 5 miles an hour through the late overnight, becoming light and variable. Friday, partly cloudy. Highs in the upper 80s. South winds 5 to 10 miles an hour. For Friday night, a chance of showers through the late overnight, then showers likely with a slight chance of thunderstorms toward daybreak. Lows in the upper 60s. Southeast winds 5 to 10 miles an hour. Chance of rain 60%. Saturday, a chance of thunderstorms. Showers. Not as warm with highs in the upper 70s. East winds 5 to 10 miles an hour with gusts up to 20 miles an hour. Chance of rain 80%. Once again, the forecast for rest of today. Mostly sunny. Highs in the mid-80s. Northeast winds around 5 miles an hour. Taking a look at the 3 through 7 day forecast for Indianapolis and central Indiana. For Saturday night, mostly cloudy with a chance of showers and thunderstorms through the late overnight, then partly cloudy with a slight chance of showers and thunderstorms toward daybreak. Lows in the mid-60s. Chance of rain 50%. Sunday, partly cloudy. A slight chance of showers through early afternoon, then a chance of showers with a slight chance of thunderstorms late in the afternoon. Highs in the lower 80s. Chance of rain 30%. For Sunday night, mostly clear. Lows in the mid-60s. Monday, mostly sunny. A slight chance of showers late in the afternoon. Highs in the lower 80s. Chance of rain 20%. For Monday night, mostly clear. Lows in the mid-60s. Tuesday, mostly sunny through early afternoon, then partly cloudy with a chance of showers with a slight chance of thunderstorms late in the afternoon. Highs in the mid-80s. Chance of rain 30%. For Tuesday night, mostly clear. A slight chance of showers through the late overnight. Lows in the upper 60s. Chance of rain 20%. Wednesday, partly cloudy. A slight chance of showers through early afternoon, then a chance of showers and thunderstorms late in the afternoon. Highs in the upper 80s. Chance of rain 40%. The 8 to 14 day outlook for Thursday, August 6th through Wednesday, August 12th calls for temperatures to be above normal and precipitation to be near normal.
Normal highs for the period are around 85 degrees, and normal lows are around 65. The normal precipitation total for the 7 days is around 0.70 inches. At 11 a.m., at Indianapolis, it was mostly sunny. The temperature was 79 degrees, the dew point 56, and the relative humidity 45%. The wind was north at 8 miles an hour. The barometric pressure was 30.09 inches and steady. Around central Indiana, it was sunny, with a temperature of 75 at Muncie, 76 at Zionsville, 78 at Eagle Creek Airpark, and 77 at Shelbyville. Elsewhere across Indiana, skies ranged from sunny to mostly sunny. It was 76 at South Bend, 79 at Fort Wayne, and 78 at Lafayette. Terre Haute reported 76, Bloomington reported 78, and Evansville reported 80. Just outside Indiana, it was sunny, with a temperature of 76 at Champaign, 76 at Dayton, and 76 at Cincinnati. It was mostly sunny, with a temperature of 79 at Chicago and 79 at Louisville. At St. Louis, it was partly sunny, with a temperature of 79. Once again, at Indianapolis, it was 79 degrees with mostly sunny skies. This is NOAA All Hazards Radio KEC 74 in Indianapolis. Now a look at your forecast for Indianapolis and central Indiana. Rest of today. Mostly sunny. Highs in the mid-80s. Northeast winds around 5 miles an hour. For tonight, partly cloudy through the late overnight, then clearing. Lows in the mid-60s. East winds around 5 miles an hour through the late overnight, becoming light and variable. Friday, partly cloudy. Highs in the upper 80s. South winds 5 to 10 miles an hour. For Friday night, a chance of showers through the late overnight, then showers likely with a slight chance of thunderstorms toward daybreak. Lows in the upper 60s. Southeast winds 5 to 10 miles an hour. Chance of rain 60%. Saturday, a chance of thunderstorms. Showers. Not as warm with highs in the upper 70s. East winds 5 to 10 miles an hour with gusts up to 20 miles an hour. Chance of rain 80%. Once again, the forecast for rest of today. Mostly sunny. Highs in the mid-80s. Northeast winds around 5 miles an hour. Taking a look at the 3 through 7 day forecast for Indianapolis and central Indiana. For Saturday night, mostly cloudy with a chance of showers and thunderstorms through the late overnight, then partly cloudy with a slight chance of showers and thunderstorms toward daybreak. Lows in the mid-60s. Chance of rain 50%. Sunday, partly cloudy. A slight chance of showers through early afternoon, then a chance of showers with a slight chance of thunderstorms late in the afternoon. Highs in the lower 80s. Chance of rain 30%. For Sunday night, mostly clear. Lows in the mid-60s. Monday, mostly sunny. A slight chance of showers late in the afternoon. Highs in the lower 80s. Chance of rain 20%. For Monday night, mostly clear. Lows in the mid-60s. Tuesday, mostly sunny through early afternoon, then partly cloudy with a chance of showers with a slight chance of thunderstorms late in the afternoon. Highs in the mid-80s. Chance of rain 30%. For Tuesday night, mostly clear. A slight chance of showers through the late overnight. Lows in the upper 60s. Chance of rain 20%. Wednesday, partly cloudy. A slight chance of showers through early afternoon, then a chance of showers and thunderstorms late in the afternoon. Highs in the upper 80s. Chance of rain 40%. The 14-day outlook for Thursday, August 6th through Wednesday, August 12th, calls for temperatures to be above normal and precipitation to be near normal. Normal highs for the period are around 85 degrees, and normal lows are around 65. The normal precipitation total for the 7 days is around 0.70 inches. At 11 a.m., at Indianapolis, it was mostly sunny. The temperature was 79 degrees, the dew point 56, and the relative humidity 45%.
The wind was north at 8 miles an hour. The barometric pressure

temperature was 30.0, 9 inches and steady. Around central Indiana, it was sunny, with a temperature of 75 at Muncie, 76 at Zionsville, 78 at Eagle Creek Airpark, and 77 at Shelbyville. Elsewhere across Indiana, skies ranged from sunny to mostly sunny. It was 76 at South Bend, 79 at Fort Wayne, and 78 at Lafayette. Terre Haute reported 76, Bloomington reported 78, and Evansville reported 80. Just outside Indiana, it was sunny, with a temperature of 76 at Champaign, 76 at Dayton, and 76 at Cincinnati. It was mostly sunny, with a temperature of 79 at Chicago and 79 at Louisville. At St. Louis, it was partly sunny, with a temperature of 79. Once again, at Indianapolis, it was 79 degrees with mostly sunny skies. This is NOAA All Hazards Radio KEC 74 in Indianapolis. And now a look at your forecast for Indianapolis and central Indiana. Rest of today. Mostly sunny. Highs in the mid-80s. Northeast winds around 5 miles an hour. For tonight, partly cloudy through the late overnight, then clearing. Lows in the mid-60s. East winds around 5 miles an hour through the late overnight, becoming light and variable. Friday, partly cloudy. Highs in the upper 80s. South winds 5 to 10 miles an hour. For Friday night, a chance of showers through the late overnight, then showers likely with a slight chance of thunderstorms toward daybreak. Lows in the upper 60s. Southeast winds 5 to 10 miles an hour. Chance of rain 60%. Saturday, a chance of thunderstorms. Showers. Not as warm with highs in the upper 70s. East winds 5 to 10 miles an hour with gusts up to 20 miles an hour. Chance of rain 80%. Once again, the forecast for rest of today. Mostly sunny. Highs in the mid-80s. Northeast winds around 5 miles an hour. Taking a look at the 3 through 7 day forecast for Indianapolis and central Indiana. For Saturday night, mostly cloudy with a chance of showers and thunderstorms through the late overnight, then partly cloudy with a slight chance of showers and thunderstorms toward daybreak. Lows in the mid-60s. Chance of rain 50%. Sunday, partly cloudy. A slight chance of showers through early afternoon, then a chance of showers with a slight chance of thunderstorms late in the afternoon. Highs in the lower 80s. Chance of rain 30%. For Sunday night, mostly clear. Lows in the mid-60s. Monday, mostly sunny. A slight chance of showers late in the afternoon. Highs in the lower 80s. Chance of rain 20%. For Monday night, mostly clear. Lows in the mid-60s. Tuesday, mostly sunny through early afternoon, then partly cloudy with a chance of showers with a slight chance of thunderstorms late in the afternoon. Highs in the mid-80s. Chance of rain 30%. For Tuesday night, mostly clear. A slight chance of showers through the late overnight. Lows in the upper 60s. Chance of rain 20%. Wednesday, partly cloudy. A slight chance of showers through early afternoon, then a chance of showers and thunderstorms late in the afternoon. Highs in the upper 80s. Chance of rain 40%. The 8 to 14 day outlook for Thursday, August 6th through Wednesday, August 12th, calls for temperatures to be above normal and precipitation to be near normal. Normal highs for the period are around 85 degrees, and normal lows are around 65. The normal precipitation total for the 7 days is around 0.70 inches. At 11 a.m., at Indianapolis, it was mostly sunny. The temperature was 79 degrees, the dew point 56, and the relative humidity 45%. The wind was north at 8 miles an hour. The barometric pressure was 30.09 inches and steady. Around central Indiana, it was sunny, with a temperature of 75 at Muncie, 76 at Zionsville, 78 at Eagle Creek Airpark, and 77 at Shelbyville. Elsewhere across Indiana, skies ranged from sunny to mostly sunny. It was 76 at South Bend,
79 at Fort Wayne, and 78 at Lafayette. Terre Haute reported 76, Bloomington reported 78, and Evansville reported 80. Just outside Indiana, it was sunny, with a temperature of 76 at Champaign, 76 at Dayton, and 76 at Cincinnati. It was mostly sunny, with a temperature of 79 at Chicago, and 79 at Louisville. At St. Louis, it was partly sunny, with a temperature of 79. Once again, at Indianapolis, it was 79 degrees with mostly sunny skies. Now here is the hazardous weather outlook for central Indiana. For the period today and tonight, no hazardous weather is expected at this time. And now the extended outlook for the period Friday through Wednesday. Thunderstorms are possible at times Friday night through Sunday. There is an excessive rainfall threat on Saturday. Spotter information statement. Spotter activation is not expected. The current time is 12:08 p.m. Eastern Daylight Time. 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Now a look at your forecast for Indianapolis and central Indiana. Rest of today. Mostly sunny. Highs in the mid-80s. Northeast winds around 5 miles an hour. For tonight, partly cloudy through the late overnight, then clearing. Lows in the mid-60s. East winds around 5 miles an hour through the late overnight, becoming light and variable. Friday, partly cloudy. Highs in the upper 80s. South winds 5 to 10 miles an hour. For Friday night, a chance of showers through the late overnight, then showers likely with a slight chance of thunderstorms toward daybreak. Lows in the upper 60s. Southeast winds 5 to 10 miles an hour. Chance of rain 60%. Saturday, a chance of thunderstorms. Showers. Not as warm with highs in the upper 70s. East winds 5 to 10 miles an hour with gusts up to 20 miles an hour. Chance of rain 80%. Once again, the forecast for rest of today. Mostly sunny. Highs in the mid-80s. Northeast winds around 5 miles an hour. Taking a look at the 3 through 7 day forecast for Indianapolis and central Indiana. For Saturday night, mostly cloudy with a chance of showers and thunderstorms through the late overnight, then partly cloudy with a slight chance of showers and thunderstorms toward daybreak. Lows in the mid-60s. Chance of rain 50%. Sunday, partly cloudy. A slight chance of showers through early afternoon, then a chance of showers with a slight chance of thunderstorms late in the afternoon. Highs in the lower 80s. Chance of rain 30%. For Sunday night, mostly clear. Lows in the mid-60s. Monday, mostly sunny. A slight chance of showers late in the afternoon. Highs in the lower 80s. Chance of rain 20%. For Monday night, mostly clear. Lows in the mid-60s. Tuesday, mostly sunny through early afternoon, then partly cloudy with a chance of showers with a slight chance of thunderstorms late in the afternoon. Highs in the mid-80s. Chance of rain 30%. For Tuesday night, mostly clear. A slight chance of showers through the late overnight. Lows in the upper 60s. Chance of rain 20%. Wednesday, partly cloudy. A slight chance of showers through early afternoon, then a chance of showers and thunderstorms late in the afternoon. Highs in the upper 80s. Chance of rain 40%. This is NOAA All Hazards Radio KEC 74 in Indianapolis. Now a look at your forecast for Indianapolis and central Indiana. Rest of today. Mostly sunny. Highs in the mid-80s. Northeast winds around 5 miles an hour. For tonight, partly cloudy through the late overnight, then clearing. Lows in the mid-60s. East winds around 5 miles an hour through the late overnight, becoming light and variable. Friday, partly cloudy. Highs in the upper 80s. South winds 5 to 10 miles an hour. For Friday night, a chance of showers through the late overnight, then showers likely with a slight chance of thunderstorms toward daybreak. Lows in the upper 60s.
southeast winds 5 to

10 miles an hour. Chance of rain 60%. Saturday, a chance of thunderstorms, showers. Not as warm with highs in the upper 70s. East winds 5 to 10 miles an hour with gusts up to 20 miles an hour. Chance of rain 80%. Once again, the forecast for rest of today. Mostly sunny. Highs in the mid-80s. Northeast winds around 5 miles an hour. Taking a look at the 3 through 7 day forecast for Indianapolis and central Indiana. For Saturday night, mostly cloudy with a chance of showers and thunderstorms through the late overnight, then partly cloudy with a slight chance of showers and thunderstorms toward daybreak. Lows in the mid-60s. Chance of rain 50%. Sunday, partly cloudy. A slight chance of showers through early afternoon, then a chance of showers with a slight chance of thunderstorms late in the afternoon. Highs in the lower 80s. Chance of rain 30%. For Sunday night, mostly clear. Lows in the mid-60s. Monday, mostly sunny. A slight chance of showers late in the afternoon. Highs in the lower 80s. Chance of rain 20%. For Monday night, mostly clear. Lows in the mid-60s. Tuesday, mostly sunny through early afternoon, then partly cloudy with a chance of showers with a slight chance of thunderstorms late in the afternoon. Highs in the mid-80s. Chance of rain 30%. For Tuesday night, mostly clear. A slight chance of showers through the late overnight. Lows in the upper 60s. Chance of rain 20%. Wednesday, partly cloudy. A slight chance of showers through early afternoon, then a chance of showers and thunderstorms late in the afternoon. Highs in the upper 80s. Chance of rain 40%. The 8 to 14 day outlook for Thursday, August 6th through Wednesday, August 12th, calls for temperatures to be above normal and precipitation to be near normal. Normal highs for the period are around 85 degrees and normal lows are around 65. The normal precipitation total for the 7 days is around 0.70 inches. At noon, at Indianapolis, it was mostly sunny. The temperature was 80 degrees, the dew point 56, and the relative humidity 43%. The wind was calm. The barometric pressure was 30.09 inches and steady. Around central Indiana, it was sunny, with a temperature of 78 at Muncie, 78 at Zionsville, 80 at Eagle Creek Airpark, and 79 at Shelbyville. Elsewhere across Indiana, skies ranged from sunny to mostly sunny. It was 79 at South Bend, 81 at Fort Wayne, and 80 at Lafayette. Terre Haute reported 80, Bloomington reported 79, and Evansville reported 82. Just outside Indiana, it was sunny, with a temperature of 79 at Champaign and 79 at Dayton. It was mostly sunny, with a temperature of 82 at Chicago, 78 at Cincinnati, and 81 at Louisville. At St. Louis, it was partly sunny, with a temperature of 81. Once again, at Indianapolis, it was 80 degrees with mostly sunny skies. This is All Hazards Radio KEC 74 in Indianapolis. And now a look at your forecast for Indianapolis and central Indiana. Rest of today. Mostly sunny. Highs in the mid-80s. Northeast winds around 5 miles an hour. For tonight, partly cloudy through the late overnight, then clearing. Lows in the mid-60s. East winds around 5 miles an hour through the late overnight, becoming light and variable. Friday, partly cloudy. Highs in the upper 80s. South winds 5 to 10 miles an hour. For Friday night, a chance of showers through the late overnight, then showers likely with a slight chance of thunderstorms toward daybreak. Lows in the upper 60s. Southeast winds 5 to 10 miles an hour. Chance of rain 60%. Saturday, a chance of thunderstorms. Showers. Not as warm with highs in the upper 70s. East winds 5 to 10 miles an hour with gusts up to 20 miles an hour. Chance of rain 80%. Once again, the forecast for rest of today. Mostly sunny. Highs in the mid-80s.

Northeast winds around 5 miles an hour. Taking a look at the 3-through-7-day forecast for Indianapolis and central Indiana. For Saturday night, mostly cloudy with a chance of showers and thunderstorms through the late overnight, then partly cloudy with a slight chance of showers and thunderstorms toward daybreak. Lows in the mid-60s. Chance of rain 50%. Sunday, partly cloudy. A slight chance of showers through early afternoon, then a chance of showers with a slight chance of thunderstorms late in the afternoon. Highs in the lower 80s. Chance of rain 30%. For Sunday night, mostly clear. Lows in the mid-60s. Monday, mostly sunny. A slight chance of showers late in the afternoon. Highs in the lower 80s. Chance of rain 20%. For Monday night, mostly clear. Lows in the mid-60s. Tuesday, mostly sunny through early afternoon, then partly cloudy with a chance of showers with a slight chance of thunderstorms late in the afternoon. Highs in the mid-80s. Chance of rain 30%. For Tuesday night, mostly clear. A slight chance of showers through the late overnight. Lows in the upper 60s. Chance of rain 20%. Wednesday, partly cloudy. A slight chance of showers through early afternoon, then a chance of showers and thunderstorms late in the afternoon. Highs in the upper 80s. Chance of rain 40%. The 8-to-14-day outlook for Thursday, August 6th through Wednesday, August 12th, calls for temperatures to be above normal and precipitation to be near normal. Normal highs for the period are around 85 degrees, and normal lows are around 65. The normal precipitation total for the 7 days is around 0.70 inches. Noon, at Indianapolis, it was mostly sunny. The temperature was 80 degrees, the dew point 56, and the relative humidity 43%. The wind was calm. The barometric pressure was 30.09 inches and steady. Around central Indiana, it was sunny, with a temperature of 78 at Muncie, 78 at Zionsville, 80 at Eagle Creek Airpark, and 79 at Shelbyville. Elsewhere across Indiana, skies ranged from sunny to mostly sunny. It was 79 at South Bend, 81 at Fort Wayne, and 80 at Lafayette. Terre Haute reported 80, Bloomington reported 79, and Evansville reported 82. Just outside Indiana, it was sunny, with a temperature of 79 at Champaign and 79 at Dayton. It was mostly sunny, with a temperature of 82 at Chicago, 78 at Cincinnati, and 81 at Louisville. At St. Louis, it was partly sunny, with a temperature of 81. Once again, at Indianapolis, it was 80 degrees with mostly sunny skies. This is NOAA All Hazards Radio KEC 74 in Indianapolis. Now a look at your forecast for Indianapolis and central Indiana. Rest of today. Mostly sunny. Highs in the mid-80s. Northeast winds around 5 miles an hour. For tonight. Partly cloudy through the late overnight, then clearing. Lows in the mid-60s. East winds around 5 miles an hour through the late overnight, becoming light and variable. Friday. Partly cloudy. Highs in the upper 80s. South winds 5 to 10 miles an hour. For Friday night, a chance of showers through the late overnight, then showers likely with a slight chance of thunderstorms toward daybreak. Lows in the upper 60s. Southeast winds 5 to 10 miles an hour. Chance of rain 60%. Saturday, a chance of thunderstorms. Showers. Not as warm with highs in the upper 70s. East winds 5 to 10 miles an hour with gusts up to 20 miles an hour. Chance of rain 80%. Once again, the forecast for rest of today. Mostly sunny. Highs in the mid-80s. Northeast winds around 5 miles an hour. Taking a look at the 3-through-7-day forecast for Indianapolis and central Indiana. For Saturday night, mostly cloudy with a chance of showers and thunderstorms through the late overnight, then partly cloudy with a slight chance of showers and thunderstorms toward daybreak. Lows in the mid-60s. Chance of rain 50%. Sunday, partly cloudy.

lows in the upper 60s. Chance of rain 20%. Wednesday, partly cloudy. A slight chance of showers through early afternoon, then a chance of showers and thunderstorms late in the afternoon. Highs in the upper 80s. Chance of rain 40%. The current time is 12:23 p.m. Eastern Daylight Time. The 8 to 14 day outlook for Thursday, August 6th through Wednesday, August 12th, calls for temperatures to be above normal and precipitation to be near normal. Normal highs for the period are around 85 degrees, and normal lows are around 65. The normal precipitation total for the 7 days is around 0.70 inches. At noon, at Indianapolis, it was mostly sunny. The temperature was 80 degrees, the dew point 56, and the relative humidity 43%. The wind was calm. The barometric pressure was 30.09 inches and steady. Around central Indiana, it was sunny, with a temperature of 78 at Muncie, 78 at Zionsville, 80 at Eagle Creek Air Park, and 79 at Shelbyville. Elsewhere across Indiana, skies ranged from sunny to mostly sunny. It was 79 at South Bend, 81 at Fort Wayne, and 80 at Lafayette. Terre Haute reported 80, Bloomington reported 79, and Evansville reported 82. Just outside Indiana, it was sunny, with a temperature of 79 at Champaign and 79 at Dayton. It was mostly sunny, with a temperature of 82 at Chicago, 78 at Cincinnati, and 81 at Louisville. At St. Louis, it was partly sunny, with a temperature of 81. Once again, at Indianapolis, it was 80 degrees with mostly sunny skies. This is NOAA All Hazards Radio KEC 74 in Indianapolis. Now we'll look at your forecast for Indianapolis and central Indiana. Rest of today. Mostly sunny. Highs in the mid-80s. Northeast winds around 5 miles an hour. For tonight. Partly cloudy through the late overnight, then clearing. Lows in the mid-60s. East winds around 5 miles an hour through the late overnight, becoming light and variable. Friday. Partly cloudy. Highs in the upper 80s. South winds 5 to 10 miles an hour. For Friday night, a chance of showers through the late overnight, then showers likely with a slight chance of thunderstorms toward daybreak. Lows in the upper 60s. Southeast winds 5 to 10 miles an hour. Chance of rain 60%. Saturday, a chance of thunderstorms. Showers. Not as warm with highs in the upper 70s. East winds 5 to 10 miles an hour with gusts up to 20 miles an hour. Chance of rain 80%. Once again, the forecast for rest of today. Mostly sunny. Highs in the mid-80s. Northeast winds around 5 miles an hour. Taking a look at the 3 through 7 day forecast for Indianapolis and central Indiana. For Saturday night, mostly cloudy with a chance of showers and thunderstorms through the late overnight, then partly cloudy with a slight chance of showers and thunderstorms toward daybreak. Lows in the mid-60s. Chance of rain 50%. Sunday, partly cloudy. A slight chance of showers through early afternoon, then a chance of showers with a slight chance of thunderstorms late in the afternoon. Highs in the lower 80s. Chance of rain 30%. For Sunday night, mostly clear. Lows in the mid-60s. Monday, mostly sunny. A slight chance of showers late in the afternoon. Highs in the lower 80s. Chance of rain 20%. For Monday night, mostly clear. Lows in the mid-60s. Tuesday, mostly sunny through early afternoon, then partly cloudy with a chance of showers with a slight chance of thunderstorms late in the afternoon. Highs in the mid-80s. Chance of rain 30%. For Tuesday night, mostly clear. A slight chance of showers through the late overnight. Lows in the upper 60s. Chance of rain 20%. Wednesday, partly cloudy. A slight chance of showers through early afternoon, then a chance of showers and thunderstorms late in the afternoon. Highs in the upper 80s. Chance of rain 40%. Now here is the hazardous weather outlook.

central Indiana. For the period today and tonight, no hazardous weather is expected at this time. And now the extended outlook for the period Friday through Wednesday. Thunderstorms are possible at times Friday night through Sunday. There is an excessive rainfall threat on Saturday. Spotter information statement. Spotter activation is not expected. The 8 to 14 day outlook for Thursday, August 6th through Wednesday, August 12th, calls for temperatures to be above normal and precipitation to be near normal. Normal highs for the period are around 85 degrees and normal lows are around 65. The normal precipitation total for the 7 days is around 0.70 inches. At noon, at Indianapolis, it was mostly sunny. The temperature was 80 degrees, the dew point 56, and the relative humidity 43%. The wind was calm. The barometric pressure was 30.09 inches and steady. Around central Indiana, it was sunny, with a temperature of 78 at Muncie, 78 at Zionsville, 80 at Eagle Creek Airpark, and 79 at Shelbyville. Elsewhere across Indiana, skies ranged from sunny to mostly sunny. It was 79 at South Bend, 81 at Fort Wayne, and 80 at Lafayette. Terre Haute reported 80, Bloomington reported 79, and Evansville reported 82. Just outside Indiana, it was sunny, with a temperature of 79 at Champaign and 79 at Dayton. It was mostly sunny, with a temperature of 82 at Chicago, 78 at Cincinnati, and 81 at Louisville. At St. Louis, it was partly sunny, with a temperature of 81. Once again, at Indianapolis, it was 80 degrees with mostly sunny skies. All Hazards Radio KEC 74 in Indianapolis. And now a look at your forecast for Indianapolis and central Indiana. Rest of today. Mostly sunny. Highs in the mid-80s. Northeast winds around 5 miles an hour. For tonight, partly cloudy through the late overnight, then clearing. Lows in the mid-60s. East winds around 5 miles an hour through the late overnight, becoming light and variable. Friday, partly cloudy. Highs in the upper 80s. South winds 5 to 10 miles an hour. For Friday night, a chance of showers through the late overnight, then showers likely with a slight chance of thunderstorms toward daybreak. Lows in the upper 60s. Southeast winds 5 to 10 miles an hour. Chance of rain 60%. Saturday, a chance of thunderstorms. Showers. Not as warm with highs in the upper 70s. East winds 5 to 10 miles an hour with gusts up to 20 miles an hour. Chance of rain 80%. Once again, the forecast for rest of today. Mostly sunny. Highs in the mid-80s. Northeast winds around 5 miles an hour. Taking a look at the 3 through 7 day forecast for Indianapolis and central Indiana. For Saturday night, mostly cloudy with a chance of showers and thunderstorms through the late overnight, then partly cloudy with a slight chance of showers and thunderstorms toward daybreak. Lows in the mid-60s. Chance of rain 50%. Sunday, partly cloudy. A slight chance of showers through early afternoon, then a chance of showers with a slight chance of thunderstorms late in the afternoon. Highs in the lower 80s. Chance of rain 30%. For Sunday night, mostly clear. Lows in the mid-60s. Monday, mostly sunny. A slight chance of showers late in the afternoon. Highs in the lower 80s. Chance of rain 20%. For Monday night, mostly clear. Lows in the mid-60s. Tuesday, mostly sunny through early afternoon, then partly cloudy with a chance of showers with a slight chance of thunderstorms late in the afternoon. Highs in the mid-80s. Chance of rain 30%. For Tuesday night, mostly clear. A slight chance of showers through the late overnight. Lows in the upper 60s. Chance of rain 20%. Wednesday, partly cloudy. A slight chance of showers through early afternoon, then a chance of showers and thunderstorms late in the afternoon. Highs in the upper 80s. Chance of rain 40%. The 8 to 14 day outlook for Thursday, August 6th.

Wednesday, August 12th, calls for temperatures to be above normal and precipitation, chance of rain 40%. The 8 to 14 day outlook for Thursday, August 6th through Wednesday, August 12th, calls for temperatures to be above normal and precipitation to be near normal. Normal highs for the period are around 85 degrees and normal lows are around 65. The normal precipitation total for the 7 days is around 0.70 inches. At noon, at Indianapolis, it was mostly sunny. The temperature was 80 degrees, the dew point 56, and the relative humidity 43%. The wind was calm. The barometric pressure was 30.09 inches and steady. Around central Indiana, it was sunny, with a temperature of 78 at Muncie, 78 at Zionsville, 80 at Eagle Creek Airpark, and 79 at Shelbyville. Elsewhere across Indiana, skies ranged from sunny to mostly sunny. It was 79 at South Bend, 81 at Fort Wayne, and 80 at Lafayette. Terre Haute reported 80, Bloomington reported 79, and Evansville reported 82. Just outside Indiana, it was sunny, with a temperature of 79 at Champaign and 79 at Dayton. It was mostly sunny, with a temperature of 82 at Chicago, 78 at Cincinnati, and 81 at Louisville. At St. Louis, it was partly sunny, with a temperature of 81. Once again, at Indianapolis, it was 80 degrees with mostly sunny skies. This is NOAA All Hazards Radio KEC 74 in Indianapolis. Now a look at your forecast for Indianapolis and central Indiana. Rest of today. Mostly sunny. Highs in the mid-80s. Northeast winds around 5 miles an hour. For tonight. Partly cloudy through the late overnight, then clearing. Lows in the mid-60s. East winds around 5 miles an hour through the late overnight, becoming light and variable. Friday. Partly cloudy. Highs in the upper 80s. South winds 5 to 10 miles an hour. For Friday night, a chance of showers through the late overnight, then showers likely with a slight chance of thunderstorms toward daybreak. Lows in the upper 60s. Southeast winds 5 to 10 miles an hour. Chance of rain 60%. Saturday, a chance of thunderstorms. Showers. Not as warm with highs in the upper 70s. East winds 5 to 10 miles an hour with gusts up to 20 miles an hour. Chance of rain 80%. Once again, the forecast for rest of today. Mostly sunny. Highs in the mid-80s. Northeast winds around 5 miles an hour. Taking a look at the 3 through 7 day forecast for Indianapolis and central Indiana. For Saturday night. Mostly cloudy with a chance of showers and thunderstorms through the late overnight, then partly cloudy with a slight chance of showers and thunderstorms toward daybreak. Lows in the mid-60s. Chance of rain 50%. Sunday. Partly cloudy. A slight chance of showers through early afternoon, then a chance of showers with a slight chance of thunderstorms late in the afternoon. Highs in the lower 80s. Chance of rain 30%. For Sunday night, mostly clear. Lows in the mid-60s. Monday, mostly sunny. A slight chance of showers late in the afternoon. Highs in the lower 80s. Chance of rain 20%. For Monday night, mostly clear. Lows in the mid-60s. Tuesday, mostly sunny through early afternoon, then partly cloudy with a chance of showers with a slight chance of thunderstorms late in the afternoon. Highs in the mid-80s. Chance of rain 30%. For Tuesday night, mostly clear. A slight chance of showers through the late overnight. Lows in the upper 60s. Chance of rain 20%. Wednesday, partly cloudy. A slight chance of showers through early afternoon, then a chance of showers and thunderstorms late in the afternoon. Highs in the upper 80s. Chance of rain 40%. The 8 to 14 day outlook for Thursday, August 6th through Wednesday, August 12th, calls for temperatures to be above normal and precipitation to be near normal. Normal highs for the period are around 85 degrees and normal lows are around 65. The normal precipitation total for the 7 days is around 0.7.

0 inches. The current time is 12:38 p.m. Eastern Daylight Time. At noon, at Indianapolis, it was mostly sunny. The temperature was 80 degrees, the dew point 56, and the relative humidity 43%. The wind was calm. The barometric pressure was 30.09 inches and steady. Around central Indiana, it was sunny, with a temperature of 78 at Muncie, 78 at Zionsville, 80 at Eagle Creek Airpark, and 79 at Shelbyville. Elsewhere across Indiana, skies ranged from sunny to mostly sunny. It was 79 at South Bend, 81 at Fort Wayne, and 80 at Lafayette. Terre Haute reported 80, Bloomington reported 79, and Evansville reported 82. Just outside Indiana, it was sunny, with a temperature of 79 at Champaign and 79 at Dayton. It was mostly sunny, with a temperature of 82 at Chicago, 78 at Cincinnati, and 81 at Louisville. At St. Louis, it was partly sunny, with a temperature of 81. Once again, at Indianapolis, it was 80 degrees with mostly sunny skies. This is NOAA All Hazards Radio KEC 74 in Indianapolis. Now a look at your forecast for Indianapolis and central Indiana. Rest of today. Mostly sunny. Highs in the mid-80s. Northeast winds around 5 miles an hour. For tonight. Partly cloudy through the late overnight, then clearing. Lows in the mid-60s. East winds around 5 miles an hour through the late overnight, becoming light and variable. Friday. Partly cloudy. Highs in the upper 80s. South winds 5 to 10 miles an hour. For Friday night, a chance of showers through the late overnight, then showers likely with a slight chance of thunderstorms toward daybreak. Lows in the upper 60s. Southeast winds 5 to 10 miles an hour. Chance of rain 60%. Saturday, a chance of thunderstorms. Showers. Not as warm with highs in the upper 70s. East winds 5 to 10 miles an hour with gusts up to 20 miles an hour. Chance of rain 80%. Once again, the forecast for rest of today. Mostly sunny. Highs in the mid-80s. Northeast winds around 5 miles an hour. Taking a look at the 3 through 7 day forecast for Indianapolis and central Indiana. For Saturday night. Mostly cloudy with a chance of showers and thunderstorms through the late overnight, then partly cloudy with a slight chance of showers and thunderstorms toward daybreak. Lows in the mid-60s. Chance of rain 50%. Sunday. Partly cloudy. A slight chance of showers through early afternoon, then a chance of showers with a slight chance of thunderstorms late in the afternoon. Highs in the lower 80s. Chance of rain 30%. For Sunday night. Mostly clear. Lows in the mid-60s. Monday. Mostly sunny. A slight chance of showers late in the afternoon. Highs in the lower 80s. Chance of rain 20%. For Monday night. Mostly clear. Lows in the mid-60s. Tuesday. Mostly sunny through early afternoon, then partly cloudy with a chance of showers with a slight chance of thunderstorms late in the afternoon. Highs in the mid-80s. Chance of rain 30%. For Tuesday night. Mostly clear. A slight chance of showers through the late overnight. Lows in the upper 60s. Chance of rain 20%. Wednesday. Partly cloudy. A slight chance of showers through early afternoon, then a chance of showers and thunderstorms late in the afternoon. Highs in the upper 80s. Chance of rain 40%. The 8 to 14 day outlook for Thursday, August 6th through Wednesday, August 12th, calls for temperatures to be above normal and precipitation to be near normal. Normal highs for the period are around 85 degrees, and normal lows are around 65. The normal precipitation total for the 7 days is around 0.70 inches. At noon, at Indianapolis, it was mostly sunny. The temperature was 80 degrees, the dew point 56, and the relative humidity 43%. The wind was calm. The barometric pressure was 30.09 inches and steady. Around central Indiana, it was sunny, with a temperature

Picture of 78 at Muncie, 78 at Zionsville, 80 at Eagle Creek Airpark, and 79 at Shelbyville. Elsewhere across Indiana, skies ranged from sunny to mostly sunny. It was 79 at South Bend, 81 at Fort Wayne, and 80 at Lafayette. Terre Haute reported 80, Bloomington reported 79, and Evansville reported 82. Just outside Indiana, it was sunny, with a temperature of 79 at Champaign and 79 at Dayton. It was mostly sunny, with a temperature of 82 at Chicago, 78 at Cincinnati, and 81 at Louisville. At St. Louis, it was partly sunny, with a temperature of 81. Once again, at Indianapolis, it was 80 degrees with mostly sunny skies. This is NOAA All Hazards Radio KEC 74 in Indianapolis. Now a look at your forecast for Indianapolis and central Indiana. Rest of today. Mostly sunny. Highs in the mid-80s. Northeast winds around 5 miles an hour. For tonight, partly cloudy through the late overnight, then clearing. Lows in the mid-60s. East winds around 5 miles an hour through the late overnight, becoming light and variable. Friday, partly cloudy. Highs in the upper 80s. South winds 5 to 10 miles an hour. For Friday night, a chance of showers through the late overnight, then showers likely with a slight chance of thunderstorms toward daybreak. Lows in the upper 60s. Southeast winds 5 to 10 miles an hour. Chance of rain 60%. Saturday, a chance of thunderstorms. Showers. Not as warm with highs in the upper 70s. East winds 5 to 10 miles an hour with gusts up to 20 miles an hour. Chance of rain 80%. Once again, the forecast for rest of today. Mostly sunny. Highs in the mid-80s. Northeast winds around 5 miles an hour. Taking a look at the 3 through 7 day forecast for Indianapolis and central Indiana. For Saturday night, mostly cloudy with a chance of showers and thunderstorms through the late overnight, then partly cloudy with a slight chance of showers and thunderstorms toward daybreak. Lows in the mid-60s. Chance of rain 50%. Sunday, partly cloudy. A slight chance of showers through early afternoon, then a chance of showers with a slight chance of thunderstorms late in the afternoon. Highs in the lower 80s. Chance of rain 30%. For Sunday night, mostly clear. Lows in the mid-60s. Monday, mostly sunny. A slight chance of showers late in the afternoon. Highs in the lower 80s. Chance of rain 20%. For Monday night, mostly clear. Lows in the mid-60s. Tuesday, mostly sunny through early afternoon, then partly cloudy with a chance of showers with a slight chance of thunderstorms late in the afternoon. Highs in the mid-80s. Chance of rain 30%. For Tuesday night, mostly clear. A slight chance of showers through the late overnight. Lows in the upper 60s. Chance of rain 20%. Wednesday, partly cloudy. A slight chance of showers through early afternoon, then a chance of showers and thunderstorms late in the afternoon. Highs in the upper 80s. Chance of rain 40%. The 8 to 14 day outlook for Thursday, August 6th through Wednesday, August 12th, calls for temperatures to be above normal and precipitation to be near normal. Normal highs for the period are around 85 degrees, and normal lows are around 65. The normal precipitation total for the 7 days is around 0.70 inches. Now here is the hazardous weather outlook for central Indiana. For the period today and tonight, no hazardous weather is expected at this time. And now the extended outlook for the period Friday through Wednesday. Thunderstorms are possible at times Friday night through Sunday. There is an excessive rainfall threat on Saturday. Spotter information statement. Spotter activation is not expected. At noon, at Indianapolis, it was mostly sunny. The temperature was 80 degrees, the dew point 56, and the relative humidity 43%. The wind was calm. The barometric pressure was 30.09 inches and steady. Around central Indiana, it was sunny, with a temperature of 78 at

frequency, 78 at Zionsville, 80 at Eagle Creek Airpark, and 79 at Shelbyville. Elsewhere across Indiana, skies ranged from sunny to mostly sunny. It was 79 at South Bend, 81 at Fort Wayne, and 80 at Lafayette. Terre Haute reported 80, Bloomington reported 79, and Evansville reported 82. Just outside Indiana, it was sunny, with a temperature of 79 at Champaign and 79 at Dayton. It was mostly sunny, with a temperature of 82 at Chicago, 78 at Cincinnati, and 81 at Louisville. At St. Louis, it was partly sunny, with a temperature of 81. Once again, at Indianapolis, it was 80 degrees with mostly sunny skies. This is NOAA All Hazards Radio KEC 74 in Indianapolis. Now a look at your forecast for Indianapolis and central Indiana. Rest of today. Mostly sunny. Highs in the mid-80s. Northeast winds around 5 miles an hour. For tonight, partly cloudy through the late overnight, then clearing. Lows in the mid-60s. East winds around 5 miles an hour through the late overnight, becoming light and variable. Friday, partly cloudy. Highs in the upper 80s. South winds 5 to 10 miles an hour. For Friday night, a chance of showers through the late overnight, then showers likely with a slight chance of thunderstorms toward daybreak. Lows in the upper 60s. Southeast winds 5 to 10 miles an hour. Chance of rain 60%. Saturday, a chance of thunderstorms. Showers. Not as warm with highs in the upper 70s. East winds 5 to 10 miles an hour with gusts up to 20 miles an hour. Chance of rain 80%. Once again, the forecast for rest of today. Mostly sunny. Highs in the mid-80s. Northeast winds around 5 miles an hour. Taking a look at the 3 through 7 day forecast for Indianapolis and central Indiana. For Saturday night, mostly cloudy with a chance of showers and thunderstorms through the late overnight, then partly cloudy with a slight chance of showers and thunderstorms toward daybreak. Lows in the mid-60s. Chance of rain 50%. Sunday, partly cloudy. A slight chance of showers through early afternoon, then a chance of showers with a slight chance of thunderstorms late in the afternoon. Highs in the lower 80s. Chance of rain 30%. For Sunday night, mostly clear. Lows in the mid-60s. Monday, mostly sunny. A slight chance of showers late in the afternoon. Highs in the lower 80s. Chance of rain 20%. For Monday night, mostly clear. Lows in the mid-60s. Tuesday, mostly sunny through early afternoon, then partly cloudy with a chance of showers with a slight chance of thunderstorms late in the afternoon. Highs in the mid-80s. Chance of rain 30%. For Tuesday night, mostly clear. A slight chance of showers through the late overnight. Lows in the upper 60s. Chance of rain 20%. Wednesday, partly cloudy. A slight chance of showers through early afternoon, then a chance of showers and thunderstorms late in the afternoon. Highs in the upper 80s. Chance of rain 40%. The 8 to 14 day outlook for Thursday, August 6th through Wednesday, August 12th, calls for temperatures to be above normal and precipitation to be near normal. Normal highs for the period are around 85 degrees and normal lows are around 65. The normal precipitation total for the 7 days is around 0.70 inches. At noon, at Indianapolis, it was mostly sunny. The temperature was 80 degrees, the dew point 56, and the relative humidity 43%. The wind was calm. The barometric pressure was 30.09 inches and steady. Around central Indiana, it was sunny, with a temperature of 78 at Muncie, 78 at Zionsville, 80 at Eagle Creek Airpark, and 79 at Shelbyville. Elsewhere across Indiana, skies ranged from sunny to mostly sunny. It was 79 at South Bend, 81 at Fort Wayne, and 80 at Lafayette. Terre Haute reported 80, Bloomington reported 79, and Evansville reported 82. Just outside Indiana, it was sunny, with a temperature of 79.

through the late overnight, becoming light and variable. Friday, partly cloudy. Highs in the upper 80s. South winds 5 to 10 miles an hour. For Friday night, a chance of showers through the late overnight, then showers likely with a slight chance of thunderstorms toward daybreak. Lows in the upper 60s. Southeast winds 5 to 10 miles an hour. Chance of rain 60%. Saturday, a chance of thunderstorms. Showers. Not as warm with highs in the upper 70s. East winds 5 to 10 miles an hour with gusts up to 20 miles an hour. Chance of rain 80%. Once again, the forecast for rest of today. Mostly sunny. Highs in the mid-80s. Northeast winds around 5 miles an hour. Taking a look at the 3 through 7 day forecast for Indianapolis and central Indiana. For Saturday night, mostly cloudy with a chance of showers and thunderstorms through the late overnight, then partly cloudy with a slight chance of showers and thunderstorms toward daybreak. Lows in the mid-60s. Chance of rain 50%. Sunday, partly cloudy. A slight chance of showers through early afternoon, then a chance of showers with a slight chance of thunderstorms late in the afternoon. Highs in the lower 80s. Chance of rain 30%. For Sunday night, mostly clear. Lows in the mid-60s. Monday, mostly sunny. A slight chance of showers late in the afternoon. Highs in the lower 80s. Chance of rain 20%. For Monday night, mostly clear. Lows in the mid-60s. Tuesday, mostly sunny through early afternoon, then partly cloudy with a chance of showers with a slight chance of thunderstorms late in the afternoon. Highs in the mid-80s. Chance of rain 30%. For Tuesday night, mostly clear. A slight chance of showers through the late overnight. Lows in the upper 60s. Chance of rain 20%. Wednesday, partly cloudy. A slight chance of showers through early afternoon, then a chance of showers and thunderstorms late in the afternoon. Highs in the upper 80s. Chance of rain 40%. The 8 to 14 day outlook for Thursday, August 6th through Wednesday, August 12th, calls for temperatures to be above normal and precipitation to be near normal. Normal highs for the period are around 85 degrees and normal lows are around 65. The normal precipitation total for the 7 days is around 0.70 inches. Noon, at Indianapolis, it was mostly sunny. The temperature was 80 degrees, the dew point 56, and the relative humidity 43%. The wind was calm. The barometric pressure was 30.09 inches and steady. Around central Indiana, it was sunny, with a temperature of 78 at Muncie, 78 at Zionsville, 80 at Eagle Creek Airpark, and 79 at Shelbyville. Elsewhere across Indiana, skies ranged from sunny to mostly sunny. It was 79 at South Bend, 81 at Fort Wayne, and 80 at Lafayette. Terre Haute reported 80, Bloomington reported 79, and Evansville reported 82. Just outside Indiana, it was sunny, with a temperature of 79 at Champaign and 79 at Dayton. It was mostly sunny, with a temperature of 82 at Chicago, 78 at Cincinnati, and 81 at Louisville. At St. Louis, it was partly sunny, with a temperature of 81. Once again, at Indianapolis, it was 80 degrees with mostly sunny skies. Now here is the hazardous weather outlook for central Indiana. For the period today and tonight, no hazardous weather is expected at this time. And now the extended outlook for the period Friday through Wednesday. Thunderstorms are possible at times Friday night through Sunday. There is an excessive rainfall threat on Saturday. Spotter information statement. Spotter activation is not expected. This is NOAA All Hazards Radio KEC 74 in Indianapolis. Now a look at your forecast for Indianapolis and central Indiana. This afternoon, mostly sunny. Highs in the mid-80s. Northeast winds around 5 miles an hour. For tonight, partly cloudy. Lows in the mid-60s. East winds around 5 miles an hour through the late overnight, becoming light and variable.

Friday. Partly cloudy through early afternoon, then becoming mostly cloudy. Highs in the mid-80s. South winds 5 to 10 miles an hour. For Friday night, mostly cloudy. Scattered showers with isolated thunderstorms through the late overnight, then numerous showers and scattered thunderstorms toward daybreak. Lows in the upper 60s. Southeast winds 5 to 10 miles an hour. Gusts up to 20 miles an hour toward daybreak. Chance of rain 70%. Saturday. Scattered thunderstorms. Showers. Highs in the upper 70s. Southeast winds around 10 miles an hour with gusts up to 20 miles an hour. Chance of rain 90%. Once again, the forecast for this afternoon. Mostly sunny. Highs in the mid-80s. Northeast winds around 5 miles an hour. The current time is 1:09 p.m. Eastern Daylight Time. Taking a look at the 3-7 day forecast for Indianapolis and central Indiana. For Saturday night, mostly cloudy with isolated thunderstorms. Numerous showers through the late overnight, then scattered showers toward daybreak. Lows in the mid-60s. Chance of rain 60%. Sunday, partly cloudy. A slight chance of showers through early afternoon, then a chance of showers with a slight chance of thunderstorms late in the afternoon. Highs in the lower 80s. Chance of rain 30%. For Sunday night, mostly clear. Lows in the mid-60s. Monday, mostly sunny. A slight chance of showers late in the afternoon. Highs in the lower 80s. Chance of rain 20%. For Monday night, mostly clear. Lows in the mid-60s. Tuesday, mostly sunny through early afternoon, then partly cloudy with a chance of showers with a slight chance of thunderstorms late in the afternoon. Highs in the mid-80s. Chance of rain 30%. For Tuesday night, mostly clear. A slight chance of showers through the late overnight. Lows in the upper 60s. Chance of rain 20%. Wednesday, partly cloudy. A slight chance of showers through early afternoon, then a chance of showers and thunderstorms late in the afternoon. Highs in the upper 80s. Chance of rain 40%. This is NOAA All Hazards Radio KEC 74 in Indianapolis. Now a look at your forecast for Indianapolis and central Indiana. This afternoon, mostly sunny. Highs in the mid-80s. Northeast winds around 5 miles an hour. For tonight, partly cloudy. Lows in the mid-60s. East winds around 5 miles an hour through the late overnight, becoming light and variable. Friday, partly cloudy through early afternoon, then becoming mostly cloudy. Highs in the mid-80s. South winds 5 to 10 miles an hour. For Friday night, mostly cloudy. Scattered showers with isolated thunderstorms through the late overnight, then numerous showers and scattered thunderstorms toward daybreak. Lows in the upper 60s. Southeast winds 5 to 10 miles an hour. Gusts up to 20 miles an hour toward daybreak. Chance of rain 70%. Saturday. Scattered thunderstorms. Showers. Highs in the upper 70s. Southeast winds around 10 miles an hour with gusts up to 20 miles an hour. Chance of rain 90%. Once again, the forecast for this afternoon. Mostly sunny. Highs in the mid-80s. Northeast winds around 5 miles an hour. Taking a look at the 3-7 day forecast for Indianapolis and central Indiana. For Saturday night, mostly cloudy with isolated thunderstorms. Numerous showers through the late overnight, then scattered showers toward daybreak. Lows in the mid-60s. Chance of rain 60%. Sunday, partly cloudy. A slight chance of showers through early afternoon, then a chance of showers with a slight chance of thunderstorms late in the afternoon. Highs in the lower 80s. Chance of rain 30%. For Sunday night, mostly clear. Lows in the mid-60s. Monday, mostly sunny.
a slight chance of showers late in the afternoon. Highs in the lower 80s. Chance of rain 20%. For Monday night, mostly clear. Lows in the mid-60s. Tuesday, mostly sunny through early afternoon, then partly cloudy with a chance of showers with a slight chance of thunderstorms late in the afternoon. Highs in the mid-80s. Chance of rain 30%. For Tuesday night, mostly clear. A slight chance of showers through the late overnight. Lows in the upper 60s. Chance of rain 20%. Wednesday, partly cloudy. A slight chance of showers through early afternoon, then a chance of showers and thunderstorms late in the afternoon. Highs in the upper 80s. Chance of rain 40%. The 8 to 14 day outlook for Thursday, August 6th through Wednesday, August 12th, calls for temperatures to be above normal and precipitation to be near normal. Normal highs for the period are around 85 degrees, and normal lows are around 65. The normal precipitation total for the 7 days is around 0.70 inches. At 1 p.m., at Indianapolis, it was mostly sunny. The temperature was 82 degrees, the dew point 56, and the relative humidity 40%. The wind was variable at 7 miles an hour. The barometric pressure was 30.09 inches and steady. Around central Indiana, it was sunny, with a temperature of 80 at Muncie, 78 at Zionsville, and 81 at Eagle Creek Air Park. At Shelbyville, it was mostly sunny, with a temperature of 80. Elsewhere across Indiana, skies ranged from sunny to mostly sunny. It was 80 at South Bend, 83 at Fort Wayne, and 82 at Lafayette. Terre Haute reported 81, Bloomington reported 80, and Evansville reported 82. Just outside Indiana, at Champaign, it was sunny, with a temperature of 81. It was mostly sunny, with a temperature of 83 at Chicago, 80 at Dayton, 79 at Cincinnati, and 81 at Louisville. At St. Louis, it was partly sunny, with a temperature of 83. Once again, at Indianapolis, it was 82 degrees with mostly sunny skies. This is NOAA All Hazards Radio KEC 74 in Indianapolis. Now we'll look at your forecast for Indianapolis and central Indiana. This afternoon, mostly sunny. Highs in the mid-80s. Northeast winds around 5 miles an hour. For tonight, partly cloudy. Lows in the mid-60s. East winds around 5 miles an hour through the late overnight, becoming light and variable. Friday, partly cloudy through early afternoon, then becoming mostly cloudy. Highs in the mid-80s. South winds 5 to 10 miles an hour. For Friday night, mostly cloudy. Scattered showers with isolated thunderstorms through the late overnight, then numerous showers and scattered thunderstorms toward daybreak. Lows in the upper 60s. Southeast winds 5 to 10 miles an hour. Gusts up to 20 miles an hour toward daybreak. Chance of rain 70%. Saturday, scattered thunderstorms. Showers. Highs in the upper 70s. Southeast winds around 10 miles an hour with gusts up to 20 miles an hour. Chance of rain 90%. Once again, the forecast for this afternoon. Mostly sunny. Highs in the mid-80s. Northeast winds around 5 miles an hour. Taking a look at the 3 through 7 day forecast for Indianapolis and central Indiana. For Saturday night, mostly cloudy with isolated thunderstorms. Numerous showers through the late overnight, then scattered showers toward daybreak. Lows in the mid-60s. Chance of rain 60%. Sunday, partly cloudy. A slight chance of showers through early afternoon, then a chance of showers with a slight chance of thunderstorms late in the afternoon. Highs in the lower 80s. Chance of rain 30%. For Sunday night, mostly clear. Lows in the mid-60s. Monday, mostly sunny. A slight chance of showers late in the afternoon. Highs in the lower 80s. Chance of rain 20%. For Monday night, mostly clear. Lows in the mid-60s. Tuesday,
mostly sunny through early afternoon, then partly cloudy with a chance of showers with

slight chance of thunderstorms late in the afternoon. Highs in the mid-80s. Chance of rain 30%. For Tuesday night, mostly clear. A slight chance of showers through the late overnight. Lows in the upper 60s. Chance of rain 20%. Wednesday, partly cloudy. A slight chance of showers through early afternoon, then a chance of showers and thunderstorms late in the afternoon. Highs in the upper 80s. Chance of rain 40%. The 8 to 14 day outlook for Thursday, August 6th through Wednesday, August 12th, calls for temperatures to be above normal and precipitation to be near normal. Normal highs for the period are around 85 degrees and normal lows are around 65. The normal precipitation total for the 7 days is around 0.70 inches. At 1 p.m. at Indianapolis, it was mostly sunny. The temperature was 82 degrees, the dew point 56, and the relative humidity 40%. The wind was variable at 7 miles an hour. The barometric pressure was 30.09 inches and steady. Around central Indiana, it was sunny, with a temperature of 80 at Muncie, 78 at Zionsville, and 81 at Eagle Creek Air Park. At Shelbyville, it was mostly sunny, with a temperature of 80. Elsewhere across Indiana, skies ranged from sunny to mostly sunny. It was 80 at South Bend, 83 at Fort Wayne, and 82 at Lafayette. Terre Haute reported 81, Bloomington reported 80, and Evansville reported 82. Just outside Indiana, at Champaign, it was sunny, with a temperature of 81. It was mostly sunny, with a temperature of 83 at Chicago, 80 at Dayton, 79 at Cincinnati, and 81 at Louisville. At St. Louis, it was partly sunny, with a temperature of 83. Once again, at Indianapolis, it was 82 degrees with mostly sunny skies. This is NOAA All Hazards Radio KEC 74 in Indianapolis. Now a look at your forecast for Indianapolis and central Indiana. This afternoon, mostly sunny. Highs in the mid-80s. Northeast winds around 5 miles an hour. For tonight, partly cloudy. Lows in the mid-60s. East winds around 5 miles an hour through the late overnight, becoming light and variable. Friday, partly cloudy through early afternoon, then becoming mostly cloudy. Highs in the mid-80s. South winds 5 to 10 miles an hour. For Friday night, mostly cloudy. Scattered showers with isolated thunderstorms through the late overnight, then numerous showers and scattered thunderstorms toward daybreak. Lows in the upper 60s. Southeast winds 5 to 10 miles an hour. Gusts up to 20 miles an hour toward daybreak. Chance of rain 70%. Saturday. Scattered thunderstorms. Showers. Highs in the upper 70s. Southeast winds around 10 miles an hour with gusts up to 20 miles an hour. Chance of rain 90%. Once again, the forecast for this afternoon. Mostly sunny. Highs in the mid-80s. Northeast winds around 5 miles an hour. Taking a look at the 3 through 7 day forecast for Indianapolis and central Indiana. For Saturday night, mostly cloudy with isolated thunderstorms. Numerous showers through the late overnight, then scattered showers toward daybreak. Lows in the mid-60s. Chance of rain 60%. Sunday, partly cloudy. A slight chance of showers through early afternoon, then a chance of showers with a slight chance of thunderstorms late in the afternoon. Highs in the lower 80s. Chance of rain 30%. For Sunday night, mostly clear. Lows in the mid-60s. Monday, mostly sunny. A slight chance of showers late in the afternoon. Highs in the lower 80s. Chance of rain 20%. For Monday night, mostly clear. Lows in the mid-60s. Tuesday, mostly sunny through early afternoon, then partly cloudy with a chance of showers with a slight chance of thunderstorms late in the afternoon. Highs in the mid-80s. Chance of rain 30%. For Tuesday night, mostly clear. A slight chance of showers through the late overnight. Lows in the upper 60s.

Wind was variable at 7 miles an hour. The barometric pressure was 30.09 inches and steady. Around central Indiana, it was sunny, with a temperature of 80 at Muncie, 78 at Zionsville, and 81 at Eagle Creek Air Park. At Shelbyville, it was mostly sunny, with a temperature of 80. Elsewhere across Indiana, skies ranged from sunny to mostly sunny. It was 80 at South Bend, 83 at Fort Wayne, and 82 at Lafayette. Terre Haute reported 81, Bloomington reported 80, and Evansville reported 82. Just outside Indiana, at Champaign, it was sunny, with a temperature of 81. It was mostly sunny, with a temperature of 83 at Chicago, 80 at Dayton, 79 at Cincinnati, and 81 at Louisville. At St. Louis, it was partly sunny, with a temperature of 83. Once again, at Indianapolis, it was 82 degrees with mostly sunny skies. This is NOAA All Hazards Radio KEC 74 in Indianapolis. And now a look at your forecast for Indianapolis and central Indiana. This afternoon, mostly sunny. Highs in the mid-80s. Northeast winds around 5 miles an hour. For tonight, partly cloudy. Lows in the mid-60s. East winds around 5 miles an hour through the late overnight, becoming light and variable. Friday, partly cloudy through early afternoon, then becoming mostly cloudy. Highs in the mid-80s. South winds 5 to 10 miles an hour. For Friday night, mostly cloudy. Scattered showers with isolated thunderstorms through the late overnight, then numerous showers and scattered thunderstorms toward daybreak. Lows in the upper 60s. Southeast winds 5 to 10 miles an hour. Gusts up to 20 miles an hour toward daybreak. Chance of rain 70%. Saturday. Scattered thunderstorms. Showers. Highs in the upper 70s. Southeast winds around 10 miles an hour with gusts up to 20 miles an hour. Chance of rain 90%. Once again, the forecast for this afternoon. Mostly sunny. Highs in the mid-80s. Northeast winds around 5 miles an hour. And now a look at your forecast for Indianapolis and central Indiana. This afternoon, mostly sunny. Highs in the mid-80s. Northeast winds around 5 miles an hour. For tonight, partly cloudy. Lows in the mid-60s. East winds around 5 miles an hour through the late overnight, becoming light and variable. Friday, partly cloudy through early afternoon, then becoming mostly cloudy. Highs in the mid-80s. South winds 5 to 10 miles an hour. For Friday night, mostly cloudy. Scattered showers with isolated thunderstorms through the late overnight, then numerous showers and scattered thunderstorms toward daybreak. Lows in the upper 60s. Southeast winds 5 to 10 miles an hour. Gusts up to 20 miles an hour toward daybreak. Chance of rain 70%. Saturday. Scattered thunderstorms. Showers. Highs in the upper 70s. Southeast winds around 10 miles an hour with gusts up to 20 miles an hour. Chance of rain 90%. Once again, the forecast for this afternoon. Mostly sunny. Highs in the mid-80s. Northeast winds around 5 miles an hour. Now here is the hazardous weather outlook for central Indiana. For the period today and tonight, no hazardous weather is expected at this time. And now the extended outlook for the period Friday through Wednesday. Thunderstorms are possible at times Friday night through Sunday. There is an excessive rainfall threat on Saturday. Spotter information statement. Spotter activation is not expected. Taking a look at the 3 through 7 day forecast for Indianapolis and central Indiana. For Saturday night, mostly cloudy with isolated thunderstorms. Numerous showers through the late overnight, then scattered showers toward daybreak. Lows in the mid-60s. Chance of rain 60%. Sunday, a chance of thunderstorms. A chance of showers through early afternoon, then showers likely late in the afternoon. Highs in the upper 70s. Chance of rain 60%. For Sunday night,
partly cloudy.

a slight chance of showers through the late overnight. Lows in the lower 60s. Chance of rain 20%. Monday, partly cloudy. A chance of showers late in the afternoon. Highs in the lower 80s. Chance of rain 30%. For Monday night, mostly clear. Lows in the lower 60s. Tuesday, mostly sunny. A chance of showers with a slight chance of thunderstorms late in the afternoon. Highs in the mid-80s. Chance of rain 40%. For Tuesday night, mostly clear. A chance of showers through the late overnight. Lows in the mid-60s. Chance of rain 30%. Wednesday, mostly sunny with a slight chance of showers and thunderstorms through early afternoon. Then partly cloudy with a chance of showers and thunderstorms late in the afternoon. Highs in the mid-80s. Chance of rain 30%. The 8 to 14 day outlook for Thursday, August 6th through Wednesday, August 12th, calls for temperatures to be above normal and precipitation to be near normal. Normal highs for the period are around 85 degrees and normal lows are around 65. The normal precipitation total for the 7 days is around 0.70 inches. At 1 p.m. at Indianapolis, it was mostly sunny. The temperature was 82 degrees, the dew point 56, and the relative humidity 40%. The wind was variable at 7 miles an hour. The barometric pressure was 30.09 inches and steady. Around central Indiana, it was sunny, with a temperature of 80 at Muncie, 78 at Zionsville, and 81 at Eagle Creek Air Park. At Shelbyville, it was mostly sunny, with a temperature of 80. Elsewhere across Indiana, skies ranged from sunny to mostly sunny. It was 80 at South Bend, 83 at Fort Wayne, and 82 at Lafayette. Terre Haute reported 81, Bloomington reported 80, and Evansville reported 82. Just outside Indiana, at Champaign, it was sunny, with a temperature of 81. It was mostly sunny, with a temperature of 83 at Chicago, 80 at Dayton, 79 at Cincinnati, and 81 at Louisville. At St. Louis, it was partly sunny, with a temperature of 83. Once again, at Indianapolis, it was 82 degrees with mostly sunny skies. This is NOAA All Hazards Radio KEC 74 in Indianapolis. And now a look at your forecast for Indianapolis and central Indiana. This afternoon, mostly sunny. Highs in the mid-80s. Northeast winds around 5 miles an hour. For tonight, partly cloudy. Lows in the mid-60s. East winds around 5 miles an hour through the late overnight, becoming light and variable. Friday, partly cloudy through early afternoon, then becoming mostly cloudy. Highs in the mid-80s. South winds 5 to 10 miles an hour. For Friday night, mostly cloudy. Scattered showers with isolated thunderstorms through the late overnight, then numerous showers and scattered thunderstorms toward daybreak. Lows in the upper 60s. Southeast winds 5 to 10 miles an hour. Gusts up to 20 miles an hour toward daybreak. Chance of rain 70%. Saturday, scattered thunderstorms. Showers. Highs in the upper 70s. Southeast winds around 10 miles an hour with gusts up to 20 miles an hour. Chance of rain 90%. Once again, the forecast for this afternoon. Mostly sunny. Highs in the mid-80s. Northeast winds around 5 miles an hour. Taking a look at the 3 through 7 day forecast for Indianapolis and central Indiana. For Saturday night, mostly cloudy with isolated thunderstorms. Numerous showers through the late overnight, then scattered showers toward daybreak through 7 day forecast for Indianapolis and central Indiana. For Saturday night, mostly cloudy with isolated thunderstorms. Numerous showers through the late overnight, then scattered showers toward daybreak. Lows in the mid-60s. Chance of rain 60%. Sunday, a chance of thunderstorms. A chance of showers through early afternoon, then showers likely late in the afternoon. Highs in the upper 70s. Chance of rain 60%. For Sunday night, partly cloudy.

a slight chance of showers through the late overnight. Lows in the lower 60s. Chance of rain 20%. Monday, partly cloudy. A chance of showers late in the afternoon. Highs in the lower 80s. Chance of rain 30%. For Monday night, mostly clear. Lows in the lower 60s. Tuesday, mostly sunny. A chance of showers with a slight chance of thunderstorms late in the afternoon. Highs in the mid 80s. Chance of rain 40%. For Tuesday night, mostly clear. A chance of showers through the late overnight. Lows in the mid 60s. Chance of rain 30%. Wednesday, mostly sunny with a slight chance of showers and thunderstorms through early afternoon. Then partly cloudy with a chance of showers and thunderstorms late in the afternoon. Highs in the mid 80s. Chance of rain 30%. The 8 to 14 day outlook for Thursday, August 6th through Wednesday, August 12th calls for temperatures to be above normal and precipitation to be near normal. Normal highs for the period are around 85 degrees and normal lows are around 65. The normal precipitation total for the 7 days is around 0.70 inches. At 1 p.m. at Indianapolis, it was mostly sunny. The temperature was 82 degrees, the dew point 56, and the relative humidity 40%. The wind was variable at 7 miles an hour. The barometric pressure was 30.09 inches and steady. Around central Indiana, it was sunny, with a temperature of 80 at Muncie, 78 at Zionsville, and 81 at Eagle Creek Air Park. At Shelbyville, it was mostly sunny, with a temperature of 80. Elsewhere across Indiana, skies ranged from sunny to mostly sunny. It was 80 at South Bend, 83 at Fort Wayne, and 82 at Lafayette. Terre Haute reported 81, Bloomington reported 80, and Evansville reported 82. Just outside Indiana, at Champaign, it was sunny, with a temperature of 81. It was mostly sunny, with a temperature of 83 at Chicago, 80 at Dayton, 79 at Cincinnati, and 81 at Louisville. At St. Louis, it was partly sunny, with a temperature of 83. Once again, at Indianapolis, it was 82 degrees with mostly sunny skies. This is NOAA All Hazards Radio KEC 74 in Indianapolis. Now a look at your forecast for Indianapolis and central Indiana. This afternoon, mostly sunny. Highs in the mid-80s. Northeast winds around 5 miles an hour. For tonight, partly cloudy. Lows in the mid-60s. East winds around 5 miles an hour through the late overnight, becoming light and variable. Friday, partly cloudy through early afternoon, then becoming mostly cloudy. Highs in the mid-80s. South winds 5 to 10 miles an hour. For Friday night, mostly cloudy. Scattered showers with isolated thunderstorms through the late overnight, then numerous showers and scattered thunderstorms toward daybreak. Lows in the upper 60s. Southeast winds 5 to 10 miles an hour. Gusts up to 20 miles an hour toward daybreak. Chance of rain 70%. Saturday, scattered thunderstorms. Showers. Highs in the upper 70s. Southeast winds around 10 miles an hour with gusts up to 20 miles an hour. Chance of rain 90%. Once again, the forecast for this afternoon. Mostly sunny. Highs in the mid-80s. Northeast winds around 5 miles an hour. Taking a look at the 3 through 7 day forecast for Indianapolis and central Indiana. For Saturday night, mostly cloudy with isolated thunderstorms. Numerous showers through the late overnight, then scattered showers toward daybreak. Lows in the mid-60s. Chance of rain 60%. Sunday, a chance of thunderstorms. A chance of showers through early afternoon, then showers likely late in the afternoon. Highs in the upper 70s. Chance of rain 60%. For Sunday night, partly cloudy. A slight chance of showers through the late overnight. Lows in the lower 60s. Chance of rain 20%. Monday, partly cloudy. A chance of showers late in the afternoon. Highs in the lower

80s. Chance of rain 30% for Monday night. Mostly clear. Lows in the lower 60s. Tuesday, mostly sunny. A chance of showers with a slight chance of thunderstorms late in the afternoon. Highs in the mid-80s. Chance of rain 40% for Tuesday night. Mostly clear. A chance of showers through the late overnight. Lows in the mid-60s. Chance of rain 30%. Wednesday, mostly sunny with a slight chance of showers and thunderstorms through early afternoon. Then partly cloudy with a chance of showers and thunderstorms late in the afternoon. Highs in the mid-80s. Chance of rain 30%. The current time is 1:39 p.m. Eastern Daylight Time. The 14-day outlook for Thursday, August 6th through Wednesday, August 12th, calls for temperatures to be above normal and precipitation to be near normal. Normal highs for the period are around 85 degrees, and normal lows are around 65. The normal precipitation total for the 7 days is around 0.70 inches. At 1 p.m., at Indianapolis, it was mostly sunny. The temperature was 82 degrees, the dew point 56, and the relative humidity 40%. The wind was variable at 7 miles an hour. The barometric pressure was 30.09 inches and steady. Around central Indiana, it was sunny, with a temperature of 80 at Muncie, 78 at Zionsville, and 81 at Eagle Creek Air Park. At Shelbyville, it was mostly sunny, with a temperature of 80. Elsewhere across Indiana, skies ranged from sunny to mostly sunny. It was 80 at South Bend, 83 at Fort Wayne, and 82 at Lafayette. Terre Haute reported 81, Bloomington reported 80, and Evansville reported 82. Just outside Indiana, at Champaign, it was sunny, with a temperature of 81. It was mostly sunny, with a temperature of 83 at Chicago, 80 at Dayton, 79 at Cincinnati, and 81 at Louisville. At St. Louis, it was partly sunny, with a temperature of 83. Once again, at Indianapolis, it was 82 degrees with mostly sunny skies. This is NOAA All Hazards Radio KEC 74 in Indianapolis. Now a look at your forecast for Indianapolis and central Indiana. This afternoon, mostly sunny. Highs in the mid-80s. Northeast winds around 5 miles an hour. For tonight, partly cloudy. Lows in the mid-60s. This is NOAA All Hazards Radio KEC 74 in Indianapolis. Now a look at your forecast for Indianapolis and central Indiana. This afternoon, mostly sunny. Highs in the mid-80s. Northeast winds around 5 miles an hour. For tonight, partly cloudy. Lows in the mid-60s. East winds around 5 miles an hour through the late overnight, becoming light and variable. Friday, partly cloudy through early afternoon, then becoming mostly cloudy. Highs in the mid-80s. South winds 5 to 10 miles an hour. For Friday night, mostly cloudy. Scattered showers with isolated thunderstorms through the late overnight, then numerous showers and scattered thunderstorms toward daybreak. Lows in the upper 60s. Southeast winds 5 to 10 miles an hour. Gusts up to 20 miles an hour toward daybreak. Chance of rain 70%. Saturday, scattered thunderstorms. Showers. Highs in the upper 70s. Southeast winds around 10 miles an hour with gusts up to 20 miles an hour. Chance of rain 90%. Once again, the forecast for this afternoon. Mostly sunny. Highs in the mid-80s. Northeast winds around 5 miles an hour. Taking a look at the 3-7 day forecast for Indianapolis and central Indiana. For Saturday night, mostly cloudy with isolated thunderstorms. Numerous showers through the late overnight, then scattered showers toward daybreak. Lows in the mid-60s. Chance of rain 60%. Sunday, a chance of thunderstorms. A chance of showers through early afternoon, then showers likely late in the afternoon. Highs in the upper 70s.
Chance of rain 60% for Sunday night. Partly cloudy. A slight chance of showers through the late overnight. Lows in the lower 60s. Chance of rain 20%. Monday. Partly cloudy. A chance of showers late in the afternoon. Highs in the lower 80s. Chance of rain 30% for Monday night. Mostly clear. Lows in the lower 60s. Tuesday. Mostly sunny. A chance of showers with a slight chance of thunderstorms late in the afternoon. Highs in the mid 80s. Chance of rain 40% for Tuesday night. Mostly clear. A chance of showers through the late overnight. Lows in the mid 60s. Chance of rain 30%. Wednesday. Mostly sunny with a slight chance of showers and thunderstorms through early afternoon. Then partly cloudy with a chance of showers and thunderstorms late in the afternoon. Highs in the mid 80s. Chance of rain 30%. The 8 to 14 day outlook for Thursday, August 6th through Wednesday, August 12th calls for temperatures to be above normal and precipitation to be near normal. Normal highs for the period are around 85 degrees and normal lows are around 65. The normal precipitation total for the 7 days is around 0.70 inches. At 1 p.m. at Indianapolis, it was mostly sunny. The temperature was 82 degrees, the dew point 56, and the relative humidity 40%. The wind was variable at 7 miles an hour. The barometric pressure was 30.09 inches and steady. Around central Indiana, it was sunny, with a temperature of 80 at Muncie, 78 at Zionsville, and 81 at Eagle Creek Air Park. At Shelbyville, it was mostly sunny, with a temperature of 80. Elsewhere across Indiana, skies ranged from sunny to mostly sunny. It was 80 at South Bend, 83 at Fort Wayne, and 82 at Lafayette. Terre Haute reported 81, Bloomington reported 80, and Evansville reported 82. Just outside Indiana, at Champaign, it was sunny, with a temperature of 81. It was mostly sunny, with a temperature of 83 at Chicago, 80 at Dayton, 79 at Cincinnati, and 81 at Louisville. At St. Louis, it was partly sunny, with a temperature of 83. Once again, at Indianapolis, it was 82 degrees with mostly sunny skies. This is NOAA All Hazards Radio KEC 74 in Indianapolis. Now a look at your forecast for Indianapolis and central Indiana. This afternoon, mostly sunny. Highs in the mid-80s. Northeast winds around 5 miles an hour. For tonight, partly cloudy. Lows in the mid-60s. East winds around 5 miles an hour through the late overnight, becoming light and variable. Friday, partly cloudy through early afternoon, then becoming mostly cloudy. Highs in the mid-80s. South winds 5 to 10 miles an hour. For Friday night, mostly cloudy. Scattered showers with isolated thunderstorms through the late overnight, then numerous showers and scattered thunderstorms toward daybreak. Lows in the upper 60s. Southeast winds 5 to 10 miles an hour. Gusts up to 20 miles an hour toward daybreak. Chance of rain 70%. Saturday. Scattered thunderstorms. Showers. Highs in the upper 70s. Southeast winds around 10 miles an hour with gusts up to 20 miles an hour. Chance of rain 90%. Once again, the forecast for this afternoon. Mostly sunny. Highs in the mid-80s. Northeast winds around 5 miles an hour. Now here is the hazardous weather outlook for central Indiana. For the period today and tonight, no hazardous weather is expected at this time. And now the extended outlook for the period Friday through Wednesday. Thunderstorms are possible at times Friday night through Sunday. There is an excessive rainfall threat on Saturday. Spotter information statement. Spotter activation is not expected. Taking a look at the 3 through 7 day forecast for Indianapolis and central Indiana. For Saturday night, mostly cloudy with isolated thunderstorms. Numerous showers through the late overnight, then scattered showers toward daybreak. Lows in the mid-60s. Chance of rain 60%.

Sunday, a chance of thunderstorms. A chance of showers through early afternoon, then showers likely late in the afternoon. Highs in the upper 70s. Chance of rain 60%. For Sunday night, partly cloudy. A slight chance of showers through the late overnight. Lows in the lower 60s. Chance of rain 20%. Monday, partly cloudy. A chance of showers late in the afternoon. Highs in the lower 80s. Chance of rain 30%. For Monday night, mostly clear. Lows in the lower 60s. Tuesday, mostly sunny. A chance of showers with a slight chance of thunderstorms late in the afternoon. Highs in the mid 80s. Chance of rain 40%. For Tuesday night, mostly clear. A chance of showers through the late overnight. Lows in the mid 60s. Chance of rain 30%. Wednesday, mostly sunny with a slight chance of showers and thunderstorms through early afternoon, then partly cloudy with a chance of showers and thunderstorms late in the afternoon. Highs in the mid 80s. Chance of rain 30%. The 8 to 14 day outlook for Thursday, August 6th through Wednesday, August 12th, calls for temperatures to be above normal and precipitation to be near normal. Normal highs for the period are around 85 degrees, and normal lows are around 65. The normal precipitation total for the 7 days is around 0.70 inches. At 1 p.m., at Indianapolis, it was mostly sunny. The temperature was 82 degrees, the dew point 56, and the relative humidity 40%. The wind was variable at 7 miles an hour. The barometric pressure was 30.09 inches and steady. Around central Indiana, it was sunny, with a temperature of 80 at Muncie, 78 at Zionsville, and 81 at Eagle Creek Air Park. At Shelbyville, it was mostly sunny, with a temperature of 80. Elsewhere across Indiana, skies ranged from sunny to mostly sunny. It was 80 at South Bend, 83 at Fort Wayne, and 82 at Lafayette. Terre Haute reported 81, Bloomington reported 80, and Evansville reported 82. Just outside. At 1 p.m., at Indianapolis, it was mostly sunny. The temperature was 82 degrees, the dew point 56, and the relative humidity 40%. The wind was variable at 7 miles an hour. The barometric pressure was 30.09 inches and steady. Around central Indiana, it was sunny, with a temperature of 80 at Muncie, 78 at Zionsville, and 81 at Eagle Creek Air Park. At Shelbyville, it was mostly sunny, with a temperature of 80. Elsewhere across Indiana, skies ranged from sunny to mostly sunny. It was 80 at South Bend, 83 at Fort Wayne, and 82 at Lafayette. Terre Haute reported 81, Bloomington reported 80, and Evansville reported 82. Just outside Indiana, at Champaign, it was sunny, with a temperature of 81. It was mostly sunny, with a temperature of 83 at Chicago, 80 at Dayton, 79 at Cincinnati, and 81 at Louisville. At St. Louis, it was partly sunny, with a temperature of 83. Once again, at Indianapolis, it was 82 degrees with mostly sunny skies. This is NOAA All Hazards Radio KEC 74 in Indianapolis. And now a look at your forecast for Indianapolis and central Indiana. This afternoon, mostly sunny. Highs in the mid-80s. Northeast winds around 5 miles an hour. For tonight, partly cloudy. Lows in the mid-60s. East winds around 5 miles an hour through the late overnight, becoming light and variable. Friday, partly cloudy through early afternoon, then becoming mostly cloudy. Highs in the mid-80s. South winds 5 to 10 miles an hour. For Friday night, mostly cloudy. Scattered showers with isolated thunderstorms through the late overnight, then numerous showers and scattered thunderstorms toward daybreak. Lows in the upper 60s. Southeast winds 5 to 10 miles an hour. Gusts up to 20 miles an hour toward daybreak. Chance of rain 70%. Saturday, scattered thunderstorms, showers.

forecast for Indianapolis and central Indiana. For Saturday night, mostly cloudy with isolated thunderstorms. Numerous showers through the late overnight, then scattered showers toward daybreak. Lows in the mid-60s. Chance of rain 60%. Sunday, a chance of thunderstorms. A chance of showers through early afternoon, then showers likely late in the afternoon. Highs in the upper 70s. Chance of rain 60%. For Sunday night, partly cloudy. A slight chance of showers through the late overnight. Lows in the lower 60s. Chance of rain 20%. Monday, partly cloudy. A chance of showers late in the afternoon. Highs in the lower 80s. Chance of rain 30%. For Monday night, mostly clear. Lows in the lower 60s. Tuesday, mostly sunny. A chance of showers with a slight chance of thunderstorms late in the afternoon. Highs in the mid-80s. Chance of rain 40%. For Tuesday night, mostly clear. A chance of showers through the late overnight. Lows in the mid-60s. Chance of rain 30%. Wednesday, mostly sunny with a slight chance of showers and thunderstorms through early afternoon, then partly cloudy with a chance of showers and thunderstorms late in the afternoon. Highs in the mid-80s. Chance of rain 30%. The 8 to 14 day outlook for Thursday, August 6th through Wednesday, August 12th, calls for temperatures to be above normal and precipitation to be near normal. Normal highs for the period are around 85 degrees and normal lows are around 65. The normal precipitation total for the 7 days is around 0.70 inches. At 1 p.m. at Indianapolis, it was mostly sunny. The temperature was 82 degrees, the dew point 56, and the relative humidity 40%. The wind was variable at 7 miles an hour. The barometric pressure was 30.09 inches and steady. Around central Indiana, it was sunny, with a temperature of 80 at Muncie, 78 at Zionsville, and 81 at Eagle Creek Air Park. At Shelbyville, it was mostly sunny, with a temperature of 80. Elsewhere across Indiana, skies ranged from sunny to mostly sunny. It was 80 at South Bend, 83 at Fort Wayne, and 82 at Lafayette. Terre Haute reported 81, Bloomington reported 80, and Evansville reported 82. Just outside Indiana, at Champaign, it was sunny, with a temperature of 81. It was mostly sunny, with a temperature of 83 at Chicago, 80 at Dayton, 79 at Cincinnati, and 81 at Louisville. At St. Louis, it was partly sunny, with a temperature of 83. Once again, at Indianapolis, it was 82 degrees with mostly sunny skies. This is NOAA All Hazards Radio KEC 74 in Indianapolis. Now a look at your forecast for Indianapolis and central Indiana. This afternoon, mostly sunny. Highs in the mid-80s. Northeast winds around 5 miles an hour. For tonight, partly cloudy. Lows in the mid-60s. East winds around 5 miles an hour through the late overnight, becoming light and variable. Friday, partly cloudy through early afternoon, then becoming mostly cloudy. Highs in the mid-80s. South winds 5 to 10 miles an hour. For Friday night, mostly cloudy. Scattered showers with isolated thunderstorms through the late overnight, then numerous showers and scattered thunderstorms toward daybreak. Lows in the upper 60s. Southeast winds 5 to 10 miles an hour. Gusts up to 20 miles an hour toward daybreak. Chance of rain 70%. Saturday, scattered thunderstorms. Showers. Highs in the upper 70s. Southeast winds around 10 miles an hour with gusts up to 20 miles an hour. Chance of rain 90%. Once again, the forecast for this afternoon. Mostly sunny. Highs in the mid-80s. Northeast winds around 5 miles an hour. Now here is the hazardous weather outlook for central Indiana. For the period today and tonight, no hazardous weather is expected at this time. And now the extended outlook for the period Friday through Wednesday. Thunderstorms are possible at times Friday night through Sunday.

Monday. There is an excessive rainfall threat on Saturday, spotter information statement. Spotter activation is not expected. The current time is 2:08 p.m. Eastern Daylight Time. Taking a look at the 3-7 day forecast for Indianapolis and central Indiana. For Saturday night, mostly cloudy with isolated thunderstorms. Numerous showers through the late overnight, then scattered showers toward daybreak. Lows in the mid-60s. Chance of rain 60%. Sunday, a chance of thunderstorms. A chance of showers through early afternoon, then showers likely late in the afternoon. Highs in the upper 70s. Chance of rain 60%. For Sunday night, partly cloudy. A slight chance of showers through the late overnight. Lows in the lower 60s. Chance of rain 20%. Monday, partly cloudy. A chance of showers late in the afternoon. Highs in the lower 80s. Chance of rain 30%. For Monday night, mostly clear. Lows in the lower 60s. Tuesday, mostly sunny. A chance of showers with a slight chance of thunderstorms late in the afternoon. Highs in the mid 80s. Chance of rain 40%. For Tuesday night, mostly clear. A chance of showers through the late overnight. Lows in the mid-60s. Chance of rain 30%. Wednesday, mostly sunny with a slight chance of showers and thunderstorms through early afternoon. Then partly cloudy with a chance of showers and thunderstorms late in the afternoon. Highs in the mid-80s. Chance of rain 30%. The 8-14 day outlook for Thursday, August 6th through Wednesday, August 12th, calls for temperatures to be above normal and precipitation to be near normal. Normal highs for the period are around 85 degrees and normal lows are around 65. The normal precipitation total for the 7 days is around 0.70 inches. This is NOAA All Hazards Radio KEC 74 in Indianapolis. Now a look at your forecast for Indianapolis and central Indiana. This afternoon, mostly sunny. Highs in the mid-80s. Northeast winds around 5 miles an hour. For tonight, partly cloudy. Lows in the mid-60s. East winds around 5 miles an hour through the late overnight, becoming light and variable. Friday, partly cloudy through early afternoon, then becoming mostly cloudy. Highs in the mid-80s. South winds 5 to 10 miles an hour. For Friday night, mostly cloudy. Scattered showers with isolated thunderstorms through the late overnight, then numerous showers and scattered thunderstorms toward daybreak. Lows in the upper 60s. Southeast winds 5 to 10 miles an hour. Gusts up to 20 miles an hour toward daybreak. Chance of rain 70%. Saturday, scattered thunderstorms, showers, highs in the upper 70s, southeast winds around 10 miles an hour with gusts up to 20 miles an hour, chance of rain 90%. Once again, the forecast for this afternoon, mostly sunny, highs in the mid-80s, northeast winds around 5 miles an hour. Taking a look at the 3-7 day forecast for Indianapolis and central Indiana. For Saturday night, mostly cloudy with isolated thunderstorms. Numerous showers through the late overnight, then scattered showers toward daybreak. Lows in the mid-60s. Chance of rain 60%. Sunday, a chance of thunderstorms. A chance of showers through early afternoon, then showers likely late in the afternoon. Highs in the upper 70s. Chance of rain 60%. For Sunday night, partly cloudy. A slight chance of showers through the late overnight. Lows in the lower 60s. Chance of rain 20%. Monday, partly cloudy. A chance of showers late in the afternoon. Highs in the lower 80s. Chance of rain 30%. For Monday night, mostly clear. Lows in the lower 60s. Tuesday, mostly sunny. A chance of showers with a slight chance of thunderstorms late in the afternoon. Highs in the mid-80s. Chance of rain 40%.
for Tuesday night. Mostly clear. A chance of showers through the late overnight. Lows in the mid-60s. Chance of rain 30%. Wednesday. Mostly sunny with a slight chance of showers and thunderstorms through early afternoon, then partly cloudy with a chance of showers and thunderstorms late in the afternoon. Highs in the mid-80s. Chance of rain 30%. The 8 to 14 day outlook for Thursday, August 6th through Wednesday, August 12th, calls for temperatures to be above normal and precipitation to be near normal. Normal highs for the period are around 85 degrees and normal lows are around 65. The normal precipitation total for the 7 days is around 0.70 inches. At 2 p.m. at Indianapolis, it was mostly sunny. The temperature was 83 degrees, the dew point 57, and the relative humidity 41%. The wind was variable at 7 miles an hour. The barometric pressure was 30.08 inches and falling. Around central Indiana, it was sunny, with

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This NOAA we're taking a look at the 3-7 day forecast for Indianapolis and central Indiana. For Saturday night, mostly cloudy with isolated thunderstorms. Numerous showers through the late overnight, then scattered showers toward daybreak. Lows in the mid-60s. Chance of rain 60%. Sunday, a chance of thunderstorms. A chance of showers through early afternoon, then showers likely late in the afternoon. Highs in the upper 70s. Chance of rain 60%. For Sunday night, partly cloudy. A slight chance of showers through the late overnight. Lows in the lower 60s. Chance of rain 20%. Monday, partly cloudy. A chance of showers late in the afternoon. Highs in the lower 80s. Chance of rain 30%. For Monday night, mostly clear. Lows in the lower 60s. Tuesday, mostly sunny. A chance of showers with a slight chance of thunderstorms late in the afternoon. Highs in the mid-80s. Chance of rain 40%. For Tuesday night, mostly clear. A chance of showers through the late overnight. Lows in the mid-60s. Chance of rain 30%. Wednesday, mostly sunny with a slight chance of showers and thunderstorms through early afternoon, then partly cloudy with a chance of showers and thunderstorms late in the afternoon. Highs in the mid-80s. Chance of rain 30%. Now here is the hazardous weather outlook for central Indiana. For the period today and tonight, no hazardous weather is expected at this time. And now the extended outlook for the period Friday through Wednesday. Thunderstorms are possible at times Friday night through Sunday. There is an excessive rainfall threat on Saturday. Spotter information statement. Spotter activation is not expected. The current time is 5:18 p.m. Eastern Daylight Time. This is NOAA All Hazards Radio KEC 74 in Indianapolis. Now a look at your forecast for Indianapolis and central Indiana. This afternoon, mostly sunny. Highs in the mid-80s. Northeast winds around 5 miles an hour. For tonight, partly cloudy. Lows in the mid-60s. East winds around 5 miles an hour through the late overnight, becoming light and variable. Friday, partly cloudy through early afternoon, then becoming mostly cloudy. Highs in the mid-80s. South winds 5 to 10 miles an hour. For Friday night, mostly cloudy. Scattered showers with isolated thunderstorms through the late overnight, then numerous showers and scattered thunderstorms toward daybreak. Lows in the upper 60s. Southeast winds 5 to 10 miles an hour. Gusts up to 20 miles an hour toward daybreak. Chance of rain 70%. Saturday, scattered thunderstorms. Showers. Highs in the upper 70s. Southeast winds around 10 miles an hour with gusts up to 20 miles an hour. Chance of rain 90%. Once again, the forecast for this afternoon. Mostly sunny. Highs in the mid-80s. Northeast winds around 5 miles an hour. Taking a look at the 3-7 day forecast for Indianapolis and central Indiana. For Saturday night, mostly cloudy with isolated thunderstorms. Numerous showers through the late overnight, then scattered showers toward daybreak. Lows in the mid-60s. Chance of rain 60%. Sunday, a chance of thunderstorms. A chance of showers through early afternoon, then showers likely late in the afternoon. Highs in the upper 70s. Chance of rain 60%. For Sunday night, partly cloudy. A slight chance of showers through the late overnight. Lows in the lower 60s. Chance of rain 20%. Monday, partly cloudy. A chance of showers late in the afternoon. Highs in the lower 80s. Chance of rain 30%. For Monday night, mostly clear. Lows in the lower 60s. Tuesday, mostly sunny. A chance of showers with a slight chance of thunderstorms late in the afternoon. Highs in the mid-80s. Chance of rain 40%. For Tuesday night, mostly clear.
a chance of showers through the late overnight.

was in the mid-60s. Chance of rain 30%. Wednesday, mostly sunny with a slight chance of showers and thunderstorms through early afternoon, then partly cloudy with a chance of showers and thunderstorms late in the afternoon. Highs in the mid-80s. Chance of rain 30%. This is NOAA All Hazards Radio KEC 74 in Indianapolis. Now a look at your forecast for Indianapolis and central Indiana. This afternoon, mostly sunny. Highs in the mid-80s. Northeast winds around 5 miles an hour. For tonight, partly cloudy. Lows in the mid-60s. East winds around 5 miles an hour through the late overnight, becoming light and variable. Friday, partly cloudy through early afternoon, then becoming mostly cloudy. Highs in the mid-80s. South winds 5 to 10 miles an hour. For Friday night, mostly cloudy. Scattered showers with isolated thunderstorms through the late overnight, then numerous showers and scattered thunderstorms toward daybreak. Lows in the upper 60s. Southeast winds 5 to 10 miles an hour. Gusts up to 20 miles an hour toward daybreak. Chance of rain 70%. Saturday. Scattered thunderstorms. Showers. Highs in the upper 70s. Southeast winds around 10 miles an hour with gusts up to 20 miles an hour. Chance of rain 90%. Once again, the forecast for this afternoon. Mostly sunny. Highs in the mid-80s. Northeast winds around 5 miles an hour. Taking a look at the 3-7 day forecast for Indianapolis and central Indiana. For Saturday night, mostly cloudy with isolated thunderstorms. Numerous showers through the late overnight, then scattered showers toward daybreak. Lows in the mid-60s. Chance of rain 60%. Sunday, a chance of thunderstorms. A chance of showers through early afternoon, then showers likely late in the afternoon. Highs in the upper 70s. Chance of rain 60%. For Sunday night, partly cloudy. A slight chance of showers through the late overnight. Lows in the lower 60s. Chance of rain 20%. Monday, partly cloudy. A chance of showers late in the afternoon. Highs in the lower 80s. Chance of rain 30%. For Monday night, mostly clear. Lows in the lower 60s. Tuesday, mostly sunny. A chance of showers with a slight chance of thunderstorms late in the afternoon. Highs in the mid-80s. Chance of rain 40%. For Tuesday night, mostly clear. A chance of showers through the late overnight. Lows in the mid-60s. Chance of rain 30%. Wednesday, mostly sunny with a slight chance of showers and thunderstorms through early afternoon, then partly cloudy with a chance of showers and thunderstorms late in the afternoon. Highs in the mid-80s. Chance of rain 30%. The current time is 5:24 p.m. Eastern Daylight Time. This is NOAA All Hazards Radio KEC 74 in Indianapolis. And now a look at your forecast for Indianapolis and central Indiana. This afternoon, mostly sunny. Highs in the mid-80s. Northeast winds around 5 miles an hour. For tonight, partly cloudy. Lows in the mid-60s. East winds around 5 miles an hour through the late overnight, becoming light and variable. Friday, partly cloudy through early afternoon, then becoming mostly cloudy. Highs in the mid-80s. South winds 5 to 10 miles an hour. For Friday night, mostly cloudy. Scattered showers with isolated thunderstorms through the late overnight, then numerous showers and scattered thunderstorms toward daybreak. Lows in the upper 60s. Southeast winds 5 to 10 miles an hour. Gusts up to 20 miles an hour toward daybreak. Chance of rain 70%. Saturday, scattered thunderstorms. Showers. Highs in the upper 70s. Southeast winds around 10 miles an hour with gusts up to 20 miles an hour. Chance of rain 90%. Once again, the forecast for this afternoon. Mostly sunny.

Highs in the lower 80s. Chance of rain 30%. For Monday night. Mostly clear. Lows in the lower 60s. Tuesday. Mostly sunny. A chance of showers with a slight chance of thunderstorms late in the afternoon. Highs in the mid 80s. Chance of rain 40%. For Tuesday night. Mostly clear. A chance of showers through the late overnight. Lows in the mid 60s. Chance of rain 30%. Wednesday. Mostly sunny with a slight chance of showers and thunderstorms through early afternoon. Then partly cloudy with a chance of showers and thunderstorms late in the afternoon. Highs in the mid 80s. Chance of rain 30%. Now here is the hazardous weather outlook for central Indiana. For the period today and tonight. No hazardous weather is expected at this time. And now the extended outlook for the period Friday through Wednesday. Thunderstorms are possible at times Friday night through Sunday. There is an excessive rainfall threat on Saturday. Spotter information statement. Spotter activation is not expected. This is NOAA All Hazards Radio KEC 74 in Indianapolis. Now a look at your forecast for Indianapolis and central Indiana. This afternoon, mostly sunny. Highs in the mid-80s. Northeast winds around 5 miles an hour. For tonight, partly cloudy. Lows in the mid-60s. East winds around 5 miles an hour through the late overnight, becoming light and variable. Friday, partly cloudy through early afternoon, then becoming mostly cloudy. Highs in the mid-80s. South winds 5 to 10 miles an hour. For Friday night, mostly cloudy. Scattered showers with isolated thunderstorms through the late overnight, then numerous showers and scattered thunderstorms toward daybreak. Lows in the upper 60s. Southeast winds 5 to 10 miles an hour. Gusts up to 20 miles an hour toward daybreak. Chance of rain 70%. Saturday. Scattered thunderstorms. Showers. Highs in the upper 70s. Southeast winds around 10 miles an hour with gusts up to 20 miles an hour. Chance of rain 90%. Once again, the forecast for this afternoon. Mostly sunny. Highs in the mid-80s. Northeast winds around 5 miles an hour. Taking a look at the 3 through 7 day forecast for Indianapolis and central Indiana. For Saturday night. Mostly cloudy with isolated thunderstorms. Numerous showers through the late overnight, then scattered showers toward daybreak. Lows in the mid-60s. Chance of rain 60%. Sunday. A chance of thunderstorms. A chance of showers through early afternoon, then showers likely late in the afternoon. Highs in the upper 70s. Chance of rain 60%. For Sunday night. Partly cloudy. A slight chance of showers through the late overnight. Lows in the lower 60s. Chance of rain 20%. Monday. Partly cloudy. A chance of showers late in the afternoon. Highs in the lower 80s. Chance of rain 30%. For Monday night. Mostly clear. Lows in the lower 60s. Tuesday. Mostly sunny. A chance of showers with a slight chance of thunderstorms late in the afternoon. Highs in the mid-80s. Chance of rain 40%. For Tuesday night. Mostly clear. A chance of showers through the late overnight. Lows in the mid-60s. Chance of rain 30%. Wednesday. Mostly sunny with a slight chance of showers and thunderstorms through early afternoon. Then partly cloudy with a chance of showers and thunderstorms late in the afternoon. Highs in the mid-80s. Chance of rain 30%. This is NOAA All Hazards Radio KEC 74 in Indianapolis. Now a look at your forecast for Indianapolis and central Indiana. This afternoon, mostly sunny. Highs in the mid-80s. Northeast winds around 5 miles an hour. For tonight, partly cloudy. Lows in the mid-60s. East winds around 5 miles an hour through the late overnight, becoming light and variable. Friday, partly cloudy through early afternoon, then becoming mostly cloudy.

highs in the mid-80s. South winds 5 to 10 miles an hour. For Friday night, mostly cloudy. Scattered showers with isolated thunderstorms through the late overnight, then numerous showers and scattered thunderstorms toward daybreak. Lows in the upper 60s. Southeast winds 5 to 10 miles an hour. Gusts up to 20 miles an hour toward daybreak. Chance of rain 70%. Saturday. Scattered thunderstorms. Showers. Highs in the upper 70s. Southeast winds around 10 miles an hour with gusts up to 20 miles an hour. Chance of rain 90%. Once again, the forecast for this afternoon. Mostly sunny. Highs in the mid-80s. Northeast winds around 5 miles an hour. Taking a look at the 3 through 7 day forecast for Indianapolis and central Indiana. For Saturday night, mostly cloudy with isolated thunderstorms. Numerous showers through the late overnight, then scattered showers toward daybreak. Lows in the mid-60s. Chance of rain 60%. Numerous showers through the late overnight, then scattered showers toward daybreak. Lows in the mid-60s. Chance of rain 60%. Sunday. A chance of thunderstorms. A chance of showers through early afternoon, then showers likely late in the afternoon. Highs in the upper 70s. Chance of rain 60%. For Sunday night. Partly cloudy. A slight chance of showers through the late overnight. Lows in the lower 60s. Chance of rain 20%. Monday. Partly cloudy. A chance of showers late in the afternoon. Highs in the lower 80s. Chance of rain 30%. For Monday night. Mostly clear. Lows in the lower 60s. Tuesday. Mostly sunny. A chance of showers with a slight chance of thunderstorms late in the afternoon. Highs in the mid-80s. Chance of rain 40%. For Tuesday night. Mostly clear. A chance of showers through the late overnight. Lows in the mid-60s. Chance of rain 30%. Wednesday. Mostly sunny with a slight chance of showers and thunderstorms through early afternoon, then partly cloudy with a chance of showers and thunderstorms late in the afternoon. Highs in the mid-80s. Chance of rain 30%. This is NOAA All Hazards Radio KEC 74 in Indianapolis. Now a look at your forecast for Indianapolis and central Indiana. This afternoon, mostly sunny. Highs in the mid-80s. Northeast winds around 5 miles an hour. For tonight, partly cloudy. Lows in the mid-60s. East winds around 5 miles an hour through the late overnight, becoming light and variable. Friday, partly cloudy through early afternoon, then becoming mostly cloudy. Highs in the mid-80s. South winds 5 to 10 miles an hour. For Friday night, mostly cloudy. Scattered showers with isolated thunderstorms through the late overnight, then numerous showers and scattered thunderstorms toward daybreak. Lows in the upper 60s. Southeast winds 5 to 10 miles an hour. Gusts up to 20 miles an hour toward daybreak. Chance of rain 70%. Saturday. Scattered thunderstorms. Showers. Highs in the upper 70s. Southeast winds around 10 miles an hour with gusts up to 20 miles an hour. Chance of rain 90%. Once again, the forecast for this afternoon. Mostly sunny. Highs in the mid-80s. Northeast winds around 5 miles an hour. Taking a look at the 3 through 7 day forecast for Indianapolis and central Indiana. For Saturday night, mostly cloudy with isolated thunderstorms. Numerous showers through the late overnight, then scattered showers toward daybreak. Lows in the mid-60s. Chance of rain 60%. Sunday, a chance of thunderstorms. A chance of showers through early afternoon, then showers likely late in the afternoon. Highs in the upper 70s. Chance of rain 60%. For Sunday night, partly cloudy. A slight chance of showers through the late overnight. Lows in the lower 60s. Chance of rain 20.

60%. Monday, partly cloudy. A chance of showers late in the afternoon. Highs in the lower 80s. Chance of rain 30%. For Monday night, mostly clear. Lows in the lower 60s. Tuesday, mostly sunny. A chance of showers with a slight chance of thunderstorms late in the afternoon. Highs in the mid-80s. Chance of rain 40%. For Tuesday night, mostly clear. A chance of showers through the late overnight. Lows in the mid-60s. Chance of rain 30%. Wednesday, mostly sunny with a slight chance of showers and thunderstorms through early afternoon. Then partly cloudy with a chance of showers and thunderstorms late in the afternoon. Highs in the mid-80s. Chance of rain 30%. This is NOAA All Hazards Radio KEC 74 in Indianapolis. And now a look at your forecast for Indianapolis and central Indiana. This afternoon, mostly sunny. Highs in the mid-80s. Northeast winds around 5 miles an hour. For tonight, partly cloudy. Lows in the mid-60s. East winds around 5 miles an hour through the late overnight, becoming light and variable. Friday, partly cloudy through early afternoon, then becoming mostly cloudy. Highs in the mid-80s. South winds 5 to 10 miles an hour. For Friday night, mostly cloudy. Scattered showers with isolated thunderstorms through the late overnight, then numerous showers and scattered thunderstorms toward daybreak. Lows in the upper 60s. Southeast winds 5 to 10 miles an hour. Gusts up to 20 miles an hour toward daybreak. Chance of rain 70%. Saturday, scattered thunderstorms. Showers. Highs in the upper 70s. Southeast winds around 10 miles an hour with gusts up to 20 miles an hour. Chance of rain 90%. Once again, the forecast for this afternoon. Mostly sunny. Highs in the mid-80s. Northeast winds around 5 miles an hour. The current time is 5:39 p.m. Eastern Daylight Time. Taking a look at the 3-7 day forecast for Indianapolis and central Indiana. For Saturday night, mostly cloudy with isolated thunderstorms. Numerous showers through the late overnight, then scattered showers toward daybreak. Lows in the mid-60s. Chance of rain 60%. Sunday, a chance of thunderstorms. A chance of showers through early afternoon, then showers likely late in the afternoon. Highs in the upper 70s. Chance of rain 60%. For Sunday night, partly cloudy. A slight chance of showers through the late overnight. Lows in the lower 60s. Chance of rain 20%. Monday, partly cloudy. A chance of showers late in the afternoon. Highs in the lower 80s. Chance of rain 30%. For Monday night, mostly clear. Lows in the lower 60s. Tuesday, mostly sunny. A chance of showers with a slight chance of thunderstorms late in the afternoon. Highs in the mid-80s. Chance of rain 40%. For Tuesday night, mostly clear. A chance of showers through the late overnight. Lows in the mid-60s. Chance of rain 30%. Wednesday, mostly sunny with a slight chance of showers and thunderstorms through early afternoon. Then partly cloudy with a chance of showers and thunderstorms late in the afternoon. Highs in the mid-80s. Chance of rain 30%. This is NOAA All Hazards Radio KEC 74 in Indianapolis. Now a look at your forecast for Indianapolis and central Indiana. This afternoon, mostly sunny. Highs in the mid-80s. Northeast winds around 5 miles an hour. For tonight, partly cloudy. Lows in the mid-60s. East winds around 5 miles an hour through the late overnight, becoming light and variable. Friday, partly cloudy through early afternoon, then becoming mostly cloudy. Highs in the mid-80s. South winds 5 to 10 miles an hour. For Friday night, mostly cloudy. Scattered showers with isolated thunderstorms through the late overnight, then

Once again, the forecast for this afternoon, mostly sunny, highs in the mid-80s, northeast winds around 5 miles an hour. Taking a look at the 3-7 day forecast for Indianapolis and central Indiana. For Saturday night, mostly cloudy with isolated thunderstorms. Numerous showers through the late overnight, then scattered showers toward daybreak. Lows in the mid-60s. Chance of rain 60%. Sunday, a chance of thunderstorms. A chance of showers through early afternoon, then showers likely late in the afternoon. Highs in the upper 70s. Chance of rain 60%. For Sunday night, partly cloudy. A slight chance of showers through the late overnight. Lows in the lower 60s. Chance of rain 20%. Monday, partly cloudy. A chance of showers late in the afternoon. Highs in the lower 80s. Chance of rain 30%. For Monday night, mostly clear. Lows in the lower 60s. Tuesday, mostly sunny. A chance of showers with a slight chance of thunderstorms late in the afternoon. Highs in the mid-80s. Chance of rain 40%. For Tuesday night, mostly clear. A chance of showers through the late overnight. Lows in the mid-60s. Chance of rain 30%. Wednesday, mostly sunny with a slight chance of showers and thunderstorms through early afternoon, then partly cloudy with a chance of showers and thunderstorms late in the afternoon. Highs in the mid-80s. Chance of rain 30%. The current time is 5:53 p.m. Eastern Daylight Time. This is NOAA All Hazards Radio KEC 74 in Indianapolis. Now a look at your forecast for Indianapolis and central Indiana. This afternoon, mostly sunny. Highs in the mid-80s. Northeast winds around 5 miles an hour. For tonight, partly cloudy. Lows in the mid-60s. East winds around 5 miles an hour through the late overnight, becoming light and variable. Friday, partly cloudy through early afternoon, then becoming mostly cloudy. Highs in the mid-80s. South winds 5 to 10 miles an hour. For Friday night, mostly cloudy. Scattered showers with isolated thunderstorms through the late overnight, then numerous showers and scattered thunderstorms toward daybreak. Lows in the upper 60s. Southeast winds 5 to 10 miles an hour. Gusts up to 20 miles an hour toward daybreak. Chance of rain 70%. Saturday, scattered thunderstorms. Showers. Highs in the upper 70s. Southeast winds around 10 miles an hour with gusts up to 20 miles an hour. Chance of rain 90%. Once again, the forecast for this afternoon. Mostly sunny. Highs in the mid-80s. Northeast winds around 5 miles an hour. Taking a look at the 3-7 day forecast for Indianapolis and central Indiana. For Saturday night, mostly cloudy with isolated thunderstorms. Numerous showers through the late overnight, then scattered showers toward daybreak. Lows in the mid-60s. Chance of rain 60%. Sunday, a chance of thunderstorms. A chance of showers through early afternoon, then showers likely late in the afternoon. Highs in the upper 70s. Chance of rain 60%. For Sunday night, partly cloudy. A slight chance of showers through the late overnight. Lows in the lower 60s. Chance of rain 20%. Monday, partly cloudy. A chance of showers late in the afternoon. Highs in the lower 80s. Chance of rain 30%. For Monday night, mostly clear. Lows in the lower 60s. Tuesday, mostly sunny. A chance of showers with a slight chance of thunderstorms late in the afternoon. Highs in the mid-80s. Chance of rain 40%. For Tuesday night, mostly clear. A chance of showers through the late overnight. Lows in the mid-60s. Chance of rain 30%. Wednesday, mostly sunny with a slight chance of showers and thunderstorms through early afternoon,
then partly cloudy with a chance of showers and thunderstorms late in the afternoon. Highs in the mid-80s. Chance of rain 30%. This is NOAA All Hazards Radio KEC 74 in Indianapolis. And now a look at your forecast for Indianapolis and central Indiana. This afternoon, mostly sunny. Highs in the mid-80s. Northeast winds around 5 miles an hour. For tonight, partly cloudy. Lows in the mid-60s. East winds around 5 miles an hour through the late overnight, becoming light and variable. Friday, partly cloudy through early afternoon, then becoming mostly cloudy. Highs in the mid-80s. South winds 5 to 10 miles an hour. For Friday night, mostly cloudy. Scattered showers with isolated thunderstorms through the late overnight, then numerous showers and scattered thunderstorms toward daybreak. Lows in the upper 60s. Southeast winds 5 to 10 miles an hour. Gusts up to 20 miles an hour toward daybreak. Chance of rain 70%. Saturday. Scattered thunderstorms. Showers. Highs in the upper 70s. Southeast winds around 10 miles an hour with gusts up to 20 miles an hour. Chance of rain 90%. Once again, the forecast for this afternoon. Mostly sunny. Highs in the mid-80s. Northeast winds around 5 miles an hour. Taking a look at the 3 through 7 day forecast for Indianapolis and central Indiana. For Saturday night, mostly cloudy with isolated thunderstorms. Numerous showers through the late overnight, then scattered showers toward daybreak. Lows in the mid-60s. Chance of rain 60%. Sunday, a chance of thunderstorms. A chance of showers through early afternoon, then showers likely late in the afternoon. Highs in the upper 70s. Chance of rain 60%. For Sunday night, partly cloudy. A slight chance of showers through the late overnight. Lows in the lower 60s. Chance of rain 20%. Monday, partly cloudy. A chance of showers late in the afternoon. Highs in the lower 80s. Chance of rain 30%. For Monday night, mostly clear. Lows in the lower 60s. Tuesday, mostly sunny. A chance of showers with a slight chance of thunderstorms late in the afternoon. Highs in the mid-80s. Chance of rain 40%. For Tuesday night, mostly clear. A chance of showers through the late overnight. Lows in the mid-60s. Chance of rain 30%. Wednesday, mostly sunny with a slight chance of showers and thunderstorms through early afternoon, then partly cloudy with a chance of showers and thunderstorms late in the afternoon. Highs in the mid-80s. Chance of rain 30%. This is NOAA All Hazards Radio KEC 74 in Indianapolis. Now a look at your forecast for Indianapolis and central Indiana. This afternoon, mostly sunny. Highs in the mid-80s. Northeast winds around 5 miles an hour. For tonight, partly cloudy. Lows in the mid-60s. East winds around 5 miles an hour through the late overnight, becoming light and variable. Friday, partly cloudy through early afternoon, then becoming mostly cloudy. Highs in the mid-80s. South winds 5 to 10 miles an hour. For Friday night, mostly cloudy. Scattered showers with isolated thunderstorms through the late overnight, then numerous showers and scattered thunderstorms toward daybreak. Lows in the upper 60s. Southeast winds 5 to 10 miles an hour. Gusts up to 20 miles an hour toward daybreak. Chance of rain 70%. Saturday. Scattered thunderstorms. Showers. Highs in the upper 70s. Southeast winds around 10 miles an hour with gusts up to 20 miles an hour. Chance of rain 90%. Once again, the forecast for this afternoon. Mostly sunny. Highs in the mid-80s. Northeast winds around 5 miles an hour. Taking a look at the 3 through 7 day forecast for Indianapolis and central Indiana. For Saturday night,
mostly cloudy with isolated thunderstorms. Numerous showers.

through the late overnight, then scattered showers toward daybreak. Lows in the mid-60s. Chance of rain 60%. Sunday, a chance of thunderstorms. A chance of showers through early afternoon, then showers likely late in the afternoon. Highs in the upper 70s. Chance of rain 60%. For Sunday night, partly cloudy. A slight chance of showers through the late overnight. Lows in the lower 60s. Chance of rain 20%. Monday, partly cloudy. A chance of showers late in the afternoon. Highs in the lower 80s. Chance of rain 30%. For Monday night, mostly clear. Lows in the lower 60s. Tuesday, mostly sunny. A chance of showers with a slight chance of thunderstorms late in the afternoon. Highs in the mid-80s. Chance of rain 40%. For Tuesday night, mostly clear. A chance of showers through the late overnight. Lows in the mid-60s. Chance of rain 30%. Wednesday, mostly sunny with a slight chance of showers and thunderstorms through early afternoon. Then partly cloudy with a chance of showers and thunderstorms late in the afternoon. Highs in the mid-80s. Chance of rain 30%. This is NOAA All Hazards Radio KEC 74 in Indianapolis. Now a look at your forecast for Indianapolis and central Indiana. This afternoon, mostly sunny. Highs in the mid-80s. Northeast winds around 5 miles an hour. For tonight, partly cloudy. Lows in the mid-60s. East winds around 5 miles an hour through the late overnight, becoming light and variable. Friday, partly cloudy through early afternoon, then becoming mostly cloudy. Highs in the mid-80s. South winds 5 to 10 miles an hour. For Friday night, mostly cloudy. Scattered showers with isolated thunderstorms through the late overnight, then numerous showers and scattered thunderstorms toward daybreak. Lows in the upper 60s. Southeast winds 5 to 10 miles an hour. Gusts up to 20 miles an hour toward daybreak. Chance of rain 70%. Saturday, scattered thunderstorms. Showers. Highs in the upper 70s. Southeast winds around 10 miles an hour with gusts up to 20 miles an hour. Chance of rain 90%. Once again, the forecast for this afternoon. Mostly sunny. Highs in the mid-80s. Northeast winds around 5 miles an hour. Taking a look at the 3-7 day forecast for Indianapolis and central Indiana. For Saturday night, mostly cloudy with isolated thunderstorms. Numerous showers through the late overnight, then scattered showers toward daybreak. Lows in the mid-60s. Chance of rain 60%. Sunday, a chance of thunderstorms. A chance of showers through early afternoon, then showers likely late in the afternoon. Highs in the upper 70s. Chance of rain 60%. For Sunday night, partly cloudy. A slight chance of showers through the late overnight. Lows in the lower 60s. Chance of rain 20%. Monday, partly cloudy. A chance of showers late in the afternoon. Highs in the lower 80s. Chance of rain 30%. For Monday night, mostly clear. Lows in the lower 60s. Tuesday, mostly sunny. A chance of showers with a slight chance of thunderstorms late in the afternoon. Highs in the mid-80s. Chance of rain 40%. For Tuesday night, mostly clear. A chance of showers through the late overnight. Lows in the mid-60s. Chance of rain 30%. Wednesday, mostly sunny with a slight chance of showers and thunderstorms through early afternoon. Then partly cloudy with a chance of showers and thunderstorms late in the afternoon. Highs in the mid-80s. Chance of rain 30%. This is NOAA All Hazards Radio KEC 74 in Indianapolis. Now a look at your forecast for Indianapolis and central Indiana. This afternoon, mostly sunny. Highs in the mid-80s. Northeast winds around 5 miles an hour. For tonight, partly cloudy.

blows in the mid-60s. East winds around 5 miles an hour through the late overnight, becoming light and variable. Friday, partly cloudy through early afternoon, then becoming mostly cloudy. Highs in the mid-80s. South winds 5 to 10 miles an hour. For Friday night, mostly cloudy. Scattered showers with isolated thunderstorms through the late overnight, then numerous showers and scattered thunderstorms toward daybreak. Lows in the upper 60s. Southeast winds 5 to 10 miles an hour. Gusts up to 20 miles an hour toward daybreak. Chance of rain 70%. Saturday. Scattered thunderstorms. Showers. Highs in the upper 70s. Southeast winds around 10 miles an hour with gusts up to 20 miles an hour. Chance of rain 90%. Once again, the forecast for this afternoon. Mostly sunny. Highs in the mid-80s. Northeast winds around 5 miles an hour. Taking a look at the 3-7 day forecast for Indianapolis and central Indiana. For Saturday night, mostly cloudy with isolated thunderstorms. Numerous showers through the late overnight, then scattered showers toward daybreak. Lows in the mid-60s. Chance of rain 60%. Sunday, a chance of thunderstorms. A chance of showers through early afternoon, then showers likely late in the afternoon. Highs in the upper 70s. Chance of rain 60%. For Sunday night, partly cloudy. A slight chance of showers through the late overnight. Lows in the lower 60s. Chance of rain 20%. Monday, partly cloudy. A chance of showers late in the afternoon. Highs in the lower 80s. Chance of rain 30%. For Monday night, mostly clear. Lows in the lower 60s. Tuesday, mostly sunny. A chance of showers with a slight chance of thunderstorms late in the afternoon. Highs in the mid-80s. Chance of rain 40%. For Tuesday night, mostly clear. A chance of showers through the late overnight. Lows in the mid-60s. Chance of rain 30%. Wednesday, mostly sunny with a slight chance of showers and thunderstorms through early afternoon, then partly cloudy with a chance of showers and thunderstorms late in the afternoon. Highs in the mid-80s. Chance of rain 30%. The current time is 6:09 p.m. Eastern Daylight Time. This is NOAA All Hazards Radio KEC 74 in Indianapolis. And now a look at your forecast for Indianapolis and central Indiana. This afternoon, mostly sunny. Highs in the mid-80s. Northeast winds around 5 miles an hour. For tonight, partly cloudy. Lows in the mid-60s. East winds around 5 miles an hour through the late overnight, becoming light and variable. Friday, partly cloudy through early afternoon, then becoming mostly cloudy. Highs in the mid-80s. South winds 5 to 10 miles an hour. For Friday night, mostly cloudy. Scattered showers with isolated thunderstorms through the late overnight, then numerous showers and scattered thunderstorms toward daybreak. Lows in the upper 60s. Southeast winds 5 to 10 miles an hour. Gusts up to 20 miles an hour toward daybreak. Chance of rain 70%. Saturday, scattered thunderstorms. Showers. Highs in the upper 70s. Southeast winds around 10 miles an hour with gusts up to 20 miles an hour. Chance of rain 90%. Once again, the forecast for this afternoon. Mostly sunny. Highs in the mid-80s. Northeast winds around 5 miles an hour. Taking a look at the 3-7 day forecast for Indianapolis and central Indiana. For Saturday night, mostly cloudy with isolated thunderstorms. Numerous showers through the late overnight, then scattered showers toward daybreak. Lows in the mid-60s. Chance of rain 60%. Sunday, a chance of thunderstorms. A chance of showers through early afternoon, then showers likely late in the afternoon. Highs in the upper 70s. Chance of rain 60%. For Sunday night,
partly

cloudy. A slight chance of showers through the late overnight. Lows in the lower 60s. Chance of rain 20%. Monday. Partly cloudy. A chance of showers late in the afternoon. Highs in the lower 80s. Chance of rain 30%. For Monday night. Mostly clear. Lows in the lower 60s. Tuesday. Mostly sunny. A chance of showers with a slight chance of thunderstorms late in the afternoon. Highs in the mid-80s. Chance of rain 40%. For Tuesday night. Mostly clear. A chance of showers through the late overnight. Lows in the mid-60s. Chance of rain 30%. Wednesday. Mostly sunny with a slight chance of showers and thunderstorms through early afternoon. Then partly cloudy with a chance of showers and thunderstorms late in the afternoon. Highs in the mid-80s. Chance of rain 30%. At 6 p.m., the report from Indianapolis was not available. Around central Indiana, elsewhere across Indiana, just outside Indiana, it was partly sunny, with a temperature of 86 at Chicago and 84 at St. Louis. The report from Indianapolis was not available. This is NOAA All Hazards Radio KEC 74 in Indianapolis. Now a look at your forecast for Indianapolis and central Indiana. This afternoon, mostly sunny. Highs in the mid-80s. Northeast winds around 5 miles an hour. For tonight, partly cloudy. Lows in the mid-60s. East winds around 5 miles an hour through the late overnight, becoming light and variable. Friday, partly cloudy through early afternoon, then becoming mostly cloudy. Highs in the mid-80s. South winds 5 to 10 miles an hour. For Friday night, mostly cloudy. Scattered showers with isolated thunderstorms through the late overnight, then numerous showers and scattered thunderstorms toward daybreak. Lows in the upper 60s. Southeast winds 5 to 10 miles an hour. Gusts up to 20 miles an hour toward daybreak. Chance of rain 70%. Saturday. Scattered thunderstorms. Showers. Highs in the upper 70s. Southeast winds around 10 miles an hour with gusts up to 20 miles an hour. Chance of rain 90%. Once again, the forecast for this afternoon. Mostly sunny. Highs in the mid-80s. Northeast winds around 5 miles an hour. Taking a look at the 3 through 7 day forecast for Indianapolis and central Indiana. For Saturday night, mostly cloudy with isolated thunderstorms. Numerous showers through the late overnight, then scattered showers toward daybreak. Lows in the mid-60s. Chance of rain 60%. Sunday, a chance of thunderstorms. A chance of showers through early afternoon, then showers likely late in the afternoon. Highs in the upper 70s. Chance of rain 60%. For Sunday night, partly cloudy. A slight chance of showers through the late overnight. Lows in the lower 60s. Chance of rain 20%. Monday, partly cloudy. A chance of showers late in the afternoon. Highs in the lower 80s. Chance of rain 30%. For Monday night, mostly clear. Lows in the lower 60s. Tuesday, mostly sunny. A chance of showers with a slight chance of thunderstorms late in the afternoon. Highs in the mid-80s. Chance of rain 40%. For Tuesday night, mostly clear. A chance of showers through the late overnight. Lows in the mid-60s. Chance of rain 30%. Wednesday, mostly sunny with a slight chance of showers and thunderstorms through early afternoon, then partly cloudy with a chance of showers and thunderstorms late in the afternoon. Highs in the mid-80s. Chance of rain 30%. At 6 p.m., the report from Indianapolis was not available. Around central Indiana, elsewhere across Indiana, just outside Indiana, it was partly sunny, with a temperature of 86 at Chicago and 84 at St. Louis. The report from Indianapolis was not available. This is NOAA All Hazards Radio KEC 74 in Indianapolis. Now a look at your forecast for Indianapolis and Central.

Indiana. This afternoon, mostly sunny. Highs in the mid-80s. Northeast winds around 5 miles an hour. For tonight, partly cloudy. Lows in the mid-60s. East winds around 5 miles an hour through the late overnight, becoming light and variable. Friday, partly cloudy through early afternoon, then becoming mostly cloudy. Highs in the mid-80s. South winds 5 to 10 miles an hour. For Friday night, mostly cloudy. Scattered showers with isolated thunderstorms through the late overnight, then numerous showers and scattered thunderstorms toward daybreak. Lows in the upper 60s. Southeast winds 5 to 10 miles an hour. Gusts up to 20 miles an hour toward daybreak. Chance of rain 70%. Saturday. Scattered thunderstorms. Showers. Highs in the upper 70s. Southeast winds around 10 miles an hour with gusts up to 20 miles an hour. Chance of rain 90%. Once again, the forecast for this afternoon. Mostly sunny. Highs in the mid-80s. Northeast winds around 5 miles an hour. Taking a look at the 3-7 day forecast for Indianapolis and central Indiana. For Saturday night, mostly cloudy with isolated thunderstorms. Numerous showers through the late overnight, then scattered showers toward daybreak. Lows in the mid-60s. Chance of rain 60%. Sunday, a chance of thunderstorms. A chance of showers through early afternoon, then showers likely late in the afternoon. Highs in the upper 70s. Chance of rain 60%. For Sunday night, partly cloudy. A slight chance of showers through the late overnight. Lows in the lower 60s. Chance of rain 20%. Monday, partly cloudy. A chance of showers late in the afternoon. Highs in the lower 80s. Chance of rain 30%. For Monday night, mostly clear. Lows in the lower 60s. Tuesday, mostly sunny. A chance of showers with a slight chance of thunderstorms late in the afternoon. Highs in the mid-80s. Chance of rain 40%. For Tuesday night, mostly clear. A chance of showers through the late overnight. Lows in the mid-60s. Chance of rain 30%. Wednesday, mostly sunny with a slight chance of showers and thunderstorms through early afternoon, then partly cloudy with a chance of showers and thunderstorms late in the afternoon. Highs in the mid-80s. Chance of rain 30%. At 6 p.m., the report from Indianapolis was not available. Central Indiana, elsewhere across Indiana, just outside Indiana, it was partly sunny, with a temperature of 86 at Chicago and 84 at St. Louis. The report from Indianapolis was not available. This is NOAA All Hazards Radio KEC 74 in Indianapolis. Now a look at your forecast for Indianapolis and central Indiana. This afternoon, mostly sunny. Highs in the mid-80s. Northeast winds around 5 miles an hour. For tonight, partly cloudy. Lows in the mid-60s. East winds around 5 miles an hour through the late overnight, becoming light and variable. Friday, partly cloudy through early afternoon, then becoming mostly cloudy. Highs in the mid-80s. South winds 5 to 10 miles an hour. For Friday night, mostly cloudy. Scattered showers with isolated thunderstorms through the late overnight, then numerous showers and scattered thunderstorms toward daybreak. Lows in the upper 60s. Southeast winds 5 to 10 miles an hour. Gusts up to 20 miles an hour toward daybreak. Chance of rain 70%. Saturday. Scattered thunderstorms. Showers. Highs in the upper 70s. Southeast winds around 10 miles an hour with gusts up to 20 miles an hour. Chance of rain 90%. Once again, the forecast for this afternoon. Mostly sunny. Highs in the mid-80s. Northeast winds around 5 miles an hour. Taking a look at the 3-7 day forecast for Indianapolis and central Indiana. For Saturday night, mostly cloudy with isolated

thunderstorms. Numerous showers through the late overnight, then scattered showers toward daybreak. Lows in the mid-60s. Chance of rain 60%. Sunday, a chance of thunderstorms. A chance of showers through early afternoon, then showers likely late in the afternoon. Highs in the upper 70s. Chance of rain 60%. For Sunday night, partly cloudy. A slight chance of showers through the late overnight. Lows in the lower 60s. Chance of rain 20%. Monday, partly cloudy. A chance of showers late in the afternoon. Highs in the lower 80s. Chance of rain 30%. For Monday night, mostly clear. Lows in the lower 60s. Tuesday, mostly sunny. A chance of showers with a slight chance of thunderstorms late in the afternoon. Highs in the mid-80s. Chance of rain 40%. For Tuesday night, mostly clear. A chance of showers through the late overnight. Lows in the mid-60s. Chance of rain 30%. Wednesday, mostly sunny with a slight chance of showers and thunderstorms through early afternoon. Then partly cloudy with a chance of showers and thunderstorms late in the afternoon. Highs in the mid-80s. Chance of rain 30%. The current time is 6:23 p.m. Eastern Daylight Time. At 6 p.m., the report from Indianapolis was not available. Around central Indiana, elsewhere across Indiana, just outside Indiana, it was partly sunny, with a temperature of 86 at Chicago and 84 at St. Louis. The report from Indianapolis was not available. This is NOAA All Hazards Radio KEC 74 in Indianapolis. Now a look at your forecast for Indianapolis and central Indiana. This afternoon, mostly sunny. Highs in the mid-80s. Northeast winds around 5 miles an hour. For tonight, partly cloudy. Lows in the mid-60s. East winds around 5 miles an hour through the late overnight, becoming light and variable. Friday, partly cloudy through early afternoon, then becoming mostly cloudy. Highs in the mid-80s. South winds 5 to 10 miles an hour. For Friday night, mostly cloudy. Scattered showers with isolated thunderstorms through the late overnight, then numerous showers and scattered thunderstorms toward daybreak. Lows in the upper 60s. Southeast winds 5 to 10 miles an hour. Gusts up to 20 miles an hour toward daybreak. Chance of rain 70%. Saturday, scattered thunderstorms. Showers. Highs in the upper 70s. Southeast winds around 10 miles an hour with gusts up to 20 miles an hour. Chance of rain 90%. Once again, the forecast for this afternoon. Mostly sunny. Highs in the mid-80s. Northeast winds around 5 miles an hour. Taking a look at the 3-7 day forecast for Indianapolis and central Indiana. For Saturday night, mostly cloudy with isolated thunderstorms. Numerous showers through the late overnight, then scattered showers toward daybreak. Lows in the mid-60s. Chance of rain 60%. Sunday, a chance of thunderstorms. A chance of showers through early afternoon, then showers likely late in the afternoon. Highs in the upper 70s. Chance of rain 60%. For Sunday night, partly cloudy. A slight chance of showers through the late overnight. Lows in the lower 60s. Chance of rain 20%. Monday, partly cloudy. A chance of showers late in the afternoon. Highs in the lower 80s. Chance of rain 30%. For Monday night, mostly clear. Lows in the lower 60s. Tuesday, mostly sunny. A chance of showers with a slight chance of thunderstorms late in the afternoon. Highs in the mid-80s. Chance of rain 40%. For Tuesday night, mostly clear. A chance of showers through the late overnight. Lows in the mid-60s. Chance of rain 30%. Wednesday, mostly sunny with a slight chance of showers and thunderstorms through early afternoon, then partly cloudy with a chance of showers and thunderstorms late in the afternoon.

highs in the mid-80s. South winds 5 to 10 miles an hour. For Friday night, mostly cloudy. Scattered showers with isolated thunderstorms through the late overnight, then numerous showers and scattered thunderstorms toward daybreak. Lows in the upper 60s. Southeast winds 5 to 10 miles an hour. Gusts up to 20 miles an hour toward daybreak. Chance of rain 70%. Saturday. Scattered thunderstorms. Showers. Highs in the upper 70s. Southeast winds around 10 miles an hour with gusts up to 20 miles an hour. Chance of rain 90%. Once again, the forecast for this afternoon. Mostly sunny. Highs in the mid-80s. Northeast winds around 5 miles an hour. Taking a look at the 3-7 day forecast for Indianapolis and central Indiana. For Saturday night, mostly cloudy with isolated thunderstorms. Numerous showers through the late overnight, then scattered showers toward daybreak. Lows in the mid-60s. Chance of rain 60%. Sunday, a chance of thunderstorms. A chance of showers through early afternoon, then showers likely late in the afternoon. Highs in the upper 70s. Chance of rain 60%. For Sunday night, partly cloudy. A slight chance of showers through the late overnight. Lows in the lower 60s. Chance of rain 20%. Monday, partly cloudy. A chance of showers late in the afternoon. Highs in the lower 80s. Chance of rain 30%. For Monday night, mostly clear. Lows in the lower 60s. Tuesday, mostly sunny. A chance of showers with a slight chance of thunderstorms late in the afternoon. Highs in the mid-80s. Chance of rain 40%. For Tuesday night, mostly clear. A chance of showers through the late overnight. Lows in the mid-60s. Chance of rain 30%. Wednesday, mostly sunny with a slight chance of showers and thunderstorms through early afternoon, then partly cloudy with a chance of showers and thunderstorms late in the afternoon. Highs in the mid-80s. Chance of rain 30%. At 6 p.m., the report from Indianapolis was not available. Around central Indiana, elsewhere across Indiana, just outside Indiana, it was partly sunny, with a temperature of 86 at Chicago and 84 at St. Louis. The report from Indianapolis was not available. This is NOAA All Hazards Radio KEC 74 in Indianapolis. Now a look at your forecast for Indianapolis and central Indiana. This afternoon, mostly sunny. Highs in the mid-80s. Northeast winds around 5 miles an hour. For tonight, partly cloudy. Lows in the mid-60s. East winds around 5 miles an hour through the late overnight, becoming light and variable. Friday, partly cloudy through early afternoon, then becoming mostly cloudy. Highs in the mid-80s. South winds 5 to 10 miles an hour. For Friday night, mostly cloudy. Scattered showers with isolated thunderstorms through the late overnight, then numerous showers and scattered thunderstorms toward daybreak. Lows in the upper 60s. Southeast winds 5 to 10 miles an hour. Gusts up to 20 miles an hour toward daybreak. Chance of rain 70%. Saturday. Scattered thunderstorms. Showers. Highs in the upper 70s. Southeast winds around 10 miles an hour with gusts up to 20 miles an hour. Chance of rain 90%. Once again, the forecast for this afternoon. Mostly sunny. Highs in the mid-80s. Northeast winds around 5 miles an hour. Taking a look at the 3-7 day forecast for Indianapolis and central Indiana. For Saturday night, mostly cloudy with isolated thunderstorms. Numerous showers through the late overnight, then scattered showers toward daybreak. Lows in the mid-60s. Chance of rain 60%. Sunday, a chance of thunderstorms. A chance of showers through early afternoon, then showers likely late in the afternoon. Highs in the upper 70s. Chance of rain 60%. For Sunday night,

partly cloudy. A slight chance of showers through the late overnight. Lows in the lower 60s. Chance of rain 20%. Monday, partly cloudy. A chance of showers late in the afternoon. Highs in the lower 80s. Chance of rain 30%. For Monday night, mostly clear. Lows in the lower 60s. Tuesday, highs in the lower 80s. Chance of rain 30%. For Monday night, mostly clear. Lows in the lower 60s. Tuesday, mostly sunny. A chance of showers with a slight chance of thunderstorms late in the afternoon. Highs in the mid-80s. Chance of rain 40%. For Tuesday night, mostly clear. A chance of showers through the late overnight. Lows in the mid-60s. Chance of rain 30%. Wednesday, mostly sunny with a slight chance of showers and thunderstorms through early afternoon. Then partly cloudy with a chance of showers and thunderstorms late in the afternoon. Highs in the mid-80s. Chance of rain 30%. At 6 p.m., the report from Indianapolis was not available. Around central Indiana, elsewhere across Indiana, just outside Indiana, it was partly sunny, with a temperature of 86 at Chicago and 84 at St. Louis. The report from Indianapolis was not available. This is NOAA All Hazards Radio KEC 74 in Indianapolis. And now a look at your forecast for Indianapolis and central Indiana. This afternoon, mostly sunny. Highs in the mid-80s. Northeast winds around 5 miles an hour. For tonight, partly cloudy. Lows in the mid-60s. East winds around 5 miles an hour through the late overnight, becoming light and variable. Friday, partly cloudy through early afternoon, then becoming mostly cloudy. Highs in the mid-80s. South winds 5 to 10 miles an hour. For Friday night, mostly cloudy. Scattered showers with isolated thunderstorms through the late overnight, then numerous showers and scattered thunderstorms toward daybreak. Lows in the upper 60s. Southeast winds 5 to 10 miles an hour. Gusts up to 20 miles an hour toward daybreak. Chance of rain 70%. Saturday. Scattered thunderstorms. Showers. Highs in the upper 70s. Southeast winds around 10 miles an hour with gusts up to 20 miles an hour. Chance of rain 90%. Once again, the forecast for this afternoon. Mostly sunny. Highs in the mid-80s. Northeast winds around 5 miles an hour. Taking a look at the 3-7 day forecast for Indianapolis and central Indiana. For Saturday night, mostly cloudy with isolated thunderstorms. Numerous showers through the late overnight, then scattered showers toward daybreak. Lows in the mid-60s. Chance of rain 60%. Sunday, a chance of thunderstorms. A chance of showers through early afternoon, then showers likely late in the afternoon. Highs in the upper 70s. Chance of rain 60%. For Sunday night, partly cloudy. A slight chance of showers through the late overnight. Lows in the lower 60s. Chance of rain 20%. Monday, partly cloudy. A chance of showers late in the afternoon. Highs in the lower 80s. Chance of rain 30%. For Monday night, mostly clear. Lows in the lower 60s. Tuesday, mostly sunny. A chance of showers with a slight chance of thunderstorms late in the afternoon. Highs in the mid-80s. Chance of rain 40%. For Tuesday night, mostly clear. A chance of showers through the late overnight. Lows in the mid-60s. Chance of rain 30%. Wednesday, mostly sunny with a slight chance of showers and thunderstorms through early afternoon. Then partly cloudy with a chance of showers and thunderstorms late in the afternoon. Highs in the mid-80s. Chance of rain 30%. At 6 p.m., the report from Indianapolis was not available. Around central Indiana, elsewhere across Indiana, just outside Indiana, it was partly sunny, with a temperature of 86 at Chicago and 84 at St. Louis.

report from Indianapolis was not available. This is NOAA All Hazards Radio KEC 74 in Indianapolis. And now a look at your forecast for Indianapolis and central Indiana. This afternoon, mostly sunny. Highs in the mid-80s. Northeast winds around 5 miles an hour. For tonight, partly cloudy. Lows in the mid-60s. East winds around 5 miles an hour through the late overnight, becoming light and variable. Friday, partly cloudy through early afternoon, then becoming mostly cloudy. Highs in the mid-80s. South winds 5 to 10 miles an hour. For Friday night, mostly cloudy. Scattered showers with isolated thunderstorms through the late overnight, then numerous showers and scattered thunderstorms toward daybreak. Lows in the upper 60s. Southeast winds 5 to 10 miles an hour. Gusts up to 20 miles an hour toward daybreak. Chance of rain 70%. Saturday. Scattered thunderstorms. Showers. Highs in the upper 70s. Southeast winds around 10 miles an hour with gusts up to 20 miles an hour. Chance of rain 90%. Once again, the forecast for this afternoon. Mostly sunny. Highs in the mid-80s. Northeast winds around 5 miles an hour. The current time is 6:39 p.m. Eastern Daylight Time. Taking a look at the 3 through 7 day forecast for Indianapolis and central Indiana. For Saturday night, mostly cloudy with isolated thunderstorms. Numerous showers through the late overnight, then scattered showers toward daybreak. Lows in the mid-60s. Chance of rain 60%. Sunday, a chance of thunderstorms. A chance of showers through early afternoon, then showers likely late in the afternoon. Highs in the upper 70s. Chance of rain 60%. For Sunday night, partly cloudy. A slight chance of showers through the late overnight. Lows in the lower 60s. Chance of rain 20%. Monday, partly cloudy. A chance of showers late in the afternoon. Highs in the lower 80s. Chance of rain 30%. For Monday night, mostly clear. Lows in the lower 60s. Tuesday, mostly sunny. A chance of showers with a slight chance of thunderstorms late in the afternoon. Highs in the mid-80s. Chance of rain 40%. For Tuesday night, mostly clear. A chance of showers through the late overnight. Lows in the mid-60s. Chance of rain 30%. Wednesday, mostly sunny with a slight chance of showers and thunderstorms through early afternoon, then partly cloudy with a chance of showers and thunderstorms late in the afternoon. Highs in the mid-80s. Chance of rain 30%. At 6 p.m., the report from Indianapolis was not available. Around central Indiana, elsewhere across Indiana, just outside Indiana, it was partly sunny, with a temperature of 86 at Chicago and 84 at St. Louis. The report from Indianapolis was not available. This is NOAA All Hazards Radio KEC 74 in Indianapolis. And now a look at your forecast for Indianapolis and central Indiana. This afternoon, mostly sunny. Highs in the mid-80s. Northeast winds around 5 miles an hour. For tonight, partly cloudy. Lows in the mid-60s. East winds around 5 miles an hour through the late overnight, becoming light and variable. Friday, partly cloudy through early afternoon, then becoming mostly cloudy. Highs in the mid-80s. South winds 5 to 10 miles an hour. For Friday night, mostly cloudy. Scattered showers with isolated thunderstorms through the late overnight, then showers and scattered thunderstorms toward daybreak. Lows in the upper 60s. Southeast winds 5 to 10 miles an hour. Gusts up to 20 miles an hour toward daybreak. Chance of rain 70%. Saturday. Scattered thunderstorms. Showers. Highs in the upper 70s. Southeast winds around 10 miles an hour with gusts up to 20 miles an hour. Chance of rain 90%. Once again, the forecast for this afternoon.

mostly sunny. Highs in the mid-80s. Northeast winds around 5 miles an hour. Taking a look at the 3-through-7-day forecast for Indianapolis and central Indiana. For Saturday night, mostly cloudy with isolated thunderstorms. Numerous showers through the late overnight, then scattered showers toward daybreak. Lows in the mid-60s. Chance of rain 60%. Sunday, a chance of thunderstorms. A chance of showers through early afternoon, then showers likely late in the afternoon. Highs in the upper 70s. Chance of rain 60%. For Sunday night, partly cloudy. A slight chance of showers through the late overnight. Lows in the lower 60s. Chance of rain 20%. Monday, partly cloudy. A chance of showers late in the afternoon. Highs in the lower 80s. Chance of rain 30%. For Monday night, mostly clear. Lows in the lower 60s. Tuesday, mostly sunny. A chance of showers with a slight chance of thunderstorms late in the afternoon. Highs in the mid-80s. Chance of rain 40%. For Tuesday night, mostly clear. A chance of showers through the late overnight. Lows in the mid-60s. Chance of rain 30%. Wednesday, mostly sunny with a slight chance of showers and thunderstorms through early afternoon, then partly cloudy with a chance of showers and thunderstorms late in the afternoon. Highs in the mid-80s. Chance of rain 30%. At 6 p.m., the report from Indianapolis was not available. Around central Indiana, elsewhere across Indiana, just outside Indiana, it was partly sunny, with a temperature of 86 at Chicago and 84 at St. Louis. The report from Indianapolis was not available. This is NOAA All Hazards Radio KEC 74 in Indianapolis. Now a look at your forecast for Indianapolis and central Indiana. This afternoon, mostly sunny. Highs in the mid-80s. Northeast winds around 5 miles an hour. For tonight, partly cloudy. Lows in the mid-60s. East winds around 5 miles an hour through the late overnight, becoming light and variable. Friday, partly cloudy through early afternoon, then becoming mostly cloudy. Highs in the mid-80s. South winds 5 to 10 miles an hour. For Friday night, mostly cloudy. Scattered showers with isolated thunderstorms through the late overnight, then numerous showers and scattered thunderstorms toward daybreak. Lows in the upper 60s. Southeast winds 5 to 10 miles an hour. Gusts up to 20 miles an hour toward daybreak. Chance of rain 70%. Saturday. Scattered thunderstorms. Showers. Highs in the upper 70s. Southeast winds around 10 miles an hour with gusts up to 20 miles an hour. Chance of rain 90%. Once again, the forecast for this afternoon. Mostly sunny. Highs in the mid-80s. Northeast winds around 5 miles an hour. Taking a look at the 3-through-7-day forecast for Indianapolis and central Indiana. For Saturday night, mostly cloudy with isolated thunderstorms. Numerous showers through the late overnight, then scattered showers toward daybreak. Lows in the mid-60s. Chance of rain 60%. Sunday, a chance of thunderstorms. A chance of showers through early afternoon, then showers likely late in the afternoon. Highs in the upper 70s. Chance of rain 60%. For Sunday night, partly cloudy. A slight chance of showers through the late overnight. Lows in the lower 60s. Chance of rain 20%. Monday, partly cloudy. A chance of showers late in the afternoon. Highs in the lower 80s. Chance of rain 30%. For Monday night, mostly clear. Lows in the lower 60s. Tuesday, mostly sunny. A chance of showers with a slight chance of thunderstorms late in the afternoon. Highs in the mid-80s. Chance of rain 40%. For Tuesday night, mostly clear. A chance of showers through the late overnight. Lows in the mid-60s. Chance of rain 30%.

30%. Wednesday, mostly sunny with a slight chance of showers and thunderstorms through early afternoon, then partly cloudy with a chance of showers and thunderstorms late in the afternoon. Highs in the mid-80s. Chance of rain 30%. At 6 p.m., the report from Indianapolis was not available. Around central Indiana, elsewhere across Indiana, just outside Indiana, it was partly sunny, with a temperature of 86 at Chicago and 84 at St. Louis. The report from Indianapolis was not available. This is NOAA All Hazards Radio KEC 74 in Indianapolis. And now a look at your forecast for Indianapolis and central Indiana. This afternoon, mostly sunny. Highs in the mid-80s. Northeast winds around 5 miles an hour. For tonight, partly cloudy. Lows in the mid-60s. East winds around 5 miles an hour through the late overnight, becoming light and variable. Friday, partly cloudy through early afternoon, then becoming mostly cloudy. Highs in the mid-80s. South winds 5 to 10 miles an hour. For Friday night, mostly cloudy. Scattered showers with isolated thunderstorms through the late overnight, then numerous showers and scattered thunderstorms toward daybreak. Lows in the upper 60s. Southeast winds 5 to 10 miles an hour. Gusts up to 20 miles an hour toward daybreak. Chance of rain 70%. Saturday. Scattered thunderstorms. Showers. Highs in the upper 70s. Southeast winds around 10 miles an hour with gusts up to 20 miles an hour. Chance of rain 90%. Once again, the forecast for this afternoon. Mostly sunny. Highs in the mid-80s. Northeast winds around 5 miles an hour. Taking a look at the 3-7 day forecast for Indianapolis and central Indiana. For Saturday night, mostly cloudy with isolated thunderstorms. Numerous showers through the late overnight, then scattered showers toward daybreak. Lows in the mid-60s. Chance of rain 60%. Sunday, a chance of thunderstorms. A chance of showers through early afternoon, then showers likely late in the afternoon. Highs in the upper 70s. Chance of rain 60%. For Sunday night, partly cloudy. A slight chance of showers through the late overnight. Lows in the lower 60s. Chance of rain 20%. Monday, partly cloudy. A chance of showers late in the afternoon. Highs in the lower 80s. Chance of rain 30%. For Monday night, mostly clear. Lows in the lower 60s. Tuesday, mostly sunny. A chance of showers with a slight chance of thunderstorms late in the afternoon. Highs in the mid-80s. Chance of rain 40%. For Tuesday night, mostly clear. A chance of showers through the late overnight. Lows in the mid-60s. Chance of rain 30%. Wednesday, mostly sunny with a slight chance of showers and thunderstorms through early afternoon, then partly cloudy with a chance of showers and thunderstorms late in the afternoon. Highs in the mid-80s. Chance of rain 30%. At 6 p.m., the report from Indianapolis was not available. Around central Indiana, elsewhere across Indiana, just outside Indiana, it was partly sunny, with a temperature of 86 at Chicago and 84 at St. Louis. The report from Indianapolis was not available. This is NOAA All Hazards Radio KEC 74 in Indianapolis. Now a look at your forecast for Indianapolis and central Indiana. This afternoon, mostly sunny. Highs in the mid-80s. Northeast winds around 5 miles an hour. For tonight, partly cloudy. Lows in the mid-60s. East winds around 5 miles an hour through the late overnight, becoming light and variable. Friday, partly cloudy through early afternoon, then becoming mostly cloudy. Highs in the mid-80s. South winds 5 to 10 miles an hour. For Friday night, mostly cloudy. Scattered showers with isolated thunderstorms through the late overnight, then numerous showers and scattered thunderstorms toward daybreak. Lows in the upper 60s. Southeast

winds 5 to 10 miles an hour. Gusts up to 20 miles an hour toward daybreak. Chance of rain 70%. Saturday. Scattered thunderstorms. Showers. Highs in the upper 70s. Southeast winds around 10 miles an hour with gusts up to 20 miles an hour. Chance of rain 90%. Once again, the forecast for this afternoon. Mostly sunny. Highs in the mid-80s. Northeast winds around 5 miles an hour. The current time is 6:53 p.m. Eastern Daylight Time. Taking a look at the 3-through-7-day forecast for Indianapolis and central Indiana. For Saturday night, mostly cloudy with isolated thunderstorms. Numerous showers through the late overnight, then scattered showers toward daybreak. Lows in the mid-60s. Chance of rain 60%. Sunday, a chance of thunderstorms. A chance of showers through early afternoon, then showers likely late in the afternoon. Highs in the upper 70s. Chance of rain 60%. For Sunday night, partly cloudy. A slight chance of showers through the late overnight. Lows in the lower 60s. Chance of rain 20%. Monday, partly cloudy. A chance of showers late in the afternoon. Highs in the lower 80s. Chance of rain 30%. For Monday night, mostly clear. Lows in the lower 60s. Tuesday, mostly sunny. A chance of showers with a slight chance of thunderstorms late in the afternoon. Highs in the mid-80s. Chance of rain 40%. For Tuesday night, mostly clear. A chance of showers through the late overnight. Lows in the mid-60s. Chance of rain 30%. Wednesday, mostly sunny with a slight chance of showers and thunderstorms through early afternoon, then partly cloudy with a chance of showers and thunderstorms late in the afternoon. Highs in the mid-80s. Chance of rain 30%. At 6 p.m., the report from Indianapolis was not available. Around central Indiana, elsewhere across Indiana, just outside Indiana, it was partly sunny, with a temperature of 86 at Chicago and 84 at St. Louis. The report from Indianapolis was not available. This is NOAA All Hazards Radio KEC 74 in Indianapolis. And now a look at your forecast for Indianapolis and central Indiana. This afternoon, mostly sunny. Highs in the mid-80s. Northeast winds around 5 miles an hour. For tonight, partly cloudy. Lows in the mid-60s. East winds around 5 miles an hour through the late overnight, becoming light and variable. Friday, partly cloudy through early afternoon, then becoming mostly cloudy. Highs in the mid-80s. South winds 5 to 10 miles an hour. For Friday night, mostly cloudy. Scattered showers with isolated thunderstorms through the late overnight, then numerous showers and scattered thunderstorms toward daybreak. Lows in the upper 60s. Southeast winds 5 to 10 miles an hour. Gusts up to 20 miles an hour toward daybreak. Chance of rain 70%. Saturday. Scattered thunderstorms. Showers. Highs in the upper 70s. Southeast winds around 10 miles an hour with gusts up to 20 miles an hour. Chance of rain 90%. Once again, the forecast for this afternoon. Mostly sunny. Highs in the mid-80s. Northeast winds around 5 miles an hour. Taking a look at the 3-through-7-day forecast for Indianapolis and central Indiana. Saturday night, mostly cloudy with isolated thunderstorms. Numerous showers through the late overnight, then scattered showers toward daybreak. Lows in the mid-60s. East winds 5 to 10 miles an hour, becoming northeast toward daybreak. Chance of rain 60%. For Sunday, a chance of thunderstorms. A chance of showers through early afternoon, then showers likely late in the afternoon. Highs in the upper 70s. Chance of rain 60%. Sunday night, partly cloudy. A slight chance of showers through the late overnight. Lows in the lower 60s. Chance of rain 20%.
for Monday. Partly cloudy. A chance of showers late in the afternoon. Highs in the lower 80s. Chance of rain 30%. Monday night. Mostly clear. Lows in the lower 60s. For Tuesday. Mostly sunny. A chance of showers with a slight chance of thunderstorms late in the afternoon. Highs in the mid 80s. Chance of rain 40%. Tuesday night. Mostly clear. A chance of showers through the late overnight. Lows in the mid 60s. Chance of rain 30%. For Wednesday. Mostly sunny with a slight chance of showers and thunderstorms through early afternoon. Then partly cloudy with a chance of showers and thunderstorms late in the afternoon. Highs in the mid 80s. Chance of rain 30%. Wednesday night. Partly cloudy through the late overnight, then clearing. Lows in the upper 60s. For Thursday. Mostly sunny. A slight chance of showers and thunderstorms late in the afternoon. Highs in the upper 80s. Chance of rain 20%. At 6 p.m., the report from Indianapolis was not available. Around central Indiana, elsewhere across Indiana, just outside Indiana, it was partly sunny, with a temperature of 86 at Chicago and 84 at St. Louis. The report from Indianapolis was not available. This is NOAA All Hazards Radio KEC 74 in Indianapolis. Now a look at your forecast for Indianapolis and central Indiana. Tonight, partly cloudy. Lows in the mid-60s. East winds around 5 miles an hour through the late overnight, becoming light and variable. For Friday, partly cloudy through early afternoon, then becoming mostly cloudy. Highs in the mid-80s. South winds 5 to 10 miles an hour. Friday night, mostly cloudy. A chance of showers with a slight chance of thunderstorms through the late overnight, then showers likely with a chance of thunderstorms toward daybreak. Lows in the upper 60s. Southeast winds 5 to 10 miles an hour. Gusts up to 20 miles an hour toward daybreak. Chance of rain 70%. For Saturday, scattered thunderstorms. Showers. Highs in the upper 70s. Southeast winds around 10 miles an hour with gusts up to 20 miles an hour. Chance of rain 90%. Once again, the forecast for tonight. Partly cloudy. Lows in the mid-60s. East winds around 5 miles an hour through the late overnight, becoming light and variable. Taking a look at the 3 through 7 day forecast for Indianapolis and central Indiana. Saturday night. Mostly cloudy with isolated thunderstorms. Numerous showers through the late overnight, then scattered showers toward daybreak. Lows in the mid-60s. East winds 5 to 10 miles an hour, becoming northeast toward daybreak. Chance of rain 60%. For Sunday, a chance of thunderstorms. A chance of showers through early afternoon, then showers likely late in the afternoon. Highs in the upper 70s. Chance of rain 60%. Sunday night, partly cloudy. A slight chance of showers through the late overnight. Lows in the lower 60s. Chance of rain 20%. For Monday, partly cloudy. A chance of showers late in the afternoon. Highs in the lower 80s. Chance of rain 30%. Monday night, mostly clear. Lows in the lower 60s. For Tuesday, mostly sunny. A chance of showers with a slight chance of thunderstorms late in the afternoon. Highs in the mid 80s. Chance of rain 40%. Tuesday night, mostly clear. A chance of showers through the late overnight. Lows in the mid-60s. Chance of rain 30%. For Wednesday, mostly sunny with a slight chance of showers and thunderstorms through early afternoon. Then partly cloudy with a chance of showers and thunderstorms late in the afternoon. Highs in the mid-80s. Chance of rain 30%. Wednesday night, partly cloudy through the late overnight. Then clearing. Lows in the upper 60s. For Thursday, mostly sunny. A slight chance of showers and thunderstorms late in the afternoon. Highs in the upper 80s.
chance of rain 20%.

at 6 p.m., the report from Indianapolis was not available. Around central Indiana, elsewhere across Indiana, just outside Indiana, it was partly sunny, with a temperature of 86 at Chicago and 84 at St. Louis. The report from Indianapolis was not available. This is NOAA All Hazards Radio KEC 74 in Indianapolis. Now a look at your forecast for Indianapolis and central Indiana. Tonight, partly cloudy. Lows in the mid-60s. East winds around 5 miles an hour through the late overnight, becoming light and variable. For Friday, partly cloudy through early afternoon, then becoming mostly cloudy. Highs in the mid-80s. South winds 5 to 10 miles an hour. Friday night, mostly cloudy. A chance of showers with a slight chance of thunderstorms through the late overnight, then showers likely with a chance of thunderstorms toward daybreak. Lows in the upper 60s. Southeast winds 5 to 10 miles an hour. Gusts up to 20 miles an hour toward daybreak. Chance of rain 70%. For Saturday, scattered thunderstorms. Showers. Highs in the upper 70s. Southeast winds around 10 miles an hour with gusts up to 20 miles an hour. Chance of rain 90%. Once again, the forecast for tonight. Partly cloudy. Lows in the mid-60s. East winds around 5 miles an hour through the late overnight, becoming light and variable. Taking a look at the 3 through 7 day forecast for Indianapolis and central Indiana. Saturday night. Mostly cloudy with isolated thunderstorms. Numerous showers through the late overnight, then scattered showers toward daybreak. Lows in the mid-60s. East winds 5 to 10 miles an hour, becoming northeast toward daybreak. Chance of rain 60%. For Sunday, a chance of thunderstorms. A chance of showers through early afternoon, then showers likely late in the afternoon. Highs in the upper 70s. Chance of rain 60%. Sunday night, partly cloudy. A slight chance of showers through the late overnight. Lower 60s. Chance of rain 20%. For Monday, partly cloudy. A chance of showers late in the afternoon. Highs in the lower 80s. Chance of rain 30%. Monday night, mostly clear. Lows in the lower 60s. For Tuesday, mostly sunny. A chance of showers with a slight chance of thunderstorms late in the afternoon. Highs in the mid-80s. Chance of rain 40%. Tuesday night, mostly clear. A chance of showers through the late overnight. Lows in the mid-60s. Chance of rain 30%. For Wednesday, mostly sunny with a slight chance of showers and thunderstorms through early afternoon, then partly cloudy with a chance of showers and thunderstorms late in the afternoon. Highs in the mid-80s. Chance of rain 30%. Wednesday night, partly cloudy through the late overnight, then clearing. Lows in the upper 60s. For Thursday, mostly sunny. A slight chance of showers and thunderstorms late in the afternoon. Highs in the upper 80s. Chance of rain 20%. At 6 p.m., the report from Indianapolis was not available. Around central Indiana, elsewhere across Indiana, just outside Indiana, it was partly sunny, with a temperature of 86 at Chicago and 84 at St. Louis. The report from Indianapolis was not available. This is NOAA All Hazards Radio KEC 74 in Indianapolis. Now a look at your forecast for Indianapolis and central Indiana. Tonight, partly cloudy. Lows in the mid-60s. East winds around 5 miles an hour through the late overnight, becoming light and variable. For Friday, partly cloudy through early afternoon, then becoming mostly cloudy. Highs in the mid-80s. South winds 5 to 10 miles an hour. Friday night, mostly cloudy. A chance of showers with a slight chance of thunderstorms through the late overnight, then showers likely with a chance of thunderstorms toward daybreak. Lows in the upper 60s. Southeast winds 5 to 10 miles an hour. Gusts up to 20 miles an hour toward daybreak.

chance of rain 70%. For Saturday, scattered thunderstorms, showers, highs in the upper 70s, southeast winds around 10 miles an hour with gusts up to 20 miles an hour. Chance of rain 90%. Once again, the forecast for tonight. Partly cloudy. Lows in the mid-60s. East winds around 5 miles an hour through the late overnight, becoming light and variable. The current time is 7:08 p.m. Eastern Daylight Time. Taking a look at the 3 through 7 day forecast for Indianapolis and central Indiana. Saturday night. Mostly cloudy with isolated thunderstorms. Numerous showers through the late overnight, then scattered showers toward daybreak. Lows in the mid-60s. East winds 5 to 10 miles an hour, becoming northeast toward daybreak. Chance of rain 60%. For Sunday, a chance of thunderstorms. A chance of showers through early afternoon, then showers likely late in the afternoon. Highs in the upper 70s. Chance of rain 60%. Sunday night, partly cloudy. A slight chance of showers through the late overnight. Lows in the lower 60s. Chance of rain 20%. For Monday, partly cloudy. A chance of showers late in the afternoon. Highs in the lower 80s. Chance of rain 30%. Monday night, mostly clear. Lows in the lower 60s. For Tuesday, mostly sunny. A chance of showers with a slight chance of thunderstorms late in the afternoon. Highs in the mid-80s. Chance of rain 40%. Tuesday night, mostly clear. A chance of showers through the late overnight. Lows in the mid-60s. Chance of rain 30%. For Wednesday, mostly sunny with a slight chance of showers and thunderstorms through early afternoon, then partly cloudy with a chance of showers and thunderstorms late in the afternoon. Highs in the mid-80s. Chance of rain 30%. Wednesday night, partly cloudy through the late overnight, then clearing. Lows in the upper 60s. For Thursday, mostly sunny. A slight chance of showers and thunderstorms late in the afternoon. Highs in the upper 80s. Chance of rain 20%. At 6 p.m., the report from Indianapolis was not available. Around central Indiana, elsewhere across Indiana, just outside Indiana, it was partly sunny, with a temperature of 86 at Chicago and 84 at St. Louis. The report from Indianapolis was not available. At 7 p.m., at Indianapolis, it was mostly sunny. The temperature was 84 degrees, and the relative humidity was 44%. The wind was north, at 3 miles an hour, and the pressure was 30.03 inches. Around central Indiana, it was sunny, with a temperature of 82 at Anderson, 81 at Muncie, 79 at Zionsville, and 83 at Shelbyville. At Eagle Creek Airpark, it was partly sunny, with a temperature of 83. Elsewhere across Indiana, it was sunny, with a temperature of 82 at South Bend and 82 at Bloomington. It was mostly sunny, with a temperature of 83 at Lafayette, 82 at Terre Haute, and 84 at Evansville. At Fort Wayne, it was partly sunny, with a temperature of 85. Just outside Indiana, it was mostly sunny, with a temperature of 82 at Champaign, 80 at Dayton, and 83 at Cincinnati. It was partly sunny, with a temperature of 85 at Chicago and 84 at Louisville. At St. Louis, it was cloudy, with a temperature of 84. Once again, at Indianapolis, it was 84 degrees with mostly sunny skies. This is NOAA All Hazards Radio KEC 74 in Indianapolis. Now a look at your forecast for Indianapolis and central Indiana. Tonight, partly cloudy. Lows in the mid-60s. East winds around 5 miles an hour through the late overnight, becoming light and variable. For Friday, partly cloudy through early afternoon, then becoming mostly cloudy. Highs in the mid-80s. South winds 5 to 10 miles an hour. Friday night, mostly cloudy. A chance of showers with a slight chance of thunderstorms through the late overnight, then showers likely with a chance of thunderstorms toward daybreak. Lows in the upper

northeast winds around 5 miles an hour through the late overnight, becoming light and variable. Taking a look at the 3 through 7 day forecast for Indianapolis and central Indiana. Saturday night, mostly cloudy with isolated thunderstorms. Numerous showers through the late overnight, then scattered showers toward daybreak. Lows in the mid-60s. East winds 5 to 10 miles an hour, becoming northeast toward daybreak. Chance of rain 60%. For Sunday, a chance of thunderstorms. A chance of showers through early afternoon, then showers likely late in the afternoon. Highs in the upper 70s. Chance of rain 60%. Sunday night, partly cloudy. A slight chance of showers through the late overnight. Lows in the lower 60s. Chance of rain 20%. For Monday, partly cloudy. A chance of showers late in the afternoon. Highs in the lower 80s. Chance of rain 30%. Monday night, mostly clear. Lows in the lower 60s. For Tuesday, mostly sunny. A chance of showers with a slight chance of thunderstorms late in the afternoon. Highs in the mid-80s. Chance of rain 40%. Tuesday night, mostly clear. A chance of showers through the late overnight. Lows in the mid-60s. Chance of rain 30%. For Wednesday, mostly sunny with a slight chance of showers and thunderstorms through early afternoon, then partly cloudy with a chance of showers and thunderstorms late in the afternoon. Highs in the mid-80s. Chance of rain 30%. Wednesday night, partly cloudy through the late overnight, then clearing. Lows in the upper 60s. For Thursday, mostly sunny. A slight chance of showers and thunderstorms late in the afternoon. Highs in the upper 80s. Chance of rain 20%. The current time is 7:24 p.m. Eastern Daylight Time. At 7 p.m. at Indianapolis, it was mostly sunny. The temperature was 84 degrees, and the relative humidity was 44%. The wind was north, at 3 miles an hour, and the pressure was 30.03 inches. Around central Indiana, it was sunny, with a temperature of 82 at Anderson, 81 at Muncie, 79 at Zionsville, and 83 at Shelbyville. At Eagle Creek Airport, it was partly sunny, with a temperature of 83. Elsewhere across Indiana, it was sunny, with a temperature of 82 at South Bend, and 82 at Bloomington. It was mostly sunny, with a temperature of 83 at Lafayette, 82 at Terre Haute, and 84 at Evansville. Fort Wayne, it was partly sunny, with a temperature of 85. Just outside Indiana, it was mostly sunny, with a temperature of 82 at Champaign, 80 at Dayton, and 83 at Cincinnati. It was partly sunny, with a temperature of 85 at Chicago, and 84 at Louisville. At St. Louis, it was cloudy, with a temperature of 84. Once again, at Indianapolis, it was 84 degrees with mostly sunny skies. This is NOAA All Hazards Radio KEC 74 in Indianapolis. Now a look at your forecast for Indianapolis and central Indiana. Tonight, partly cloudy. Lows in the mid-60s. East winds around 5 miles an hour through the late overnight, becoming light and variable. For Friday, partly cloudy through early afternoon, then becoming mostly cloudy. Highs in the mid-80s. South winds 5 to 10 miles an hour. Friday night, mostly cloudy. A chance of showers with a slight chance of thunderstorms through the late overnight, then showers likely with a chance of thunderstorms toward daybreak. Lows in the upper 60s. Southeast winds 5 to 10 miles an hour. Gusts up to 20 miles an hour toward daybreak. Chance of rain 70%. For Saturday, scattered thunderstorms. Showers. Highs in the upper 70s. Southeast winds around 10 miles an hour with gusts up to 20 miles an hour. Chance of rain 90%. Once again, the forecast for tonight. Partly cloudy. Lows in the mid-60s. East winds around 5 miles an hour through the late overnight, becoming light and variable. Taking a look at the 3 through 7 day forecast for

Monday night. Mostly clear. Lows in the lower 60s. For Tuesday. Mostly sunny. A chance of showers with a slight chance of thunderstorms late in the afternoon. Highs in the mid-80s. Chance of rain 40%. Tuesday night. Mostly clear. A chance of showers through the late overnight. Lows in the mid-60s. Chance of rain 30%. For Wednesday. Mostly sunny with a slight chance of showers and thunderstorms through early afternoon. Then partly cloudy with a chance of showers and thunderstorms late in the afternoon. Highs in the mid-80s. Chance of rain 30%. Wednesday night. Partly cloudy through the late overnight, then clearing. Lows in the upper 60s. For Thursday. Mostly sunny. A slight chance of showers and thunderstorms late in the afternoon. Highs in the upper 80s. Chance of rain 20%. At 7 p.m. at Indianapolis, it was mostly sunny. The temperature was 84 degrees, and the relative humidity was 44%. The wind was north, at 3 miles an hour, and the pressure was 30.03 inches. Around central Indiana, it was sunny, with a temperature of 82 at Anderson, 81 at Muncie, 79 at Zionsville, and 83 at Shelbyville. At Eagle Creek Airpark, it was partly sunny, with a temperature of 83. Elsewhere across Indiana, it was sunny, with a temperature of 82 at South Bend, and 82 at Bloomington. It was mostly sunny, with a temperature of 83 at Lafayette, 82 at Terre Haute, and 84 at Evansville. At Fort Wayne, it was partly sunny, with a temperature of 85. Just outside Indiana, it was mostly sunny, with a temperature of 82 at Champaign, 80 at Dayton, and 83 at Cincinnati. It was partly sunny, with a temperature of 85 at Chicago, and 84 at Louisville. At St. Louis, it was cloudy, with a temperature of 84. Once again, at Indianapolis, it was 84 degrees with mostly sunny skies. This is NOAA All Hazards Radio KEC 74 in Indianapolis. Now a look at your forecast for Indianapolis and central Indiana. Tonight, partly cloudy. Lows in the mid-60s. East winds around 5 miles an hour through the late overnight, becoming light and variable. For Friday, partly cloudy through early afternoon, then becoming mostly cloudy. Highs in the mid-80s. South winds 5 to 10 miles an hour. Friday night, mostly cloudy. A chance of showers with a slight chance of thunderstorms through the late overnight, then showers likely with a chance of thunderstorms toward daybreak. Lows in the upper 60s. Southeast winds 5 to 10 miles an hour. Gusts up to 20 miles an hour toward daybreak. Chance of rain 70%. For Saturday, scattered thunderstorms. Showers. Highs in the upper 70s. Southeast winds around 10 miles an hour with gusts up to 20 miles an hour. Chance of rain 90%. Once again, the forecast for tonight. Partly cloudy. Lows in the mid-60s. East winds around 5 miles an hour through the late overnight, becoming light and variable. Taking a look at the 3 through 7 day forecast for Indianapolis and central Indiana. Saturday night. Mostly cloudy with isolated thunderstorms. Numerous showers through the late overnight, then scattered showers toward daybreak. Lows in the mid-60s. East winds 5 to 10 miles an hour, becoming northeast toward daybreak. Chance of rain 60%. For Sunday, a chance of thunderstorms. A chance of showers through early afternoon, then showers likely late in the afternoon. Highs in the upper 70s. Chance of rain 60%. Sunday night, partly cloudy. A slight chance of showers through the late overnight. Lows in the lower 60s. Chance of rain 20%. For Monday, partly cloudy. A chance of showers late in the afternoon. Highs in the lower 80s, in the lower 60s. Chance of rain 20%. For Monday, partly cloudy. A chance of showers late in the afternoon. Highs in the lower 80s. Chance of rain 30%. Monday night, mostly clear.

in the lower 60s for Tuesday. Mostly sunny. A chance of showers with a slight chance of thunderstorms late in the afternoon. Highs in the mid-80s. Chance of rain 40%. Tuesday night. Mostly clear. A chance of showers through the late overnight. Lows in the mid-60s. Chance of rain 30%. For Wednesday. Mostly sunny with a slight chance of showers and thunderstorms through early afternoon. Then partly cloudy with a chance of showers and thunderstorms late in the afternoon. Highs in the mid-80s. Chance of rain 30%. Wednesday night. Partly cloudy through the late overnight, then clearing. Lows in the upper 60s. For Thursday. Mostly sunny. A slight chance of showers and thunderstorms late in the afternoon. Highs in the upper 80s. Chance of rain 20%. At 7 p.m. at Indianapolis, it was mostly sunny. The temperature was 84 degrees, and the relative humidity was 44%. The wind was north, at 3 miles an hour, and the pressure was 30.03 inches. Around central Indiana, it was sunny, with a temperature of 82 at Anderson, 81 at Muncie, 79 at Zionsville, and 83 at Shelbyville. At Eagle Creek Air Park, it was partly sunny, with a temperature of 83. Elsewhere across Indiana, it was sunny, with a temperature of 82 at South Bend and 82 at Bloomington. It was mostly sunny, with a temperature of 83 at Lafayette, 82 at Terre Haute, and 84 at Evansville. At Fort Wayne, it was partly sunny, with a temperature of 85. Just outside Indiana, it was mostly sunny, with a temperature of 82 at Champaign, 80 at Dayton, and 83 at Cincinnati. It was partly sunny, with a temperature of 85 at Chicago and 84 at Louisville. At St. Louis, it was cloudy, with a temperature of 84. Once again, at Indianapolis, it was 84 degrees with mostly sunny skies. The Indianapolis climate summary is of 7 p.m., July 30th, 2026. So far today, the high temperature has been 86 degrees. The normal high is 85. So far today, the low temperature has been 64 degrees. The normal low is 66. No precipitation has fallen, which leaves the monthly total at 1.63 inches. This is 2.67 inches below the normal amount of 4.30 inches for July. The total precipitation for the year still stands at 27.45 inches, which is 0.13 inches below normal. No snow has fallen, which brings the monthly total to 0.0 inches. The total snowfall since July 1st still stands at 0.0 inches. The record high for tomorrow is 98, which occurred in 1913, and the record low is 49, which occurred in 1895. Sunset tonight is at 9 p.m. Sunrise tomorrow is at 6:43 a.m. This is NOAA All Hazards Radio KEC 74 in Indianapolis. And now a look at your forecast for Indianapolis and central Indiana. Tonight, partly cloudy. Lows in the mid-60s. East winds around 5 miles an hour through the late overnight, becoming light and variable. For Friday, partly cloudy through early afternoon, then becoming mostly cloudy. Highs in the mid-80s. South winds 5 to 10 miles an hour. Friday night, mostly cloudy. A chance of showers with a slight chance of thunderstorms through the late overnight, then showers likely with a chance of thunderstorms toward daybreak. Lows in the upper 60s. Southeast winds 5 to 10 miles an hour. Gusts up to 20 miles an hour toward daybreak. Chance of rain 70%. For Saturday, scattered thunderstorms. Showers. Highs in the upper 70s. Southeast winds around 10 miles an hour with gusts up to 20 miles an hour. Chance of rain 90%. Once again, the forecast for tonight. Partly cloudy. Lows in the mid-60s. East winds around 5 miles an hour through the late overnight, becoming light and variable. The current time is 7:38 p.m. Eastern Daylight Time. Taking a look at the 3 through 7 day forecast for Indianapolis and central Indiana. Saturday night,
mostly cloudy with isolated thunderstorms. Numerous showers through the late overnight, then scattered showers toward daybreak. Lows in the mid-60s. East winds 5 to 10 miles an hour, becoming northeast toward daybreak. Chance of rain 60%. For Sunday, a chance of thunderstorms. A chance of showers through early afternoon, then showers likely late in the afternoon. Highs in the upper 70s. Chance of rain 60%. Sunday night, partly cloudy. A slight chance of showers through the late overnight. Lows in the lower 60s. Chance of rain 20%. For Monday, partly cloudy. A chance of showers late in the afternoon. Highs in the lower 80s. Chance of rain 30%. Monday night, mostly clear. Lows in the lower 60s. For Tuesday, mostly sunny. A chance of showers with a slight chance of thunderstorms late in the afternoon. Highs in the mid-80s. Chance of rain 40%. Tuesday night, mostly clear. A chance of showers through the late overnight. Lows in the mid-60s. Chance of rain 30%. For Wednesday, mostly sunny with a slight chance of showers and thunderstorms through early afternoon, then partly cloudy with a chance of showers and thunderstorms late in the afternoon. Highs in the mid-80s. Chance of rain 30%. Wednesday night, partly cloudy through the late overnight, then clearing. Lows in the upper 60s. For Thursday, mostly sunny. A slight chance of showers and thunderstorms late in the afternoon. Highs in the upper 80s. Chance of rain 20%. At 7 p.m. at Indianapolis, it was mostly sunny. The temperature was 84 degrees, and the relative humidity was 44%. The wind was north, at 3 miles an hour, and the pressure was 30.03 inches. Around central Indiana, it was sunny, with a temperature of 82 at Anderson, 81 at Muncie, 79 at Zionsville, and 83 at Shelbyville. At Eagle Creek Airpark, it was partly sunny, with a temperature of 83. Elsewhere across Indiana, it was sunny, with a temperature of 82 at South Bend, and 82 at Bloomington. It was mostly sunny, with a temperature of 83 at Lafayette, 82 at Terre Haute, and 84 at Evansville. At Fort Wayne, it was partly sunny, with a temperature of 85. Just outside Indiana, it was mostly sunny, with a temperature of 82 at Champaign, 80 at Dayton, and 83 at Cincinnati. It was partly sunny, with a temperature of 85 at Chicago, and 84 at Louisville. At St. Louis, it was cloudy, with a temperature of 84. Once again, at Indianapolis, it was 84 degrees with mostly sunny skies. The Indianapolis climate summary is of 7 p.m., July 30th, 2026. So far today, the high temperature has been 86 degrees. The normal high is 85. So far today, the low temperature has been 64 degrees. The normal low is 66. No precipitation has fallen, which leaves the monthly total at 1.63 inches. This is 2.67 inches below the normal amount of 4.30 inches for July. The total precipitation for the year still stands at 27.45 inches, which is 0.13 inches below normal. No snow has fallen, which brings the monthly total to 0.0 inches. The total snowfall since July 1st still stands at 0.0 inches. The record high for tomorrow is 98, which occurred in 1913, and the record low is 49, which occurred in 1895. Sunset tonight is at 9 p.m. Sunrise tomorrow is at 6:43 a.m. This is NOAA All Hazards Radio KEC 74 in Indianapolis. Now a look at your forecast for Indianapolis and central Indiana. Tonight, partly cloudy. Lows in the mid-60s. East winds around 5 miles an hour through the late overnight, becoming light and variable. For Friday, partly cloudy through early afternoon, then becoming mostly cloudy. Highs in the mid-80s. South winds 5 to 10 miles an hour. Friday night, mostly cloudy. A chance of showers with a slight chance of thunderstorms through the late overnight,
then showers likely with a chance of thunderstorms toward daybreak. Lows in the upper 60s.

southeast winds 5 to 10 miles an hour. Gusts up to 20 miles an hour toward daybreak. Chance of rain 70%. For Saturday, scattered thunderstorms, showers, highs in the upper 70s, southeast winds around 10 miles an hour with gusts up to 20 miles an hour. Chance of rain 90%. Once again, the forecast for tonight. Partly cloudy. Lows in the mid-60s. East winds around 5 miles an hour through the late overnight, becoming light and variable. Taking a look at the 3 through 7 day forecast for Indianapolis and central Indiana. Saturday night. Mostly cloudy with isolated thunderstorms. Numerous showers through the late overnight, then scattered showers toward daybreak. Lows in the mid-60s. East winds 5 to 10 miles an hour, becoming northeast toward daybreak. Chance of rain 60%. For Sunday, a chance of thunderstorms. A chance of showers through early afternoon, then showers likely late in the afternoon. Highs in the upper 70s. Chance of rain 60%. Sunday night, partly cloudy. A slight chance of showers through the late overnight. Lows in the lower 60s. Chance of rain 20%. For Monday, partly cloudy. A chance of showers late in the afternoon. Highs in the lower 80s. Chance of rain 30%. Monday night, mostly clear. Lows in the lower 60s. For Tuesday, mostly sunny. A chance of showers with a slight chance of thunderstorms late in the afternoon. Highs in the mid-80s. Chance of rain 40%. Tuesday night, mostly clear. A chance of showers through the late overnight. Lows in the mid-60s. Chance of rain 30%. For Wednesday, mostly sunny with a slight chance of showers and thunderstorms through early afternoon, then partly cloudy with a chance of showers and thunderstorms late in the afternoon. Highs in the mid-80s. Chance of rain 30%. Wednesday night, partly cloudy through the late overnight, then clearing. Lows in the upper 60s. For Thursday, mostly sunny. A slight chance of showers and thunderstorms late in the afternoon. Highs in the upper 80s. Chance of rain 20%. At 7 p.m. at Indianapolis, it was mostly sunny. The temperature was 84 degrees and the relative humidity was 44%. The wind was north at 3 miles an hour and the pressure was 30.03 inches. Around central Indiana, it was sunny with a temperature of 82 at Anderson, 81 at Muncie, 79 at Zionsville, and 83 at Shelbyville. At Eagle Creek Airpark, it was partly sunny with a temperature of 83. Elsewhere across Indiana, it was sunny with a temperature of 82 at South Bend and 82 at Bloomington. It was mostly sunny with a temperature of 83 at Lafayette, 82 at Terre Haute, and 84 at Evansville. At Fort Wayne, it was partly sunny, with a temperature of 85. Just outside Indiana, it was mostly sunny, with a temperature of 82 at Champaign, 80 at Dayton, and 83 at Cincinnati. It was partly sunny, with a temperature of 85 at Chicago, and 84 at Louisville. At St. Louis, it was cloudy, with a temperature of 84. Once again, at Indianapolis, it was 84 degrees with mostly sunny skies. The Indianapolis climate summary is of 7 p.m., July 30th, 2026. So far today, the high temperature has been 86 degrees. The normal high is 85. So far today, the low temperature has been 64 degrees. The normal low is 66. No precipitation has fallen, which leaves the monthly total at 1.63 inches. This is 2.67 inches below the normal amount of 4.30 inches for July. The total precipitation for the year still stands at 27.45 inches, which is 0.13 inches below normal. No snow has fallen, which brings the monthly total to 0.0 inches. The total snowfall since July 1st still stands at 0.0 inches. The record high for tomorrow is 98, which occurred in 1913, and the record low is 49, which occurred in 1895. Sunset tonight is at 9 p.m.
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Now a look at your forecast for Indianapolis and central Indiana. Tonight, partly cloudy. Lows in the mid-60s. East winds around 5 miles an hour through the late overnight, becoming light and variable. For Friday, partly cloudy through early afternoon, then becoming mostly cloudy. Highs in the mid-80s. South winds 5 to 10 miles an hour. Friday night, mostly cloudy. A chance of showers with a slight chance of thunderstorms through the late overnight, then showers likely with a chance of thunderstorms toward daybreak. Lows in the upper 60s. Southeast winds 5 to 10 miles an hour. Gusts up to 20 miles an hour toward daybreak. Chance of rain 70%. For Saturday, scattered thunderstorms. Showers. Highs in the upper 70s. Southeast winds around 10 miles an hour with gusts up to 20 miles an hour. Chance of rain 90%. Once again, the forecast for tonight. Partly cloudy. Lows in the mid-60s. East winds around 5 miles an hour through the late overnight, becoming light and variable. Taking a look at the 3 through 7 day forecast for Indianapolis and central Indiana. Saturday night. Mostly cloudy with isolated thunderstorms. Numerous showers through the late overnight, then scattered showers toward daybreak. Lows in the mid-60s. East winds 5 to 10 miles an hour, becoming northeast toward daybreak. Chance of rain 60%. For Sunday, a chance of thunderstorms. A chance of showers through early afternoon, then showers likely late in the afternoon. Highs in the upper 70s. Chance of rain 60%. Sunday night, partly cloudy. A slight chance of showers through the late overnight. Lows in the lower 60s. Chance of rain 20%. For Monday, partly cloudy. A chance of showers late in the afternoon. Highs in the lower 80s. Chance of rain 30%. Monday night, mostly clear. Lows in the lower 60s. For Tuesday, mostly sunny. A chance of showers with a slight chance of thunderstorms late in the afternoon. Highs in the mid-80s. Chance of rain 40%. Tuesday night, mostly clear. A chance of showers through the late overnight. Lows in the mid-60s. Chance of rain 30%. For Wednesday, mostly sunny with a slight chance of showers and thunderstorms through early afternoon, then partly cloudy with a chance of showers and thunderstorms late in the afternoon. Highs in the mid-80s. Chance of rain 30%. Wednesday night, partly cloudy through the late overnight, then clearing. Lows in the upper 60s. For Thursday, mostly sunny. A slight chance of showers and thunderstorms late in the afternoon. Highs in the upper 80s. Chance of rain 20%. At 7 p.m. at Indianapolis, it was mostly sunny. The temperature was 84 degrees, and the relative humidity was 44%. The wind was north, at 3 miles an hour, and the pressure was 30.03 inches. Around central Indiana, it was sunny, with a temperature of 82 at Anderson, 81 at Muncie, 79 at Zionsville, and 83 at Shelbyville. At Eagle Creek Airpark, it was partly sunny, with a temperature of 83. Elsewhere across Indiana, it was sunny, with a temperature of 82 at South Bend, and 82 at Bloomington. It was mostly sunny, with a temperature of 83 at Lafayette, 82 at Terre Haute, and 84 at Evansville. At Fort Wayne, it was partly sunny, with a temperature of 85. Just outside Indiana, it was mostly sunny, with a temperature of 82 at Champaign, 80 at Dayton, and 83 at Cincinnati. It was partly sunny, with a temperature of 85 at Chicago, and 84 at Louisville. At St. Louis, it was cloudy, with a temperature of 84. Once again, at Indianapolis, it was 84 degrees with mostly sunny skies. The current time is 7:53 p.m. Eastern Daylight Time. Now here is the hazardous weather outlook for central Indiana. For the period tonight,
No hazard.

weather is expected at this time. And now the extended outlook for the period Friday through Wednesday. Thunderstorms are possible at times Friday night through Sunday. Storms will be capable of producing locally heavy rain and isolated flash flooding, and an isolated strong storm cannot be ruled out on Saturday. Spotter information statement. Spotter activation is not expected. The Indianapolis climate summary is of 7 p.m., July 30, 2026. So far today the high temperature has been 86 degrees. The normal high is 85. So far today the low temperature has been 64 degrees. The normal low is 66. No precipitation has fallen, which leaves the monthly total at 1.63 inches. This is 2.67 inches below the normal amount of 4.30 inches for July. The total precipitation for the year still stands at 27.45 inches, which is 0.13 inches below normal. No snow has fallen, which brings the monthly total to 0.0 inches. The total snowfall since July 1st still stands at 0.0 inches. The record high for tomorrow is 98, which occurred in 1913, and the record low is 49, which occurred in 1895. Sunset tonight is at 9 p.m. Sunrise tomorrow is at 6:43 a.m. This is NOAA All Hazards Radio KEC 74 in Indianapolis. Now a look at your forecast for Indianapolis and central Indiana. Tonight, partly cloudy. Lows in the mid-60s. East winds around 5 miles an hour through the late overnight, becoming light and variable. For Friday, partly cloudy through early afternoon, then becoming mostly cloudy. Highs in the mid-80s. South winds 5 to 10 miles an hour. Friday night, mostly cloudy. A chance of showers with a slight chance of thunderstorms through the late overnight, then showers likely with a chance of thunderstorms toward daybreak. Lows in the upper 60s. Southeast winds 5 to 10 miles an hour. Gusts up to 20 miles an hour toward daybreak. Chance of rain 70%. For Saturday, scattered thunderstorms. Showers. Highs in the upper 70s. Southeast winds around 10 miles an hour with gusts up to 20 miles an hour. Chance of rain 90%. Once again, the forecast for tonight. Partly cloudy. Lows in the mid-60s. East winds around 5 miles an hour through the late overnight, becoming light and variable. Taking a look at the 3-7 day forecast for Indianapolis and central Indiana. Saturday night, mostly cloudy with isolated thunderstorms. Numerous showers through the late overnight, then scattered showers toward daybreak. Lows in the mid-60s. East winds 5 to 10 miles an hour, becoming northeast toward daybreak. Chance of rain 60%. For Sunday, a chance of thunderstorms. A chance of showers through early afternoon, then showers likely late in the afternoon. Highs in the upper 70s. Chance of rain 60%. Sunday night, partly cloudy. A slight chance of showers through the late overnight. Lows in the lower 60s. Chance of rain 20%. For Monday, partly cloudy. A chance of showers late in the afternoon. Highs in the lower 80s. Chance of rain 30%. Monday night, mostly clear. Lows in the lower 60s. For Tuesday, mostly sunny. A chance of showers with a slight chance of thunderstorms late in the afternoon. Highs in the mid-80s. Chance of rain 40%. Tuesday night, mostly clear. A chance of showers through the late overnight. Lows in the mid-60s. Chance of rain 30%. For Wednesday, mostly sunny with a slight chance of showers and thunderstorms through early afternoon, then partly cloudy with a chance of showers and thunderstorms late in the afternoon. Highs in the mid-80s. Chance of rain 30%. Wednesday night, partly cloudy through the late overnight, then clearing. Lows in the upper 60s. For Thursday, mostly sunny. A slight chance of showers and thunderstorms late in the afternoon. Highs in the upper 80s. Chance of rain 20%.
At 7 p.m. at Indianapolis, it was mostly sunny. The temperature was 84 degrees, and the relative humidity was 44%. The wind was north, at 3 miles an hour, and the pressure was 30.03 inches. Around central Indiana, it was sunny, with a temperature of 82 at Anderson, 81 at Muncie, 79 at Zionsville, and 83 at Shelbyville. At Eagle Creek Airport, it was partly sunny, with a temperature of 83. Elsewhere across Indiana, it was sunny, with a temperature of 82 at South Bend and 82 at Bloomington. It was mostly sunny, with a temperature of 83 at Lafayette, 82 at Terre Haute, and 84 at Evansville. At Fort Wayne, it was partly sunny, with a temperature of 85. Just outside Indiana, it was mostly sunny, with a temperature of 82 at Champaign, 80 at Dayton, and 83 at Cincinnati. It was partly sunny, with a temperature of 85 at Chicago and 84 at Louisville. At St. Louis, it was cloudy, with a temperature of 84. Once again, at Indianapolis, it was 84 degrees with mostly sunny skies. The Indianapolis climate summary is of 7 p.m., July 30th, 2026. So far today, the high temperature has been 86 degrees. The normal high is 85. So far today, the low temperature has been 64 degrees. The normal low is 66. No precipitation has fallen, which leaves the monthly total at 1.63 inches. This is 2.67 inches below the normal amount of 4.30 inches for July. The total precipitation for the year still stands at 27.45 inches, which is 0.13 inches below normal. No snow has fallen, which brings the monthly total to 0.0 inches. The total snowfall since July 1st still stands at 0.0 inches. The record high for tomorrow is 98, which occurred in 1913, and the record low is 49, which occurred in 1895. Sunset tonight is at 9 p.m. Sunrise tomorrow is at 6:43 a.m. This is NOAA All Hazards Radio KEC 74 in Indianapolis. Now a look at your forecast for Indianapolis and central Indiana. Tonight, partly cloudy. Lows in the mid-60s. East winds around 5 miles an hour through the late overnight, becoming light and variable. For Friday, partly cloudy through early afternoon, then becoming mostly cloudy. Highs in the mid-80s. South winds 5 to 10 miles an hour. Friday night, mostly cloudy. A chance of showers with a slight chance of thunderstorms through the late overnight, then showers likely with a chance of thunderstorms toward daybreak. Lows in the upper 60s. Southeast winds 5 to 10 miles an hour. Gusts up to 20 miles an hour toward daybreak. Chance of rain 70%. For Saturday, scattered thunderstorms. Showers. Highs in the upper 70s. Southeast winds around 10 miles an hour with gusts up to 20 miles an hour. Chance of rain 90%. Once again, the forecast for tonight. Partly cloudy. Lows in the mid-60s. East winds around 5 miles an hour through the late overnight, becoming light and variable. Taking a look at the 3 through 7 day forecast for Indianapolis and central Indiana. Saturday night, mostly cloudy with isolated thunderstorms. Numerous showers through the late overnight, then scattered showers toward daybreak. Lows in the mid-60s. East winds 5 to 10 miles an hour, becoming northeast toward daybreak. Chance of rain 60%. For Sunday, a chance of thunderstorms. A chance of showers through early afternoon, then showers likely late in the afternoon. Highs in the upper 70s. Chance of rain 60%. Sunday night, partly cloudy. A slight chance of showers through the late overnight. Lows in the lower 60s. Chance of rain 20%. For Monday, partly cloudy. A chance of showers late in the afternoon. Highs in the lower 80s. Chance of rain 30%. Monday night, mostly clear. Lows in the lower 60s. For Tuesday, mostly sunny. A chance of showers with a slight chance of thunderstorms late in the afternoon. Highs in the mid-80s.
chance of rain.